0: apostles, the people of God, the elect, even the converts gather together to pray. The possession of the oppressed is redeemed. The yoke breaks, the devourer rebuked and tormented. Chains of affliction dismantled.
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3: Freedom, the Lord has done it. Freedom, the Lord has done it. Freedom, the Lord has done it. FTPP, Eradia Yewie. Me pacho way to say, I believe by the grace of God, you are doing well, and so as the family. By the mercies of God, we are also doing fantastic. Nyame adom, yesu ye ho ye ewa ha. Yeni freedom asofo, yeni freedom amebusye nyina. We are all doing fantastic by the mercies of God. Nyame adom wa, eye my moment of laughter. Jumedina ye no August and September. Asani Edruso. And you Jumedia ye no August, ye be ye no September. Christo ya domwa 22nd to 25th of September. Ye shasye ebenada, ukuada, yawada, and ifiada all night. Yame ya domwa, a ye bosumia ye remye 22nd to 25th. Na ye sane eshe asibim. A ye my moment of laughter. Me Siriam Reno and in here. Many of us, since we started January to this time, you have been going through a lot of stuff. What Koniema be brebemo? It do tell me
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3: 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Tuesday no e ye nwumre ye be na nwumre na Wednesday so ye na nwumre. Na Thursday so yaye no anopa. Na Friday yaye no all night. Me pacho Tuesday no ebeye 22nd and the first day of the program. And oh ba o anointing oil aya fabra. Isaiah 10:27. 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
3: 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Amen. Ye ye be share nyame ya dem wa my moment of laughter. God bless you and God bless you. Yen to ampa bono so. Bye-bye.
5: 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It's your moment of laughter. Your season of weeping is over.
6: Freedom, the Lord has done it.
7: Weakness in prayer has made kings become beggars, and beggars are riding on horses. 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Therefore, be earnest and disciplined in prayer. 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This power-packed program is being led by Reverend Bernard Owusu Ansah.
8: Everything in you that attract evil people,
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7: 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Therefore, be part of this program. 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
1: My God,
0: or see in him is life. Yes, Lord. And the life is the light of men.
1: Amen.
0: And I treat them, they say, or see Nimu.
1: And I'm
0: Kawa, and Kwanan so. Now, a high never say, O Sumu.
1: Amen.
0: Na esunu intimini ni mu.
1: Yes Lord.
0: Me kande bi ase so bi ti wonu so oni ma urade ana minim de ha no.
1: My God.
0: Bi fi se nyame mu. Ana enkwa ewo. Ana ji, my name is Pastor Bernardo Swansa. I want to welcome you tonight to Freedom Time Prayer Partner. This is another night. 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

0: could be an impibo. 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Would you didn't be a could be an impibo? And only idea was a woman. Was it confess your trespasses to one another and pray for one another that you may be healed? The effective, fervent prayer of a righteous man avails much. 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I feel the verse number 5 on Osi. Elijah was
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0: with a nature like us. 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Obi Anosi, and he prayed earnestly that it would not rain. And it did not rain on the land for 3 years and 6 months. The verse number 18. Or say, and he prayed again, and the heaven gave rain, and the earth produced fruit. Also, for Kaitrin Mammy Radia.
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0: 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He has been specific. 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
0: Na desre die a. There is
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0: a believer and a righteous. Make up him. My message will be Mohane. And soon, yeah, I will ojidini any otinin in term, nini and Yamabako near Sumo. But otininin in ojidini and yepe. Obi or Honoma or your jidini, so your tininini. And the Buonma or your tininini, so your jidini. So for Unim, sir, you were encrophobia or Honoma or jidi. Say nyame wo ho sofo ene busum fie onko ho da woni se onko fo sa wo ho
3: yes
0: 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You need to understand this. I know Michel Musa, Untumin Yusubacon, Untimin Casam, Yogidin, and Kwamun Yotinini, and I want to miss on Casam, Yotinini, and Sumino Gidin Sofo, wouldn't say you won't call for Saho, will be on more your Tinini, Sofo, who's a boy Jamai, eh, or Fanaso Link Eco Niagro, or Omni Sekru, or Nomonsa, or Marco Shibra, where your Tinini pass Sofo, or Yajidini. Wouldn't say Sofo, you had your. 2 Kings chapter 4. Adebisi babu ni me mere ni ntimi me kan but wo fie na unyata maya kan. 2 Kings chapter 4. Bible say, and there cry a certain woman of the wives of the sons of the prophet. O ka we nyina wo ho. Wo de so for for to ma 2 Kings chapter 4 verse 1 coming. O say, and there cry a certain woman of the house of the house of the prophet. O so fanes muti me kan ho. 2 Kings chapter 4, verse 1. Or see, and a certain woman of the wives of the sons of the prophet cried out to Elisha, saying, your servant, so for Muhammad, there is revelation here. Or see, your servant, my husband, is dead, and you know that your servant feareth the Lord. It is over here. Nese, what you move also for your children ready, mommy. And then beseech me, change me, man, die, be kakrawa ha. Or say your servant, my husband, is dead, and you know that your servant feareth the Lord. Etihano na also for na wewu no. 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Eti just wa your tini ni ni waho. 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Onyo jidi ni. Or your tinini, but no jidini. Was it for you know that my your servant feared the Lord? It in Yamia Kuano, no Suro Yame, it won Yamone, or Ninsecros, no Nijidi. It is off Obi Honoma was Suro Yame, and so Nijidini. Oh, my Jamai, would your pana so your Bema, oh, ma, oh, yere, Mani Riasimunina on your da. Because, oh, yeah, why your tinini, and suffer, only Pebu Honomsa, or Nijidini. Now, so for Papa di ABC, or the young canyon had ye. So for country, mammy, where?
2: Meka, I am from my toss in 89.
0: Aha,
2: Bacono. Na I did for a man, the Mubacon Yere, Sia Mucatere, Elisa say.
0: Aha,
2: Wakua,
0: aha,
2: Mikun Avu,
0: aha,
2: now Ara Unim say,
0: or Tiasian,
2: or Tiasian, or Swabra, or Sru Erade.
0: It's you, not a Hano, or you, or you, or you, or ye, or ye, or ye. What tin in me was surrender the suffer to us now or kafo or say, and the creditor is coming
1: as simple
0: as to be bound men. Give me the verse number 2. Was it so? Elisha said to her, what shall I do for you? Tell me, what do you have in the house? And she said, your maid servant has nothing. It will. It has said in the software. Or see your maid servant. Or software praise your red number kind. Or see your maid servant has nothing. Your maid servant has nothing in the house but jar of oil. But a jar of oil. Give me 3. Or see. Then he said, go borrow vessel from everywhere, from all your neighbors. Empty vessel. Do not get that just a few. So for it you aha say no o nyame di for no ma o sofo ma me no o di gidie it ha no sofo the man of God is graduating when him say sofo sometimes say wo ye obi ayem pa bo for e affect wo ma
2: yes
0: me last born angel or 5 years obenya 5 March ba me hunu so 5 sofo akola 5 years wo ba no jina ho bom pa you be shocked. 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
3: odi kan
0: 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Not just say, trust them to know Sura Rade, it's in a man so bad day. 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Baho, Babusu, or Wuyano,
1: a semper, a dear.
0: It is awful, you cannot do one thing. Tell me, can I say, what to me you didn't inquire? And I want to me soon your tin in inquire. And what's up with your tin in his aye jidini? Yamubebre, your tin in the yajidi for. 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What kind of stupid faith is this? Baho sofu se wo ye ogidi na wo sa gidi efunwe na se tin ni ni ka ho a tin ni be ka kyerɛ wo se man yes I know it's a because you cannot do one thing. You need to have faith and you need to also have
3: righteous.
0: The righteous it's a unit in you know now we say that a year gd me meaning so be acting common as
3: here
0: and I didn't want a year gd in yet in in it is a software the verse number 3 in the Bible say would you for any catch robert kuna phone or say mommy pay free fear now woman no na copy pen to ukwa petu anwa sofu enkeniku nune tiasi enkeniku nube kase ubiya medika wakafu wabefame mako yanku wadie mikofatu wadie ajidi yei uti mza sofu no wayeti nini so nye jidi ni onye wini
4: papa se minja wanwa we have quality self freedom mana wamo bom paye
0: aha
4: so dua for the anu umedu wanda
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5: A combination. And Yaman Munina Cabos.
0: So for a net teaching, no, a very sensitive
4: part. A very good. A question, sir. Members need to be sometimes and times without number. Tell me the pastor.
0: Yamedi Sadi with Yaba.
4: Yes. I'm about to also confirm what you are saying. When the Bible says a false balance is an abomination unto the Lord, it means you can't live in righteousness without believing God.
0: Of course.
4: You have to walk in the two.
0: Uh-huh.
4: You can't take one out.
0: You can't take one out. And only so for Nipa Bibri, you obi onu mwa sabi prebi asa. 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
4: ah
0: 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It was so be ye jidini yatinini because what be ye jidini yatinini and pie money more deno, a radia some can with the book of James, chapter 5, verse number 17 and 18 was saying, or say 16 yammy, they said, was sitting or tinning in pie money more deno, a yen yama baby. Men pie bonnet said, and a jee, when yamma on yatinini.
1: Amen.
0: Yes, I said, and did any demo, but promo the mammy say promo no ha, nothing yen share and pabona, sing yamia domoa, a year next 3 weeks. Now, my moment of laughter, 4 days fasting and prayers. Yabesha say 22nd, 23rd, 24th, 25th, a year 4 days fasting and prayers. Now, send the yami to me by year jumano, and yasim kuma. So, about your promo mammy, nothing yen share and pabona, sing yamishrao.

0: the apostles, the people of God, the elect, even the converts gather together to pray. 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The yoke breaks, the devourer rebuked and tormented. 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
1: The Charismatic Anointing Ministry, in collaboration with the Freedom Time Prayer Partners, present
0: My Moment of Laughter.
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3: Freedom, the Lord has done it. Freedom, the Lord has done it. Freedom, the Lord has done it. FTPP, Eradia Yewie. Me Pacho, to say, I believe by the grace of God, you are doing well, and so as the family. By the mercies of God, we are also doing fantastic. Yami Adom, yes, so you're home here, Ewaha. You need freedom, and so forth. You need freedom, we are all doing fantastic by the mercies of God. Yami Adom, my moment of laughter. Jumedina yeno August and September. Asani Edruso. And you jumedia yeno Augusta. Yabayen was September. Christo Yadomwa.
4: September
3: 2nd to 25th of September. Yashasia Ebenada Ukuada Yawada any ifiada all night. Yameya Domwa a ye bosumiya ye remye 22nd to 25th. Na yesane eshe asibim. Aye my moment of laughter. Me Siriam Reno enemy. Many of us, since we started January to this time, you have been going through a lot of stuff. What koniema be brebemu? If you tell me a minim say ubusa won say it me crano, mempaya me boy ni asoria me kui nyami uti mpuni nyami uti me kadibia say if there is a man to pray, there is a God to answer. 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Tuesday no e ye nwumre ye be na nwumre na Wednesday so ye na nwumre. Na Thursday so yayeno anopa. Na Friday yayeno all night. Me pacho Tuesday no ebeye 22nd and the first day of the program. And oh ba o anointing oil aya fabra. Isaiah 10:27. 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And na eye Wednesday no and also so eye 23rd and also ba me pacho ayafa insu bra insu eye nkwa water signify life ye de bebo mpaya sre enkwa e de amaye ho ye mu bebre ho no mu a obeso de nu bi ne wo da obeso de na wo konto kwa obeso de ne ye ware obeso de na wudidi ne ema basabasa te insu no ye de bebo mpaye na nyame nnam so
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3: life. 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
2: 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Your season of weeping is over.
5: Nyame Yadoma, like I said earlier on, Nyame Yadoma, like I said earlier on the 22nd of September. 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

0: me ma force omu nyina etukan, and to God be the glory. Okay, let's listen to some few testimonies and then we will begin the prayer section for tonight.
1: Papa.
0: Mammy.
1: Papa, Yamisha, what's it?
0: Amen.
1: Yamisha, when Yamia was so
0: many. Amen.
1: I'm a Yamina, Yadi, and you are so much.
0: Amen.
1: Papa, no, come on, say.
0: Mhm.
1: 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Now, Mammy, boy, I won't pine if my sister banned her from 1 2020. That's a 2023 no more. And about so no car was and chair me.
0: Mm-hmm.
1: That time crap of an or say, and pan out but not say, no money TV so papa.
0: Mm-hmm.
1: No catch your manager. Or go be a Mrs. Also a crown and mimi woke massy. Or be a naming in a bonka car crasser. There were many a dance yet.
0: Hey.
1: Then you're cooking your wire, mammy, and you may need a dance yet when I just a yarn with. Me wouldn't ya, meaning ya, mammy, be Papa, never fire funo. And I'm your funo, Doctor Catcham, say, Uncolano, eh, yen. Now, Sammy Uncolani, and I just say, O Messie Boncolano, and I say, O Messie Wimmy.
0: Jesus,
1: ye ain't too soon about it.
0: Eh,
1: Sammy Bushia Cobb, say, Wimmy, so
0: Messie Boncolano.
1: Dawa paina no pa ba mo bani si adanse a midi
2: ndi asempa fm
1: idi adanse kwa na me fale
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1: papa me chiri be free mo. It's even if you are born or the film or film, no. As I mean, I say, yes, I'm part of some just a man and maybe be a Vivian. I did back to my mouth a year now. One of the years, I later. I'm a cast of my emotion, Papa. You're my impression, yeah. Men are me quick.
0: Hey,
1: Mina, it was yearly, yes, so moon seven meaning in panel, Papa. Mina, my dom. I'm a yes. Seven Palano, I'm a Mian Casano. Me let just say, me name me a sea. I will be with him, but me who shay. Me in Kenyan party as a phone would be a papa. Nansan, I made a corporation room, papa. Oh, you wish lawyer, so. Oh, you need the insurance, they wish us, I mean, they work as the insurer, so I mean, she let me an ingress on me for your number of phones, your papa. Me no mention de ku mi yem.
0: Mhm.
1: Na me ka se freedom ya me.
0: Ah, Jesus.
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0: Mhm.
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0: Mhm.
1: Operation room ya me ku chime. 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
0: Mhm.
1: Na me de me bom pa na me operation.
0: Mhm.
1: Send operation room na me ya no mo send some for other doctor man send bed na me check doctor sina mo ya na doctor sini ya three
2: asempa fm
1: so mo jina ho a mo ka doctor so for me so no we ya three papa
0: tini papa ko ni passes
1: ye see ya ni de me just say me won talk me na ya ka che me say ya mi a me som no no mi som ni ye pa. They be a bomb pilot, Papa. You give me a sea, eh?
0: Catch
1: her, Papa. Tell me that one that said that me back home, but I mean, you mean, yes, you know. May you say, you might not meet to a man and say, I can never be ungrateful, yes, so you want to have done for me, Papa. Me to be you, but yeah, yeah, yeah, yeah, yeah, yeah, yeah, yeah, yeah, yeah, yeah, yeah, yeah, yeah, yeah.
0: Oh,
1: Samada was
0: here.
1: Papa, me see, me too, I must see. O be a cocoa, no, and you might not make to a man. You are a cocoa, ma. See, be that. Not summer. You didn't change the same, so I'm more friend, or my day, so I pressure iron in this same, so I say.
0: Pressure iron.
1: I saw me kind and said, freedom, yammy, shimmy. Yes, see, make cars,

0: Some new way, and I'm even seeing in TV and all of that. Sir, me and my cocoa, sir. Papa, I then send a club, you look her.
1: Oh,
0: then come and send a flow and cassa. Papa, me flow and fat. Then send a flow and then come a cassa as a witch. So, from a woman said, Doctor Nair or Jim, I want to see. You were first a player, so cool. I'm your corner. 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
1: Wow.
0: I go hospital. Number so better. And then make a chair and say,
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0: See the tray. A dry plant. The mobile station, sir. You're born pine. Because look at your son in that name means sandwich or so in some way a day.
1: Amen.
0: Amen. Amen. 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
1: Amen. 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Amen. 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A year near Marcus here. A year near man what thing. The Simidofu Empire and Yaibo. Freedom Pan and Yaibo. What do you want to know? Be so for a zero so. Was a Yakoma? Wawu. Wawu. Wawu. I mean, as a son Colana Domoko. If Tomu Janet to honor my time or yourself, son. 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
1: No musa born or return Dene ba back No musa ungui Obi ya wa wun timi ntu aseda Obi ya wa wun timi Obi ya wa wun timi aseda I go go hospital Erwani me bon pe me freedom baby ya wo tiye me So for dance we mesi am yabo ni china This is powerful testimony Na me chenyase Omu kaso mbe sendi ya dance nama Na me chenyase kebeba And they say, Abano. But I will drink one. 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Nampire now, Obono. 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
3: I see a selection.
1: Now we say, Wukunujinaho. ne bia be ma no ngoda ne amu wo hu se enkola no so ye mienu ene gu yem verses of who ye gidini a you will have to just trust God for a miracle.
3: Yes.
1: I'm telling you, because of you can't lose your wife and have the children, and you can also lose the children and have your wife. Like I said, you won't tafu me, you know. 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

0: after you call the next prayer topic. And you bomb fire power to Mr. Men Yemrewati. And quick one, let me ask you a favor. But your Unimobia or Facebook, I need the most share link in my Mrs. Yar. By the grace of God, if you are live on Facebook, go ahead and share the link for me. Yes, go ahead. And we are also live on TikTok. You see, if TikTok is just them, then they were TikTok. Oh, but FTPP prayer, sir. Just you are told, then they were TikTok.
1: We love you, God.
0: And a YouTube, so, sir. Then the YouTube would be about the Lord has done it with YouTube. Patrol, let's share the link for me, every one of you. Please come on now, Freedom Mind. Let's share the link. If you have not shared it, you have not done well. Look at the testimonies, look at the undiluted word of God. I beg you in the name of God. Somebody needs to be blessed tonight. Share the link for me. Share the link for me. Share the link for me. The name on Facebook is Bernard Owusu Ansa. Bernard Owusu Ansa. And for pastor ne Reverend Bay, title be Ankan. What do you bought Bernard Owusu Ansa na winya? Bernard Owusu Ansa, that is the name on Facebook. Just don't add no title. Just type Bernard Owusu Ansa on Facebook. And please, another one too is also called Original FTPP. Original FTPP. Original FTPP. Share the link. Share the link. I beg you, share the link. Let us be a blessing to everyone. I've off you ramp by bonim then next prayer topic FSI Buni. Was say everything that is happening in my life that makes my enemies happy. Was off when him said, well, help me to meet top and
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0: Said you were Brennan and Yaji. Said you were while you gunan and Yaji. Said you said you tell me so for Baba will be by mention was all meetings who team by will be so for nice lady. What do you know? Tan time because Ben may be in a won't call out five. Yezo, Bemma Ninja Juma Papa, our boys who minds were baby, with Jenny John Colanina. Or Flair or Bemma and his sister, or say, ah, now what that's on in the valley? Or do a baffle for Baba Chebus, you? Our plan is to be while in Cola 5. Cola 5. Cola 5. Now, as someone can hear my Rahone say, Ni sisters are on no, Edu Omechi, or more friend and no more sereno. Ninia Mapa. Was that for whom we know a bravo? You move a brisa Bonia Tunua, O Chen Senka, Ubenya Kamafo, Ubenya Jafon, and yes, wrong. Will say every bad thing that makes my enemies happy in my life. Oh Lord, let it die. At the Bonnie Bibra, they are to me and my time for any Jiwong, and then we are Anna G, Anna Pay, and

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0: I feel share link in the mami. Share link in the mami for life on Facebook. Yami yado mami see what the memory in fee. Ochina chi Thursday yeah. 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Memory in fee cry chro fable me. You be send me chi na me boss home pay a mawa. Nebe bua wate. I feel you call the next prayer topic. So for him see mu baby wa wali yaku di baby. Me can be me can say mu be kaya. Last year as the last 2 years. Yampai bo muna sofu nyame won konkono che em say ye dis yampo nyame won konkono sofu ote me nim samba kaya em say na eh either oh god remember me nim anase one of our our prayer service ni be on Thursday oba bi a wonya buruni bi obebo ano na baye bi passe wo wose won hu ye fie ha won hu se buruni eh dis ye yan wose won hu se buruni abe walu obi wo fie hada a wo wonya buruni ba be waro no abe show ye
4: Ose wan santini awar buruni da
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5: every blessing that belongs to me
0: that has been stolen away from me,
5: that has been stolen away from me,
0: hear the word of the Lord.
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0: record the next prayer. 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That has been placed on my life. 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

0: 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Let it die.
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0: 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Say every powers in my family.
1: Every powers in my family.
0: Can I deliver? That want me to become.
1: That want me to become
0: a candidate.
1: A candidate
0: of many problems.
1: Of many problems
0: in my family.
1: In my family.
0: You are a liar.
1: You are a liar.
0: Can say to me be a woman bush you more.
1: To me be a woman bush you more.
0: Open say me Bernard.
1: Open say me Bernard.
0: Can I deny me Bernard?
1: Me Bernard.
0: Me be ya kwa.
1: Me be ya kwa.
0: Emma Utumia,
1: Emma Utumia,
0: Uwebusumuha, Namensome bread, said your meme bread,
1: said your meme bread,
0: and my bread,
1: and my bread,
0: Yusbujan Kony,
1: Yusbujan
0: Kony. Can I get another 5 people on Facebook? Please share the link for me. Share the link for me. You don't know who you will bless by sharing this link. I promise you, you won't know who you will bless by sharing this link. Share to bless somebody. What? City. God bless you for your obedience. We are live tonight on TikTok and YouTube and also on Facebook. The name on Facebook is Bernard Osu Ansa. You can just type Bernard Osu Ansa. Or you can please type
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0: FTPP. Original FTPP. Yes, original FTPP. You can type it on Facebook. And on please on YouTube, just type The Lord Has Done It. On YouTube, or type FTPP Life. FTPP Life. Or type The Lord Has Done It on YouTube. That is the name there. And please on TikTok. The name on TikTok is FTPP Prayers. Just type FTPP Prayers on TikTok. 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The movie is out. The witches in your family, they want you to be like the men in the family. They want you to be like the women in the family. And this is your prayer. Declare, say, I refuse to become.
1: A candidate
0: of many failures. In my family.
1: In my family.
0: After you have been declare. Say every demonic power.
1: Every demonic power.
0: Every demonic power.
1: Every demonic power.
0: That want me to become.
1: That want me to become.
0: A candidate of many problems.
1: A candidate of many problems.
0: In my family.
1: In my family.
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0: 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To me, I want mommy feel any power that want you also to become a candidate of many problems. That want you also to suffer the way the men are suffering, the way the women are suffering. I command that power to die. I command that power to die.

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0: 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Amen. 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O nya me on sue won free mo wate. 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
2: by the fire of the Holy Ghost,
0: oh lord make me wonders to my family.
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0: 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So, Fajidi Panka, they make me declare, say, by the fire and the anointing of the Holy Ghost,
1: by the fire and the anointing of the Holy Ghost,
0: myself and my children,
1: myself and my children,
0: we will be wonders to our family,
1: we will be wonders to our family.
0: Yes, today, many my bushia,
1: yes, today,
0: many my bushia,
1: many my sifu,
0: yebe yen senchena my bushia,
1: yebe yen senchena my bushia,
0: declare, God of wonders,
1: God of wonders,
0: do wonders in our life,
1: do wonders in our life,
0: in the name of Jesus Christ.
1: In the name of Jesus.
0: Afi Fajidi Kawe declare, say, this new month,
1: this new

0: I will have peace.
1: I will have peace.
0: I will enjoy God's blessing.
1: I will enjoy God's blessing
0: in every area of my life.
1: In every area of my life.
0: My testimony is here.
1: My testimony is here.
0: And there is nothing.
1: And there is nothing
0: the devil can do about
1: it. The devil can do about it.
0: Lord, I thank you.
1: Lord, I thank you
0: for my miracle.
1: For my miracle.
0: In Jesus' name. I want you to shout amen 3 times.
1: Amen.
0: Maybe say so for your bumpy, and this is the second time a radio cast as me tremi. Maybe say ubiya uyi a seat of 26 Ghana City. Manin yina homa a few 26 Ghana City. Minim say yemu bebri bit me a yamana broso, but me dinya midin strome manem broso. And ne ye a day di kan wobusumi we mu. Na unya minim din to pesa yes sadi we sofo. Emreka kra aka. Na bosumi we a few we, sorry a few we abane we yeno. A slebi a wo 20 a few mu. E was a one setimika. 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Adiana yeben and no. E bebem. So for Mobeka ya, Mobe family were airport no. Adi ABC were airport mekana soli last week Thursday. Ubi se Mimi free prem was see me koye program biwa America. So for last week me free prem was see ya me my family bag. Ah me pie. 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My boy visa home pa ya che. And we'll be catching some main journey won't pipe boy. Me journey we and che. And then I made me visa mammy to papa me so me cop. 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And I'm say wow. 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This is about what can we say, Papa? Me zoom, me could be
2: a simple FM.
0: I'm saying, maybe you won't so the amount. Maybe you won't so the amount. If I told my mini cassie was say, my bonhom pie were fee mupa, fina finally. Yammy, tea. The patrol didn't say, Yamika say, Yamosa 26 Ghana City for the way. Oh, America per $26. Oh, Europe per €26. Oh, Canada per $26. In fact, oh, London per £26. Fajidia ye de making. In Shrebia, a was a female, one senior, would ye yam mayan, would ye feel yambe by December. Now I dance here about all this. You see, by December, who are Ghana, how do you pay 26 CD? But your fatua comaso. 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The Fajidi Academy can be. Fajidi Academy can be because it will Yesu Christo Nazareth. It will Yesu Christo Nazareth. Me shira be a wa fi mu amani hu ye.
1: Me shira be a wa fi mu amani hu ye.
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0: 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A dinner bebani freedom nebeba. Freedom time print partners. Me bon number ni bim 05 95 No about 5 7 6 7 Na wasane about 5 7 05 95 5 7 6 7 5 7 Edina ban ye freedom time praying partners. 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And also ye 0244. 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Me patch up 6.
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0: 0244 115 618. 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Me bodie chat was 0244 115 618 0244 11 56 18 0244 11 56 18 11 56 18 Yamin Shrapa and also Bernard Uswan Sane Beba. But of age, last number where you Vodafone cash. Where you Vodafone cash. And also so a 0506. Mami Mobium 0506. Aha, no about 35. 82 92. Me say Bobium 0506. No abo 35 82 92. Mr. Bobium 05 06. No abo 35 82 92. Me Bobium 05 06. Aha, no abo 35 82 92. And also Bernard Uswan San Beba Nyamin Shrao and you city wate. Nyami mana dream pay be a wabu be and sent you near Chirimao.
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0: 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And a Light TV. 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

0: Christians, the people of God, the elect, even the converts gather together to pray. The possession of the oppressed is rendition. The yoke breaks, the devourer rebuked and tormented. 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
1: The Charismatic Anointing Ministry, in collaboration with the Freedom Time Prayer Partners, present
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3: Freedom, the Lord has done it. Freedom, the Lord has done it. Freedom, the Lord has done it. FTPP, Eradia Yewie. Me pacho way to say, I believe by the grace of God, you are doing well, and so as the family. By the mercies of God, we are also doing fantastic. Nyame adom, yen so yen hon ye ewa ha. Yeni freedom asofo, yeni freedom ame busye nye na. We are all doing fantastic by the mercies of God. Yame ya domwa, my moment of laughter. Jumedina ye no August, any September. Asani Edruso. Eye Jumedia ya yeno August, yebeyen was September. Christo ya domwa, 22nd to 25th of September. Yeshasye ebenada, ukuada, yawada, any ifiada all night. Yame ya domwa, eye bosumi ya yeremi ye, 22nd to 25th. Na yes, I share as him. My moment of laughter. Me, Siriam Reno, and in here. Many of us, since we started January to this time, you have been going through a lot of stuff. What can you be brave? You do tell me, it's a mecrano, mempaya mi boini, asoria mi kui, nyami uti impuni, nyami uti. Me can be as if there is a man to pray, there is a God to answer. Nyami, sometimes me can be as a Se unim ni yi awan huya bedwin se woni ho. 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Se de nanu the book of John kai no se I know my sheep and my sheep also knows me. Nyanko pon ye adomwa e ye on the 22nd of September. E de babe pim 25th of November. September sorry. E ye sa 4 days we ye de babe ye my moment of laughter from Tuesday to Friday. Tuesday no e ye nyumre. Ye be ne nyumre. Na Wednesday so ye ne nyumre. Na Thursday so yaye no anopa. Na Friday yaye no all night. Me pacho Tuesday no ebe ye 22nd and the first day of the program. And oh ba o anointing oil aya fabra. Isaiah 10:27. 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
2: 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It's your moment of laughter. Your season of weeping is over.
5: Freedom, the Lord has done it.
6: Weakness in prayer has made kings become beggars, and beggars are riding on horses. According to scripture, 1 Peter chapter 4, verse 7 says, the end of the world is coming soon. Therefore, be earnest and disciplined in prayer. For this reason, Freedom Time Praying Partner, FTPP, is inviting all to join this power-packed prayer program every Sunday, Monday, Tuesday, and Wednesday midnight, 12 p.m. on... This power pack program is being led by Reverend Bernard Owusu Ansah.
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6: 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For any information, call 0244 115 618.
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Or better chatty chatty and answer my paw. 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Nanso, Radinia Wahonti, do baby and Emma Muta, and Tuni Radina Moa Mansro, Utie or Tini in Paiwa Immortain, a war as Sempa FM 94.7. Midi de Solomon Jesse Ajikum, Yanko Pon Eja, Yanko Pon Oba, Yanko Pon Ho, Kron Kron, Kaya Ho, de and Sanchani. I want my dear to me, dear, and near who you dear, as Shena Semotain.

Nini mpaibwa imotin Eye no ma bibri Ona Sempa FM 94.7 Tuesday into Wednesday Wednesday into Thursday Thursday into Friday 2 a.m. to 4 a.m. Ena sa ejume diye sunuko yin eba so Brande biya diye chin 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
1: Matthew chapter 6 verse 9 to 13 This then is how you should pray. NIV
0: Yanko.
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0: Hallowed be your name.
1: Your kingdom come. Your will be done on us as it is in heaven. Give us today our daily bread. 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
0: That means there are evil ones around. Actually, I say, you want anybody here for? 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And I say, or town for ewo ho oboni for ewo ho emfa ye construction ye free boni mu fa ye na ka che ye se de le che omo mu di aka ma ye nda de aduane ne ma o penye ho se ne ye ho ewo asasi so ye free 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Now verse 6b ni say, your will be done on earth as it is in heaven. Ninchia say, yes, everybody nyanko pon say, obema di pe, eni ne bota ye, aye ho amma ye, senia e ye, ewo esro ho. 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
1: man
0: 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are asking God to provide our daily needs. It teaches us to depend on God each day rather than worrying about tomorrow. 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Meaning, we are asking God to guide us away from, or say, away from situation where we may fall into sin, and protect, and deliver us from evil. 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

Yes, Sempa. 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Or tinning in pie by a more day. Yeno, my baby. 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And was so good so I would see.

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0: 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chapter 6 verse 13 or say, and do not lead us into temptation, but deliver us from evil. But you can say, well, yes, Christ, or demon.
1: Yes, Christ, or demon.
0: But some of you are here, Remy.
1: Some of you are here, Remy.
0: I feel a query, yea. And what did she have free born, demon?
1: What did she have free born?
0: Deliver us from evil.
1: Deliver us from evil.
0: Deliver us from evil.
1: Deliver us from evil.
0: Oh, and right there. Yamama, Yamama, Yamama, Yamama, Yamama, Yamama, Yamama, Yamama, Yamama, Yamama, Yamama, Yamama, Yamama, Yamama, Yamama, Yamama, Yamama, Yamama, Yamama, Yamama, Yamama, Yamama, Yamama, Yamama, Yamama, 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Yamama, Yamama

Ube to me a send you prayer request Eddie Aba in a form of text message. Ube to me a send you prayer request Aba in a form of text message. Would you deem a baby kind? Then you know who person who bought on pie idea toss me, you know. Never be a while would see a idea toss me and son. Who send a prayer request in the form of text message? Would you deem a baby kind? Your person who bought on pie idea toss me, you know. Baby, a while would see a idea toss me and son. Number who send a prayer request in Alpha so dear prayer, you know. A 0244 744 204 0244 744 204 053 94 33 128 0539 433 128. Who send the prayer request in the form of text message? Who send it for WhatsApp? Yen Sabeka. SMS, yen sabeka. Voice note, yen sabeka. Send you prayer request, bra. Neno emon paye. 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Otini nimpaye ba emo otenye. 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

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But you come here. 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
1: Give us today our daily bread.
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1: And forgive us our debts.
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1: Christ Demo.
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1: every day.
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0: 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So Jesus Christ o demo.
1: O Jesus Christ o demo.
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1: Everybody bo sumi.
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1: Na fa ye cha.
0: Everybody di me ne me ye ne me manim.
1: Di me ne me ye ne me manim.
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1: Everybody di me ne me
0: nuanom. Any amani yasifo anim.
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0: 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Everybody fa ye cha.
1: Everybody fa ye cha.
0: Everybody ani ye nko.
1: Everybody ani ye nko.
0: Ewo bo sumi mo.
1: Ewo bo sumi.
0: Everybody ani ye nko.
1: Everybody ani ye nko.
0: Everybody wo bo sumi mo.
1: Everybody wo bo sumi.
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1: Everybody ani ye nko.
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1: Shah to your name,
0: Fidia Biara,
1: Fidia Biara,
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0: 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Say, you offend you when this one so say. And I will need you so near Besuma. Ufrenum number see soa. Maybe I won't know. A better baby as or no ever ho. 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Ain't he, a barquaba?
1: Yeah, a wra.
0: And by so, what poor man?
1: Yes, I don't
0: know. I do my money more friendly.
1: Yes, I don't
0: know. What is your money more friendly? My money is shining. My money is shining. And the other, yes.
1: So, so, where?
0: And I do
1: happy belated birthday.
0: Thank you, sir.
1: Yeah,
0: oh,
1: birthday, no.
0: Meaning, I actually know. Who really say, you really say, you really say, you really say, you really say, you really say, you really say, you really say, you really say, you really say, you really say, you really say, you really say, you really say, you really say, you really say, you really say, you really say, you really say, you really say, you really say, you really say, you really say, you really say, you really 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say, you really say, you really say, you really say, you really say, you really say, you really say, you really say, you really say, you really say, you really say, you really say, you really say, you really say, you really say, you really say, you really say, you really say, you really say, you really say, you really say, you really say, you really say, you really say, you really say, you really say, you really say, you really say, you really say, you really say, you really say, you really say, you really say, you really say, you really say, you really say, you really say, you really say, you really say, you really say, you really say, you really say, you really say, you really say, you really say, you really say, you really say, you really say, you really say, you really say, you really say,

0: Osofu solo.
1: I see, I see. And what's any of you going to present in the
0: local?
1: And he can you understand? More, more fray, every shay and a radish lamo. Montessoa, more talk, credit a radish lamo. Montessoa, more cassie, you come up a corner. I will call you if you come here. And he a radish lamo. A point in a yen to me and talk, but yet to a hook. And he a radish lamo in a radish lamo. 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
0: Okay, to your phone here.
1: Amen. 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I already do a with you, okay, Binkin.
0: Oh,
1: yeah, Binkin. Yeah, that's it. And the Reverend Emmanuel Jane out here in Canon, or the Asempambre, Ebra War, Asempa FM 94.7. And we're there to Yesu Ama, or Tina Betuampa, we saw.

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It's a free unmerited favor of God to the undeserved. A free unmerited favor to the undeserved. 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
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Obusan who questions? 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What have I done to deserve this? 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

0: 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Focus on Jesus. Jesus who died for you on the cross and who arose on the third day and who is seated at the right hand of God and who is interceding for you. Focus on him. 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Jacob say, wait dear, ye urade. 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Yeah, Radi Minuano, Cruya Munuo, and I may Saba Cruimu. Now, Miss Revo Jimmy Free Minuia, and some Nebby Shrew, se Ubikumi. 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
2: Yes, ona moya
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0: 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Oh, my God. 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Amen. Amen. 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
2: Papa, why you be
0: Amen. Amen. Amen. Amen. Amen. Amen. Amen. 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Oh. 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Which me aba. 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
3: Hello, good morning.
0: Morning, Pacho Wayne.
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0: 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Ma ekuro no emfiri ha dekinness unis chei ankaseni. Wodi ya o number no ma save dada. Ma save dada. Dekinness. Press him o.
4: Papa hallelujah.
0: Wako yinaba akuma da yinaba.
4: Papa acho makoba.
0: 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Dekinness.
4: Papa.
0: Asidebi wo ani mu ana.
4: Amen. anybody a would not be all my in your master. Tunfuna Copon, Oma Win Chet.
0: Amen.
4: Amen.
0: Amen.
4: But I don't mean all time praise.
0: Okay.
4: Any power of women to your material.
0: I see. Hey, Sabri, you know, Abba. And when to me, I met you, Amy. Oh, yeah, the radiacy. The radiacy. The radiacy. The radiacy.

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0: 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No one qualify you, but because of the act that she did. 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Sammy, me Ruth. 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Who got your social media? I mean, gas review. 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Ya, unquas review. Any oyen. You are not determined to serve the Lord. If you get determined to serve the Lord, if you are so determined, and you obey to me, and Paul Neka say, was it why? 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
1: nyabisra
0: oh, keyboard.
1: Yeah, Mr. Papa.
0: Just a campesan bishop, bonsoir, and your men, you need to be. Anna,
1: we need to say,
0: sir,
1: say no woofy,
0: sir,
1: woofy.
0: Nicodemus, baby, a man in a dream.
1: I better confirm my
0: music school.
1: Oh, papa, daddy. Oh,
0: yeah, which is a keyboard near
1: the chilly baby. Instruments in the opposite of Sibia.
0: Vetchery,
1: your vetchery.
0: Maybe a keyboard, one in him.
1: And then the papa, you are welcome.
0: Sir,
1: I
0: see a head that be doing,
1: sir.
0: Oh, by Jumo, you're
1: miserable.
0: You know,
1: yes, it's your idea. You have a bonny wedge,
0: ma'am. 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

0: that we need to first believe in. 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
1: Good morning, Anope. Medin Chia, Ifi, Oduma, Hingwan, any more than my Yina, Anope, Midis, and Yanko Puandum, Yahuye, then Yamia say, Am I a bra bo? Then Yamia say, Am I young Kwan, Ewania, Unyamia ye, a not domin mobru, Nanope, so Odi and Kwan Achaye, Anope, so Yami, I say, Bia Domopono, the Amami, New Mienua. We don't want to waste the time, we want to enter into the throne of grace. Into the throne of grace. He is worthy to be praised. There is none like our God. What shall we render unto him? Na hini eye da hini ofititi edi hini obini ni nche nenim onyam minim babia wo minim babia wo te. But this morning I am welcoming you on Asempa 94.7 and let's bless the name of the Lord, because our God deserves to be praised. I have the team in the building. We are joining heart together. Call the friend to tell the friend that it is time. Asempa Anopa Sori, we humble servant Kwabena Kofi with the team worshiping the King of Kings. Lift up your voice and let's come before the throne of grace, because he is worthy to be praised. There is none like our God.
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I'm a man, I'm a man, I'm a man, I'm a man, I'm a man, I'm a man, I'm a man, I'm a man, I'm a man, I'm a man, I'm a man, I'm a man, I'm a man, I'm a man, I'm a man, I'm a man, I'm a man, I'm a man, I'm a man, I'm a man, I'm a man, I'm a man, I'm a man, I'm a man, I'm a man, I'm a man, I'm a man, I'm a man, I'm a man, I'm a man, I'm a man, I'm a man, I'm a man, I'm a man, I'm a man, I'm a man, I'm a man, I'm a man, I'm a man, I'm a man, I'm a man, I'm a man, I'm a man, I'm a man, I'm a man, I'm a man, I'm a man, I'm a man, I'm a man, I'm a man, I'm a man, I'm a man, I'm a man, I'm a man, 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

0: ampa ye be ma ne nkwaji kuru anaso na ya bonidi anope nyame nyira o se oni e efro ko odum ahinwane ndebiara dan unya akwanya se ya. 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
0: Positive. 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
2: Challenge, I'm sure. I say now, and right, yes, if I can, you know, your course was too suffering amount for on the 27th of this month. Program teaching 25 years in music and the launching of piano class. I do pepper so say a chair a month for sending a bon trine ye the year radia ye. And 2 years off for no tear me, baby, I will be out betting me out to Sir Afremi. 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

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So, Mama Efia, Nyamishra, if you want us out of Kwame Abuziki, or see Nyango Ponto Nibuasi.

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If there is a man to pray, then there is a God to answer. We are inviting you to come and be a blessing. Come and pray for your word and it will be a blessing for you. Nyankopon inshra. Also for Dr. Hake Dogbeto and Ope Nyami inshra. In fact, Oye Supem, Abednego, any team ni nasi, minka jose, Nyami inshra for your support, your blessing, everything. 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
0: I wish you four and ten times so yeah Jim Rena Yemfa Casiano and Sembia and Wumbia and Mao and Ano play live was Sempa 94.7 FM Sudia. 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Mr. Kurt ES Okriku a president or resequen biasono obey me abwa ama Ghana ye football soon send some no etimi akwe yipa na unim se nyame eya tuma e de anesiano and she eda former nebre ebesona yahre squenbia. 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
3: I don't know. And I've answered this question, I think, many times. I think we have close to 18 months thereabouts, plus minus, for an elective General Assembly. There is a lot of work to be done. I think that I want to concentrate on my tenure as a president
2: and
3: see how best we can reposition our football. When the time comes, like I've always said, I will speak. When the time comes, the football family will speak.
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0: We and Ensema Ghana Football Association President Kurt ES Okriku Edi Etuja Edi Emao Yenko Poland. Yedu Poland there. 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Abobuano na yedu. FIFA of this month yano. FIFA U20 Women's World Cup no Ifras ye ewo Poland. 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
4: Ghana under 20 has never qualified to the next stage before, but I'm actually very, very confident that this time though it will be different than before. But we all need to back them with prayers because the team has amazing quality.
0: We AHS Simpson and some of the Atuja and no eighty or the Maba one the Atuja or my crado say omu ain't me and qualify in free group stage, you know, and wo a wet cap as no on bit me at 10 around a man yoma ako ye share non so se coach at the Yusuf Bazigi 2024 on the ball more than FIFA U20 Women's World Cup or the Princesses Eco PM or Colombia or also Akasa Edia Far Maba one and show more ye and who say a womb say you qualify from the group stage da but or say you open an yeni Ecuador no ye betimi ayin this adie no amani o makoyi e the Black Princesses
5: me be kind of. I think say my colleague coach Samson but I want to say say friend say qualification na aye problem amaye group stage qualification no e ye ono so me enisi adie hu pa so ono so betimi ayin den abriki 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obey me, a break his way, because a dadrima will be a coach, you be a big act, a man, so obey me, a break his way, no, I be sure, sir, and only the first target. And winning your first game is always very, very important. Winning your first game in such competitions, you know, a very, very, very vital. Intino, far, obey me, a break his way, no, to say, winning the first game. And me assure, sir, Uncle so I strike you very, very well, because I'm you didn't come up, pram, you know. Yeshia, Yedin Komo, Yeshia Tamale, Yedin Komo, Yeshia Across Post Stadium. Just say, oh, no, it's like a brother to me. Oh, you need me a hunyende from Tamale. Oh, you know, it's like a brother who has also come to take over from me to do the work that I used to do. Yeah. It's, you know, I share a lot of ideas and then as to how I, but with determination. Yedin no ne hun, but let's know there. And no one say, but can you say, say, no, we have to beat Ecuador.
0: We coach Yusuf Bazigi ono akochi Black Princess Spain no nsem kwakro de tudwa ere no yenrem ewo Kumasi Asante Kotoko na yemfa ensem no ensom wode a na se board chairman din ene James Osei Brown 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
6: immediately appointed Mr. Stanley Menzo to as a football director obaye adoka ne say chairman we want you to upgrade the pitch for us immediately chairman I want you to upgrade the content containers. I need a container to work. At all. You understand what I'm saying? Do this for us immediately. We want you. And then he also said, Chairman, I want to work from the training ground. This is going to be my office. All my management, you know, team. This is where we're going to report and work and close and go back home. And can we please have common to another and look at that? I said, Chairman, I need another slot so that we can, you know, upgrade the two pictures properly. Then he gave us a date. By February, you should have an answer plan. So, I said, what's that? It's really not really good. But his son said, you know, that's all the grind. You don't care what I'm saying. You don't care what I'm saying. So, it's the price he is.
0: Way Oradidi and James Osei Brown no a bo chairman Eddie Makumasi Asante Kodoko Owie no Osan Eddie to just say body ya abai no eye crowd o say kwen bia so no constructive criticism so no o my madwen say eya de a o my ready for sane o money na so mo ya de bi na enkoyi a o wo ho kwan say o yen century a obetimi aboa na watenetin o mo say de be ya kotoko so obetimi akonani
6: no criticism is what we want and yes sir back it come you be MIS but don't come apart my back. And I say, you are my ABB together in fashion, and I brought the ABB to fashion. No, but I say, we do have a massive exercise here. You're full on, my own home, I can train. Good criticism is what we want. You're doing proper, so I'm really proper. I'm going to be in a bit of a cotton. And your board and corn and a bit of a cotton. If you go here, I'll see a ton of cotton for money a day. Get to it. As a bit of a ton of cotton, I'm going to try. It has to be attracted to the market. Support us. It's young, the record so short here. The coaches are given to the people.
0: Hey, Kotoko, Aye, James Osei Brown, I don't know, Mr. Coach, and Eric Tinkler, and so a head coach at the Makumasi Asante Kotoko, and Che, no Bekasa, any five pitches, one, what is a Maswell Kunedu, and a Karim Zito, and so no, Ebe Yina, noa, Umbes, Umbetro, Madrid, Eddie Fahu, coach, you know, Asan Abbebim, or Chima Sansimo Kai, you know, Papa Swapa, Masuna, and Yen and Numudimtia, any ye, or some football entertainment, and tis a winning pitches, Papa. And now they say, obetimi entertain fans, obetimi ama fans abago pramaso. So when you purchase papa, boy, I'm a development, then you're a man, so no, etimi ekoyi.
7: I'm not trying to make the excuse about the pitches. The fact is, football is about entertainment. People want to come to the stadium and be entertained. Now, how are you going to be entertained when the pitch is not in good condition? How are you going to be entertained if we go back to the old school English football that we're just playing long ball because the pitch only allows us to do that? Am I being entertained? No, you know, so it's not a criticism in terms of trying to run away from the fact that, oh, you're making it hard to win football matches. No, it's about entertainment. We want to entertain. We want to play a brand of football that is entertaining, that's going to bring fans to the stadium. We want to develop players, yeah, that we can move into Europe. And how are those players going to be able to reach the level they need if they don't have playing fields that are suitable for them to reach those levels? You know, that's just a fact. And people want to criticize. Like I said, I'm not on social media, you know, I stay away from it because I know there's only just going to be bad comments and bad opinions, so hence I don't follow. That's their opinion, doesn't mean that it makes them right to that. I'm not trying to make the excuse.
0: We are head coach Eddie Makumasi Asante Kotoko Nene and a try Eddie Gu and Eric Tinkler and no yeah call out of four kudia na chase nyame eya duma one first game in the Ghana Premier League no or more any bobo kwani din any breakum Chelsea and a day ever pim so ever the UG Stadium and show mo aye yinano a head of communications operato and so ebuchi edemai.
8: Well, you know, it will not come easy. None of the games will come easy. All of the 34 games, you know. So preparation ekuso. Me and Duma up to Saturday coaching in the final training the very year. We are hoping that whatever it takes to fine tune the squad and whatever tactics and as a game plan, coach better for the local game, no, everything would have been well rehearsed so that we'll be ready. Last season and costing yourself. This season, you know, making sure the game after game will be very much competitive and ensure that we'll go through positively. We need the support of everybody, and I'm very positive.
0: We kasamafo edema akra hatu folk kwame operado so edeno kwame poku enzo e abranti ameno kase kwame poku edeneni achim ewo ghost as a okobwa na season ni omo etimi akoyi ede amomo ono so echima ane target pa nse obetimi abwa bibi edi ghost stars na ghost stars so Ghana Premier League ya ono ewe so obetimi abono omo etimi aji ama bibi ya akoso.
9: For the past seasons they are one of the clubs that compete for the league, so I'm here to help them so that they can achieve one goal to win the league and then also to help me as a player. I think last season I didn't start well because first out of the game I had injury and then I went off for like more than 2 months. So I think I have to just involve myself in everything that they will do here for training and then the camp rules and everything. If I stay focused and I involve myself in everything, I believe everything will be okay. For now I have my target, but first of all I have to help the club to win the league, because that is the ambition for now. So me as a striker, I've set standard for myself that I have to at least reach this standard of goals of this maximum.
0: Kwame Poku enso eneno yenko eye the black speaker so abobo anoa meno kasei omu ewo Kenya eno eye 2026 Women African Nations Volleyball Championship koso omu du eye quarter final na enke yewe so 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quarter final stage, so Ekasai.
10: It's intense. There's a lot of tension on my girls because they didn't know how to outplay these girls. This is the first time we are playing them. I'm sure we didn't really watch their matches, and that is why we struggled. Two of my middle players are injured, so we had to improvise. We had to bring outside hitter to come to the middle and do block and play outside, and that is why we struggled a lot.
0: Eno eye coach ado ede eye yen volleyball team no eko Kenya no eno Rahman Daladi ena ote ni nkano ye kwa kutukubom na ye de kasiye no esidi ana chese aya abrantia ni din ene Isaac the Royal Storm 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Then it's Asamoa, Ala Tula Medici, not the king of the morning, Bema Kweku, or Ben Mai. It's true. 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
11: Mukasemuye the headquarters of Bosua. Oh, my mwa, Muya, no quarrel for Luque, Munka into Mukeke. Obira, yes, and Pakistan say, as the person will be sure to be beautiful, nobody, while correcting. Susan Obira, India, near Mibamabaso. Mukasemuye the headquarters of Bosua. Oh, my mwa, Muya, no quarrel for Luque, Munka into Mukeke. Obira, yes, and Pakistan say, as the person will be sure to be beautiful, nobody, while correcting. Susan Obira, India, near Mibamabaso.
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0: for a war. 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I will walk as some part FM. Papa Mansu, I'm Wolfedia. What is what is so be him? 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
1: 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As a passport, the ultimate pursue, you know, and Ghana and Chun in the Chun, who beat the Zuka Gurushi, or Kanishi, Kanishi, Teshi, Espoko Dakuma, Dansuma, Akuma, Akutima, Bibia.
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1: Near Jabo, so, or Bekwaku and the Wakuanimua, a professor, the Kaka Jami, what the idea to join a Kumo, Bemena will come professor Ku, one person and I would disicamono, Sika Diatis Wampio, Papa Mansu, Paul Bemem, Papa Mansu, Nim Tieni. 1 hour Afempa FM. 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
2: Kweku Willis in Emotional Intelligence.
3: I wanted to take the opportunity to congratulate you since Monday, but I've not been able to come through.
2: Kafra.
3: So you were nominated and you never advertised it for even a single second.
2: Ebi Mamosukra.
3: No.
2: I mean,
3: why are they mentioned award number the one?
2: But that's emotional.
3: Sarakatema
4: mamami eka maria ke poso tayana guys.
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0: In the name of Jesus, let us pray. Father, please walk with us through the bad times as well as the good. May we be heard and understood from the suburbs to the hood. May you judge us by our hearts and not by our mistakes. And see that we get a breakthrough, however long that it takes. May you fill that void in our souls that will lay our fears to rest. Because there's no way we can live for Jesus when we're living in the flesh. So I pray that you allow our spirits to be born, grow strong, move on, know right from wrong. 1 John chapter 2, verse 15. Do not love the world or anything in the world. And we know what that means. But listen, we know the distance we need to be away from fire to keep it missing. That doesn't mean we'll listen. Lord, you take care of fools and babies. You teach women to honor their men and men respect their ladies.
1: The ultimate
0: source. So many of us have gone astray, doing wrong for so long that we've forgotten the way. Please bring us back home, instill in us the word, which is our backbone, which is children that act grown. There is so much that we're entitled to, yet we receive so little. Because in this time of spiritual warfare, we're comfortable in the middle. So I pray that you open our eyes, give us the anointing to recognize the devil and his lies. If we keep our actions wise and our prayers sincere, our heads to the sky, you will diminish our fears. In Jesus' mighty name we have prayed. Amen and amen.
2: Ladies and gentlemen.

chef one of Perisho Brenner, we are doing a live wash and pa 94.7 here, Cinco Nyano, the midweek edition of the Ultimate Sports Show. Your brand now, so if we summary, Kopim said, no, Kuno, Ebaba Pemre, good evening, some team of able producers at our Romashishan Kamakamapa, as a young fan to Bamanoso, young Chenesania Basa, young Nimunkomo, and what Madagana Sports, Ninjan Tampa Infra, and I know pay a Chiadian Pong Basa Yadom, Wama Naifa Yatina Swap, Yadi ACL, as a midweek edition of the Ultimate Sports Show live from the headquarters of Ghana Sports. Asempa 94.7. Asempa 94.7 live at the headquarters of Ghana Sports. And I don't pay yet to see ya. Yadi Nina Eddie Ashiao. I don't pay away to Medina Sua. And yeah, Asem Kumana. Mini can say, Miss Asa. What pum at the same? What pum at the same? Minim said, Chedian Pom, Basayadom, Nadaruma. I don't pay baby our Timmy, can't baby our Timmy, Bibia, Ecoso, Wano, Wanopa. A very good morning. Your church will be especially those in the diaspora. Your church will be said, Tony Brenginano, Mukipi the faith and trust in Nasa, a good year, Muzama. Yeah, the reference point, the headquarters of Ghana Sports, Mukai Homaya Dim Kominano, Ediba, and then so a young ten, it is our duty, it is our responsibility, said Yatinase. Now, Yadi, and then so Diana, a team of able producers, as you said, Kamakamapano, Yadi, a Shiawa, not yet. You are Jinchre, and would you make it so? And maybe we are so 18 echo ye, and Anopea, and Asimqua. Today, Wednesday, the 2nd day of September, the year 2026, the year of our Lord, and Anopea, Tennessee, Ledger in Supremacy. Yadi and Koma, who do the echo treat, the echo bremai, the what's out here, the what's here, and Chemu, where open Chemu Kai, Nina, Yadi Air Tomo, Yadi Asia, I say a midweek edition of the Ultimate Post Show, and Anopea, Yadi Air. The actual address one, the Tom Kwahomano. So relevant questions, ye be sir. Now, ya the relevant answers. I don't pay. I will show no so now. Ya the amount. Now, be bia so. Etimi akwenti. But show now. What can hona? 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Yadin and Sudiano Eddie Asia or na Asida Casipana, Equama Samuel Quadadi Renchi, and a Jumedina, and see na Baconsoa, or to Bibiana, Aya Kamakamapa. Midi Eddie Obey Quaku Andy, Gunners, my stranger. I'm your supremacy, and I'm a transfer of a larger in supremacy. You didn't come in exclusive thing, no, ya boa boa noa, ya di Asia, and I'll pay. I would make you share me live on the YouTube page. Live on the YouTube page, Asempa 94.7, Asempa 94.7, live on the YouTube. 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
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Na ye rem a rem a rem na yet to me edimu and komo yepa near said and shining nano. E si a quiet free and national teams in a asure e ba. Na ye share the clubs are eight. 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this particular aye season the 2026-2027 season ye share leagues you know preparation of my year friendly some boy players some toy and all other beautiful things are nanka teams na here and I'm say what did you when you knew I feel your teams ni nyina etimi anya very good a year preparation into this particular air season. A year promising for your league, ni se to say, yeah, me assure you in league, no, a Benyan Tampa, Edia Fra, Nano Democracy, a very beautiful game, and almost earlier, Samson are the champions of champions, no, beautiful game, and almost earlier, Nansa and Komono, in fact, a movie, a crabby, a bear picture, and you're ready. There be Alka Kam, now your resources, there be Albeka, your Sisi Kennywell, there be Alka Kam, near Chelsea, and your co hybrid, there be. 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
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That discussion also a Brebema Yabaka could hear a year temptations. Now you hear say Ibina and New Year's from Kong Eddie Ama Yen Clubs now. And Tinkomana your chances say ya. 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
0: 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Tony bia yesu ya
1: 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Motu.
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0: but I was so mama members a omo locus enye member bi a keke ni watu ni din so member wo e wo say we member no enye obi a onye incompetent bi ana na beto committee so enti bubodi ni mamin ti bubodi no chance e bubo
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1: 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Now kwajua de ni.
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1: 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Ah, kwajua de wo. That capacity so obet
0: tina. Captain o se usu.
1: Captain o se usu.
0: Wano capacity.
1: Oh, kapa. Now on se uni.
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1: 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Papa, captain o se usu ni that capacity so obet tina.
0: Debi. Captain. Ah. Wano questionable eye eye ni oma nkwa. Debi. I was so pencrofa, or more do on betting at a committee.
1: Ah,
0: because ya boy, your lawyers are money.
1: Motomab,
0: and my lawyers say, Yamma, or more evaluate the weight of the committee members. Oh, here, Mono, I'm the Baku and I mean, be penny be heavy. Bobo, the Bobo.
1: Lawyer, Michael Nkansa.
0: Michael Nkansa of Cocoa Ball.
1: Yes.
0: Lawyer Michael Nkansa.
1: Yes.
0: Sir.
1: Mike Bonsu Sokan.
0: Uncle Mike Bonsu.
1: Yes.
0: Committee,
1: not me, you know.
0: Anna Huebim.
1: Moses Amapaka.
0: Moses Baka.
1: Committee member.
0: Oh, Moses, when you show so Moses, it's my casaco.
1: Moses, the only one which is your
0: own to me.
1: Because on the frame, on the
0: mind inviting to honor or your interested party, on to me, Baka, a committee, a mobile investigation. I brought on the mind invitation.
1: Yeah, the Cordoba, Jamaica.
0: Why?
1: Cordoba.
0: Mo committee ni dead on arrival. Committee ni dead on arrival. Members we. That's a members we kwade member me lawyer no kwade tin fi. I'll face them. Members we.
1: Owo abe face you.
0: Members we. Kojo Bajiman. Na me mama ni hunu wa US ne Kojo Bajiman. Kojo Bajiman.
1: Yeah.
0: Your locus to investigate me, enemy team. I

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0: on reconstitute in the committee ansa na ye be appear
1: let's am afam ho adwene
0: na na ya ye nra ye ye lawyer satna sia ye meeting sir ya bogu ya bogu na ni na mo investigate
1: sir takwankomo
0: takwankomo okay yate takwankomo de mate munya investigation
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1: lawyer michael nkansa yes
0: cocoa board
1: Uncle Mac Bonsu.
0: Mike Bonsu.
1: Yes.
0: Club license.
1: Yes.
0: Club license.
1: Yes.
0: Oka committee.
1: Oka committee no. Oka committee no.
0: Ana why be?
1: Captain Kofi Osewusu.
0: Sojani no.
1: Sojani no.
0: Ah. Ana why
1: be? Ana kwaju ba ajima honorable. Kwaju demensa so kan
0: we.
1: Kwaju demensa.
0: They are playing Funka games. Funka Games Committee.
1: I don't play.
0: The committee, they are playing Funka Games.
1: The committee need to mean
0: I'm locus, Nisa.
1: Sir. I'm telling you. I'm playing for Yabu Bodina.
0: You be way woman in a macumaco. You be way woman in a macumaco.
1: Do you want more lawyers, Casa, and a lawyer in CBVA?
0: Vimpa, Namika, Casa, lawyer, no question, send a message.
1: Lawyer, not send a message.
0: Basu yan kwa na nasi atinase.
1: Narase atinase eti committee no ngomo na de atujare. Yan for the daily guide emra wan opay MPP eye amayoku no ese name foreign gold buyers said they were prepare ebetimi akoso eti no eye the front page of the daily guide. EC should found party primaries see do enketian so na de atujwa se san chiche no eba ebetimi aboa. Na front page corner, I'll say transport fares go up this week. I know a GP out to you for the Atuja. I said car si car home and send them no this week. You know, are the affairs, you know, ever basura and also no a home sem abba or say 3 killed, 15 injured in a new Winneba land dispute. 15 killed. Or say 3 killed, 15 injured. Injured.
0: Alatula
1: 15 injured.
0: Ah, young Kubim.
1: Or say,
2: watching one as
1: oh, some may brophylize in an eye. Or say, 3 killed, 15 injured. Injured.
0: Alatula.
1: Papa, my fool. Papa, my fool.
0: We are too much. We are too much. What's 15 there?
1: 15 injured.
0: And then the embassy,
1: and your FMO 15 injured.
0: Munjas, a sound bite, man. Quanim.
1: Oh, a new Winneba land dispute.
0: And you A plus in Komanana.
1: Yes.
0: A plus in
1: yes.
0: Oh, I arose. Yeah, a videos no Bakumi no Biashe. Na the you to no many abri. No many abripa on that issue na a bina. That's the latest then.
2: Sisi Ameka said the police for Nachi 7 suspects.
0: Seven.
2: So la more grounds. Because before a possible retaliation between me and Bantino. Police for no our grounds or my
0: alley.
2: A assassin was
0: yakofa
2: unse futu any gumwa or moboshi. Na baby a she and one horn is the ayasem. Se wo hwɛ baby a sisi ɔmo efreho new winnie bana mpacho we are making enye prejudice bia
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0: okay
2: eti ye beje no eno na atiki sa dimension ya ekofa problem. I think say the Lands Commission can do justice. Say be kan okure nko to this issue na eto etimi atwa. Gan ha boundaries ne honke kan ho dia. I don't think say was say issue. Maybe e atwa mu na na nkunya ne alavanyo oh. Say asase. Asase na ye ka ho asem no. Enya kakraka too much. I was say inipa miense wu.
0: Yeah.
2: Ema e prepare. To be sure, see between the year to year.
0: Not just a communication, and you can't quit initially. Because if you are a plus engaging, ranty and crying,
3: injured.
0: Now, what's Uncle Mike?
1: Oh, there be so no, sorry, I'll be kind of no. Oh, no, but kind of injured.
0: And also, no, and I'll be kind
3: of injured. Kind of injured.
0: Injured. Hey, now where did Nanka say?
3: Where did they injured?
0: Where did they
3: injured?
0: And now who can he say?
3: You can injured.
0: Now, but where did Nanka say who can he open?
3: Oh, no, tell me, can he say they be out there?
0: Oh, God.
3: Yeah.
0: Ah, you. A tearful tune, be a tearful then.
3: Yeah, said you're better than
0: that. And a bonny be mummy, bonny be mummy.
3: I said 3 killed, 15 injured in the Winneba land district.
2: Massa. Hey, you gonna go die? Obeni, what if you free talk about by a woman in the Madaroma?
0: I'll tell you, I'll be a man.
3: Mama was it.
2: I'm not sure.
0: And to say injured there, and since I can't be before me,
3: you can't say me the brofubia become
0: the word.
3: And to you injured,
0: and if you can be
3: 3 killed, 15 injured in you, Winneba land dispute.
0: And I'll pay ye the shas here. Nana say ampo for jay the senior most at Tinasi. Sansuna set ni da ku kotoko. And so at Tinasia omube boy nafi ye de and dabin and pay ediaba. 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
2: My story pay me da was ne akwenya o dia mami. 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
0: yeah
2: promotion advertisement discussions about it no ase e wo form kakra ma me nhyeda enti enye feeling ni ye na minim se bia mpenimfo aye budget bi so mo de be promote league no this year omo nye budget bi a mesere omo omo enke ka omo
0: nanye too late.
2: Are you late?
0: I'm late.
2: But it's better late than never. You see, yeah, yeah, cause say the jingles are basically more 20 times a day. There were about top 20 radio stations across the country. I think say a better BBC kakra than say you didn't cry Ross, huh? Because we are coming from a Gaka top four. Yeah, who say yeah, bumpo. So be ne yeah, more Gaka top four in Teku. There were fans channel.
0: Okay.
2: I had been with Kruma. Your football, na your passion of the nation, no. After your boss, your body, te. Opening at your
0: single.
2: Want to know answer, kra. But what is the sound we are? Eh, Alatula na research. Alatula na.
0: They were consulting AI.
2: Ni injured, no. On the
0: use AI. Make see.
2: Any of these Siri, babo.
0: Mama nyama sa. Missing the presenter, Mr. Mama nyama sa.
2: Allah, no. Yes, ni anybody there. Good. Kai. Maestro.
3: Na sorry. Yeah, so
2: see me here. Maestro. Na sabe kande. Na say do Maestro. The passion of the nation. Any yeto to na sesa no. Hwe na no ye call work up hwe ni gie.
0: Yeah.
2: Wo de okoku dru America hoko hwe. Hwe odoni anigie ni ahokeka. Afedi a political party o why you will be a poifra.
0: Yeah,
4: Sempa FM.
2: And Jaden, I didn't fap him, no. Yen shen ye. A 2 4 Ghana Premier League, ye ye. Now you sound my 4 teams in Africa.
0: Yeah.
2: Due to your performance. And yet, a dear betting, if you are going to call Namoroku, has and Namangola, a friend is saying, Mediama, and so soon, East Africa, ho baby.
0: Yeah.
2: Just say, Eba say boa sebi sebi sebi sebi predia sa anye bibi kura ano Ghana fo ni jibo ho e ho discussions ye adwuma ye ye beboa yen amamfo benya ho akwanya tu kwan wo mo anam so businesses be konkan wonim se ai mediama ne I think TP Mazembe e bebo enche dia meboa Sunday mate se Kim Promise
0: yeah
2: it musicians ye wo krom ha nyina no they have a part to play
0: but ye na
2: Africa na ye born on se ya engage Kim Promise e ma ne kwakobo okobo show
0: yeah
2: e dia man supporters enti e bia se abei na chatawale bi tweet dia fa Ghana Premier League ho Stoneboy bi e tweet dia fa because me kai the last time em say league first match is it has of na bo first match of man Stoneboy ba park no
5: yes has last season
2: e last season right
5: has
2: I stand to be corrected
5: has it has na bo first
0: of yeah
2: enti teams no e gina omo na so ye na supporters e ba parka musicians nyina be di so mfaso enti asem na me kan na no pay ni se ye league no e ye omamu ni nyina project che politicians your politicians omu teams e wo constituency e ko na nimu a ni nyina omu de ye campaign enti osi nyina ba to the party ni nyina ye adwen se ye hu dede anka be ye fe be ye de se from a na to be a Saturday Sunday obi o ye Ghana ni bia o ni ji football ho bia o be tweet Ube post to be about Ghana Premier League. We play out for say ocean and name so baby be so long. So what you say? And one quay sebe, a year Premier League teams in an aja, or more than your man or air qua, or more qua, or more qua, or more qua. Yes, sir. Yen ye din ye. Che, em, sir, is it Enra? Enra nas and any 3 days, Anadro. Mean Kai baby cranam and I am say Enra. There be any 3 days and I na me point man do films me yo kakra. Na kwa ne bi me nam ne young boys be at wa omo ka Enzo Fernandez transfer to Man City. And na isika no ase ne board ne ho kika na me say Eduardo da ben ye be di kotoko ni. Any has ye ho komo anadwo wo dem tuom sei. Boys no. Che se enya sam ketwa. Sada na anwumre na na ayi basa any team be so bo
0: yeah
2: and adwo and then 3 days I seven America yeah. And also obi gyan phone so a wo hwe score line because
0: yeah.
2: We try the bet be ni ade
5: interest no
2: interest no e wo soro but o yen whip up yen so ye de no sabio abrofo de no ya ha man at say say say but yen timi nyaye de no ho
0: but nana certain clubs are on the threshold of doing it for example me ye intro ya makacho say a major company me person me body in for now I signed it with Mediama a $10 million sponsorship, a partnership.
2: Wow.
0: $10 million Ghana cedis.
2: $10 million Ghana cedis. Okay.
0: $10 million Ghana cedis. A deal. Ah, Otina. Womo air official air launching. Now Mediama air yeah, a huge float, just to sensitize the community about the start of the league and all other things. Nipana obe partner so. And you ma what promises to the eba abe buama sa adena umuyano. Akoso no ewo slow. Se FNA e jai na sede dia to so obeye proper publicity about yen league starter club so edie na wose itumi ye because takwa and maybe summer boy maybe baby any enuoma omo ye no I am adwene ho amentias maybe that is why the people there are always eager to come onto the field but me feel say FNA dia ye bo omo chem so I mo because ye ni budget for publicity ye ni bi na no me ne eye the competition manager edin komo ewo media ma me be saying about publicity. Even publicity for the champions of champions, no, it was zero. What do we do? Campaign. Say sikas na na demo mo. And to see a journey in abo muswa. See ya number. But the end point of page that say ye year ni year club na ubo fi no. Ebi abinye sika be brave. Na what media? Say kweja e publicity for this league di. From and the broadcast partners e di abo mo. Ah, also mkuwa ne toma e no. Omo so zero over 100.
2: Opening asem na ye kanu e asem kese publicity ho asem na me kanu pe no e asem kese ba se yanhweye tete ho saa ewiase sabi o sabi predua saa o maame ani mu hu a untimi ka sa nya o maame no no nti wo hu mu ma bia na ho ofe o na nsi wo ye o maame
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0: Baby, any
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0: geographical
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2: no me ma an idea of say eyi yetimi ma esco member ebia na parents or walk up yetimi ma 100,000 yetimi ma 50,000 ni yeyi 100,000 dia a promote the whole Ghana Premier League or 100,000 is there but at least we say enter so we eyi ebia mo na mo yes force ya mo ba betena ona ja you are forced to because information some of the man profo any mo saban and no as you say yes Ghana Premier League won't come far
0: tell
2: us no no
0: tell no maka
2: say this is as a jabon so aside on F official ben won say o promote to Ghana Premier League F official ben
0: maybe omo flyers in
2: kitchen and no me who say Henry Asante chu so post me
4: yeah
2: but chuma kase na mo shaban na eye mo shaban yusu na me aya akona ko eni nkodi nkomo na ko rebra wo bre na bia ne bag bo na ti no wo fro no ko ka kra oni bitim ka oni bitim
4: no nim driving
3: oh oni driver so
2: na so na ka no bre when na wo ka oni mpi
0: driving
2: there ni akoso dia sam na so ke
0: driving na kra how many days are the best driving
2: there be when na wo ka oni mpi
4: afa na oji license
2: so ho openi ye me ani colleague no ho na Ye can. Those omo rise ya could do that top level.
0: Okay.
2: Ewo efi. No more adibo remo Africa. Football hierarchy. Ede eko pre world ni nyina no. Omo enchi background ni nyina ye Ghana Premier League ya o. Ghana Premier League ya. Enti debi ni yesi ebu akonta wa Ghana football no a. Domestically den ye di aboa Ghana football no. Okay. Esi etwa sika ma teams no DBM ni eye ehye no anka list ye nya blueprint bi se we ye start league na ye fria ye kwa asaisi ya mamusika no ye sika we ye de we e kwa we ni efa so aboa mo na mo engage supporters na mso do maba
0: na na se ma member case study na no ye hwe democracy cup yi e shock me because me nimba bi yonko fo enipa no begu kuma se eye park ne so
2: Any pa bye. My yen kind of for a fact so say omo ma school for onibisu begun.
0: Then make school for. So you can create artificial patronage. South Africa, okwa the big clubs won omo bo liga. Omo e shada for the cameras keke emma park na eya ma say school for say mami for say them they are conscious about making sure say the big clubs say nka kroma kotokone has na ye de adwini nyina to say say park bi a nyema kotokone has nko de e say boma at least for the pictures na obi wo Europe no hwe e Ghana liga no wo hu the patronage in the big two teams now at least e no put me emma a bit of respect South Africa to be creating artificial eye anti previa here Adena F into me.
2: Enra M say Enra no ni around. Na many ally this uncommon. Say a wom say F no and you may be our tiabo. Ah the juma was way on ye, but clubs and also are so de supporters also so are so de because ye pe sponsorship on your dear. Sabi sabi sabi kotoko bobo. Now half full stadium crana. A bit pushy amount for. Brands, corporate Ghana,
0: any
2: other international companies.
0: Nana Mponsa says bank loan or jail. But the Kotoko supporters near collateral.
2: Yeah.
0: Omu here the supporters are. Yeah, bema loan for a bus.
2: But supporters ni nina ufi si si.
0: Omba.
2: Enye ni da kuwa onono soso no. Yesu onche kamfe ya. Onono bebi ya obe koya. Aun ya mechi. Adding. But adi ba ko. Eni kwansi ya lusu sight of. Eye. Yen consistent performance. By clubs, no consistency.
0: Yeah,
2: I had a going to this league. No, so clubs in here consistent. Say, has to focus both first five matches. Was it Kotoko both first five matches? Was it a Bianca Sunday? Oh, sir, definitely. A year, I did back with my supporters in Abba Park. Two officiating. I did back with Kunsun Sumpai officiating.
0: A critical.
2: Because me meti asante man pon ma full car be kumase aba be tena baba ya sports stadium wiem ahwe ball ko dum pempen so me ami tim se ball yi penalty penny foul penny ma se na lines man a chia ne to age offside abre bi bia chere se ball nya offside
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0: Eh den dia na ba.
2: Eh kotoko coach Eric Sinclair e kan sem bi na no.
0: About the pitches
2: after Yeni Heart of Lions friendly match.
0: About the pitches.
2: Yes. E no ka se the way pitches ni sitie no. O kira kura dia e den. E be den.
0: Yeah.
2: So be imparting knowledge. Na na no en simple. Coach sakese mienu wo kroma. Coach Masuokunedu, I respect him so much. Maybe penny gentility in the choir first when he will be here or not, because we're a very confident person.
0: Okay.
2: And now, Coach Abdul Karim Zito. Coach Karim Zito, dear, me kai those days come up him.
0: Yeah.
2: Me papa didn't need to say.
0: Mampong.
2: Mampong.
0: Okay.
2: If you honestly, me finding Niagro. But some coaches, me, you're disappointing me, I'm comment, I'm going to buy. In reaction to. I don't think it's a BBI now, told the people also reacting. So right now, can be never how I. No, I can't want to.
0: I'm saying.
2: Omo pese omo kire se coach no and try se obegye atum se situation ababe tom ni enti omfa ne saa
3: because pitches in Indian so the AG league or the AG democracy cup
0: but they have a point too
2: opening unless say we retrogressive obekaso or point unya wadwen se obeko wanim
0: No, me.
2: Asem na okan no. Asem na okan ni tie o.
0: Ni tie o ba.
2: O se pitches no. Enti e ma na ye din. Se obekire enkoda no eniema bi. Is it true or false? You a footballer?
0: It is true. But is it
2: meba? Meba.
0: Ni tie o pa boss.
2: Ma sho tie yi. No matter how good you are. And found any research I'll be here.
0: Need a converter microphone
2: on. Nah, she said, over better now. A headphone in the frame. Okasa, not to call number.
0: I've been
2: crying. Why in the bit me a tea or cassa, a good presenter? In the first place, one cassa, a kumu soon, and to deliver your own. You know. We are disturbed. You're tossing me a nippon or two on tone, can ye? Any mammy, you know. Coach, no, a better or say. Your trouble on us in a bar breaking for 90 a born is now. We are so don't know to create that at the end of the internal. I bet you're a coach in a
0: But I am not man for so cassette. Okay, this is our situation. And to your coach in a year before you now bagana, wouldn't say you state in your pictures in your papa. At the end in the first place, call you.
2: Ain't me and come once.
0: No, I so okay, my catcher. In fact, this is not the first time. He is not the first coach in Ghana wakas your pictures and yet. So picture and yet a idea a open knowledge will be in him. In fact, Yanis and Joe for credit said pitch you know a contributor to injuries for our players. Then you know and yeah. No cray, but Obi Su A. Bisa said, okay, painting in your M. Wawajuma, I didn't need one of my Okoji.
2: Opening, yeah, well, any pebby horn moi. Omen a day revolution by him. Oh, it did baby be na Enko Yan, so any pebby a fan and no man. People stood up and fought the system.
0: Okay,
2: people stood up and no more cassa far, hm, and any agent on the idea correctly. What I say? Never show me to your pan. Say, Sabi, to be a woman ye. Inti ya just ya. To be a woman ye. Yam pa won to ma. Ni yanko swa hammer unto say, the right thing is done.
0: Okay.
2: I think that should be the approach. Men ya sure say, Coach Abdul Karim Zitu, and I say, Coach Maswa Kunedu, Omunya Park, Papa Swa, Omun for Mutimu Mobo also.
0: Of course.
2: And as Omunya Park, Papa, Omunpe. It may make ye. Ah, me feel say, I was saying kebano. It should be a support. Say, at the end of the Ukraine, a more ya. Yen yina di any da kwan say a bebane say. You bring your good pitches, ewa gana.
0: Yeah.
2: Hey, at the end you was oh masa baba bo ma
3: be fast. A coach na be yo mano. Coach na be responder.
2: Sabi coach na sem no kan no wan ka se enuntino adwuma no wonye o. But or chrew am wo hunu say. I get weni, ebia, 7% katim no, e boa ko dru e a, ebia pitch no, e be ya coincidence no, entimi ko dru e no. And then justification na, we ase ba bia obi abeto ase.
0: After your board democracy cup no, o comment about the pitching Kumasi. O kan wasem.
2: Yeah, o ma kan wasem.
0: No kan say
2: coach let me say mate say o mention
0: because maybe
3: after the democracy cup no dey on kasai.
0: But maybe e be na e be special reference to the Parker o mo ball against Lions or so no. And now share that kind. But e be for the other pitches in there on complaining. And
2: na pitches in there in there. So they say Ghana hand you can say name best 5 pitches are
0: just best be
2: you
0: best
2: travel a lot
0: best in baby yeah best in baby yeah
2: nti yan fan sa ni adjust
0: but
2: na be yan ni ye be ye yan fan sa ni adjust
0: na but the another question is valid ni say if one is responsible of maintaining pitches in this country we have to also come there because responsibility no see you push it here I see who baby push ya kwoto. If I try to say, and for instance, say take the national stadium, you send there, I buy it there. And to come here, say, what's happening? No, you get the point.
2: Yeah.
0: But what about the individual pitches in the league or something?
3: So I almost have a responsibility.
0: Yeah, well, yes, your responsibility. Yeah. Say yes, so yeah, yeah. And there be a doctor, Kwame Che. In fact, your court, Kwame Che, say even the TNA park, no, Moses Amapaka na onua top fertilizer. What for groundsmen? A woman air water air juma so that a bill leave it up to the standard. And no crying shed on your papa. What do you say? And today, yeah, at that club, say a boy home a year setting venues. No, and then investment, Ben, yeah, yeah, and what yes, you're pitching. So I'm gonna tell you, I can be here. If I try to think that, and you see a valid point.
2: And then, say, I am now can I reference Nico Baby and Macase and Saty and Nina and your pet. If you are, sir, financial, what wire a
0: medium or
2: one, medium or one. Access to some companies via beer. Seven, seven, seven, prendia. So, bet me a gem wow hono. Edia not all blacks in at the chrono. What you say?
0: Yeah.
2: But Ankano cre, pass, and they say, teams na omo a mere woman, individuals, a mere woman, at a three teams, no. Enya baby kakra, sahani ebo bono, omo your mafia mudia kakrano, Anka o mino, efino. And come on, yem meet you halfway
0: to bet my support.
2: Open no quabble to that. The O2 stadium. Your friend is a Alliance Arena. Most of the big stadium, Campuno, and yet for is it Spotify? Everyone is
0: a Spotify company, yeah.
2: What do you say?
0: Yeah,
2: companies, no, AC stadium, no, AG stadium, no maintain, AC. I'm almost in Dasso. na yedi ayeden
0: yedi ato omo
2: yedi ato omo enti can't we start thinking about say oh ebia MTN baba yara sports stadium
4: or MTN arena
2: ana MTN arena ya yes I propose abi dia momo ebia Ecobank Accra sports arena Accra sports stadium these big companies no ehia some mileage no for a year marketing.
0: I get your point. I get your point.
2: And sebi teams no and fin su sase omoa apart from be a teams ma ko mienu mien sebi a ebia betima kasa omoa kasa be tia strike sa international deals no ya ka nyina gese efi ne bem
0: yeah
2: agese efi no e de omo support e ta e jire
0: but these are major discussions and kebia ya ko congress ko etimi di edi ho nkomo
2: ebi sebi
0: ode
2: so congress o cover aya bibi sebi o
0: ana mi ken say o say
2: tetem nkomo na mu die
0: tetem kwa na mp mp o ho because clubs na nkasa wo mu ye members no they are not interested in all these discussions because nana say unti mi kan chem say the 18 premier league clubs wo hwe wo mu investment in players salaries ne welfare ne ade na wo hwe ahokeka wo mu wo any support branch say ye ntumi nye pitch see dia grass ne ya water e de e ye fertilizer guso ye clap into me ya enu se yade ya wo se ye tumi e kan ho asempa
2: because o se investment e o players in your papa nyina na ekoyi
0: man but
2: ye se boko ye wo mu nyina $3,000-$4,000 kwa jimi dia
0: but 1 month a year expenditure of kotoko e be huge
4: it is huge
0: but I'm saying that sasi kana omde ye investment 1 month no ye kan bom for e be 6 months and 7 months a bit ye puti the stadium into a very beautiful arena
2: but sir 1 month 1 month
4: with bill
2: now what can one say no what boy chile so akwa kwa kwa yan mo fa so mpo mutua
0: no see another
2: it's not even coming from the football sometimes it takes mensia sir omudo omo sabe show mboto mo yi sometimes it takes togbe so be is carefree different business mu no la be so house of folk atua wo mo ni junior team ne mba team ni ade plus technical team abani any easy is how
0: but I feel say clubs also mom so nana say no doubt about this discussion say FNE lose sight of it FNE lose sight of helping the club to maintain omo pitches but I'm saying that house of focus like Ali of Egypt Kotoko is like TP Mazembe e wo Congo. These clubs, no, it is other clubs are women's waiting a suit stadium and or nearby African countries are maintaining. In fact, we can mention even Dr. Kwamichi, and a poor gamer near so a sprinklers. I want it in Pakistan. What you say? At least any papa crana, not green nature, and a Ubenya. But the clubs, you know, be a janitor. Where I see a inspection for the start of the season, may I move 1, 2, 3 matches back. Now, we're done in your ECC. You go say park ni na ashe obi antu me even national sports authority kra ya be go qualify kra no omo just campo no mo dia ye aban de no antu me how much more your clubs ni dia enti the statement he made was the right statement but in this part of our country I don't think that omo prioritizing pitch no men prioritize it
2: nem prioritize e ball no be die e
0: fe anya fe
2: e be die a
0: anya fe ni na team win
2: ti player no ne nan no e si amana na wo park no so a na atia na afechire na fe ball na wose nko obo no na ontimi mo
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2: but even say they okay said they okay say yetimi maintain baba yara with together with other kojachi pitches yetimi maintain Accra Sports Stadium old legon together with obi mine ne hon kika ho na obefri ha e bia obekwa akwa kudru eye te say karela fo omo e home grounds na AstroTurf na wo ho no kwan enye up to standard
0: the last year
2: dey abon egu ase dey carpet na se so
0: last year dey need akukotwa home pictures by
4: na last year no 2 seasons ago enu kwa da ye
2: but we are make enye se me bu team bi anim tia me ka ne se the way aniam anye balance e wo system nim enti o players na wo force wo abo mo ho ka one more good training pitches. Mm. All home grounds, all first wire up. Because you don't feel chrome, you will be back.
0: Yeah, that'd be into me.
2: What did I say? I feel like we're going baby, no? And we can't play 2-2. Players need to be ball, baby. On baby, you know, we're not going to answer. Because pitching is so draining. A born idea was why I didn't boot, no? And you need to see area. Then you go to great. Why is one more bro, but it's 17 in a year, no one to me,
4: my
2: car. Baby, one more, and you can't me, could draw. Oya obey one map ni bewie no na bo no kron timi mo
4: na we pra
2: eti wan ne behwe abwa sade we
0: challenging na hold on na me ba me asan hwe safety and security and officiating kaka na fi we are confess at the later by order ka e wo e fie no se behwe kaka medical boss that say discussion of who will take the job of the senior national team. When we are here, no, Carlos Correa.
4: Carlos.
0: Yes. But now no one cares who Nipano Vashas, yeah, Juma Dada, and the discussion about who better, not just say, Carlos.
2: What do you now can? I said, what do you want to
0: production team, a richly.
2: Oh, okay.
0: Production team, a richly, say, when we are every, you know, I Carlos now.
3: 99% our start here, Juma.
0: Juma,
3: yeah. 99% our start here. The coach for Frobi anywhere waiting. I start here.
0: And come on, production here, Juma. And you will break it down for you now, Fiat. Need a cobra, Navi, or Yamshe, a Venice Assem. But as a country, you're who I'm hunting. And now, no, I'm going to go. Pitch! Yet Yama, Yabekacha, say the Sika over Huan, Huan Koto, pitch covers. When you don't have a proper pitch, you go for pitch covers. It's a pitch covers. A good
4: day.
0: Pitch covers now. You're spending huge sums of money at toil. And look good them. Your pitches, no, I say. Pitch covers, oh, Baba Yala, before I ever start this season, no, not ye to two grass. Oba Kona Kwabrane to the Sophie, and ye to two,
2: Hand fork.
0: Need it too. But your pitch cover. Ayatiska. Eddie Akoto. What you say? And you money be one man near no political. Oh, where the pitch a cover so. What the cover so for them? Yeah, they cover so because Stoneboy be bar. Don't yet ya so. But Stoneboy and Modia, young fan cover so and put a tibium near Janice are near say. What is the essence of it? Is it grass across the county? You to me and grass, Papa.
4: Good morning. Now who are
0: you? Yeah, me adum.
4: Akwaba.
0: Akwa de. Em say weekend.
4: Yeah.
0: Say back to back.
4: Aye. I was say back to back.
0: You mean cause. I was say back to back.
4: Yeah. Nah.
2: Good example.
0: Back to back. Now you are champions of champions. Now Champions League.
3: Now who she are committee? We are always have contact.
0: Committee.
4: Or implicating him.
0: And a committee, I'm a team to play.
4: Ose.
0: Committee.
4: Debe. Udi. Uno, never be investigative. So whoever the committee members are, no, and no foul.
0: I have to challenge.
4: Debbie.
0: Nana say, Uko court. Na case are there, Kono, judge, bit so, na judge, you know, where interested party also recuse.
4: Uko court. Na wako court.
0: Na committee, eh?
4: Na wako omeni.
0: Committee is a court judicial
4: body. Master, wako omeni mana.
0: I have to challenge the membership.
4: Eji udenya butre.
0: Membership, let me challenge them. Some of them must recuse themselves from the committee.
4: Who are those?
0: Na, Kwega Bajiman. Number one.
4: Why are they?
0: Kwega Bajiman. Now, the American disaster.
4: The Oje Oba, kwa tufini here, kwa udenya kwa reconcile.
0: Maybe, one of the Oje, one of the, he, Onye ready to accommodate me. Me na me intruder. Kodoba ne accommodate.
4: Kodoba
0: on recusin ho.
4: O do wa na wa
0: ka. Captain Osewu on recusin ho. Mike Bonzu on recusin ho.
4: Ah Mike Bonzu so eh.
0: Mike Bonzu. I na me catch on your questions to power for the committee. On nyina recusin ho.
2: Because exam ne kosi e ni eni ho but kakra.
4: Because according to Mike Bonzu no. She say babanji da kra fa chiri kra e patcha. No Mike Bonzu no kasa e patcha.
0: Oh, sir, I didn't hear a league table. Your boy, tell me she said league table, Baba Neda face, and the league table. A Juma course was ranking of Baba Neda league table. A Juma course, but I'm saying that you can do your investigation. but constitute proper committee or commission to do the investigation. That is what I'm saying.
4: Because Maga Kansa cry is an coachina a Friday or two coin. But because of this, lawyer Maga Kansa say uncle.
0: Committee no cry or your secretary to the committee and your bunny. But I'm saying certain members.
4: Secretary to the committee say. Now, no, my woman in position or the role on play. Bacho,
0: yeah.
4: Kwaku, you see, sir, pitch, I send me your home. Me, Namia name Ukraine, me Tiano, say, your coaches be criticized and I saw more condemn me. A friend say, Eric Tinkler, no. I was somehow surprised, Kakra, because only baby. These are coaches are your name of Ghana. A coach or gun high enemy say, but one way or the other, no, or my complaining before. Or my complaining that
0: about the nature of a
4: yes,
0: there
4: be coaches in the coach bash. I think on this platform, and maybe I say, hey, do a big crown ball control. Dima players are only ball no corner pitches, nankas and cassa. I know, and I'm more controlling ball. No,
0: the movement of the ball.
4: It's a my players in development, you know. I didn't. Here is Obia Yakofa Naba. Say, umbe coach a club like Asante Kotoko. What shall the priests here say? Or shall I say from Adako Jachi? And I'll call Pajo.
0: Take.
4: I will take. And I'll move from that place to Accra. Ningna no or the steady terrain, no, as we said, the IM pitches, no, Ede, SCTN. Eti, on no face any game planner, or person of the bano. I was saying beautiful football. And yesterday he said it in one of his interviews. Okay. Say, football is about entertainment. How do you entertain your followers and answer your fans? When ball no bar, not beam. Now play an abo. Instead, say or the ball no better. Look, had it not because of the nature of Baba Yara's sports stadium last Friday, a couple more beautiful game than what we saw last Friday between House of Folk and Asante Kotoko. Because not two teams in here already say, oh, my boy, no.
0: Asemba FM.
4: Eti, who do ma, one of the, Mikaya ball, a match against, I think, Nations or so. Now, Coach Karim Zito, and now Coach Kotoko.
0: Yeah.
4: I complain here. So because of the nature, the bad nature of our pitch, you know, and my boys don't find any difficulty on the control the ball.
0: It is true. Now the nation is in a media man. So we should game now. Never kick it.
4: Yeah.
0: At the form.
4: At the form. Because pitch in here.
0: I am a yes in nation's relegation. Or football now. Or ball. Media man so dear. Or chair say.
4: Yes. On the ball.
0: Upon the form. Or be a ball. Beautiful game.
4: What you say? Now kwaku. You're too quiet. Please. You're paying you for it. You're being too quiet. Oh, go. Every coast how cry no who the nature of what pitches are more now now Ghana now who you matches and I say I say for instance Kotoko and a house of folk you may be a boy and matches now said the piano yeah my crowd no echo set up for the pitches tell the baya camera is near a capture a baya fair best selling good news about that
0: the Ghana Premier
4: now who ball match over Bayara share. Said the Baba Yarati as at last Friday. Now you're live on television. Now I'm on for
0: outside.
4: How do you think you feel?
0: Bad. Bad.
4: Oh, yes, yeah. How will you feel to see, say you're a bomb match, live game? And you know what? Unfortunately for these two clubs, you know, almost your 34 matches are your league matches are your now. You're live on television.
0: I said, Omukran, I did negative about
4: that. Is it? Because has 17 home matches of a bono. Why should I be in Nina? Kotoko 17 home matches of a bono. Why should I be in Nina? Including the away matches at Kotoko Bekoko Bo a live on television. Meba at the same production. Yeah, updated fixtures, Edaba, any match on Bayin, Meba, Meba Sune.
0: Okay.
4: Meka wasem. And Tikwaku say, Coach Abba, no complainer. I was a young man, crowder, yet tarnity. Now you're paying for no, and yet two must umpire pitches in ya, and ya Friday match, a couple of paying for who's a bayaranya. I can over about for Saturday a basuoma, and can over close these two facilities, is a more upgrade you. And I Accra Sports Stadium, you're closing it down.
0: Upgrading, no, upgrading for the league. They are even upgrading for the qualifiers.
4: For the qualifiers.
0: And yeah, for the league.
4: What you say? For the qualifiers. It's, you know, and now, as we speak, maybe a gun and you cry. Say that meeting here. Many cry.
0: But can they learn the model of a year, Mr. Moses Amapaka? Said the TNA is your. Was say a year companies are basically the assembly, no. But on one or bonny home matches or no, on one day fertilizer big so on one employ a year friends a groundsman. Ah, woman they fertilize the goose and water. Clubs will beat me up. Yes, I'm more than.
4: Oh, yes, yes.
0: Clubs for stadium. House is okay. Mina may fertilize. Yes, you know. Mina may water. Mina may mommy guys. I sure so. Be trying to come a camera, Eddie. I don't think they can see it.
4: Quaggo, say, umami, I will say, wada. A drain you may not be a man in Madriania, a befriend of my Madriania. Me kind of nap in crown more time. Now, Papa, you're a sports stadium. Yabe sheli gase na se ubekaya. Ena kotoko mpenyu mfuwa nkasa nkasa stati se. Yedi niyama. Eko ho, including Dr. Isaac Donko no mu. Because Isaac Donko, Dr. Aiko, umuwa we admin self fertilizer.
0: Yeah.
4: Epestin.
0: Okay.
4: Enuna normally umu yusu. Edi grow grass on our pitches.
0: Ena na KM in boss, no so di bi bank account.
4: Edi very good self kaya. Edu bebe no. Edu bebe no. Na NS efo du mpene. Because I said we were taking the shine away from them.
0: Hey, problem.
4: But let me tell you, Ubekaya Mra 2 seasons ago Kotoko Obuasi.
6: And Ukraine and Kamebe reference say when Kotoko took charge of maintaining the Obuasi pitch. Who said the pitch in
4: here? Obuasi 2 weeks. You do on a pitch in 2 weeks. One Mr. Emmanuel Kodrapia. Ubekaya, no, Yashanti region, regional director for NSA.
0: NSA, yeah.
4: Oh no, and the doctor is a donko. And an anapin crack contact you, woman. And almost say, my yen 2 weeks. Ebe boa, Emma Lincoln's Postidium. Are you okay? Let your boy matches. 2 weeks. No more BPR. 2 weeks. These personalities are there. I mean, because I've been called from my mom and my mom. But what I'm saying is that, say, the CEO and this will say, you be ya. Kwaku, you be ya, manabro so. Minya ya, umpa fankra. Onya ya, obe ya. But onu so no, oma ya, soon, tise. Sike, so, di ya, ya, feska no, mano. Oya, onka.
6: Ya, but, di ya, waka. Waka, sika, ni ho.
4: Sika, no, ma.
6: Ya, waka, sika, ni ho.
4: Sika, sports, sika, is it not get behind the sports minister's office?
6: So the papa come with his amapa card and the TNA is saying that
4: TNA no
6: at the same dia ma for the
4: yes but TNA no
6: my papa dia for funny part oh yeah
4: what TNA no we be kai san to kwana see between womo
0: and assembly
4: no kai
0: I know pa
4: so na NSA 4% omo je
0: take over
4: and manage and omo di omo nan see ho say no we dey here dey yempene because womo nim subaya NSA no womo say the TNA ma omo say bye. Akadia yehun ne no aka sai. So pese un classical example of what I'm saying, go to Botema. Obo hu se dia Botema ene Botema aye. Me se un yang krante e kwa benye bo Botema.
0: Me se ne si e sori se si ani e ko eye Cameroon. Omo not less than 5 Olympic stadium.
4: Ya mo bo Cameroon.
0: Fe en na me no ka sai. Enko fogusu a etwa so eye ho adwa ye mbo wo ba kokwa any other time we qualify we ni problem and they can say boy qualifier e wa kra say say are you say close
4: are you say close it down it sa media e do be bia e wo say ye kan correction person no chale be bia e do no and me guase no ya ye too much ya ye too much kwaku eti me sem benyofu o yenyi na ye fa that we no pride no sande ma no ento na yem ye yem ka ye humbum se no be bia do no de all hands must be on deck na ye adwuma
6: no ade no sa sem no open eye na ye ba kope o
0: yeah
6: nipa ni nim se okoka sisi e se nye kra so bo no ko efeso efeso na ma adwuma nte ne wan hwa ni ama na adwuma
0: ya ma na
6: ti
4: jonka
0: but I no say na no pen bi so de another angle by say Kromha, the expert of grasses Abu Kromha Ayebakope, the green grass technology. And how be ya? Even how yes, I did not be any problem.
4: Me yeah.
0: Yeah, engagement. Emma Frank catches it. Some pitches are sent because he boy a final qualifiers. No, not class posted my home matches no or be call back and make sure say or be maintain will be a pitch squad the man and sanya start say early game and no dan chenya and ka aban no fa ne say yakko world cup abei ye qualify say boy you know ye bobi e wo Accra Sports Stadium and now say honey boy may it me e qualify to world cup sika kra ba kebia $2 million yate and no ye maintenance of our pitches because players are doing more qualifying. Hey, players are more say pitch time so bodu kumasi one in kind airborne takwa airborne takwa any other and when your qualification and the FIFA this is karma and to won tick a crack and the amount will be invested on the pitches now players no bobo our qualifiers and can you problem but you can't buy me a tumrika yes you had a court. Hotel
7: and the bank catcher man said there be hotel no hun here but pitches no hun here.
0: And you lose that foresight about your
7: pitch
0: from
7: eko kweku eko and then say minister eko jina bedroom na o ka say president aka say omo nsi 10 new stadium na che we say the quality nature of our pitches no kwade
0: na 10 no who say dey yeah,
7: tell me
0: why
7: you prepare to say the way. It's American. It's a chair. We say, "Oh my dream, say, no. Already no dia. You want to cry, no. You to be maintaining it.
8: You be sitting.
7: You to be maintaining. And now as we go, make a chair. Okay. And who here cry? We say, "You be see one new stadium. And who here? Coca-Cola Sports Stadium.
0: Yeah.
7: A modern way of building. I mean, a sports facility. Only say Capco Sports Stadium. One more hotel rooms for all.
0: I
7: Capco.
0: One more hotel home.
7: One more hotel rooms for all.
0: Hotels
7: were cheap.
0: And one more year stadium need you here. One day, yet maintenance manual account. And to contract any we are, Allah no catch you say, this is the manual. Every ABA 3 months, fertilization. Every ABA 6 months, watering. Everyone, regressing. The second phase, we might blasting, we might dear ben, we might regressing. He say, she can I was a ministry cry really easy, and now say finance the more no more every maintaining, no, she can akakwe.
7: It's a point that I can't grim. Capco Sports Stadium, I've been seeing the last season, I got to call for pre-season. Now, light you cry, anyhow. Now, say them already now, or now, we'll see. And we're changing now, and no fire who? Yes, I could sit 10. Stadium 4-4-10. What do we tend to gain from this?
0: Ten
7: idiot. Mr. Bakukra, who are
9: you? My man.
7: Oh, my man.
9: Sir, mini microphone. Mato microphone. Into the next American semeto table.
0: Yeah.
9: The next American semeto chair. Microphone na yatono. Yes, ya bobo. Sika na kuto table edi busy suno. By the time we bring your table, na microphone.
0: I say.
9: Anything ni angwe ni muno.
0: Eh, problem mo. Problem.
9: I said it's in 2008. Stadium 9 on Penny Adako Fosi. On Penny Mahama, ABC, Cape Coast, Cape
7: Coast.
9: It's Gaku Nimuno. And only the Ubesiana, a Jara, were 3-5.
0: Oh, what is the right full standard?
9: Yes. A Siama 10 a 1 multi-purpose
7: sentence.
9: Naki, a queer name.
7: Akangrem.
9: And that's why Niamaya Bobo
7: is Akangrem.
9: And I'll be able to say, effect for purpose.
0: And Akangrem. Politicians still like a chess and service.
7: I mean, just to get political points. I don't know.
0: Frank Mwahi, aye penny power that the green grass technology ano yanko na ye ne ye Uncle Frank Mwahi in incomo. Frank, good morning. Bibi Abako.
10: Good morning. Good morning.
0: May I show some who you pa?
10: I'm going to
0: Yeah, that's it.
8: yeah, that's say what yes, so I didn't call. And I pay the maintenance of our pitches at home and come for the start of the season. You won't say pitches, no? And shed that and ya home kakra. A man phobia say, ah, and Frank Boahi will chrome her and I still are your pitches. The Frida Crash Sports Stadium, the Kumasi Sports Stadium, and the ones are clubs you sing in aye basa basa basa basa. Ama players crab bobo so a deep prabi brinano edibre a yen players no. Minim de NSI engage you on the Accra Sports Stadium, sebe ye. Clubs in the so I engage you sebe buomo na umo. And lifted the standard of their pitch. Ewo mo evenus no.
10: Yeah, one said pitch maintenance is an issue.
8: No.
10: Yeah, one said.

0: Normally, it's not just about money. It's about time and resources.
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0: Maybe a mower, sprinkler, I had a bit of water. Obe kwa bebi na bo ho ni ya juma. Ya ntumi water pitch ni ye.
2: Mepacho ye tiyo, Frank.
0: Nti. I always refer back to Europe. When I was there, the pitch at Fulham was in the top five best pitches. So what we did, or the Premier League did, that those of us that were at the top of the league for the pitches were measured by the referees and marked by the referees at every game. And then there's a discussion sometimes even with the referees if they are not comfortable with the standard of the pitch, with the groundsman. So I was trying to make that suggestion that those that we are training as green grass technology in Ghana, they still need support, because if you look at green grass technology, we have agronomists, we have soil experts, we have surveyors, you have like me, you have an agric expert, all in green grass technology. So when it comes to taking decisions, we all meet and come to a conclusion. Sometimes we argue and come to a conclusion. So some of these clubs need that expertise, maybe from us. We can go around, look at the pitch at the end of the season, make some recommendations. You need to do this, you need to do this. And then we'll put some timelines on the work, because in this industry, your timing for the work is crucial. If you have everything and your timing is poor, you will not succeed.
2: Okay.
0: So, if the national team is coming to play, and you know it takes 3 months for grass seed to germinate and grow, and somebody gives you 14 days to make the pitch into an international pitch, it's very, very difficult.
2: Auntie Frank, are you saying, say from now to the 27th, Ebebo Gambia, no? I feel the Yama Ojuma say Koye or the Accra Sports Stadium, right?
0: We haven't been given the job yet.
2: But you know for real, say 1 year, the Bemao now I prepare a pitch, you know, for that crucial qualifier.
0: So sometimes if that happens, that means you have to increase the staff. Increase everything that you do. Make sure that all the logistics are in place. Work around the clock to achieve your goal. That's what I'm saying. It's about the timing.
2: This is a wrong timing for you. So we prepare at the Accra Sports Stadium for that qualifier.
0: We've done it before. It can be done. That's what I'm saying, that the earlier we start, the more chance you have to achieve that goal.
2: But what of the clubs or stadia and I say pitches or mobile matches and also club of Ben Ghana, why engage you say Buana on raising the standard of the pitch, you know, for the start of the season?
0: So we have House of Oak. I work closely with Alhaji Akambi at Obi Mine. At the end of last season, the MD, Alhaji Akambi, and the board engaged Green Grass Technology to maintain their pitches. So if you go to Pobi Mine, you realize there's a team of workers at Pobi Mine every day working on their pitches. So if that is adopted across the country, you will find not just the main pitches that are in good shape, but even Swedo Blacks last year, they engaged Green Grass Technology to support them in bringing the pitch up to the Premier Division standard that they were looking for. Mr. Agama,

0: has engaged us in the past. You have gone to Doma Iron Groom.
1: Mm.
0: We've engaged them in the past. Sometimes when we go there, we leave a worker behind. So when we leave the workers behind, what they need to do is to continue engaging green grass technology and not just relying on the workers that we've left behind. Because they need the technical support to make sure that some of the decisions they're making is right and is maybe done at the right time. So water is the main key ingredient that you need.
1: Okay.
0: So before you start any pitch, I heard the Kotoko coach comment that he made.
1: Yeah.
0: But I said that we need to engage him and ask him exactly what is wrong with the pitches that he's talking about. And then we can address those issues. Because if you say the pitches are no good, maybe some are hard, some are soft, the grass is too long, the grass is too short, it's not level. So once you say the pitch is no good, you need to come down to exactly what is making the pitch no good. So I can make an example of the national team. Sometimes when they come, some of the players complain that the pitch is no good. But when you sit down and speak to the players, you will find out that they say the pitches in Ghana are harder than the pitches they are using in Europe. So in their mind, the pitch is no good. That means you have to intensify the water that you are putting on the pitch for them. So sometimes you see that recently, when the Black Stars are playing, the pitch is watered at halftime prior to kickoff. So these are some of the things that we might have to adopt in our pitches.
1: Okay.
0: Across the league.
1: Okay.
0: Is there the opportunity to water the pitch prior to kickoff and even at halftime for some of these pitches, and then put a plan in place? We know we are coming to Harmattan. So what are we going to do with the pitches when the weather changes? It cannot be the same maintenance schedule when the weather changes.
1: Okay.
0: If you understand what I'm saying.
1: Yeah, I do.
0: We can't continue. So we mow the pitch, we water the pitch, we fertilize the pitch. And when Harmattan comes, we still want to do the same thing. When the weather changes, the maintenance pattern must change.
1: Okay.
0: So are we going to do aeration? That means spiking the pitch to make it soft during the Harmattan period. The fertilizer regime, is it the same fertilizers we are using, or we're going to change the fertilizers? I'm always available to the clubs, to the GFA, to the NSA, to also, that's why I came to Ghana. I came to Ghana to bring what I've learned in Europe, to train people and to make sure that at least our football pitches are improved. And in green grass technology, it's not just Frank Wine. There's a great team of experts that works with me every day when we are taking decisions. And these experts can be brought to bear on the league if we are engaged. We have a soil expert. He can go somewhere and have a look at the pitch and say, this soil needs to be improved. You need to add this soil, because not all the soils are the same across the country. So all the pitches cannot be the same across the country.
1: I get
0: depending on the type of pitch you are building and the type of area you are in Ghana, is how you should adopt the maintenance program.
1: Frank,
0: if you understand what I'm saying.
1: Yes, Matthias. But my name is this final question, Yemfa Ensia. How expensive and maintaining a pitch for a club tier? Is that too expensive for your clubs, you know, in Ghana?
0: Yeah, I won't say that it's too expensive. When you have the key ingredients, water is number one. Then you have a good team, they can do your maintenance for you. And then you are looking at all the fertilizers, insecticide and all those things. So it's not nothing too magical. So even if it's every 3 months, they apply fertilizer, or because the clubs are trying their best and the finances are not there. I know they are trying their best. So we have to make a program for them that they are able to handle.
1: Okay, okay. Matthias, so the best period, I was say, you did prepare a pitch to get to the highest standard, you know, 3 months.
0: Yeah, that's why I'm saying that when you break the league, you have all that period when the league is off, so that you can do whatever maintenance program you want to put in place and adjust the pitch according to how many games you are going to play during the season on that particular pitch.
1: I get it. I get that one too. But Yenjai, until as of now, the NSC, the ministry engage you whether so now we've been maintaining the pitch for the qualifier against Zambia on the 27th. No? Then we have less than two weeks. Oh,
0: they've asked us to give them the cost and the work program from now to the match is played for the international upcoming games. So we are waiting for a response from them.
1: Frank, you're not saying anything here. You're not too uncommon. So, why?
0: Thank you very much.
1: And see, Frank Buahi and our team in Green Grass Technology. Now, it's a 27th March in the crowd. No? Green Grass for no engagement. I'm going to be here. I'm doing my budget. No. I say, you perceive maintain the picture. And Atula, you have to make the standard. ABA boy league and I see about qualifiers, but not less than 2 weeks. You see, I'm no can say, and a second,
2: yes,
1: you are 25 days more. Never book game, you name them pen for the contract, and she
2: said,
3: yes, no fan share and sacrifice. You my Benny, you're
1: 2 weeks, and the yeah, close your momma matches in your honor. Work
3: if you're close in a cake,
1: you're close at all. Minamika.
3: Oh no, I said no December the other day.
1: France for a budget in brand, you estimate
3: me. They are more juma. But they are frail.
1: March in a sword, 27.
3: Tia Tuma Katani Penisho.
2: Quago.
1: My man, I'm going to bear 2 minutes. Now I don't know what's on.
2: I'm
1: not going to
2: find out. You're a league.
1: Pay your microphone.
2: You're a league, you know, somewhere in June. Anamibwa.
1: Yeah.
2: Activity be pan eko soa cross possible and nti. Oman to me anye she was soa. And then I got 2 weeks.
1: And the sad aspect is that NS is nina omo groundsmen.
2: Aye.
1: A woman juma dudwa pan is on beshe na the facility they are maintaining. And the groundsmen ye bob match mo match also mo co pitches no so ye sa water. What's it the main ingredient in here?
2: Aye, so.
1: Hey, water.
2: Kweku ya Nyakupon buye kama yana yina yifu kromo Hawaii.
1: Eh.
2: Oh, serious?
1: Ah.
2: Kweku. Is that...
1: Jeffrey Anko.
2: Oh, yeah. Yale, unye meye mi kwabriko sukwa mipe. Mi a football person. Kweku. Obiyanim. Je, oko sports ministry ya. Omu wo experts waho anamibwa. Omu wo projects ni isa ankrofonyi na waho nomwa. Omu nim dienu. It's about all these things. In the opposite, what you say? Obian, you say, Obe maintaining grass to the highest level. I've been meeting international standard. No, I was saying, take it 3 months. And until Obian, him. And there's so many experts. Oh, Obian, him say, 3 months. And I'll bet you, dear, yes, I'm away now. And then, until you get me at from June to August, we are in September.
1: Joe, made a picture, Biama. We are sending a Tanzania picture.
2: Yo, we are in September.
1: Now you might hear from
2: me. Afena, yeah, closing the across possible. And no crown, yeah, closing the crown. You found my contract here.
1: Obi anywhere on site.
2: Obi anywhere on site.
1: And when I came, but I like you're being supposed to be. But then you 20,000 Ghanaian.
2: I.
1: No, afraid you probably don't. Yeah,
2: to two.
1: I come 1 week and my match in Aswan. Now, but who say?
2: Gidi. Approach. You get.
1: And then I mean, look, I say the across stadium is like a death trap.
2: Yes.
1: Trap.
2: Yes. It is
1: mpanifo kan wasem na supporters gusua na e wo so na no Dr. Fedawa the NSC
2: body so kai okay say death trap
1: and e no cre because you be qualify say be no you coordinate some of the parts say honum e hu
2: ti
3: be ya crack ye mumbunsi ye mumbunsi ne
1: bo say yeah fama sebi sebi nyame fa sama enwiri mum say zoom
2: obehu
1: national disaster
2: oh me na me kai
1: live on the YouTube
2: say Tanzania so Tanzanian pitch and that whole you it way way now team ball matches were way so na coach be complaining who support to coach no so dey e Tanzania the ben almost started ball ball so dey that whole e that whole
1: Joe mama me call Olympic Stadium in Cameroon I mama be brave
2: just look at this
1: na ye other countries Rwanda no nyina dey Fabra na France yeah mo bo keke
2: bo coach Zito voice emra ye ni nations o coach kotoko ye ni nations a ball match, I think a blank say also. When the voice in the 90.
4: Torres, the field wasn't conducive. Seriously, it wasn't Torres. The field wasn't conducive. Seriously, it wasn't Torres. The field wasn't conducive. Seriously, it wasn't conducive for us to exhibit the nice football we wanted to play. So if we are some, the both teams somehow resorted to long
5: passes.
4: That is what made the beauty of the game. Apart from that, I think. When you go to play somebody's home and then you don't beat him, you come out unscattered. I think I'm okay. But
1: okay.
2: I said then.
3: Talk
2: about it. I said pitch is not conducive. So, am I ball control the BBI heading?
1: Yeah.
2: Am I players? No. And I'm a boy. So what's the difference between the Ono Okaye and the coach Tinkler Ekaye? What's the difference?
1: I open knowledge.
2: I am the same. I am Nukre.
3: It's your chili.
2: What you say? I am Nukre.
1: Ala mami ti osu kaka. Ni me da se mesian
3: papa. 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
1: Professor eye
3: Chumesi. Yeah, no ho. As the NAC director general.
1: Yeah.
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1: eh asempa no aka no
3: Yeah, no, before I open a question, so we host, you know. So why, which are what you say? Why are ready? And come with dear Ben, Kita, who dear Ben, or Moody, yeah. Ah, yeah, yeah, quack, this idea we are to you, and say, yeah, Baby, who's too a chroma, your league, you cry, you ain't your papa, and see a kind of.
1: And a year friend is Allah, who had the Sport Development Fund now. Oh, kind, a year key benefit of the Ghana Sports Fund now. Need a quinny. Mm-hmm. Better athletes welfare, mm-hmm. provide steady financial support, better preparation mm-hmm. for major international competitions and security for athletes.
2: Okay.
1: Number two, improve infrastructure, fix deteriorating stadium, build new community facilities, and maintain existing sports properties.
2: Okay. What? Fix what? Fix.
1: Number two. Uh-huh. Fix deteriorating stadiums.
2: Okay.
1: Build new community facilities mm-hmm. and maintain existing sports properties.
2: Okay.
1: And so now I'm not saying. Yeah, one perform create suse unyeska.
3: Unyeska.
1: One trunk called the sports fund administrator also or Jessica they are fixing this deteriorating fact. Emma ne
2: Emma. Emma.
1: Yeah, best one catch and so on call the.
2: Emma.
1: And she says Sikaya yes yeah. Maybe government should do proper stakeholder engagement on Sikaya this film a year work up mobile. Baby also this can far. Because where I yes was the document. And down qua. They say welcome.
3: And then Juma.
1: Ebetoma.
3: Ebi
1: ano magic politicians na dia for chiri di yen yoma. Ebiya.
3: Because Ebiya. Ebiya.
1: Aye.
3: Na na sadi adi ntiye se yaga so ti aye tiya.
1: And yoma ni say. And then se chairman to open sika ye pitches. Scanima. And then ko welcome ko jiska betuma.
2: Ya we be suma no.
1: Before this fund no. Ye establish this fund no. Near the seed money at too much sika da wa. And kan ebetuma wo say. Sa sports fund sika no. Asase e ye Juma.
2: Ah.
1: And you Ghana. O ko kan ye be so mu. Where other where hang?
3: Where Cameroon?
1: A picture, that's a pitch.
3: What am I? Wait, yeah, yeah, yeah. Any nanu nina sana dia say. Wait,
2: wait.
1: A picture, dao. You catch us away, Cameroon. Unyini.
2: Where? Capcom Sports Stadium. Say a ball league match be our anami boa.
1: Yeah.
2: And it's a bind a numpo and numqua posted and this will say. Yeah, renovate Capcom Sports Stadium. Nanu dear, young friend to ho. For international games, like Kwaku Anka Enye.
3: Ye renovate, na ye kama, ye besa kwe sisu sa.
2: Say, eti, ye tete, Ghana hanu, who dia?
3: Eh, haye.
2: Minim.
3: Who dia, haye?
2: Minim. Se, ye, na se, neko World Cup ba ye. Sika.
5: The ultimate sports show.
2: Oh, yao. Je $1 million. Na, for renovate a stadium yi na yanya ba kumienu bia a meet international standard
1: sika ni deduction ya tire say ala tula ji ni bonus e be 5% they should be able to tell us say ebia 10% of that sika should go to maintaining our pitches
2: na that percentage na I can say you be deducting from omo a omo benefit here no ye je ye and what you say we first administrator no can say there okako je ni sika because we blast staff players no there no ya yes I did that na edi ma omo direct
1: yo
2: obi age the appearance fee of vancoye I feel the okako ti percentage be afi mu it again I had the mispriority they say address too much and a personal interest. It's what is the duty of the NSA boss? Say when you're ready, say Ube Manu Sika. A manu the necessary equipment in near my so on here and the maintain your facility. Then why is it there? Why created that office?
1: Mami MA and Lance in Tumina Yemfa calls no eka crab in a few we are Yemfenso Yeba Yeba B D and Como Bakonso Ewache SCR. And Yadi and Lance no Abednego, Omra, Namfa, your numbers, no, Emra,
3: Babana, Refis, SMC, a bestati league. Ah, Papa, you see Refis, so, sir. Papa, Refis, now you see almost no.
1: Yeah,
3: administrators, now they say, Mama, Refis, no.
1: Chichimuye.
3: Because a referee, Baby, do game. Now, sir, Papa, referee, no. Oh, now, who host to no ninning, come, be a bad day, bear, mama. Sir, referee, see me with interest. I will game now, Ebonum. It's me could yam at him, yeah, and I could yam at him be.
1: Obina
3: de referee, the bed, Ebekasa. It is only referee Nikasa or home, Nabapa or Boa. And fine show teams are all quite weird, no. Also, Ubenyan Totroto. The only home, no, and no Abina expert is all quite weird, no, over Quakosia. 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
6: se na kufache me ma me na se na me nko aho ye phone line, but before that, my main kind message is Nikaka. Now, because it's the Danu, I say, O T S U no, na, Ayasemo, and Nina Kuria, you win, I mean, kind with Mazi.
2: Well, friend, it's a club license with the approved pitches by no venues to buy, you know. Who's your first one now? Vision. Vision match, you know. I'm facility, no, me, I say. And can't they approve ones, no, and I'm a boy.
3: Yeah, count.
2: But who share the updated features now, Bana? Vision airport, the match, no, war near Jill Kreku Stadium. Let's say,
3: Yaja to me.
2: I was expecting, sir, club license for no, and this is a publication, no,
3: Baba.
2: Now, update it. We want the first one, Abba. So, I say, at least, one more, I'm meeting standard, you know. After say yeah approve no say come say dey eba me problem eye at the sub production she o she first flyer na e dey buy na first week you know naka e was say we must show two matches
6: okay
2: first week
6: okay
2: naka was say we must show two matches enti o she first lead fixtures na e buy na eye first week na e buy na alatula naka e was say we mo FM e show friend is a Port City. Any at FC Ashanti Gold game no. Omo wea na Saturday. Omo wea na Sunday. Omo so Accra House of Folk any Brecum Chelsea game no. And now me no say the updated one aba. Updated one now dey buy no. Port City match no omo show you. Apart from House for House the match no kwa.
3: Wow.
2: So instead of two no, a movie about one. Last season omo the 3 matches and I say yes omo show 3 matches and I'm a boy
3: yeah
2: it is started from Friday and omo show be Saturday and omo show be Sunday and that the Saturday match no kwa no omo nya show it is your first league new season 2026-2027 league season yes no first game and our first week matches e be bo no omo show ba kupe.
6: Maybe I corner friend, Mr. Kingsley, who's a channel, friend, my sister. Okay. Now, yeah, Agama say, okay, so make it just okay. Quick your comment.
2: Okay,
6: you real Agama didn't get enough. You make me a message singing now, and comment.
2: Yes,
6: you're ready in your way, mommy. Now, you real young queen, live on a Sempa 94.
1: 94.7 asempa 94.7 jowa ye we kama kama pa mame na menyema honorable justice aban honorable justice aban ewo takwa udu takwa amafo dodo na friend honorable dj honorable dj na arope ya menoka say 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Club India father no pa very good morning to you now what pombo call here
7: good morning madam roma ele mon pa ewo ye ti ase
1: ye de nyamiase de nyamiase ye bon pa enso e ta mo chi pa ye nimse nkomo iwa so gusu a wutie bi na e ba san komo ya we are one of the people that we dey wanna be no over the years. Kwanye be faso a ye league no be ye fe. Kwanye be faso be ma supporter saba. Kwanye be faso be timi maintain e pitches. Na no buka wo tro ye no kra no. Me wo copy e da menchen e wo hanu ma. Wa kika sa nyoma we nyina bi abobobo so. Na so still a minim se e ya so brache on the point or the part of your clubs and as on the part of the Football Association or on the part of government, I mean, I don't pay with you and wow, they buy no, yeah, yeah, so I tell you.
7: Me that's it. Me chairman, mu buagana football pa.
1: Me that's it.
7: If you say, say a two, yem two, football there, it rules the world.
1: Yeah.
7: And they drew Hodman, no NDC, no MPP, you know, it may need you. No, I am very emotional about officiating, you know.
1: Yeah,
7: and Udika, when you say my cancer, see me in Fibri, said the Wakano. Then so Mempaba, Migusuka, if you say baby autumn for Ebono, na Ehiano,
1: Ehiano, pa.
7: Danny Drum Ribia. Na ye bobol na inna perimeter any hono. It take him in fibe me nuni a tree. Me kind in the long run. And football no third division, second division, finina ye bono or inna perimeter mti. Mimpaba, me kan kopim se de wasi uti no buano. Obeye.
1: That's all.
7: Ye waka officiating. Se who appeal to people's conscience. Say and you say and friend referee and friend say now tenaho na one put mechanisms in place. I bet me a check his idea no can canoe in a year can one seminar. You over can be a any year. I'm thinking I must suggest the beer I say pretty much be a match commissioner no one home team team manager. Shit, ah, Obama the comment. Away team manager, Obama the comment. On one match commissioner, no, a sukura, one of the sheets. It bought no air bono. Say do 24th minute. Now, Obinji, doubtful penalty, which is 24th minute, doubtful penalty. Now, with your mouth comment. 59th minute, then go we, then go pa, and woman ye, now the amount comment. Now, FFO, no, and my WhatsApp numbers, baby, you know. So match ya be pon bia no ye pon match no within 48 hours ye be ma match review report ah ye be release information ama more press
1: okay
7: ama ka ho asem enti ye bo match bia wiya WhatsApp ene e wo ba bia within be say 1 hour 2 hours e was a sa report no team manager atwere any match commissioner atwere omo de koma WhatsApp ema FFO
1: okay
7: na FFO so enya omo match review committee aye wetu appointing nipa 7 ana enipa 9 3 to sit at a time anything your bobo no wie ya happen enimu myensa wo so omo sit that week no omo transfer baby ya ma highlight bia na na ye ye red flag bia no technical person wo oyima wo said omo ye vie no no dia konechi no ma hwe bio no dia konechi mo omo nyesa ben pre 9 edipa myensa wo no behu ni say referee we go awanyi o sheda. Not the woman, your side report. No, no, the bar. Yes, ye can't. Calf Becker say ye will refuse anymore. Say, name and shame. Say, yes, Sammy and son. Ah, match review report. A beba as empa acquired the media houses. Ama obeying him, say, by Tuesday, anopa. Maestro Nin and Crawford, a Becker match review report. The match between Bichim and Wei, Team Wei, yeah, the penalty be man Bichim one, not emphata. Referee Wei energy, yeah. And I'm saying, Japan and be at 10 matches. Idea Wei, referee Wei, idea Wei, not emphata kura enikwe go. There was no way se untimi otimi akata nani se enye go. And I'm saying, you know, the rest of the season only bio if I'm gonna call a fresher course and sana wabesha see a division 3-2-1 wabe premier bio wouldn't name na ushe mwa yanya miensampe upia bijaye
1: okay.
7: Singapore the intimate case of Singapore corruption and a minimum almost non-existent jeli nipa penyufo 5 intino obia koya na yereba kanche na say gayo me ni ehia na de wo koya e de nimgu ase na beba na se mo ka se o ade no ye punish nipa na ye kanche obi en obi atia why ma refu be ne be ma at 24, I'm going to say, I deal with Mr. Mikui, or some shame. Now, your football, I have bonus. No. Say, referees no, a play very important role. Say, a mobile de I'm a man for a co pack, a co shop baller, no, himself or corner. Score line be a marbon thing.
1: Yeah,
7: I have a bobo, you know, not a bum. Obit me ringi, was moving you, na machi ya moko bi, ya si e 2-1. 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
1: Hey!
7: Yenina, what you meet now? I say, oh, I feel it. FF say, Ombe ye name ye, inti officiating be ye okay. What you are now we are? I feel one crop, can you say, hey, chairman, I dear no, yes, yenyan, a man for you, yet no one ever call relegation. A mundo crenon.
1: That's a chairman, you
7: know, I didn't be a question,
1: we yebi.
7: And Yenina, yebi. And the dentina, yen, sir, a cancan. free system no through mechanisms emra omo feel three forms no winim say me a favor me no me ntwere but the in favor no obetwere
1: yeah
7: na e betimi am man so say timi am manita match commissioners no ah yes mo mo ko hwese fair play be ko so no wo mo je betimi am manita omo integrity if he say team A team manager actually said there were a very doubtful penalty. We bet me keep penalty when you do 18. And now, one match commissioner would tell him, would you honor one trap? A baby, you say, some match commissioner, yeah, your man, quiet, your man in yay, then your man teacher, and you be open, baby, and your match commissioner, no crammy. If he said, or you're compromised. See a bobo new year, now Pnema, dear Chiswa. Yenim, say, ya team for ye, I'm paying for ye, ye to me, Okoko, referee say, I deal with the event one trang against you. What go home match commissioner, where they are Sremoa, Ninina, a cosu league him,
1: eh?
7: And Yenina Catayani, and ya be ye play the ostrich. Send me home, hey, if you send me TV, I say, and yam, me home will be no, I guess will be soon, homie. Right. But baby, I was saying, you know, you did not see from who says you team no be here. And I see your matches no, I'm out for the cup pack. No, how many are here, sir? Officiating is very, very crucial. And no subio, a bit, a bruno, a way a stadium. You see, and you did here when mama woman got to body a boy, we are boy asum, we are be a bit free ho. I'm best never first with you.
1: Okay.
7: And I'm set supporter now with dinner my washer born. Oh, new say, if you have you had your idea, Muddy Mommy and Chen Copin Branda. By all means, Obey and Akatia. A bedroom Branda, your boy, some man so say, and I'm say, referee, we, I deal with not any go, no Katana, any go, no. Refini abandon for the rest of the season.
1: Mm.
7: Supporters nebo bejo.
1: Yeah.
7: Into wiko wuko ye. 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It is the challenge. 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
1: Yabemo,
7: officiating,
1: never
7: be. If it's a moop be or beg be, and no one can say, you won't yet be done. Only a winning a corner, the kind to bobo or ban. Yes, Christo, a kind.
1: But for me,
7: you're me a nimbre, now you officiating in your year, no born Munyanica. Me can't jump support and say, I'd be about come me in Iantias and say, see a question will be new crum, and my woman, I'm a boy, you know. Sano bi bitu mbesheyo ha. 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
1: Enye kama.
7: Enye
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7: Abo no. 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
1: Na di wadi equity ba no must come with clean heart. Na isa afidi ye. 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
7: Enye afi wengkong. National, a man can't obey you, but you ask him to say, ah, master, what if he say, Dean Tina was a back of Boca, a coffer coach. I'm sure, see, I can't see my coach. She'll go to a book coach, I'm a coffer bee. Yeah, can I get to you actually? What? Who have you been watching? Yeah, you get to it. How's it for a coffer biaba? Who be up a sort of coach, papa? Who be up a sort of top players? Says a Ghana players, no woman. Nip wired in power. Nip wired in. Because I know who prepared yet near Copet Division 1 striker. Omo ball 1.5 billion. 150,000 Ghana. Division 1 striker. And you know, say, walk or book car to two players. Walk or book car. Ako ye, who pitches a year. Who pe training pitch. What was Aka win winna? Who pe se, win your good results. Na se e was all sa ku tue sika and san wenye good results in dia and any anka me amin coach ye nan ye min tue sika mkwa sana was eba enti me pamucho pinya ye yanko yenyina laji gruza kana entiasia 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Sebi woma, womo, 1,000 for the day's work, kura. 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Mbeje, noma review matches na maye.
1: Matches ye.
7: Amo biya anwa tono. It is a yes, say even 10,000 every week on match review. 10,000 every week on match review for all the matches. I hear Buya Massa, a yes, a care brosso,
1: and
7: so more beer 2,000 for beer 2 days. 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It is every for now my young Fabibu and Yajuma. Nature say, yes, expect future benefits from it. Otherwise, I don't see the reason why so much review here. And then, maybe advanced countries here say, yes, you can use VAR, say, Rano. And this is your form of VAR between the Ashas here. If I'm sure, no me any memory, na officiating in ye, na emma and Nipamra Park. Na ento kwa semele so esuncha.
1: Mati.
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1: 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and one is ube shop o laptops tablets smartphones printers routers headphones, power banks, small fridge, and many more. 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I econom into me and your crap. 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What do you say? Maybe I'll be to your frame and so and I saw fraying our 0302 752 020 and I say your WhatsApp 0243 143 143 na enchi mubia uhiano yensa etimi ediama chale you for level up na enchi mwa compu Ghana was a passion for technology. 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Franco Trading Enterprise and so can home. Now I cover Nokia phones, papa, and a diaba Samsung, iPhones, smart TVs, Franco air conditioners, chest freezers, ningina with the beer a bar or the air mount, washing machines, I would win a microwave, blenders, generators, ningina da Franco Nako Febiaba, Ghana had ye, one kuane shop and crab button be beer or Ghana. 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Franco Trading Enterprise. So still phones papa pa. If you come Ghana medical bohon some edia show was it the good rush season no and the amount the ultimate football experience no unsa ebi to me I can the tattoo wahano a sink test tank was it a strong 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
2: ah kwa kwa yako na
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1: eje
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2: mwati enti den na yebe tumia ye
1: okay
2: to make sure say sad day we know it's because okay o say so hwe no be call relegation ya o hwe no call relegation ya o say o de no hujem o me say clubs na kasa hu say o mo be call relegation ya o bu tuama reference you know
1: sika
2: besi saw o say bre
1: o table no so
2: o ti ase e ti we me ni me papa friends Mr. Mike Bones we address say announce breaku
1: okay okay.
2: Wa bregu.
1: Ma timi da say ma minkin kan message sin kaka. Ma show the statement made by Zito and Maxwell akin to the headmaster telling a newly posted teacher, my student always come last in the BEC, so you must adapt and cooperate with them. And odi abo say anas. Abregu ampa and odi aba. We say why is President Mahama talking about building new stadium? stadiums when the old ones are in bad conditions. And Kensin Aka the free US of A. And the way Eddie Ebaye. Na Felix Odesheba of A was in Nakwaku Yampo for Ankra. Namu, he has not been paid since he was appointed 18 months ago. What do you expect from a leader like him? Hey, Felix, we didn't know him. He need confirmation to the 18 months in Tianeka, and he will confirm and will check that one and come again. Good morning, boss. The reason for the Karim Zito statement is that he knows nothing will be done about it because our local coaches have been complaining for a long time, but nothing is done. So he just has to adapt. And Michael was a boy anyway, Eddie Ebaye, and Ope Ewo Shion. So good morning, my show and your crew. Please, this is this year's league will be very interesting. So please, we should talk to our referees. And I am very disappointed in our two senior coaches for downplaying what Kotoko coach said about bad pitches. I worry Ewo Tema. And anyway, Eddie Ebaye. This one says, you cannot build a football culture on national team fixtures alone. They happen too rarely. Okay, my memory. So I says, the players are there. The passion is there. But if the FA continues to save its best camera angles for the Black Stars while leaving the Premier League in the dark, they aren't just failing the clubs. They are starving the very appetite they desperately need to feed. We are a buri chaga anyway. Eddie Ebaye, thank you very much. Now when so Ebaye was the new Winneba land is a Gomwa land. It is between Gomwa Pomnaze and Gomwa Yakuaze. The stretch apart of vested land in the records of Lands Commission, but someone hit political powers, grabbed those lands, named the place New Winneba. Though they are in Gomwa Central constituency, they vote under a Futu constituency. Why must we create such geographical confusion in the first place? There are a lot going on there. Concern from Gomwa and Gomwa Fonso will be anyway, Eddie Ebaye. This one says, please, Tana said that the foreign leagues didn't come begging us to post about their football, but they made it attractive. So Mr. Game Changer should change things as he claims. Amas, Achimota, Petroleum, and Ono Eddie Winson, Eddie Ebaye, Adope. Good morning, my show. Please tell us that Ghanaians will only get involved when the FA sees all of us as partners. When the FA needs support from us, then they come to us. But when we express our displeasure about some of their actions, they say we are not part of the football ecosystem. And Clement, and so anyway, Eddie Ebaye, Adope, Ewaha. Good morning, my show. Please let Alatula stop the people. Good morning, my show. We are doing the listening. And also, Yadia Aba Abeka Yensa, Ewaha, Yede Eba. Messages, Edoson. First batch, Chakapama, dear Etraso. Good morning. Great interview. Mr. Agama has spoken. All is about the GFA president. We all have a role to play. All is not about the GFA president. We all have a role to play. Let's all do our things right. Aprugu Chakapama dia. Onoso Ede Ebaye. Messages Libi Abba. We say good morning, my show. Daybreak again, and we must listen to sports again. And God bless you guys for that. And Oba Yemi Michaels, anyway. Eddie Ebaye, my show, I'm a messenger of the committee. My job is to check your phone book and numbers of 18, 19, 20 baby girls you stored. Hey, and yeah, Babanjira at that table, no top 20, Monshem free home runs. The problem of our football is cat. Even the Nigerian FA executive resigned, but our own still pushing for a third term. Why? My name is Dudu Batia Samson, aka Ogabwache from Bebieni, and on no anyway, Eddie Ebaye. Well, see, oh, Papa, stop that. Don't defend, kwa. See my show. Wow, look. And also, anyway, Eddie, now your desserts be blinking. Why did you apply in Kuto on it? So, but I just say, no more. Young comrade, you see, I'm not coming for cause, but a brain, hey, yabo me. Yeah, see, near Tosso. Live was Empire 94.7. Chemis, yeah.
8: school for Mumbetsi. 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A free se say ya ekosi 20th September. School asaye biebim. Na fi we dear, yeah, kono level for frokwa. Chale, I was able to call him. Shop your Compu Ghana showroom will be a. And now bit me out our online. I will CompuGhana.com. So open to your more for 0302 752020. And now WhatsApp here was 0243 143143. School for fro. Level for fro. Compu Ghana. Passion for technology.

0: and on so anyway, Eddie by now your desserts be blinking. Why did you apply in Kuto on it? As of just say, no more, I'm pumping up the pump of the teachers. Mama, young comrade, you see, I'm not coming for cause, but a brain, a yabo me. Yeah, see, near Tosso. Live was Empire 94.7. Chemis, yeah.
1: School for Mumbetsi. 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A free say ya equosi 20th September. School asaye biebim. Na fi we de yeah kono level for frokwa. Charlie, I was able to call with him. Shop your Compute Ghana showroom bia. And now bit me out to our online. I will CompuGhana.com. So open to share more for 0302-752020. And now WhatsApp here was 0243-143-143. School for fro. Level for fro. Compute Ghana. 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

0: Gambling when you're true, into channel wash your yemu, and yama wana winding fear doom watch. 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
1: Se a quantum wisdom, ye canny unim, na one kubia, na yos artisem, and oma bebri na gana dish nemu won't conform mouse, the old tia when you betch, and it your rebel who.
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0: Akunteju, Eddie Bro was Sempa, 94.7 FM. So,
1: you dream me, Dana, saying you are no more man on me. You almost see a cacra. You almost will hunu. Yes, you are here. You need Nasia. You are cabum.
2: Memory Debia, a bonusia, a pemusia. A question of what you change your home, our approach, said the Akuhu, any diabe drufi, the hu, near her, the ye, near the abba, the enyano, and you can say, ye,
1: Zena, you say, approaching come on a dim, tintimpa.
0: Yabaran woman who do I? 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Na how bought a sign. 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E wa broochin combo to medium. Yabesas one more quenya. No one share wagon.
3: Robert Gibby, because of Germany.
4: 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Okay. Yeah, Amsterdam.
3: Cost of no one for. I will give you a woman and an emma. Omo, a German and another no Egyptian. Omo Kran, also program, no more to project in my emma.
0: Shannon, say a minute de bia. 6 p.m. Boga near abroochin combo.
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2: 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A painful, a bad time, one more money for any quarter when you feel doing a drink.
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traffic next year. The match will be a dodgy affair. And you must be the Ben Echo, Friendly Stories, and the Phyllis Lina. As soon as I saw, I'm a Siamma. Women can't show you a book on Sadia. Yes, I mean.

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1: I'm the best in the world. I got my power. I got experience. I got to everything to my. 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I'm proud of it. And I'm proud of Africa.

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Kunyaso now, Enra, transfer deadline day. 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

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And I'm Max Buy, Eddie Emma World. Angel Rock Mixture. Angel Rock Mixture. Hey, oh, Boten Team. Angel Rock Mixture. Oh, Boten Team. And I'll pay me come for the amount. Wow, Sisi. We see in Kwesi. Kwada and Kwada. Udrum Paswa. Now I said, what car? Quantum. My main come for Eno Envama. Na we libido former and also so a bebwao. Hey, Angel Rock Mixture.

0: Eric Kessie du Boueddi.
1: Zoom.
0: Mr. Machin.
1: Ya obi ade.
0: Na ohun ye.
1: O nyame adom. Nyame adom. Take my double jumbo JD mo fusani dia better about that. Okay. Brenda ni pabre. Pastor Vimen Vogo. We still there inside. We did there. And I want to the nipanim, you know. I'm calculating in that team, Brenner, and all day.
0: Yeah, you do.
1: League Eba. Champions League, Confederation Cup, Eba.
0: Eba, yeah.
1: Nana, Jumano, Central Jumani.
0: The Akofano, no.
1: Central Jumani.
0: Bank managers, Yenibia. Teachers, in the Dikaka. Yeah, teacher, the Nato.
1: Tianona, yes, the Bibi.
0: Tiana.
1: The Bebani. And so, it's well. We know the people of Takwa listening to us and Opei.
0: Yes.
1: And
0: yes,
1: we
0: yes.
1: thank them for the warm reception.
0: Yeah.
1: Now no near share a Terminator. And commando Ebu no say I'll be back.
0: After the investigation.
1: Yeah, you know, say after a committee, you just be the committee, no accounts. I mean, that is everything. I confirm you, Minister of Chieftains Affairs. Now, call by Bukratio. That is it. You're live on YouTube. I am Sempa 94.7 FM. 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But you're joining on YouTube. Now, you're queen. Now, messages near welcome. I'll be one like here and say, unsubscribe. And passion, not subscribe. Maybe be a sweat to me. I'll call you a panny. Now, you're kind of saying, you're sharing. So, mommy said this weekend and the next Sempa star, no, chassis. Now, that quest to become the next big star on Asempa FM, the next big voice on Asempa FM is this weekend. It's in Pacho, Anobede. Also live on Adom TV. It's in Pacho, the young guys who want to be on radio and TV, you know, they're Shed Madira said this weekend. Anobede, pa. Okay. Now, Meko, Namatiesim, if you transfer the main prep, she can grab the amount. Man, check Kofi Midiema, Minko.
0: Kofi Midiema.
1: Chairman Kofi Midiema. Fantastic morning.
0: Kofi Midiema.
1: Fantastic morning, and come on. The real definition of Hanepankasa. Yes. And as he can pity
0: the was
1: and as he can pity the main, my depression of a custom which are men pending pa munamuna. Saka Kawa Hunty, who when you pound coin with Sikabi.
0: Oh, Pesposo.
1: How much do my entity? You have a
0: poncho, Ubisi, Ochale, Mitish, many
1: I like what you guys do.
0: And
1: come on, come on. Then, oh, baby, near many social.
0: Chale. Oh my God, and I am happy. Sponsor, they be out on the cassette. Me, nyame, you bore me. Bo, my bobo, Losa. Co-investing, co-air captain. World African Games captain.
1: Yeah.
0: World Investing, Africa Investing Games captain.
1: Yeah.
0: World Investing Games captain. What do you say? Me, but me, co-UCC in Ankasan. Me, sign, co-air physical education. Health, physical education, and recreation.
1: The sports day inside.
0: What do you say? Anti volleyball, my coaching hall. Athletics, my coaching hall. Table tennis, my coaching hall. Basketball, me coachy. Football, me coachy.
1: Yeah.
0: And then, I was
1: that is what you do.
0: Sports. What do you say?
1: That's what
0: and you say,
1: do.
0: And since I'm demanding money, I'm a period, so now I'm a sponsor. What do you say? And since
1: I'm a sponsor,
0: I'm a sponsor. I'm a sponsor.
1: It is your industry.
0: It's your industry. I'm a sponsor. It's not the individual. It's
1: your industry.
0: It's the sport. And I was saying, yeah,
1: but most of us don't realize that. Yeah, they say, you're good. But that is the job you do. Egua. Nano, movie, a quaint to buy. You mean Nipa and Yakuna two coin. Those are some of the things that's so industry in Ekoya. Tanano, now a class 4 Eko Africa. Nimua Batna and Perifor and Yakuna 8 to court. Those days, no more to court. We any can fire Sanama, we need a liberty Nama, we need has Nama, we need Kotoko. Those are
0: industry.
1: Yeah.
0: Nano, yeah, CEO of a year, Diana Sars, we need a tap. And make a comment about the president of the Ghana Football. Come and see how I'm on for a truly no on social media. And do you think that when they be a tapuku a pet and dinner will be a no? But Sabi, Nimdia, a be a unity. Wow, you can't be a no. People are very quick to criticize and insult without Sabi thinking about it.
1: Wow, yeah.
0: Because formally, no, so in central Nibia or criticize your fair. They say, what back game in my own. Said the human ACT.
1: You should come close.
0: The discussion, I different. It tells you say what you are, who differently, and our woman so who differently. What in change one can the award generation? You are insulting such a high moral person. Will be a whole high standard. Our human body a human senesa. What type of community are we building?
1: Maybe say.
0: On social media. Maybe for comment and my but some maybe true people because sebi I'm a friend, you be a once and for did you attempt just like
1: that? Yeah, also. It is the way to go. They say there, and only the way to go. Aye.
0: But if you believe in your opinion, stand on your opinion.
1: On Kamun Quad, baby,
0: your opinion, stand there. Let Eric and Sud baby, an Indian one.
1: Yes.
0: But Obianka Eric, it means that we are inferior. Ooh, you don't believe in your opinion. You believe that Obi opinion no airbo.
1: We are intolerant. Now we are intolerant. Oh dear. Oh, I dream. But more being
0: say what say now you're the football. You're man for full time. And you say oh, I read some of the comments. I said wow.
1: Wow.
0: See, I'm informing me how that guy has built on himself reputation up to this standard. You can't go on.
1: It's well, Papa. It's
0: say,
1: well.
0: Your COVID panier na ama yeah. You meet the person outside. Ushiano, don't meet with him.
1: Yeah.
0: Offer you order for my mother to answer. But by message or share, faceless cows, no one send you a dinner thing. No, okay. It is bad.
1: It is sad. So it's what my show. Media, debia. It is one thing. Debia. Chance of size become. Idea outside is become. Benino men sounds kind of the same thing. They keep hammering. Say, this is your industry. When you destroy it, ebi abe jack way entertainment. They are fine. Ube jack way politics. They are fine. And non chresa uhum bibia don't criticize. You can't.
0: Okay.
1: But sometimes we go too far.
0: When
1: personal, personal attacks. They are. The only pani idea no one any year. Say it. Catch any pants. But don't to me call personal. I've heard and read personal pa.
0: Oh why?
1: Wow.
0: Money, which she has entropy. Okay, the same thing. If you want to criticize, criticize.
1: Yes.
0: But men personalize it and criticism.
1: That's how I know I go overboard. Because sometimes, even in politics, I hear Nippon Brawa Bopan or Shobi Pan, some okay can. No, you know, you're taking Nippa about the Bua, my sweet. Be a bro. Nippa, go for bro.
0: I am Nippa. Nana Yamposa. Many are setting disagreement. I know they be am about criticize, but I never
1: personal.
0: Say me personalize it or no as a liver. Me ban me kasi oh, kotoko force o mo kobo match wa. Me nshuwe mo chese match ni intime match because o mo ni A B C C.
1: And pampas.
0: So be no match na match because near game ni near sanction and all.
1: Anya nyam poetra.
0: Anya me ni watem. But to personalize because o mi ni ana so o me busi wa. Ebi
1: a. Ah, ebi a sem na okay. Hello. Enti yenti si kwa animo na yenko. Enti let's listen at 10 a.m. on Saturday.
0: Okay.
1: On TV and radio, and sheni enti wa sem perfect. Sebe andi ka an me talent ni diye. Ushe talent mi ni diya.
0: The maiden edition. Guy now winning. You know.
1: Okay, PK. So,
0: PK.
1: They say CTV.
0: CTV.
1: I from yeah, CTV.
0: Now
1: yeah.
0: Me who knows? Now then I'm your program. We say now or no, I hear the media.
1: Grandpapa.
0: Them to billboard.
1: Oh,
0: no,
1: oh. Yeah. It has to pass through. Yeah.
0: After that, you know, baby, you are rising.
1: Yeah.
0: Wada.
1: Those things. Yeah. I'm a product myself. I'm a product of a reality show myself.
0: I don't.
1: Yes. Jata. Jata was NAA the first edition. Angel. One more gospel show, we are there. Maria Finidin, we are show. Solid guy, solid guy.
0: It tells you, say, who take it part to her, your dachi will be brighter.
1: Yes.
0: Oh, yes. Because evident on the paper.
1: I'm aware live worship on there. I'm in front of the Pani at the Takwa Quicky Kakra, then you're bad. Because of time, rent in there, quicky. Then can't quicky, my bad, and Nessa, and yeah, the Fofro. I'm in more back when I'm in quiet. We are not my listening, so Chango Fimi, dear Madame Kai,
0: Chamberlain,
1: what did the Akanas what was? Hey, Mammy Jimmy, who said, I eat minium. Jeans trousers to minium, a gym, an animal. Yes,
0: sir.
1: South Africa, for what is done. Yeah, and the FA president says it is almost the 99%. From what he's saying, maybe we are not going to see any new face. It's going to be somebody we know. And so we should embrace ourselves for that. The time there, Ekopa. So now maybe Bosomao said the leading contender for that job, the Bafana job, is Pitso Mosimani. Sebi Kutuhen in Chiana Eko, Laimumu die. Ana sometimes say, yepa, Laimumu, yeah, I know I can't drink King Kree, ne Eko, and many other. So the South African Football Association are confirmed, it's a Pitso Mosimani is the next coach and the new coach of Bafana, the National Executive Committee, as well, Jetum. Now, not one more, and you know, Jetum Sebe, ABC, Banes, some tight loose ends now, and it is confirmed the chairman, Ebani Adia, they were added, and you know, I can be a few, you know, weeks to go, September 23, Woman Guinea, and Ebomo first game, and they will play Eritrea on the 27th, and they needed a coach before, betimi abos abo na bibia so atima koyi now Carlos Alberto Pereira and a papa 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coach of Bafana now at his unveiling next to was say na and he might be how anya nwi opeso
0: beto aso
1: and he's so privileged to be back
0: he needs only the support
1: yeah. And he'll do na accurate na djuma die die and then his CV die great what's the money.
2: We are humbled to be here and thanks for giving us an opportunity and entrusting us with this difficult task. I think South Africa, we all know we are a football nation. There's one team that unites us all, Bafana Bafana. Today is a special day for me in my football career. I've learned that there are moments in this game. For me, this is one of those moments. I've been given the privilege of leading our national team. Again, it sounds like yesterday, to be honest, it's 14 years back. I take this responsibility knowing that I still have something to give in football, especially in my country. I do so with many, many, many years of experience at the moment, but also with even deeper appreciation of what it means to lead Bafana Bafana.
1: Bishop Osimani ni nsemo wade tu jalo na so kreye diyo di bana be boj mwane bi vieti kwa nwa at 10 PM everything was over if uwa trans to ibiye na wanye di anese wara ni adi adi but in the Premier League the La Liga the Italian Serie A ni adi adi ubiya ye transfers kakra ni adi adi but Premier League clubs at this transfer window I'm breaking the all-time summer transfer record you fantastic. Know 3.46 billion anya semke to akra na no da na 3 billion omo we are by eclipse no until to say yes and what they pop on deadline day in the eye move on so here them adni skyrocket e kra ni area previous mark na 3.14 billion from 4 months ago now we are back to 3.46 billion hey my sister scan me bobo so sano am bobo so sano and joint transfer record fee over 125 million pounds and no yeah Enzo Fernandez move will make it you know in a epijad yeah the Korea mwa na nya sem ketu akra it deadline day in kwa deadline day in kwa 475 million deadline day pe ska e koba sa 475 and another na turning 91 million ten ne di abay don sem and so ebrew and now clubs ni bebre na aspende and of course Fernandez dear no yeah you know 116 million a Man City that another was spending here man no akuna nim kakra ayi ze kra but me call so far, Western and Shedding City are Liverpool, you know, 106 or Cocofa, Bakula, by Tidi Susa, it is Enzo Fernandez, Ediso, then Oko, and Ima, Morgan Rogers, Susudi Ho, Aston Villa, 117. Hey, they say he plays, they will be scared of Totomba Maestro. Boy, boy.
0: Yeah,
1: seriously.
0: Of course.
1: Biggest deals, Fernandez to Man City, 125. Rogers to Chelsea, 117. Mm-hmm. Anderson to Man City, 116. Bakola to Liverpool, 107. Wow. Tonali to Tottenham, 101.
0: Wow.
1: Hey. Tony, I told you,
0: yeah,
1: man, but still, now on the list, aside the you know, on the list, yeah, that name of 200 Nidia, and no one goes to Jim 2017, and Obient, me, yeah, that name a move. Now, what in Pakila and Mbappe in 2017, 166, Filippo Coutinho 142, still a Ginaso, Usman Dembele 136, now Enzo Fernandez, I bet Usman Dembele, she. 125. Isaac didn't say 125, sir. Mm. Yes. I don't know Enzo Aikwon. Mm-hmm. And Morgan Rogers 117. Elliot Munya did so. Jude Bellingham 150. Joel Felix 113. And to the top tenner. My bobo so at the war and the biggest spenders. The biggest spenders in the Man City at Oyapa. Yes, okay, Fernandez so, to City 125. So Chelsea also spending 117. Yes, Anderson Medica 116. Bakula 107. Tonali 101. Biggest spenders so far. I had on the record breaking window. I just say Enya Sam Keto Akra or EP or the one Sam Swabro. So any Campbell Bosso, Mokopio Arsenal. One more spend it there. Or this same need your Nyafi Mono. Arsenal spend 194 million pounds. Onya 39.4. Is still a cabbage Sika bebre amass na coffers mo. And okopiem wa Chelsea expended 349 and onya 382. Jesse de ka. Chelsea be de ka business na but nipa na eba no se bia on what sale. When you scared you me dia. Me yi mo me yi mo me call Liverpool spending 198 onya 26 pe. Oi. City spending 458. And when you are 304, man, United spending 148 when you are 44, and then I'm going to the likes of Newcastle, also spending behind the Aston Villa spending 256, and when you are 258, it's only 215 was spending 256. And on the schedule, when you are spending that or talk, Crystal Palace was spending 54, and when you are 79, be few money at the likes of Ipswich Town was not spending a power, Ipswich spending 171 million. Munya 16 pe. Nje se boye boye no ne de aba. And of course, I could pure Man City 458 train and 4. And ne de ekoso e wo no so England here mama show. Me de bro and nano pay. Now, me chirichiri ko banim no. Ma me kopie mu hwe de ekoso e wo aye Italy so. Italy so big boys no so de kakra. E be to mu ne be chene so ma me. Say ukopie mu wo Fiorentina mu yeye bi and the likes of Bologna, mu Juventus, mu Inter Milan mo. 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Francesi is back. 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
0: signing.
1: Yeah, Vicario from Tottenham. 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Watamadi and so Newcastle on so ba on loan still or ba atwaswadi adia dia teno de Douglas Luiz from Aston Villa on so back from loan baba bo e dia momo ni adia dia teno de so ko so ho a ere won samoe 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So me on Messi Goose near the idea. Musa Sufi Atlanta, so a payment of loan. Sisi so Abba, and of course, Chukwueze. Chukwueze, Eko loan or Fulham. He's back, and of course, Diawara, Kostic, Bunga Bepimu, or Milan. 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It's a Nedia Bairo, Napoli near Mastro. 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
0: permanent
1: now it is permanent yes internet ye koso and then almost se bi fi Italy so kaka ko fa bi fi Germany esu don be pp mu ni adia any jade omo jabi kwa pa omo jabi bri kwa Roma so so aye deals bebre sa solo esu ye ye deals ni bia kama is a solo Suleiman
0: yeah
1: yeah fi Atlanta Ghanaian interest ni ti
0: na Atlanta ya se de experts
1: I saw you know I should I never did oh
0: I
1: na pressure no so kan wana
0: because I said you can say your packs in ya affect performance when your packs come we see I want to say born kra na baby she be pie ba
1: yeah that's true yeah Milan said for fun and cause Sevilla man koko bo loan kakra ni adia dia now there this guy Roma boyfriend Robinho Vaz man show you see it tuntum ebi etuntu jo wa fama me hwade he ya bo fu ide ntino hu ya no mo ya la rough no
0: ofrin
1: fa eh Robinho Vaz of Roma Cohor City na 32 million euros Okay. What if? Oh, didn't even get what the face. But he's not dark. He's black. That is a true African for you.
0: Okay. Yeah. Live on YouTube. Black is beautiful.
1: Oh yes, yes. Black there, yeah, beautiful there, yeah. Beautiful there.
0: Black is beautiful.
1: And I know so I call Kama. Hey, Kama. Now I'm guessing the penu. So training chiparia. Oh, I saw France in here. We have been Sudan. The France for the ensemble. Then French in here. Wait, French in here. French in here. Wait, to say. Obey, hey, I have France for the ensemble. Yeah. Omo yeah, no musta say akwa. But to France got zebra. So beba. Ah, Oma. You go come near there. Yeah. Now, Bobo, in the France, Gas, a brave same young Congo.
0: The man, David, made some a Ghana.
1: Hey, only to Bano, Tessie, I'm a Banago, we are.
0: Oh, hey,
1: sir. Ah, much with your one, let's come on, so see a cacro. Atletico de Grimaldo from Bayer Leverkusen, Molin Homant from Sporting Lisbon, and a Lee Kain. Lee Kain from Paris Saint Germain.
0: Okay.
1: Yeah. Lingle Monet Grace Mamodi, also Mokoda Daniela. Basa so de Minu. Basa de Karim Adeyemi, not the Anthony Gordon, the main transfer. So okay. Yeah, any idea? I was a small boy, no. I a small boy, yeah. I'm gonna say, Ophigana's own Figana, yeah. It's almost the almost for Munia, yeah. And what's the matter? And Madrid is so busy, pa. Madrid, yeah, very, very busy. Yeah, they're busy with some American.
0: Okay,
1: but I was about phone, can it be so? Yeah, and they're busy. Now, all your balls, be so. They did business, but any send England wholesale, okay, Italy wholesale, no, Spain, and your wholesale, sir. Oh, my corner, no, so but I'm more bummer, there are few ones via. Oh, Levantis, Mr. Sis is in
0: yeah.
1: Sis in the Tell me the airba, you don't want some so airbrow and most of me the best.
0: I've
1: got transfer actually, most of them, you know, round the transfer deadline. Yeah. Then we just came to Bobo actually for people to know the actually. Okay. Okay. So I'm from our Ilya Kansen for Nusjanka Kranje. Over to you.
0: Mamina say the foreign minister and Abusha for Martin Kansen Perfem, senior 94.7. Yeah, the best year now, yeah, home so now, yeah, the master planner. The master planner. Well, and the general manager for Mediema FM. The master planner. Yeah, that's it. Yeah, me insha Allah. Yeah, BBA. Kama. And the final one, Kama, Honorable Bentum of Ghana Manganese Company. Bentum. George Bentum, GMC. Very good morning. And come on, Samuel Kwadadiri and G. Atrasi. Interesting point of interest. And I feel said, need a kukoto console. Ewa hana munafi into me. Enko. Boss, good morning.
3: Yeah.
0: Boss, Rabako.
3: Yamitiasi.
0: Bibia, come on.
3: Aye, oh, are
0: they? Yamitiasi.
3: Bibia, welcome. Lorenzo to Larioto Esquire. A very recurring mass, a man who. Christ the King.
0: Okay.
3: I was sick back road. Memne de ano pano.
0: Memne de ya.
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0: 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Aye mefi ya. Na kaba.
3: Chese.
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3: So aye gusu.
0: Na manfo freo chicho re.
3: Aye. Ebe ye.
0: Kakaba.
3: My but ebe he. Se president nene ni abrosu ebe he.
0: Hey,
3: I say
0: mu
3: yi asemo. Na Mr.
0: Emmanuel
3: Tiwati nka. There be a new committee suggesting by saying nka. Na no pe no about challenging committee. You are making a big mistake.
0: Ma committee mean challenge. Meme point no. Eh simple. Into review.
3: That be a new. We so thing dem say or source spot mamu. Into respectfully no. You wey na say mo e be a I so true, but I'm not far on my patch. A bad day, see, I can't say, Debbie. But Penny Bet's not the most number, baby.
0: I'm not saying,
3: I'm saying,
0: yeah, Pigeon, a lawyer.
3: Debbie Pigeon, mon, yes, sir.
0: Pigeon,
3: I will lobby. Unza Yoko has almost called me a chairman. I can't be there, dancing. You know. David, lawyer PJ Mose cannot do this. Unti mi ni money. Ebi onya the details are. Unipe ebi enwange obedem no. Onya details na asem no onni mamu. Why? Na me den kan ye be ball league. Na mpese ehwe hooliganism.
0: Okay.
3: I tie unity. And nia is you so cause ha. Yeah, ye nyina ye pese ye position ye league no to be premium family friendly commercial venture. Premium family friendly. Say abusua bi kwese da wia meme da wia say yio ko bia number fan kola ne so mumi enko enko hair ball.
0: Yeah.
3: But what they say? Because near corner there interest in Eurolex no. Ya anya because nne kola primary 4 year analysis wa ha. Over bow. Majority as ye. And tina a boy you see one so cut them young or more young. It is a club's name in our baby. Nkolani, a mile of a certain age, it should be free for you to come. Oh, yes, yeah. Nah, sir, near money now. But my dinko mobi, yes, I pick it up and ra effort pitches and infrastructure. Ultimately, the responsibility lies with the state.
0: Yeah.
3: So be provided. There are some of the pitches are. This is assemblies in the only for the communities.
0: Yeah, especially like
3: Oko Brekum ya amboa. And Atakwa de ya Oti na make as even into maybe sa will say clubs are in the only stay and are playing fields because they are not complete stadium.
0: Yeah, it is true.
3: Playing fields are over can the nations.
0: Beka nations.
3: Obeka Adriana.
0: Adriana says Obeka Sama.
3: Say Adriana the any assembly in the when a Samatex,
0: yeah,
3: and a gold, gold stars,
0: gold fields,
3: and a gold fields, and some boy,
0: yeah.
3: And the sasa, you bet even the Lions, because Lions are assembly, no, and a doctor, and you tell Abbey Moko only or more developer to what who's the only place that you work at a war,
0: and okay.
3: Ah, will be pride, and a tall cart so echo outside.
0: So,
3: eh asemo pe first na won kran ni kumase ye hu baby akodu ye beba ho kwaku enti but na me bisa me ho se ade enti na ye ntimi maintain ana ye ni da komko keep international standard stadia e o gran ha but what as ye
0: enti
3: opa ade bia no ke esi fufu but ye from 2008 to now. When you see a first kako kumase see a renovation, I am people who have the know-how. I'm involved too much.
0: I know.
3: What you say? Asema Faboni.
0: Asema Diboni.
3: Asema Diboni. Today. Oh, say yeah, reasons maybe your pre-reactive maintenance too much.
0: Yeah.
3: I didn't say na gidigidi ensign and cautious here. One reason so you say there's lack of commercial management on the part of the NSA.
0: Yeah.
3: NSA, no, I rely heavily on the irregular funding from the state and our government.
0: And what you saying?
3: Self-funding, Emma, one. Because the consolidated fund, near my yan dorsal. What does it? In the NSA, no, who can say, oh, yeah, IG, internally generated funding, on YB. Through what means? So, concert here,
0: yeah,
3: boy. There no PAC, Public Accounts Committee. North, no, be a bobby, scared by no quabraniedi.
0: Too bad.
3: Otena mekanase. Enti, even corporate naming rights at OBI Aton Hamau, Accra Stadium, baby, no, as he be a bank, idia, nominated. Enti, there are so many ways, and they know. And you mean a fin, I may be rewinding win. I saw the generators can be a yen near money be on behalf of the state. Enti, Nyanda Biana, I bet you pet me that's your bra. Cause a banned yes, near my sicani and the dorsal.
0: Baby, a charm me war and pen for me, no fear. And pen for separate me, no ebby fear. Now, come on, Liban. I'm sure you love and come on, Liban. Because a surrounding around.
3: We will be good to listen to them. What you are saying? May other points, the government depends and over reliance. I see a friend to listen to them. What in America, Nazi? And Nara Hosem. Papa President Bechimbae.
0: Adiabetum.
3: And those parts, no, say people perceive the whole system to be corrupt. This corruption, mm. all can, I say administrators. And she said, Kokba, maybe I can say, I'm paying for office when I did. And so I say, administrators, Nana. See, the perception of corrupt tag now, you have to use. No, my media now, you're going to open
0: media.
3: We need media to ensure say, professional journalism. Yeah, yeah. We need to balance our reportage on the league. It's a bad matter. Officiating will come there between now and Friday.
0: Yeah,
3: will come heavily on officiating.
0: Okay,
3: and the fact is, who referee kwa obi be ye attempt no, yanu will become
0: okromo. Yebe chiba akope.
3: Yanu will become. Ah yeah yeah. Now for ye, the media must focus on sporting narratives, the tactical transition, the analysis that educates the young ones and even the whole. And we will not. Sit down for the league to be thrown down. Need a hook or coverage.
0: Yeah.
3: I feel propose a score round. I'm on 4 years suggestion. Senka, your model system be idea work up. Because media rights is something. Yeah, clubs never benefit you.
0: Papa.
3: Into there, your brain, you know.
0: Yeah, I make a message with their man need a hook for just 2 seconds and they will. Echinaban Tamanopa, Yenyan and Tempa and Sanaba. A very interesting year, Messina. Hello, Kukuna Dubai.
3: Yeah.
0: Or say, good morning, senior. Yampo for Ankara and Veronica Komi. Were they not part of the Save Ghana football demonstration? Thanks to God, they have been asked to fix football from the basic fundamental needs, which is maintaining a stadium and, to be specific, a field of play. See how shambolic their performance has become. Where do the proceeds from all regional stadia go? Big event money is paid at the time football is halted. Where do the money go?
3: So, say, President,
0: always become talkers, always become
3: no, cheaper. So, save the message, like you say. Yeah. Because, how no more, in your football, no more. That is one. Exactly. Number two. Process ne into the say fashion statement kakra ko anything o e won yes o into the save the message save the message prophet abba
0: need a medasi ochina
4: kwako ochina ochina
0: na you put the same message
4: ochina you the best starting
0: don't be injured
4: no I will not be injured
0: don't be injured
4: I will not be injured I will not be injured I will never be injured
0: don't be injured
4: no I will not
0: yeah they see our papa the my show the air commandant yeah they see our prophet and yourself on the team no take over China, you have two exclusive interviews. Shh. Oh, how you can't afford to miss Ochina show. You haven't seen any story, so I don't know your best. Until China, peace and blessings. Good morning. Dakar Bia.

0: busia phone mra woto niema no na wusia kan back to school fair ne de e beye de ne beye nika sia Joy FM e wo September da etoso 9 ene September da etoso num e wo Joy FM car park kokomlemle na bra beto wusuku ho niema nyina back to school fair ne de yesi ani asuku fo nkoa
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2: se obi a wode de yo koy our pharmacies and herbal shops. Now, what per doa? 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
1: Any, why you're a mukra?

0: Minimum, a must.
1: Oh, that edifice there, we normally call it, to my knowledge, it's called the mask.
0: And it gives signal to communication.
1: And that it gives signals. Sometimes in the night you see it blinking, setting out of light.
0: And I'm at this negative effect into. Say, baby, this area, or negative radiations via those living around it affect the negative.
2: Yeah, it's a man. Now, say,

The World Health Organization and the International Commission on Non-Ionizing Radiation Protection have over a period of 30 years undertaken a research to ascertain whether or not exposure to the RF radiations from these telecom towers pose a threat to we as humans. Do they cause cancer? Do they cause any other harmful health effects? The results of research have indicated that exposure to the RF radiation

from these towers are not harmful. There's no evidence of the said harmful effects as far as radiations are concerned, as far as exposure to these telecom towers are concerned. Radio frequency radiations are low-powered and non-ionizing. That is to mean that they do not have the potency to cause any damage to the human tissue. The same technology is deployed in the use of microwave ovens in our various homes. We all use microwaves. It is interesting to note that even the devices that we use, our mobile phones, our tablets, our routers, they all have some form of radiations which are RF and do not pose a threat. So if the devices that we use that are close to us, we do not even see the potency of their causing harm, how much more the towers that are far apart from our localities. This is to let us know that research over the period, like I said, have indicated that there is no proof that there are any harmful effects or cancerous effects as far as our exposure to RF radiations that come from the telecom towers are concerned.

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1: Nana, money, Juma, Mamma, Kaviasi, and the Ghana Pong Kong, Kaviasi Anka Sanka, Yasin, and as I drink at the gong. 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
0: 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I had one.
2: Nana, money a juma. Na mama, nke wiase. 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E jeti ya tuwa, fire
3: jeti ya potong. Akwa se last week, ane this week ina maka git kit this one sam sa.
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4: Jesus.
3: Meno waka se, the only option that wo se se ya, and it's a Bokakoya transplant.
4: Amazing.
3: General Krasi, Bianca Sabi Frey, Apia Stadium, Editor Nim, Saint Penfubu, Nim, Uncle Nemoa Maya, Nayan Suya, Naya Famudia,
4: Yanko Ponsha.
3: A Yara Hosemo, a Yara Hosem, Tian, any bidding come, but your videos be I better see a be sure to say, Upacho, Brasia, Kaso Basu, and watch your video, Namami. Anope manun so best and nine bottles and nine. And for un so num en niagro. Sro pa. And for un so num en niagro. 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

0: one sana. 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
0: And Asasi Radio. No one also on your radio ni bi. Njonu ni mfoni ni ade ato Facebook sesia. O se
1: dialysis
0: center. In the same that dialysis machine not you. In tiny humo geninano, and so on in a air tree, and the aqua fidium, nephew in a filter. On the kidney, the jumay and say, a sonenia mabonia, a homo genin. In to say, a modine, sir, in to me soneso. I did ye true humo genin in a free nipedianim. Not ninin aqua farm machine. 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Yeah, they be a make us say what me John so awon. They already ask you. You e chese John so ni timi ma. 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
1: The whole day.
0: Yes, the whole day. She, as I say, the whole day we call them such a water bottle. And you, they be able to call dialysis. Oh. Any me. Candyman. And she, my young, here say, you bet me any anana, you need not me doing come briefly. Candy. Now, Pacho, what to say?
2: Suffering, Pacho, I call you.
0: Where they mean say, Casa Honi a dear day the mouth dear. But I obit me increase your phone volume make a crabia mammy and many better pa.
2: Okay.
0: Patrick ye pa.
2: Okay.
0: Na ye a tear for an opera my pono kakra and yema won nemu ebana say boy in chemu kakra.
2: I'm just going to crack where I you. And I'm saying something, I'm checking the kidneys. I didn't belong to the same liver and area. And the part of the test, I said, I said, I'm not holding on in the air before. It's not the ICL. The kidneys are not holding on before. I just said, I'm holding the
0: baby.
2: If you're going to do the premise, I'm going to say, my name came also.
0: Oh.
2: And then I come on, my sister. Because I was a memory of my daughter.
0: Oh. And the yaw, bro.
2: Then I'm paying me.
0: Oh.
2: And then I want to cry a little bit to me, so.
0: Oh. Sissy, I didn't have doctor's neck.
2: Doctor's neck, I said, the kid is in the city. I'm only going to say. I didn't want to dance. I came up on the machine, so I did. And you know, because I'm not going to go. I'm going to go to the na fezo bi obi mi dini kidney be ma mi o so be che ni kidney o na se ya kwai ni
0: e ho kan te say e ho kan te say
2: me ko so to ba ku bi ya ba ye 10,000 cc de me ma ko man grot mi si kan yin an bi bi a se ha o si bi bi a se
0: 10,000 Ghana cedis
2: ano ya bon for the bon and the hospital
0: enra
2: ano am for the bon is the hospital
0: adei
2: say to muja e be mo muja
0: oh
2: o kidney say muja na we
0: ewi
2: e be muja e say we wish on the phone o je den we be high e bon just in bp abi oda but the chances una ka so so no e no ma won about 30 e bia so bia
0: mm
2: and say sabe se ka fo ya die until you have gone so yeah only be there you are come there that's it and the sun more there what you for that's it who more now
0: oh this
2: is here you are going to wait and that
0: oh
2: a brain
0: oh
2: that I don't know I'm not going to say for my force
0: oh
2: my mom bo
0: oh
2: my mom bo
0: oh
2: my mom bo
0: oh
2: my mom bo
0: candy man my
2: mom bo I just seen a piano.
0: Oh,
2: I'm going to the company or DM here with you. Now you're here. I don't know what I'm
0: saying.
2: Oh, I remember being my book. As I said, I'm not for him. I'm not necessary. I hate German.
0: Yes, we are working. Yeah, I was some perfume. Yes, we are from Udia. Now, what? What? What's nothing?
2: I can't stress a beer. Can you get a mental idea? Some hammer care, I be here. There's so much I don't bomb here.
0: Okay.
2: And you can be here. If I come hammer it here, I'll now bomb a month for. And that's something that you want, which is almost young by a month before. How is that problem? So, you know, from what thing, I can't have so much I don't bomb here. I can't have what? Because my bread, my bread, my bread, my bread, my bread, my bread, my bread, my bread, my bread, my bread, my bread, my bread, my
0: bread,
2: my bread,
0: Kafra.
2: Say I'm not joking. Say so you know we don't cook in the near big down, do you mean for the club in the woman from two cancer for and call Fox FM from Radio Link Wushu. Echo Fox FM. Echo Hello FM. A back Rainbow Radio and Batinka. Ah yeah, you my constant radio. I should see my feed me into my brain again. Minya son of money big that Anna say sign that is family key. And so just said that I'm going to be the name born of here. And this is how I'm bringing
0: the idea.
2: Obi would need to be very good if it would be an insanity. I just had a mixture. I am a man to the moon.
0: Now, what we, yeah, dear, see what the amount. Ye best say in a tier four. Now, omotimi abawo mwa wate.
2: Nanti,
0: kawa kuma tu yebe ye wate. 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These are five places. Asasi radio now ye juma finally we. And on was on your radio beam to non se ko in a juma kakra. 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
1: 0553 3366 9 7 1 1 0 5 5 0 5 5 3 3 3 3 6 9 6 9 7 1 1 7 1 1 0 5 5 0 5 5 3 3 3 6 9 6 9 7 1 1 7 1 1 0 5 5 0 5 5 3 3 3 6 9 6 9 7 1 1 7 1 1 0 5 5 0 5 5 3 3 3 6 9 6 9 7 1 1 7 1 1 0 5 5 0 5 5 3 3 3 6 9 6 9 7 1 1 7 1 1 0 5 5 0 5 5 3 3 3 6 9 6 9 7 1 1 7 1 1 0 5 5 0 5 5 3 3 3 6 9 6 9 7 1 1 7 1 1 0 5 5 0 5 5 3 3 3 6 9 6 9 7 1 1 7 1 1 0 5 5 0 5 5 3 3 3 6 9 6 9 7 1 1 7 1 1 0 5 5 0 5 5 3 3 3 6 9

0: Any bit me a human, you support such people. Kojo, what you say? And run a making a program I shall see as them from January to this day. Sika, you're crazy. Ediama, one a yare, a more than 250,000.
1: Yeah,
0: Sika, you're crazy. What cast a video so? Ediama, one a yare, one a intiapo, one a copper of Pobodo Sem was more than 250,000. That is it is. Sikafu frame
2: 2.5 billion
0: scattered them. And yeah, he's all
1: fire,
0: dear. Yeah, fire, dear, too much. Oh, my idea, too much. Oh, my idea, too much. A radish slam, what? Now, oh, Sam or San Juma, so oh, Sam or Juma, what do you so be all my wouldn't be you? A lady back off was a prophet. Make a tribe, you knew. And I'm a tea lady, a crab, a quiet, yes, supporting. Or could I be an otin or jed, you an eto? And this kind of Sunday,
1: sure.
0: And yes, will be the baby or Sanko Fow, this kind of crown.
3: Papa, sometimes old Boba bones and maybe will be as any 3 cities.
0: Yeah,
3: you can send 150 persons.
0: Yeah, hey, and you saw,
3: Papa.
0: Hey, and you saw, Pa. Niamo, you know. A rather shrub, a rather penibet me a shrub, yet he ain't me a shame found. Now, me de be a dear miss sense contribution be a woo ye piano, and massadi any been to me. Mempire me bono, set me massadi any been to no dish ye be,
3: amen.
0: Memasadi and to no ma,
3: amen.
0: Memasadi and to no kuno,
3: amen.
0: Memasadi and to no yere,
3: amen.
0: Yes, support ye near country. Ah, Brandon, no in a juma. Or say, I never done a sister for ya dint. Yadia mana done a stress for
1: 2 months ago. He was
0: Bosumi, you know, Bosumi 2 months ago.
1: Here with us, so bah,
0: 2 months ago, any din como, any idea, and a branch of Ukraine, a branch of Ukraine, and the bonnet, and all the chair, or some of the chair.
1: Amazing.
0: Just look at that. And after 2 months, pe, could you say, okay, this is a sentiment? Problem, bemoa. I did the rate at which I decided. I sent them a quantum.
3: Papa, I think that July, no, latter part of June. Mammy be bash, and I'm a bomb permanent. I'm a cajun, sir. So who couldn't complain? It's any tea and yard. No, Jan was a metal idea about Cambaban.
0: No.
3: Until Friday, the following Thursday, no friends, any crew yard in the local hospital. And Omuja, and we had a test on someone who she. And it's on coffee, and your mom acquired further labs. Now results in about the following Monday. And then I not just Sunday no friend said the home final I'm didn't call some hospital. Only on the test if you're moon she and now only the benefit Monday and upper. Tuesday I'm sending the call massamai. I also almost say a moon no more transfer and call UGMC. Papa 125 days.
0: Oh.
3: I'm gonna say what fear I tell almost there be a no born a test day. One we can do Papa
0: as a son of watch.
3: Oko omo se what tin pele se da bi o yare na mo na nto se bi a wa yare 2 weeks poor no bi e ja e born that day I dey born na omo dey the hospital no ye o ye na dwuma so o no ye na dwuma ko ba
0: number no momo number ni 055
1: 0553336969711
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0: 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ene ye adwuma o Fox FM Kumasi Candyman, many need in Como. I rehose them, say, seven previous idea bono. The kidneys me nuny in say. The kidneys me nuny in say. 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Yeah, dear man. Now, kidney transplant, you know, here best of 400,000. 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And yes, I'm ketwa. 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

0: 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And yes, can't son what the radiasi.
1: Debbie.
0: 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Not Jonesa come out.
1: Ah.
0: 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The Radinian Kupas.
1: 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The Radiasi.
0: Jonesa will be into menus on the kidneys are saint. Sheka, a daniso. 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Patricia, ama Suka, ascended 80 cities. 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
0: 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Ascendi 10 cities.
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0: 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Yes, so this is for fans. Eddie Ama, Yenia Bako, Yen Semtrunia, and Kidney So Atochema. Yeah, try to receive 50,000 Ghana cedis a day a mano. Meradin Kawakuma, ne support yenu. 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

0: 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Now, I'm watch as I said to me. I'm in for numbers, no man, I feel fire cast an embrace. All the social media platforms in Yano, at Kojak Limited. Kojak near K O J A C H. Now, if you want Sakai, numbers near 0531 07 00 and a 20. 0531 07 00 and a 20. Kumasin and Potemon number near 0531 0699. 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Now, Saka Kujak near Dimcomo. Prophet, may that's a summer message when you are
1: Papa, Pam, you said that's a neck, Christo Bayadom, Ama, yes, I'm so she, I'm in co Facebook, I'm in King Kai messages, Kakra, Abba, Nayintimi, and Twasso, Enfa, Emao, Ofori, Cynthia, I say, oh Lord, have mercy on us, Emmanuel. Amosi, I say thank you, Jesus Christ of Nazareth. Bless you, all family members from Emmanuel Amosi. I'm saying a lot of messages here this morning. Rev, I have a testimonial about the contribution. I say, or no, etimi contribution. Eradi nyango pama na dance di. Sana also a obuano. Eradi bema also a dance di. So far, mami we be a yedru. You drew 27,891 Ghana cedis, 7 pesos. Me pacho, maybe you drew no. Number and your digital contribution is 055-3369-711. Pacho, you're Samuel, Nana, you're also suffering. My Manuela Apia Kubia, I was sending 21 cities. Isaac Siao, I sent 20 cities. Samsuna Anna Al Hassan, I sent 20 cities. And I think so. Mestan Anani Aza Lazi. And so I send you 5 cities. And so your nipa Eradin shall be brave. I think so Shakina Amasimeku I send you 26 cities. Kate Empa was sending 101 cities. And Victoria Obey I send you 10 cities. Olivia Na Ayele Lai I send you 20 cities. And I think so Thomas Alemavo, Alemawo, Ascendi and 50 cities. Alpay Company Limited, Omasendi and 500 cities. And Afeso Joseph Amate, and so Ama Ascendi and 40 cities. Daniel Ifa Ascendi 21 cities. Afeso Gloria Letza Ascendi 10 cities. Tempoka Wobegu. I send you 51 cities. Mary Tutu, I send you 21 cities. Sarah Nati, I send you 20 cities. Laurentia Anderson, I send you 50 cities. Favor Provision Enterprise, I send you 10 cities, 50%. Eva Enyonam, I send you 50 cities. Joanna Coleman, I send you 50 cities. Felicia Foley, I send you 51 cities. Sansuna Shadu Consult, Asani 101 cities. Emma Asari Odoi, Asani 30 cities. And Margaret Naughty, Asani 30 cities. Zinab Muhammad, Asani 20 cities. Ruth Asari, Asani 30 cities. Onaba Premium Enterprise, Asani 20 cities, 50%. Sansu and Simon Tete Asani 51 cities. Agnes Entry 31 cities. 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
1: 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Obipiara, all support you near your yare.
0: Yes, Lord.
1: Now, all send this car at the far. 055
0: 055
1: 3

0553 69 711 055 0553 69 711 055 0553 69 711 0553 69 711 0553 69 711 0553 69 711 0553 69 711 0553 69 711 0553 69 711 0553 69 711 0553 69 711 0553 69 711 0553 69 711 0553 69 711 0553 69 711 0553 69 711 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
0: 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Why are Juma War? Hello FM. Why are Juma Ewan Kraha Rainbow Radio? Why are Juma Wasasi Radio? And why are Juma Swatinka FM? And then the kidneys in your problem. And the minimum you need to say, you're best supporting. And you're supporting as a radio station, as a perfume, with 50,000. And I had the two and a tier for him. And I'm more call you. And the number no is 055 33 69 711 05.

0: Jesus. 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
1: yes, yes,
0: baby, I ask you to tell me on your person, more too many a holding womb. 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
0: 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Why a mre, no one to be come on the side and
1: a drew.
0: A radio two from Nazam airbog or say, Cow Buffo, Can you in a war? No, you from Nayamano, Kaino, Umranti Brim, and Umbaba Brim, and son and a bonny number. Bianco,
1: Corinth of Fong made the kind of tea bag in Jamaica, a do so no good watch. On what you say, if you say Christian, so mammy said,
0: I pay me 200 Christians, mammy, seven years,
1: and may want to,
0: and yes, you want to
1: know more
0: than 7 years.
1: Nemo,
0: says,
1: I mean,
0: Asempano,
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0: what's your name?
1: Or no, and I yet can want some extra and none of pay. Famico,
0: Second Peter chapter 3, verse 7. Or say, Now, or soon as I say,
1: What
0: an assam, when you are on our cross, now what do you see? I'm out, I'm out, I'm out, I'm out, I'm out, I'm out, I'm
1: out, I'm out, O Yankopon de Nasem
0: and
1: Akra.
0: Now what do you see Ama Uja
1: Ama Uja
0: and Ama Atem woni nipa and we have for say yeah
1: anyone
0: we have
1: for
0: saying
1: that.
0: I don't know what you
1: say.
0: Nasenia
1: Nasenia
0: Nebosia Tiani. You return also for
1: front
0: and yes, I say for front.
1: I'll
0: train it to
1: you. As a bonny so that was as well from so. Nasenia Nasem is what you say.
0: Send me what you say.
1: Send me what you say.
0: And I said,

0: Body to a crisis,
1: a training team,
0: and I hear you. If you're ready at your let's sacrifice it. Now, ready to
1: be. Ain't you sure about your opponent?
0: Eighty last one,
1: Nami Boom,
0: or does your bed your opponent?
1: So be better.
0: I won't get your wire. Never more cooperano. 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
0: Very well, my men, was a happy birthday to you, Frank Odey Adakwa. May God bless you richly, keep you safe and grant you all your heart desire. 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Now, Erade Onti and Mucho. Mikao said, Makubia Daroma, and Omasoma Siam, the Jumedia Kessi, Mede Eba Wakwemo, Power Specialist, Eba Hospital, Mukrai Mupanya Semketua. And my main cow said, Yesikano Edru, 33,842. 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Your WhatsApp number is 0555-797878. WhatsApp, you bit me, I respond in the camera, the amount. And now, my yum crow and kung haxa mixture and a haxa capsules. Also, time for kesia pa and no. Wouldn't be a winner also treatia and co name and nam hot ne and yum yan ya, ni yum some fru, unidia or problem, udibros our problem. Also, the I had a bonu, a bit me if you boni be a timia friwa, ube gane, I'm telling you. 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Haxa mixture and a haxa capsules. Also, time for my main phone PMO sold to him last top Accra. Now, a horn I'll be Herbal Center. Now, you can't Herbal Center. No, I just saw why you are a product no, or say Yari Beko. 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
2: Wasono.
0: Baby, I'll do this. I'll do what you're man.
2: And since I wanted them in the head, and then I didn't about to my cancer, maybe send me power.
0: I said, TV, do my soon, sir. I'm assuming I'm a channel, be so say, over so, sir.
2: I'm worried about the same crane.
0: Never wait yet. 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
3: Bia, Nikubisa, Mwasem, Stambik Bank, Stambik Bank, Skakura Bia, Nintuchenin and Shishaye, and ye equi papa, Epacho, and nay, one more, any a year industrial commercial bank, what China, Eddie 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Now, thanks to you, Computer Clinic. A basse, yen fen fidian shenny pedgenum, baby, a rear hinta, yen payarian hontuma, now yen fed to tashi, and canon into us here. Thanks to you, Computer Clinic, and a itimokain. One more ewa criano, a year soon as a market quantempone soa, and I'll be why I'll sub Kel Chaco toothpaste was sent a bebo home pine, a betinini, at one number two bedded yachts there, a casual summer bonsi. 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DBS Industries, woman try and chance it, papa, asem, ama near Bia, any home. Shannon, so say DBS of one chance here on a channel, 20 hour antibatahon, and a 10% discount to Sukra. 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
2: welcome pa o sa nya ma asem pode anti bida. So, Mamma Bakuma, I can't away now. Stress in our sunny now. What would stress starting with Yamina Watson? It's the matter why it's a quadra one war. If we quite walk up out of one war, the matter why are the magi? About this, so what are the magi? Mamma Bakuma, or business just for them was
3: certainly
2: now. Watson, I see on the television, you are the bubble.
0: Hello.

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1: Meje so aka so.
0: Se se du bu run krotu amia nsane mu a, ewa tebia ni tesen, ewa ye din.
1: Ah, se se amu ka se de, ewe tu ka se enu ajo. E tan de pushi fu an IGP don ba no. On the car, we need before any regional police command. We know that the central regional police commander, if you know, that's what you're going to do. And we say, I'm going to say, as we do. But I'm going to say, any part of the world, I'm going to say, I'm going to say, I'm going to say, I'm going to say, I'm going to say, I'm going to say, I'm going to say, no, we know, say, actually, no, in January. But and then we know, because we are free. And on by a problem, no, you could be because that's so there be a fellow, the big chapel, that's all you know. I want to be quite been so by reading back room. A bit so much of our grandson group and can a payment group has a feature of power with Amber India. A grown M ban and normal activities. No, I think the Guzua stores the bread out now, Yadu, my BB stores are containers and Okanuniano. And we have 5% and a BB almost stores are almost 30 or more 1 to 1 to, but the donor and I amount to 2 more. I'm going to say everything has come back. And any regional police commander that came come up, DCOP, or him, but the boss my head said, I said, I'm on the 6 checkpoints. I said, can't be able to come free. We need back junction. And they have a second grand surgery. You have a bomb set. You may even ask for a bomb. You have a twin. Maybe you have a deal with a thousand of you. So don't do by the same thing. And no more yet. Now, I'm on the paper. Nipa doing crow. And I just said, I'm on the paper. I'm a man, say we are, but and we are, we are, I'm also a showman, I'm on my preparation, and hospital, and I'm on my assurance, and what you say. Move
2: beyond the
1: progress, who means to me, may make a call, you be at you, be can, and the other, and we'll be at the basis, Vienna, what they are to Jano, regular security council after we know, on back, nothing, or what you are, as I should see, as the day, as we do, let's say, as I said, come and come at time, and I'm wasting media, and I'm being involved in 1 7 Kanye and me. And to me, I just want it is almost, I said, almost this time, and never will go acquire Nasa and the money now, so I know with the others. I just have much independence here, and I know what you mean, and so, but I'm
2: going to go to the
1: job, I couldn't against here. And in Siano, when look at some good airborne with docket, and the Waco Jack Court, Nafi Court, and I started the process, and so my dear two Baco. And
3: I want to be a big deal. 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
4: Yo, there how much in the 12:55 na yegan and TSA a accident be a conscience she was a gay quina so. It now Harry Moa was a quay could do honor. Na be any God's love area. Na can you know? And now I've ever seen Nana Mona war canamuno or more sa war canamua never say. I want to show you future. If you try to come, you
2: will
4: be free. If you try to come, you will be free. Come in, you will be free. At the ma national ambulance, the police car, or the call hospital. Now, if you know police, the call and the police may end in anti. Say, if doctors in the house, the patient now, or more dear. Or my twin and I'm one shed on that. 18 or Momoji, I are a share. Our kiddie polyclinic, and another fit copper head facility bi awon so omo maka no so omo je ayare hwe ewo ho
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1: 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Honest, yeah. Police means on Mucano, and so on my charges and in San Anapano, and in Zadadim, and in Zabukum at that game at the Bahabisia, a regular police commander. It is so far so good, maybe any panel 12, and I discharge him, and on Macano, so and that's a good hospital. Honorable Doctor for me, and at the end very critical as I'm in Sanity. I know she pray, Yakupon, your bomb pious, Yakupon, which me, I say, no more at me at home. And see, among Ghana and also a tomb of 70 kind, it must have here or more back. No donor, I didn't see my two confused my Philip Brinano, and when I see it, I Japanese Brinano, I say, an admin for so I want to see a Mutiki records. And I say, you say, a number of allies that are from the market, so I say, no, no, no, no, no, ọnu so church on ko fodi omo omo so emu nyo ma se nyina no o church on mu di se ọnu so omo bi a obetin je 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
4: 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and sometimes when we visit her omu report my say school be omu echi eya omu be attack him which is Mount Sinai secondary now this time I think say this is the worst that has happened and into police we are calling on authorities they should do something about this issue that has gone on for years. No munya who bibi. If the traditional authorities, if the government and anything, anybody who can do anything about it, not idea we enyai. Maya and trema enyan sa se obi be wu and sana ya ye hu bibi. Omu attack omu with cutlasses. Emma minu ka say, ebi mu madeda. tete kwashi aye prepra omo. Omo ashe one school block, one whole block of the home accounts. We will not sit down for it to happen again. And one of the parents

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1: Onfo ba kwa oni adom kase bodi nkomo efa ento kwacha ni asori ewo eye okuapema senior high school ni mount sinai senior high school a school for nte manam so ono mahye enyoma ni ejapade wo school 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
2: the school environment no, must not be a place exposing our learners to any form of violence or danger and it's apparently say there is a school that is attacking sisters in the same environment now let me say it should be under consent now it is very important say the authorities no the ministry of education no, to take this issue up now for us as a coalition no, the GDC, violence must not be entertained in any way within the school environment and it's apparently say one school go to or they mobilize themselves to go and attack another school now. Let me say there should be a thorough investigation into this issue. Now those students who are the lead people and as the lead organizers this kind of violence you know, should be brought to book. In fact, those issues that are criminal in nature should be handled as such. Or say ma yen laws no and answer emrana ewo gana hano etimi any omu edi. As I say violence within our school environment no a idea na say no adani an issue of consent. Na any idea or say etimi emma BBC so ekoso ewa yen schools no.
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0: 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Update your fat, tell me, my etuato, nipa bakwa wu, and some of Rabia Bahubiano. I do my TF way at you.
2: Hi, Tyson, I say now, oh, my Matutoma, Abba, Akra, Zawo, Mapa, Osno, and I bet him I want him. Na oh say any bra by ye pa bia medina aye hemai in mirikisi ahinfi enima. 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I had that name, I was like, display a fine swimming pool in one and if I'm watching, me and I said, when any one of chrome and I won't play with you. And I say, if you want I'm going to say,
3: I didn't say, if you have against my edition or Columbia, because I'm going to go home and give it somewhere by what
2: it has to do with Friday, because one month and one answer, Nancy, to the month, she had ever said, yeah, I said, my opinion, you ask, yeah, what's that for calling it to be that? I make my mind.
3: Hey, media, media, boy, man.
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7: And on a say, or more present, penny for them or more approval. So, I'm going to say, Canada, or more share, and your master is under say, almost so many to say, and so I have for a month for a year, and almost that year, almost so a da, or mona, Nemo, Sikasemna, or more, and into Tia, and yes, in our criminal, and no end of anymore, so almost a Kestano.
4: Correct, I may know as a name found C, Nine King Command for against Jenica Cra, Ebony Fish, or say, hey, what say? 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
4: ade ya re da hospital na so ye
0: me kremi tv se bi okwa akohwe obi na so ye adwuma ho
4: ba
0: wase ye news no nkrase sem wo mpa na na wo feeling papa
4: wase de
0: nkrase sem na wo mu no wase
4: hospital.
0: Fine, was so Philip Papa or Vienna? But could be the boss here for the sister, no novice, and then Pompabo. And I said, watch out, took a crown once when was it?
4: Onimia.
0: I want no. Was it for wasn't another day? I said, wound to mint and us in a sister.
4: My interest,
0: Pompa Nabono
4: and Pompobia, and
0: Papa Chopo, but was so
4: quiet.
0: I tell you,
4: everybody in a near production comes.
0: Sanity,
4: you know,
0: me to me, oh, no, no, feel you too much. Justin na padmon so
4: edede dia ba. 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
4: 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So no abafo.
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1: Me Pacho, Uberti, and maybe a tremolo, ye can watch them answer me back with Yanusu, not idea no crown anyhow. 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
1: 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Yes, I didn't know. It's the Utini Asanity.
0: Defending it, I was so born to say, I'm my auntie, we ever does say, Ninch the Mua, dear my, I say, Nipa.
2: Yan Twasona, Yan Concert from Enne, and a Yasina, yes, you was a World Coconut Day. 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

0: dear da, or Foku Benny say ya, not this kind of boho, not their tomb of our frontier. I said they were carry, or boa, intums, yana tomb, intums, or boa, boa, boa.
1: Summer was saying, what is
0: Baku obey Yama at the Bonino Park. No more talk could be any beard almost so at say could be in the song fast.
2: And first, I say, Onoma, a more pomode, a more one name, a whole system, no money, and a man like someone who my yard and great meti or come my yard and will be pure pressure and winning in it me, but for my grandi, who been in there, a one pass over Brema any pedri. 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The ecclesial system no munyana and to the lemon woman on my bones a ujun sosa if you munyana ifrimo tell you fine
0: oh the lemon if frau jun sosa I'm here now called junso ketes so dia yeah the baby news na ever become a man for TV Y2K jam 2026 a basso nya mea duma and yeah 2nd October if yada shenenso fegu calendar so na sadano hey over kai o konfo kwa de Obekai VIP, Obekai Batman. 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Call me KK. 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Is he? Yami Aduma 150 single and a 250 year double. 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Afe, Frutelli, and its intestine, Komona, a boy, you chidom, Cassia Bonan Casancasa, Unim, say, MTN, everywhere you go network, papa, Stambic Bank, and net one more any industrial commercial bank, or China, Edica Subum, over so tidy or China, Craniama, and your papa, Becocotro, China, Ninano, and Estambic Ninko, one better or Quabafas or Transfer Scanner, BBA, Beco, Kama, Franco Trading Enterprise, Omni Two Phone, Papa Phone, you should know, iPhone, Samsung, Nokia, open CCTV camera, washing machine, air condition. 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
1: na wa antonyum
0: Debi
1: program here because you rap see what's all told you that Nana
0: Edua sample for Jeban or 2% to him. The be traced by farming.
1: Hey, Nana,
0: perform Yama. If you craft from my best, I'm
1: your wow,
0: baby.
1: Nasia will program being to Mefro.
0: Mini program,
1: I mean, me will me and Wintimintia. Me no craddy ever compare. Mamma will know
0: when I'm up for them. Aisha Ibrahim, and yet what you see, I say, no, you're a gentleman for Bizanumba, Utenus, no Bizanumba. Big 05,
1: yes,
0: Big 05. On a dear called Facebook and YouTube. I dear moon come gem, your friend is a
1: yet
0: you are a dear mood, bro. Na a Jack Riboise, or also, yeah, none was
1: lying.
0: Is it? Wakum, sir, wait the number 12 now. Who is
1: that? I'm so free. What's in the end? What's up with that?
0: I don't know. Nah, wouldn't you say? I don't guess whatever you want to say. I mean, I'd rather say, yeah.
3: Stand Big Bank, experience more. Doing business, making payments.

0: CFN must.
1: All that edifice there, we normally call it, to my knowledge, it's called the mast.
0: And it gives signal to communication.
1: And that it gives signals. Sometimes at night you see it blinking, setting out of lights.
0: And I'm at this negative effect also. Say, baby, this area, or negative radiations via those living around it, it affects negative.
2: Say, yo, Yaribia, ma, na say,

The World Health Organization and the International Commission on Non-Ionizing Radiation Protection have over a period of 30 years undertaken a research to ascertain whether or not exposure to the RF radiations from these telecom towers pose a threat to we as humans. Do they cause cancer? Do they cause any other harmful health effects? The results of research have indicated that exposure to the RF radiations from these towers are not harmful. There's no evidence of the said harmful effects as far as radiations are concerned, as far as exposure to these telecom towers are concerned. Radio frequency radiations are low powered and non-ionizing. That is to mean that they do not have the potency to cause any damage to the human tissue. The same technology is deployed in the use of microwave ovens in our various homes. We all use microwaves. It is interesting to note that even the devices that we use, our mobile phones, our tablets, our routers, they all have some form of radiations which are RF and do not pose a threat. So if the devices that we use that are close to us, we do not even see the potency of their causing harm, how much more the towers that are far apart from our localities. This is to let us know that research over the period, like I said, have indicated that there is no proof that there are any harmful effects or cancerous effects as far as our exposure to RF radiations that come from the telecom towers are concerned.

0: Asampa 94.7 Sports.
1: Sa akwantuo mu nsɛm ye kanigi onim na wan ko bia na ye o sa tesɛm eno ma bebue na Ghana de hye nem won kɔfo amanso de o tie woni begye ene de o wura be ho
2: twakura ye wo ye si stro ato eya 20 inches 3 days ye ntimi pie we eya kro
1: Anything, Tia Bruchenkomo, Aqua Manqua, Akuntejo, Eddie Bro was Sempa, 94.7 FM. So,
3: you dream me, Dana, saying you are no more man on it. You almost see a cacra, you almost will hunu, yes, yatia, in your etnasia, near Cabo.
4: Memory Debia, a bonusia, a pemusia, a question of what a change near your home, our approach, said the Akuhu, any diabu drufi, the hu, near her, the ye, near the abba, the enyano, and you can say, ye,
3: say, abrochin kuma na dim tintim pa
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5: Robert David me kasa fi Germany
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2: So I may answer in English. So
1: okay,
2: that
1: that's, fine,
2: about
1: that's
2: me.
1: Fine.
2: Yeah, so you said my name opens doors for me. It does, but if I sit still and I don't, you know, utilize, you know, my ideas and visions, then nothing will, you know, become reality. So I'm making the effort to, you know, make my dreams and aspirations come to pass.
1: Ujana Shua.
2: Ubeba.
1: That's it.
0: Fire for Fire ni Kobe Stone ni one of the best of a fire Monday to Friday Fatua Doom TV na tunase ni e fire nkwa me janu blazy ne fire fire Kobe Stone Kobe any stone stone fire ishia if it is a fire no joke one head uyo jia.
1: President, we have more fire. Said that our kind. Ujana Shishimi. And I won't ask
3: you. Ujana Shishimi. Into my panel.
1: Ona Shishimi.
3: And to my representative.
1: Okay. Who are Sembi Awoka? Who say the truth will always win the battle. In fact, a Kasaba Kwa Debiano Mebo. Oh, fire for fire. And so. And no, in Chilimunanga
3: Say, Uchantra. And Trobi and you are standing the test of time. That. But oh yeah, the opposite, which is the truther. Uko Zanzibar, truth in BPA. Uko Timbuktu, truth in BPA. And the media, I can say, in everything that we do, let's be honest, let's be truthful. And when you are truthful, you do call court or Jupiter, BPA. You do call Pluto, BPA. That's all.
1: President, we have more fire. Said that our kind. Ujana Shishimi. And I won't ask
3: you. Ujana Shishimi. Into my panel.
1: Una Shishimi.
3: And to my representative.
4: They say boom, boom, boom. No weather about to say well. They say boom, boom, boom. No let me hear say well.
5: Shalunye. Yeah.
6: Why ninja?
7: You still have your panty in you don't remember the last time you did that?
8: Is it me? It's something that is still not there. So.
7: Wow. It's just
8: a habit, you know, it's just a habit. You know, when you were young, you were doing it and it has stayed.
7: But it looks like this is, I don't really see it because you're a captain. Thank you very much.
5: Nkofoye na ye fe na odi ohunu se unso betimi ayama na ye fe. Nya twom.
6: Sisiwo mu.
5: 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Masa, you India grow Krumao. You India grow if you are not ready. I mean, live there. Clubs now, you involved, no? Obi player. A plus is here, no? Miss it the next season, no? Baba Bona. Wa miss it the qua. Unjin waiting now. Munjin waiting now. Mu, only in here sponsorship, no? So, Emmano. A quail mobile faso, a treaty sponsorship, crano, etine, oh, Kruma. But, Omu refuse, eh? So, Munya, that partnership plan. And so many that partnership plan is in the public key to boom. Near corporate sponsorship. Near to me, because office we are metino. Obi a corporate sponsorship. Abe same pain. Obi, the time and we organize it. Kakato fono. What the sponsors and the big so Nanka has of folk jay, kura o jay, democracy be bought off for her. Nanka has no so Nanka nya has of folk. And can then your has of folk. Tournament, you know, ye mamun yan so, ye, ye bed simuso, a fayamo professional, I'm a mapa yamagana for.
6: Sisi wom, sisi
5: the plan, former gaka tofono, which I said, my young who that rivalry in a wohono, teams in a bois, way, empeso bachiama, way, empeso bachiama, way, no, my young who, makati, gaka tofoni, ye, answer up out, abekasi, a boga katofo. 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Ena na ye di market players. Ema ye hu, ah, me see those time. Joseph Henrich mo. What I say? The late Michael Asante mo. Gakatofo, the Rasta man bi ano boko toko no. Ah, na what South time ye ka Gakatofo a, best player, MVP, man of the match. Ye mano. Sound system, Kasia Power Stadium, man of the match, every match. Every match, who are heavy? Who are heavy? We push our one heavy, and now they're nyachum. Uncle Foye, nay.
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1: 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Ojarin Sisi Obebia Obia. 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I bet yeah, life, it was Empa FM. 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And we are 1 p.m. to 2 p.m. Yeah, life. I bet Nego Ko Mesa, the Dutchman. 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
1: 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Supporting a heavy professional. ECG for Neburem, Isaac. If you are on a ECG director. Okay, so my light and all my light. All my light, all my light. More fire. Wonderful team. Oja say, Ubiya supporto. Said a bear, I bear achieve one goal. And you go near Bakupe. And they see a be making sure, say, you deliver professional work. I'm a young son, so papa, our Ghana football. So Ghana football, ya call World Cup, Abba. A call World Cup, Yapa. O free World Cup anymore. O Black Stars, you know, Nedjuman, it doesn't end there. And you be our responsibilities. You be our na said here. Players ne di ene se ye free wo musa omu nko. No mu nko jina omai na nemu emo. 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Omu di ene se omai den ombebo. Nti omai bo ewi. Efe ne di ene se obetutu neema. Minister o said here. Sports minister. Also o said here san se. Blasters, ne your manager, palie. Blasters, no, e your mining ina, e japadie, e nyeni papa kufuodia. National team, no, e your mining dia. Entina His Excellency John Dramani Mahama. Our boy Jumadeen. Washe se obetu Tony Amaye. Wanam ne finance minister. Dr. Kessel ato forcem ato beye ato ayewi ye superman adwene mudo ye adwuma no make sure say Ghana yesika sem no adedin ana ye wo sports minister honorable Kofi Idi Adams enso wo ho say so wo che ema ye sports no koso. Who now is sports minister? It's national team, no? Say, you better fund you. You better and to ye you. You better and see you. Cassiano, Asudie Cassiano and Cassano. It's in a war. Sports minister, it's in our soul.
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1: And you know, be a soul. It's in a sports minister. And so basically, tell me, you go buy it, you free World Cup buy it, you free FIFA World Cup no, I buy it. Basically, tell me, me busa, Blasters in the DNA go. Commentary position, I'm on where piano, where PF studio. What you say? I see you quitting. Adagire anyhow. World Cup no ya bwari but responsibilities no ye fancy wa se blasters abefie nti no ye de asi wo ye de your money sika Ghana sika tax payers money or money sika and ye jiji ye and ye de as a fund blasters no ye the national team no or mine japadia no and a call a kosi a kind and the biggest football tournament if we are seeing in a popo and she mukasia pabako a FIFA World Cup ye kwa ne the technical team ne call ye ye de ne wo and it just will be and so I didn't be aye de echo ye vie no Ghana for to do no any disappointment and as normal you're disappointed which I said now to one ano a disappointed especially baby are you free mu near full sake you bit mini Colombia upon ye near qualify through aquianim 8 year Magana 4 to 1 ano abemu buye to do an akuma ebu buye 80 when you know it you know when you let you know tia some of no can you see any when you let you know bisawo se briefing papa pain and ya catch you afa blasters na ye di two kwan e copy mu FIFA World Cup no briefing papa pain and ya catch you anasa kuntabuo accountability akuntabuo papa pain and omo pa na omo aye
3: sisi wo mu
1: ye demand e wo show you so sa but sports minister no I na agine say on fi Ghana for sebi on fa say ni die ni obuo no en fa ma Ghana for kabadista wa publish no bi any tia obi ehu die koso e wo blasters ni mu sabrin keda monte obi ehu die koso accountability, transparency, any accountability. They say anymore. Say a quay anymore. Say a quay at you. Say a bahio. Say walk up near quay and a DM puna. Lesson, Ben puna, key a picky free mu. Ah, and say a bapo. Qualifies, you know. You beat me. I am one juma. Near was away there. Yakosia, dear free mu. And yasandia bantino. Yet to tune ye. Damn, one can be in Chilobia because one for Ghana for Nyashi. One for Ghana for Nyashi, and you can be in Chilobia, projection be anywhere. Mistakes I acquire, you know, say ye be shia dear Frimo, say ye shia dear friend Frimo, ya quire, ya ba, ya sign Abejago. Dear here, Pana, and Amibusa, and Neno, say ye come blast us once a ma. What I say, the next thing no air dien. Japan a nest and my blasters. What is the way forward? Way forward near dien and my blasters. An answer, oh, because why a dean and dino crunch the gun of war, my gun of war, who the acoso. Nasa, oh, for so, Bobra, no one to me reflect it. Oh, past experience, oh, bad day, no move ahead. And on a Mibusa sports minister, no Mibusa the football association. Ye buso be our ya can and Ibusa be. Busa be natural watching and our watching it. Sira watching it. Busa be Sasama ye busano, Sebi and Tasuma, Mibusao. Ye copa ye, dear pa, briefing papa bay, communication papa bay, and a free ministry upper, and a free affair upper, and ye who say ye planning ye, and no better, yes, you coach, I start here, Jumanida. And no better, yes, it's team no ever start a campaign. Yes, you coach, I know, oh, no, on one head. I mean, mama rumors not also. Mama Ghana for one of the room, a national team, and your mind, dear Ghana for blasters, assembly acre. And you're Munguana, my Ghana for. I wouldn't even say, and Chebiano, the next international assignment ever. I see a fair players, Emma Moba. I see who say blasters in the sabre, your technical leadership. Wrong. Jeho, where won't one dear? Womus are you? Yeah, but work up, no. Yeah, did you coach? I need you name some coach in Wasa. Only my dear, on do the level. On to me, fire and cobop, Rabia, I will work up. A son so cobino, you know, the modern more name yet. Yeah, free more at the group stage. No, being him, some coach, you know, AFCON qualifiers, when to me, if I am qualified, that was the time and I see a Pamono, young Pamono. And yet, now, and I feel. A do a naka kramaya ko work up no a can naka kra amaya ko work up no any de a hope pre a sanko ede a kofa coach by and only a ne eti ya kwaba when you nano sabi yin shiashin fem frimo when you nano and count say yin shia be bim fem frimo yen ye be bim fa ho said a bea sa as was ya gana komu. 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AFCON qualifies no, men buwe ni mfe nguso enye sa mistakes no. AFCON qualifies no, the last edition, yen ti miyan qualify. AFCON ni ye poe ni, yen ti miyan qualify, e free sa ni ama bi se yao. Lack of preparation, ye to me, and your time ye and plan ye and who time your preparation club has started. And see, I can say, and ye clear, and ye say, and ye blasters management committee members and a unima. Why am I not a LED blasters on our technical side? Why am I? Why am I never free players? They are my blasters. Maybe so. Na ye ka preparation asem a oni se we nyina no yade a e ka ho a e ma team asebe nani ampere so be popo papa ama ne man o be ku ne ho ama ne man o je se nyese sebe wo participate keke na mom no o e mu for a goal the ultimate e si so e si e ti me qualify e wo AFCON no e di kwan se ye lusu ba ku ye ntimi an qualify ba ku sa slot no. Yeah, but that's now. I say lose another slot. I will work out AFCON. No. Anything I may be saying, say, what is next? Movision here, dear. Money so I do not need here, dear. DNA here, dear. Fire blast us and home. CCI, you know, DNA here, minister. Minister, and yes, I tell me now, be a deal. And yes, I tell me now, be it on my penny catcher or catcher once or dear German Asia once or say transparency and accountability. San or catcher as what dear German Asia once. This is no time, honorable Kofidi Adams. I say we are the minister. This is no time. I say we are the said Yasabi. Oh, for Bobia Magan and Ubiano. Oh, yes, sir. Obitia, you know, before Sasabi. Umbugana fo. Oya sa, obia jine ebene se, umbugana fo, umfa gana fo nyeshe, u take Ghanaians for granted. E kanu krachi do. Enti no, obia bechile na jine. El fire for fire na so. Live at Doom TV, 10 p.m. to 11 p.m. 10 p.m. to
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1: See a queer name. What did Americano? Ain't me Busha still say, Blasters in a war honor, sports minister. Dear Bain, what is next after your work up? No, dear Bain, any duo? Yes, ye, Bosome, etchum, Abosumia who do etchum. Ain't he, except by now, no. Eka dear course our honor accountability and a key Ghana for calling for accountability, Mr. Minister. Ghana for a calling post work up accountability. The year work up no and kuntabuono at saying Sika Utiti, our companies wono a home kuntabuono at to say, Unya say, saying I was spending here, Naka saying. Finance Minister Skawa, the Brawono, saying I was spending here, Aka saying, post work up accountability. Memo PM move on, Keku, because today, Ofo said, tournament in here, VNT. No. Ocha say, you be in war open move on, Keke. Se wa jini ya se je vie tournament ni ti no eno ano no no way
3: sisi wom
1: ye pese ye hu Ghana ye assessment e wo sa campaign ye ko ye no so ye pese ye hu de ye adwuma ma ye en ade am wa ye de ye ye ya am wa ye a nipa bi ye nipa e so timi work on it no de ye ye ya am wa ye no ye pese ye hu. And Nibusa, we are sure, Pussa Wagas of Cranamo documenta. And what Sadia Maya Yaki, a womb. What documente? Football nation, Biana, or yes, serious Biano. And so, yeah, what you mean? A review near my corso. You can't work up by your quadi, eh? Spain in all quadi by no cranaco any review. Or no quadi. Now, I went to me and do baby. Because you are taking Ghanaians for granted. Is that the reason? Now, who needs to go to me and review? Shall rebuild and now, Kujina? Congress, what Kokaye? Rebuild and now, FA President, Eka or Congress, you know? So, went to me and you review now, rebuild and all. A bad thing, yet to me, I'm an Oswa ye. Oh, yen, say, come and I'll be fast why.
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7: 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I'm going to go and mask crowd too much. Blaster, come on. Ugu blaster. I'm going to go to Mwana. One on Bomagan. So we'll be out with
4: the minister. What's that? Papa not such a. And yes, you can't know hustle. Why are my sicker? Nay, yes, support you, Mana, your dear tree. Nay, you know, Mr. Papa, so also by this can see the yes, you're going to never fasso. Yes, sir.
3: Sissy woman.
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3: ye your money sika tax payers money any of this shame. And your money sika near the funded blasters. So who communicate at the Ghana for all Kanye come at the Ghana for no on your Ghana Nibia favor or Tom may catch no plan. So who communicate and answer who you accountable no and I would say to name at the Ghana for no minister on your Bia favor and your word Juma Ghana for Sika. What I said Ghana for Sika and all the call yeah.
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3: Se kawa chila, ma Ghana fuo hunu se kawa chile. 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And then I will say, but a near me go when I know I saw Yen and many Magana for no, only a car to saw by the Amagana for. No crazy would be added to the Ghana for, on person be did no crowd to the Ghana for. Nesa, now for Sagana in Ajinabani day, Ubia Ajinabani in Tanta, Ubia Becasse, Sepsebe and Turana Ucha. It's Didier Bien who have been a woman, but Sauba Monte, now Beca. I'm a gun and be a wuse oh yeah yeah the tekuna kwaye and explain it teku e womwa ubiya binya saji dienu womu. Is a gana for you win you? Is your woman you ni so on te ya may catch no plane. Is your woman you ni Oma wuse Oma kasane dorson but action on ye and neme se wu ye and the boa and my blasters in the corner nimino besis I tell me yako kapaba. You want AFCON qualifies today and him Asabri Kagana for at the air question on your any of that's what you know. What I say, and only that's what it's now on so Mekaiser or my penny catcher say, especially on the blasters. He said it or can he play? What I say, or can he play? And it's now, sir. Blasters ni Quentino Mwani enko hu na ye transparent na ye accountability ye accountability from a Ghana for I say then aba and then the ref is what my penny catch then the ref my auntie Ghana for no na poor man penny the enemy my auntie woman fire outside my auntie Ghana for no na poor man penny.
9: Minister, a self kind of friend. A young people of the kind of friend, a kind of friend, yeah, and yet your baby, I met for
8: you. I could tell boy, and here could tell boo, daddy kind. Don't necessarily summon for the air, no, a profiling. The person who said, what's the name they say, and they could be saying, Self Channel, why I do this in no crime idea? I'm not a bind here. Again, you do have the idea of you. It's an offense for a young people who are. Second, ticket 27 or ticket 27 a hard. To now fast, maybe I can cancel me to now cost stadium. Limu. If I'm also seeing ticket and I have turned 60 million, I'm not
2: sure. I'm not
8: sure. I'm not sure. I'm not sure. I'm not sure. I'm not sure. I'm not sure. I'm not sure. I'm not sure. I'm not sure. I'm not sure. I'm not sure. I'm not sure. I'm not sure. I'm not sure. I'm not sure. I'm not sure. I'm not sure. I'm not sure. I'm not sure. I'm not sure. I'm not sure. I'm not sure. I'm not sure. I'm not I am by ye, and also no better say, if I do a sign, I will no more call ye, and no sooner I am part
10: of the minister. Them the minister obey the minister of Fono, Mana Obeno, or them Contebu, or the baby be a madaho, Ama Yahunu, and ye in your Gidio Yaro, Shimun. The first test ye wake up ye call ye. Yet is almost a ticket. A beer for bed into a man up a quarter ticket. A quarter ticket. Said the Oma do Mokolumbina ticket. Say na a minor a cassin ye ball home. Ticket in seminal. A cassin. And if I do say any ye do mokoye, comcoye. On that set in Magana Funin, and was a wake up nequano. A cassin ye boy. Sikasay, say, a man for bed.
11: Wow, never do a hoa. Or my new ya, and why ya, ya tuwa nini ya maedi ma tuonu. 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Na ya huwa ya wana ebe unse uki ampa niya minister nu
12: the senior national team, the Black Stars, I've instructed my office and the Minister for Sports and Recreation to hold the Ghana Football Association accountable to the people of Ghana, especially regarding the budget of the FA. There will be no secrecy in how much the government spends on the national teams. The budgets presented by the FA and other sports associations must be known by the public. After all, it is the taxpayers' funds that are used to fund these activities. Expenditure and waste reduction applies to all sectors of the economy, including the Ministry of Sports and Recreation.
3: More fire. Omanpeni ne kasetwa to ono. Omanpeni ne kasetwa to ono. 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Omanpeni ye nyina ye mani peni ne so no. I said, Emanin Luku ti say, oh, yeah, will be favor. You are not favoring anybody. DNSU kwain ama neunti min yes accountability no. DNSU kwain, DNS topo, emende, unti min account, emfanchi le Ghana for. Tournament ni ya kwa yanteo. Yenye, tournament ni kwa ni ya befiye. Ena mitiro say, do wa ji ye po ba this time, correct? There were GE and Okrano every day, so yeah, and move on. It is a yes, baby, and then the Kuribin, our own person, be dear to the Ghana for. And now, dear be, and I'll get them out for so with Jemua, Ebema Ghana for, GD or more, or Bernie Muno, or Munya, or Bernie Mudia, and you'll be on a bear account to the Ghana for.
13: Because I'm off with him, did that. Did you know a man for greedy that? Acquiring him. What I say? It's a new cancer, my attina ho. And the Yabusa say, Blasters never was a Siano. Why not LED Blasters? Because ye have the poor AFCON qualified September. September, yeah, you woman by 20th and the 21st. They are 3 weeks today. Yeah, before AFCON qualifies, yeah, but sas, yeah, why not LED Blasters, Minister? Where are they? I see a pouch or a bizarro. Effie, Ghana Football Association. Where are they? I see Ghana for Pamucho, a bizarro, Minister. Where no, ain't me, and yes, said the idea now, said the Momo Munis, I know. What I say, Momo Yehunu, why not your coach, Edema Blasters? And your technical direction, you're the one saying, you're the sample of the car. Now you know, now I've got qualified. When you're unqualified, I'm not saying that here, direction it is saying. And you say, and Sakaya, you're the one saying, what I say? It's a business that tell me, you know, someone take a decision. My kind of phone, but you're process, you know, any timeline, I won't. The moment I wire din, I wire din, one as a saying, oh, for say, oh, dear, means you be annum now, oh, boy, okay, money, oh, demon. Who create speculations? I'm a Ghana for. And then also, no, and yet, dear Sebby, a dimu, am I a football? No, and dimu, and for my football, no, and ya, homka, and my football, no, ain't in a mebusa, say. preparation plan ano e wo he obi abebuse bi obi abefaya
2: asempa fe
13: 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At the same, dear Pan, yes, you have free work up in Mua. Dear, yes, you have Fisa, I've called qualifiers. I ain't me unqualified in Mua. This time, you're pressing any year, waiting among communicating my Ghana for. Untimi change, sir. Your preparation, they be out of Ghana, yet your preparation is starting. Players in the Drew Airport, wa. Nessa, Satan, and you start preparation. No. Near who see a Baba qualifies. And near the court tournament. Oh, my Drew Airport, no. Now, Fena Ghana for who say, and Kofonaba, you are starting preparation. No. You don't prepare teams like that. Oh, yes, sir. Nessa, who chance it? Obersign, I think, could go be a move. Oh, chase blasters never sign a failure to qualify to the AFCON. Oh, chase and in Guasia, DBA, a national team, no, a car, nothing, a sub, see it, you know. Oh, chase a failure, no, a bibber sign, abba. It's a say, bro, for a motor canon. Was it if you fail to plan, you plan to fail. And a no, and a DBA, no. 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

0: Me dinapa, basic 3 weeks near, basic sat time in Yenim Kocha, one name kita blastazo. 3 weeks in ye, eighty and also no surprise na mode magana fwana. 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Eighty sa sabi, and near my weno, I see a chasso. Obi Krabaka say, and say, Hunu. I, Obi Baka, Memenka, but Obi Baka say, and say, Hunu. And a moody. What I say, Munya Niamaya, a sefata, a yard, a papa, a bepuama, a blast arsenal, a pejan and home, a peja free be pia wano, dia wodi kind crop, so some calling him. Now, what was it? 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
0: Any technical plan. 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
0: Me chia pa.
3: 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Everyone is an Omia Bia, Bia, the president, so coach, you know, yeah, you matter that. But any Nipapa, you matter any blasters. Blasters, no, my name is not yet. Now, would I call a cup of a book on Tanson Drea? Sinistano, would he have to pretty, eh? Bobby, math, any accounting, a pen of which my I will be 100. There are many percent, but could be attended to that. Ubet maka ku ti ti e be ka ko ene se e mo ko bi wo mu a o ka kan ni na se
2: anya to ni
3: ti ta ben ko ma be bu ko nta chira mo di bi bi ti ta e ti men ka se security e je se bi as kan o ma ko di e no mo ti me bu ko nta se be da se ko bi
0: more fire 0302211701 ti e no ma no ye frank kitem den den den 0302211701 and a 0302211702 Beyond French and Argene. What I say, Minister, no, a take Ghanaians for granted. A new kind say, we take Ghana for granted.

0: more fire justice.
1: Yeah,
2: I could be. And the sequence of President Mahama Bessel Kofi Adams, Kofi, oh dear, taxpayers' money, I could work up, but they are contacted at Ghana for. Oh, where your money? Oh, the Ghana, you, yeah, you, because politicians, and all, or money, or Makuma, too. So, what you know, Bumana, Rebecca, you know, what you know, what you
3: know,
2: what you know, what you know, what you know, what you know, President Mahama can answer your money. Oh, Nti, Kobiston, and that's what you want.
0: More fire, man and fire, Idan. Idan, man into you. More fire, Idan.
4: Yeah, absolutely. Yeah,
0: more fire, Bibia, did them come up?
4: Master, you're learning the Queen, the Medi Minister, Moya, Papa, Medina, Moya, Angasa. Because the last time I'm a share, and I'm a secret share match. Hey, yeah, I'm a net match. But when the last time Timmy to me, the secret share, wake up. Now say your father. Now as a sports minister, when I pay account, come a Ghanaian fool. Me tell no fool name is oh. Come I acquire the discussion once in the acquire near the 50 pesos. Near your pass who 20 offense 20 years. I don't know my other account in my head. Master yes, sir, sports minister. The big tears can happen. On my internet car. On my account for me. Get up.
0: More fire for mame into you. More fire, mommy.
5: Good afternoon, Alex.
0: More fire, me too, come. I'm into your sweet baby girl.
5: Seriously, it's long overdue. Come and give accounts, Keke. Said the year, Juma Moket and Kitay work fire. My target, the more Juma, the more target. At the end of your work, come and give accounts after whatever you have done. That's why your problem.
0: More fire.
5: Hey! No, sir, say, because every president has spoken. So, why is it sitting to me? Say, you don't want to give account. But already a mom canon say, but no member my account, because we need to know it is our money. We need to make a crazy attack, I bet you, from Usika, man. Into some of you, Usika, I'm going to create you. Come and give us account of whatever you did. We say, a problem, minister, won't mean here. President, I can obey the orders of the president and come and give account, please. Yes, sir. No, I said,
0: more fire.
5: Let me give account and let us be free.
0: More fire. Obano ne kasa no. What you say? A man at Tifi and Ukraine who say, Seb Sebe, and Yemen Kuyi. And then a man in our follow football. A man in Yanano, born at this time, Momo did your money. Cause Yemen Kuo said, yes, a commano. But if he born on no so, or did you any? And you know, a ma cha bet will crum akura nyeze. Bet. A ma a woman platform so much a bet no. And nyeze. What does it
3: say? It's your
0: man follow football. 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Ome follow. 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Unless a person them say, "Your man panic and air for camera keke." 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I want in him. You go to me and can't tell me, say, what tournament abba? 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Ope so be account. Ghana su yo game day anima in 3 weeks time, I see a kobo. Ye nim coach awo kochi. Ye nim dia kos so our plasters. Ye chain. Na after 3 weeks time no, 3 weeks neighbor swan. Ni a free place, free kobo, no ma be bobi abia no moko. Then you expect second years. Ever support your blasters. How?
3: As simple FA.
0: As any GDO with team ni mu. How? Come in and pass your first year, sir. kwan pɛn e na opese ye fa so e sa mi buza o mame no madonko baby girl mame no madonko next level adonko next level premium energy drink what you say adonko next 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
1: For helping us. 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Sarah Benchi Addison is media manager of MTN. She helps us to do the presentation of these awards. There she comes. Thank you very much. We're grateful. 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

0: Madaroma is share as here the Kosi Saint Impact Project. Yene yenuanoma ye members of the Renal Patient Association of Ghana. Say yebeko umwa busuni biana panye wase omuwo ansana was started dialysis treatment. No mabuaya.
1: Is it a back to back? It's a back to back, eh? Hey, I see. Let's appreciate them. It's a back-to-back win for them. Congratulations to you. 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Congratulations to you, Ekosise. Let's now do the 27th award for the night's radio program of the year 2020. The sponsor is the Ghana Journalists Association. Let's welcome the presenter of the award, none other, yours and mine, Mr. Athol Mwoni, the national president of the GJA. Please, a round of applause. The winner goes home with a memento, citation, and certificate. Ladies and gentlemen, the radio program of the year 2020 goes to Asempa FM Ekosisen. Well, the host, I don't know who he has not interviewed yet. Congratulations to all of you, the entire team at Asempa FM's Ekosisen. 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
2: 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Yeah. Yeyago ni nyeyago na.
3: Yeah.
2: Alon te dinko akafete nye kenye simolo ya ateng.
3: Yeah.
2: Nyejebue nyejenu.
3: Zomba.
2: Inye yeko nye nuwe nye koji ano ajonye.
3: Mo.
2: Si ajoni mle akwe anye. Ekpa jinfen nye aglafine ibashwe nye didona.
3: Yeah.
2: I try to pay, you know, I can't hear me. She drew my fa. I can't care, yes, I know he. What gun he? Need he hang your home. What gun, Sherry? Need your hunya,
3: Sherry?
2: And it's more, I share. Need my yearly affin, you know. Affine, one jaw.
3: Yeah.
2: I drew ya.
3: Yeah.
2: Now, okay, Kinya, Yapata. Tano, my yaba.
3: Yeah. Yes, ma.
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6: Ladies and gentlemen, let's put our hands together for Ekosi Seng on Asempa for winning the best radio TV program, Ghanaian language, of the year.
7: Congratulations, Ekosi Seng on Asempa, which is part of the multimedia stable, for winning the best radio TV program, Ghanaian language, of the year. Shall we do a big round of applause for the team as they make their way here onto the stage?
6: Congratulations, Obi and the team.
0: Honorable Akwa Baba called here.
8: Obi. Me who watch it.
0: And yeah, easy.
8: Oni Naya me ti.
0: Yeah.
8: Me ti oni any your authoritative presentations. Me da sepa. Me da se. Mo fisha pa.
0: Afi papa on call the side, huh?
8: Afi sha pa ma with two any Dominic and the entire production team.
0: Sure.
8: You've held your fort strongly. My boy Juma, I think Omen Yimu, if you're a credible media outlet and that's a media platform, anybody, it's a privilege to appear on this platform. It's and for and on behalf of the minority caucus, the entire caucus, you know, having extended a hand of invitation.
7: Samuel Atachi, Honorable Minister, in charge of Works and Housing, Member of Parliament for Ebuakwa South.
9: It should not count.
7: Yeah, that's why
9: I have any age.
7: Yeah,
9: that's it. Now, any man that never talk to me, so.
7: Mate.
9: When you say Ghana, that was Kumaso. So, how's when that was Kumaso?
7: Yeah.
9: And you're here now, Oman in Pijal.
10: openness, you know. I think that this shouldn't be a problem at all.
11: MIDA itself should come out, yes.
10: Yeah, MIDA should tell us, oh, Mirakui, this is a shareholding structure. Mm. Indigenous Ghanaians, they only maybe X percentage. And the Philippines, they only Y percentage. And I think that should settle this matter.
11: Honorable, it's always a pleasure talking to you. May that say powerful for your time. And the Honorable John Jinapone, a tenant canoe.
12: Oh, okay. Now, Ucho, no, I say, I'm a chief when it's a chain.
11: Okay.
12: Massachusetts. Oh, yes, yes. What I say? Are you?
11: Lawyer Sami Jemfi ewa hamema na kwaba. So Sami, akwaba ete sen?
13: Wenyami adom.
11: Bibi ya kwe?
13: Wenyami di ache.
11: Asa oba hache?
13: Asa ufere mi ache. Oto usa ufere mi ache. But, bibi ya mejebre.
11: Yeah.
13: Iti, mrebe munkwa miti ye kusise. And mamemo wabaso.
11: Yeah, that's it.
13: One wo production team. Mm-hmm. Udijuma Sumbo, yeah. My Ghana. And congratulations once again for winning the radio program for the year.
11: Yeah, that's it. We appreciate everything you also do for us. Monsoma kahona ejuma na timi kwe ni mti eda monsoma sepa for the support and everything.
14: Dudu na obi na eba ekosi senso soa kaono nke ofufre pa supreme ho a kawo ye el chairman ososo kan na ekosi senso de ye ri ona mposa wo no ese ekosi ye inti ye bom abaso ye se the good, the bad and the ugly obetini na ososo wo ekosi sen na niamma miensa na mode ye adwuma eba radio to inform, to educate and entertain. The center here, I'm a kind here, now maybe more born.
11: Yes.
14: More year program, more political program, more something. And now, come on, castation, a war, a year gunja, and carry a program, Yabonra.
11: Yabonra.
14: And now, come on, could pay a so a war, a year man pussia, and come on, your program. Now, this year, number one cry, dear. Gamanche, you could see saying.
11: Gamanche. Sorry, that's it.
14: Nice one.
11: I mean, Yantiasem de from Winneba Newtown. I don't know, say the SEO on about to attention.
10: Yeah, me wahas is here. Baby, I will come with some. No, the Freho New Winneba.
11: Yeah, New Winneba, sure.
10: I think I'm the Gomua here on Quanta. Zakro Nidino.
11: Oh, okay. Not just say, even though I wore a Futu, no, is it under Futu constituency, New Winneba? No,
10: hey, bro. Some way that way, yeah, some are a check. But for a friend is saying, for peace to prevail, for harmony, yeah, it was said, yeah, as leaders, you know, you handle the issue in a certain way,
11: yeah.
10: Even irrespective of how unhappy we are with the situation, you know, it was said, you handle it in a certain way, and you know. In them be a question there.
11: Okay.
10: Once Infanti 40 Kumasi from Infanti Newtown.
11: Yes, it's true.
10: But on your Cape Coast.
11: On your Cape Coast, yes.
10: I be 40 Kumasi from Awaga.
11: Mm-hmm.
10: On your Cape Coast. Yem per se, sa issue we a bit escalate. Yeah, cause nipa miensa na ewu. Nipa miensa na ewu. Obi, I'm very angry. Oh, if it's only 100,000, Gumwa, yeah, or close to 600,000. I'm not happy with what has happened. I have over 2,000 WhatsApp platforms. I can just send a message to 2,000 WhatsApp platforms
15: and there will be serious chaos. The police, we are going to allow the police to handle this matter. We are going to allow the police, we are going to be law abiding, but the law allows us to protect lives and property. The law allows us to defend ourselves and protect our property. There are so many things that have gone on in this area. With a few people trying to create gangs in this area, with land guards attacking people on their farms, selling people's farms. The Lands Commission knows exactly where everybody's boundary is. I've spoken to Honorable Muntaka and the Chief Director of the Ministry of Interior. I've told them everything. I told them that this thing will happen last year or so. I told them that this thing, they have to take care of it. Why? And these people are the same people in Kebia and Naye Kase. According to eyewitnesses, no mujina hono baku. A yes, our boys 19 was social media say, Omo issue to shoot him for somebody that dear bronco for winning banana yet. Yakochi Omono, Yamon will be one of the people in the constituency. Why must this have allowed? Why must it continue like that? If the police must be here, the police must protect the people. We look when it in terms of numbers. The police must be here. The police must protect the people. And I need to know, and you know, you know, yes, I do. There are a few boys be on my own gang, Langard, for me, yes, I do. Obi, me per se national security, Razak, COP Razak, me per se national security, IGP, me per se national security, these few people now, on my social media, yes, I do. They cannot continue. I have to spend my time talking to the chiefs and the people in this area. If not, they cannot handle it. Why do you allow a few people? Why can't the law deal with them? Are they above the law? The police in this area, they know. And I don't want to say things that undermine the good work that the police is doing currently. So we cannot generalize it. But the police in this area, some of them are beneficiaries of the crime that they perpetrate, some of them.
11: But Honorable Mepacho, our reporter, on the Edin Komo earlier, time our seminar, you see, you know, says over 300 irate youth welding guns, stones, cutlasses, and sticks from and Obonkrom Bemiensa, Gomwa Oguakrom, Gomwa Yenkwadze, and a Gomwa Pomadze, and a Stormy New Winiba say assassinating in Ayo Modi and Tiomwe Ohono in Frio. Is that the case? Is that what
15: Fred, when Pese Obi Castle will be storm, baby Sassassi and Edia Freelance Commission will be some say. If you took for ban on boundary one, we never for a goma for boundary one. If I just call Lands Commission and ask them, we are sure now you can call Lands Commission and tell them that you want. I have sent every document to the Interior Ministry and told them that according to the Lands Commission, Pacho, Omenwa, when the two be assassinated,
11: Lands Commission, obviously.
15: And I have gone to Lands Commission. I wrote to Lands Commission to give me a comprehensive report on Efutu and Gomwa land because it is a Yadevia Ebekose confusing area. They gave me a comprehensive report. Normally, blue pen mark is Efutu land. I have taken it to the Interior Minister. I've written a petition to the Ministry. The Interior Ministry has written to Ghana Police and asked them to take action because one to me, Emma Kaneshi. Now on for Cape Coast, a district police station, embassy, can I see one crime? What are you talking about? And I stated in the letter that these things will cause confusion. I have a copy of the letter. I'll share it to you when I reach, when I get to Accra. That this is what is happening in this area. If you don't take action and you are not protecting the people and their property, what do you expect them to do? Isn't it a social contract they have with the government? And the reporter says that about 300 people. If you are taking the people's property, you go to their farms with cutlasses and guns, go and attack them. Can't they defend themselves?
11: But Kwame, I don't know. Can you explain to us, sir, young men, if obviously Nkrumi and Sana Mebo Boy, you know, our whole constituency, what were they going to do? They said, "Omo kwasa amanfo ni mfira asasene so anasa den." No omo kwa den.
15: According to the police, me na me ni ho.
11: Okay.
15: According to the police.
11: Okay.
15: Omo say nkofo na ba police station ho. According to the information I had, yes, no omo ye demonstration. I was not there. But Obi, Nansen MPP for a boom call demonstration, but Briom say democracy under attack was a
11: big under attack, yes, that's true.
15: But Briom call demonstration will be weird.
11: No.
15: When we perform the police for credit, it will be war.
11: No.
15: What are we talking about? Ain't no say youth in Omopi, Omobuofu, Nomopi, Omose, Omoquia demonstration, Omqua. Who said they were carrying guns? Who said they should give us a video showing anybody, reporter who don't like a video, showing any of the people carrying guns, were carrying which guns? And how do you identify that? The people who came there, if people have gone to, yeah, people are having a demonstration, not say illegal, they are a French, permit, somewhere demonstration, whatever. There are so many ways to handle that. The police in this area, I want the IGP to know, I am a friend of the police. I support the police. But the police, some of them in this area, were just about almost everywhere, just firing guns sporadically, everywhere, like just anywhere, just firing.
11: The gunfire was from the police?
15: Of course.
11: And the bullet hitting the Pamiens, every police for now.
15: According to information, I mean, you know, Kunumu for the police for the Kuni Pami and Uho. So, what's it, boys in the bar, in New Winnie bar, in the Pani Yakumian police for the bomb too, in the Nipa Bako on the New Winnie bar, boys now, Omoko attack you beer, Nancy Yachi Omno, or no Munya misunderstanding, no Musu to no Kuno. And these guys, they do it with impunity. We know them in this area. Only say BBNCO. And Obi, me as the MP for Gomorrah Central IGP must come here. Look, Obi, mm-hmm. I have to handle this issue very well. Look, you cannot be living in this area on our land and just be shooting people because you think that you have power and fiba. We know where their power is coming. I don't want to go into name calling, but they know those boys, they know where their power. That is why at the NSC, you know, they are still working free and they are still bearing arms. Obi, it will not work this time. Oh. This matter will end. I'm going to stay here because if I leave this place, there'll be a big problem. And there are many people here. The people who live in New Winneba, in my constituency here, Obi,
11: yes.
15: it will not work.
11: And as far as you are concerned, as MP for the area, no, the whole advocacy is say, Nipana eti new winiba no, omu enfri ho enfa sasenema because
15: they go more for na same way na same way what it be that yen cry person nipa mu kra wo kra person mu nyina mo betena ha person obi aba ha. Because they are the people who are taking people's land, the people who live with them in New Winnie, but the people who attack the same people, the original Efutufo your enemy. There's a certain group, a small group of people. Those are the people we want to deal with. It's not a fight between Efutu and Goma.
11: Oh. Okay. It is our land guard guys now. Are they taking over a man for land?
15: Yes.
11: And the land now originally belongs to the people of Goma.
15: Go to Lands Commission and you do your search. And so, because I'm here in Pintino, me defend them in Crawford. You go and check. And I said, I've given every information to Honorable Muntaka.
11: Videos be bar out, but I call me who see and I say, Unsegu, Echia, Raho, Utisi form any other day. Meaning at the time, na when we say about one in Koyana.
16: Obi, I dear no dear, oh, sir, democracy, no, I also much any pay. Sir, on the day of elections, no, Ubenya and Kaum Beho. What I say, ye are the good ho. 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
17: Yeah,

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0: 94.7 Asempai FM. I'm Rasa Sia Kusi Saint Jumedia no Ebrem. The second day of September 2026. It's a Wednesday afternoon. Good afternoon to you, wherever you may be and however you may be doing the listening. Asempai FM. So your frequency is 94.7. Jumedia Tunidi Kusi Saint. Midi your Sabun Su from Yobi. Let me say a big thank you to our production team for putting this incredible show together. And we have an amazing program coming your way. Many thanks to Dominic Kisiyeboa, who is ably assisted by Nana Chumberima, Jackson Osei Ntiamua, Ebenezer Tete, Omanhene Kwabena Asante, Ekuya Buachua Yado, and Samuel Kwadade Yurenchi. We bring you this show every weekday from Monday to Friday, 2 p.m. to 6:30 p.m. And we started off with Sounds of Our Time in Russia for the better part of the last 30 minutes, no? Yeah, the Sounds of Our Time and our Ebrem. That's the segment where we play back for you some of the memorable voices, memorable interviews we've done on the show. That segment is proudly sponsored by Kale Charcoal Toothpaste, Franco Trading Enterprise, and Atabia Herbal Mixer. And you know, on Mondays, Wednesdays, and Fridays, you may hear some segments, you know, Abremo, or my Hene Kwabena Asante, who join me in a moment. Now, it is our segment, you know, Abremo. May hear some segment is also proudly sponsored by Ecobank Ghana, A Better Way, A Better Africa, and a Haxa Capsules and Haxa Mixture, all Satan. And on Ekosi, say we do a lot of interviews on phone and in studio, and the interviews on Ekosi Saino proudly sponsored by Syntex Tank Strong Tar and Obapa Products, more Africa Queen Mackerel, Obapa Tomato Paste, and Obapa Sardine. Yeah, discussion segment, yeah, we put together some of the best and the most sought after political analysts, ebinom eye party representatives, ebinso ye socio political commentators, ye kawon boom near the discussion segment, no, Abremo. It's also proudly sponsored by Max Buy and Asaso Spray. That's our show. But on me here some segment, no, in some bibri owa ye behwene ya brobro. So number 1 eye president Etuana Mumbi, over 7 boards, president of the dissolving boards, Nina, with immediate effect. I would mention all the boards of the various state-owned enterprises, no, Ede Amamo. I'm saying, board, now, board of directors, no, Juma in Shadan Sweni, ANT, were dissolving boards, Nina. I'll take you through that list. And then, Nyoma Yansu Yetete, behind the scenes, as far as this decision is concerned, you know, Yenemo Ebeche. Already, there are some names popping up. Unim se one ministry, any Omuni deputy, defense ministry, Ekaho. But there are some names popping up as the potential names for the deputy defense minister position. I would share that with you, and then we do some analysis on that. Unim say MPP Fonso already vetting is underway for one hour to me filing one nomination to contest for various national executive positions in the party. We've cited a petitioner, Akko Elections Committee, no eho. Now, that petition seeks to disqualify one of the youth organizer aspirants, into national youth organizer aspirants, no. So far, omu yinum, but inum neko file one nomination. There is a petition to disqualify one of them, Adintia. Menemubeche. I have the petition here, and then some background checks are here, so you know, yedi atuja amam. We'll get into that as well. The Chief Justice is on a tour visiting some state institutions, SOEs to be precise, and he's been making some comment, you know, on one of his visits. Now, I'll play back that voice for you, and then we do an analysis. I mean, some of the things I heard the Chief Justice say, you know, I don't know if a chief justice is allowed to make some of those remarks. But mebo edi amamu, and then we get into the details of that particular story. Asempa FM Sony ekosi saying en awasugusoa utieno. Eremonsha nso wa adwentra your WhatsApp number is 0548 443 523 what do I drink by a bedroom akai amount 0548 443 523 now into Uber YouTube and so Asempa 94.7 FM on YouTube now subscribe to the channel and share your comment with us as you watch our live stream. We'll be to me the wadrinchre at we'll be a wusha yin fima yin udin u office am yin ufia am yin, and then I'll share that with the rest of the world. Kobe, is it Kobe Do? Or say, Obi, good day, watching you live from Canterbury in Connecticut, US of A. Greetings to Wendy Rapp in Canterbury. And Wendy Rapp, good afternoon. We say, Obi, good day, watching you live from Lawrenceville in Georgia, US of A. Greetings to Dr. Baumia and Dr. Brian Echampong, Hassan Osman, and anyway, are praying. Obi, you are live inside Dansoman Asore Daiho. A special greetings to Honorable Alfred George Kojo Thompson, incoming National Treasurer of the NPP, Ekwea Mwa Boateng Wablikuma Central, and Onodiwe. Hi, Obi. Good afternoon. Watching you live from London, Kingsley Ejay. Kingsley Edase. Greetings to you, Obi, from Hanover here in Germany, Charles Agen, Enso Edie, Enono. Inti, some very interesting remarks. And one I was sharing on YouTube, no, Eddie Ebrahim. We say hi, the best political show in Ghana. I just love the show. My name is Kay, watching you live from Obuasi. Kay, yada siya chia Obuasi fu enyinara. 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
1: Obi mejo so.
0: Na etesen.
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0: 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Any latest ya den?
1: 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your chin the omchas on the court. Now I call my domain omugusu I said omu can you know bit me at chill when yes I say according to information a man here by an normal bull bear hamians and the hamians and the chimney and that was the yanchi 10% to 5% to a yanchi woman. It's nature somewhere, and the money and no much to me. Obi, about Cassam just said, as I see almost at his own account of one and almost as a common chroma pencil, and almost at the higher media, no more count of Cassa. And I was a Ghana Sabaya near to a nest from Belivaya, and now a man's a boiler to Jano or mine, sir. I'm almost as a better 2 years ago. I don't want to question, sir, but I know the empty among is a new preply. 30 years ago, and we as a repetition action. And 30 years ago, that's still I enter here. That was the idea. And to come as is a man for Nemum, now as I call Bia Obenya could do a mobilizer and I said, could to pass a YMP and Koyese, and Tiano, and as a Siano, or Mohe, or Movia, or meet me, am I the necessary agencies, nay, or Munina. Na omotimi abuana se assassine edia and any for the to chunk or more almost chess as a cry our court. Well obi about new really banum kunya honkwa communities makumakumi and sa heard quanta and a baby from obroto. And no see a bruno we are credit from obroto and a new winiba. Signing in album, so if it's word in a bar, Uber do a heron quanta. 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I heard Walter Mobroto, Ediba Winiba, New Winiba, and to her, and a pair of store CCT cameras, a Boha, IBM, a Timmy Capture Minano, almost says CCT cameras Nina, and we'll go to feed Nina, which almost said to seek to try feed them among for what race shop or containers in home to them. If I was from there or crap was away with them, was saying Nina. Out with an electric asset and never say a massive and not move for a good soul from a Futu Municipal Assembly. Almost were on Mamu taking records or more ammonia must say, or be cross way good tick almost say, above reading young what you say, or alleges say. Or alleged said, Nebutik Muniaman and Talian, Niman, you almost signing in a governor's eye. Was it will be a bassa and a man for so much? You've been planning your rantana. Now I'm a demonstration, but no Musa, Anna was a visit on watching. As I said, yes, you're a genie bank one.
0: Kofi, maybe the here CCIA. Do you still stand by the way, sir, Enra, based on what you saw? Emrantia no air free Gumuaho air banana or may armed, no mukra. A tune a second and a sanio mano.
1: Yes, obi me na me niho, but okay. Eyewitnesses for any or more because incident is yes and I could do on them. But I'm why I know Cassay, why we could not let the energy can go on also on go Tom Beans or Yoko Gary and as a go baby. On also what the kind of tamil in a glass and any money in a. But it tells you, I'm not saying that. And it tells you, say, a dear mobile, no mukuta, weapons, almost as almost two to by me, dear. Let me know to me, who said, two could tell me, let me know to mean to me, confirm me, say, but almost eyewitness when I confirm me, say, these are the weapons are new chrome on the ever.
0: Now, in Kofor, me and Sana Shri won quano. Omuni nane ye bullet wounds na omunam so sure omun kwana.
1: Yes, according to Dr. Vorcher, any bullet wounds are munyan so free, omukray go more form free, go more pomazi.
0: And bako a ba hono, omu ba new winny ba hono.
1: Pepe.
0: Ainti, then what
1: identity?
0: Okay.
1: Omu just say because of the issue, near sensitive issue, you know. Why we

0: 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We have pictures at the buyer, much me retribute you back home. You say, I will bomb fire no, and link it to that.
1: That's fine. Into Osha Obobon Chrono, not the new Winneba Chrono, say Osha, the geographical location, Padia, a Wogumwa side, right?
0: Yes, a Gomwan Finfi.
1: Yes, a Gomwan Finfi. And now says a Wufri. Winneba Junction ena Airqua because me nimse so free Winneba Junction Airqua apama se hona gomua pomade wono
0: pomade ewo eno okosuedro sai
1: okosuedro ni mum okay
0: yes we do Winneba run about to
1: aha
0: we do Winneba run about to na we branch ko agrosuedro
1: akwa agrosuedro hona
0: agrosuedro yes eho
1: okay
0: ena sa ekuro ya make am wasem
1: first time we betri ekuro ben
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1: 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Ba eba elections do omo kan efutu constituency ho
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1: 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A similar situation in the war. Ye di hun komosisi ye.
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1: Wow. 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Yes, ye nim se, omu geographical location di omu wo gomwa. Ente, yeah. As far as constituency, any district and as a municipality, your concern, Nidia, or Moka, if you too,
0: Sabepepe. The similar situation was Agora West. A group of very Gomor Tepru.
1: Yes.
0: A Gomor Fasa as Gomor Tepru.
1: Yes.
0: But I'm talking about Agora West.
1: Agora West, yes. I get it. Inti, Omoa, a tin new Winneba, Omoye Gomor Fua, and also Omoye Futu for. Forget about baby omo to about omo ye wan for na tell and omo ye two court na for omo ye settlers ana
0: make me aka say manfra but
1: okay.
0: Ideally no do do na e be say mu fra futu
1: okay
0: but okwo se si a eni pe won go mu afort ho even account for asante for but for nya account for
1: okay
0: ko no obi ekwa oni a otio obi asante ni abato na sas ya osi bi ho no I say new area e develop e jamon for do do na crown so free baby Asim for us and for ho I before be have a toss as here or lose you ACC the guy or in this end which I can say I 50-50 from one to
1: okay was
0: Obia or Obi.
1: Okay. Very well. I mean my ancient EM for NC. Nyamea Domoa, your best sign sweating comobio. Why?
0: Matthew Obi.
1: Yeah, that's a park of J and your training kind of reporting. From New Winneba, it could see Saint Sunny, a higher Sempa 94.7 FM. And in my entire one, so and what you think, my dick ID and WhatsApp number atuja a Sempa 94.7 FM. Your WhatsApp number near 0548 443 523. And from this story, let's deal with the NPP and a petitioner. Ako, Elections Committee, no enim, se omonshena new, and as a national youth organizer,

0: aspirant no baako bi wo mu a committee ne hwe no mo disqualify no de ade ntia mini petitioners ne baako ebedi enkomo na ansan na mo petition no enie it's dated 31st August 2026 the chairman vetting committee New Patriotic Party National Headquarters Accra. Dear sir, madam, petition objecting the candidacy of Mr. Michael Osei Boateng from the Office of National Youth Organizer. Non-compliance with the age eligibility requirement under Article 15.4 of the party's constitution. Ain't it? And no any the title that petition ye eso. I would get the petitioner nona meneno edi enkomo Fred Boateng ewa homano. So Fred, ote menka ekosi isa insuni?
1: Obi, mema wa
0: na wapo mu ye die?
1: Ibe aboko na osoy.
0: Nyami adom ye huye papa. Enti, basically mehumu petition no title, nona chase Michael Osei Boateng abibirina freni Pope ena Mosre Elections Committee ni se omu end disqualifying because we're breaching age requirement no for contesting the National Youth Organizer position. Sanity.
1: Sa pepepe netie, Obi.
0: Na mwenyina suo eye deyin?
1: Anope, we mamifa enchi ama wetie fo. MSF party ni shishe imono. Yeah, the two just say, Obia. Obro 40 years on to me contest as a youth organizer. Na
2: as Semper F.
1: I am more contesting in Anno. Ya, your momo, if you move background checks me, BBR. Na I am my closet watching there. Yes, I file RTI. Of course, yeah, we share name fear wedding because we'll be busy alarm. Na I quite share, you know, ya co and I file RTI at the co. Ain't he? The Ghana card, so we share a year was one, the age was one. Now say year and I won or no, no, 1987. Ah, so calculation now. Now say, oh, bro, I can't say in fear, I was a or yeah, eligible to contest.
0: Nyabutre. 84 and 87, your petition 84.
1: Sorry, 84. 1984, sorry.
0: To Obone Kasa, why na tension of our na.
1: Oh, that, yeah, Kasa.
0: Ain't yes. Kasanjimu ye RTI echo hene hen.
1: Ye ye RTI echo NIE. Ye ye biko SNET. And ye ye biko passport office. Ain't you know. Ye wo that of ne passport. Ye wo that of ne Ghana card. And an SNET. Ain't you oshe. Yes. Na was. Yes. Na was no way calculation. Na 84. Na dame se. Na we di. A bro in fear. I was eligible to contest as a youth organizer. And so.
0: And based on information munya from RTI, you know, and Emma Muyes our petition way.
1: And I'm a petition because I know, and that's all non quantity, yeah, for all the aspirants. And why was she on Renadiana? On Renadiana is the problem. And you know, yeah, petition, I can say election committee, and I said, almost a million of you should now, almost, yeah, busy alarm, and almost a million of you should.
0: And the meaning, sir, for the other aspirants, no, mo ye the same search, no, omun yina de problem be any or more.
1: Problem be any or more, omun yina are eligible to contest. They are still within the age bracket.
0: In mo relief, sir, mo se, mo pese committee ne grante, ema mo ye den, sir, so mo shushem no, mo hu se, eye no kresa, omun yade.
1: Total disqualification. Because who to me for a big appointment qua. Say, party name, say, Munavasha Shemra, say, will be able to my contest as a youth organizer. No, your age bracket, I also want to me falling within from the age of 35. For IBC, also your boy, but baby, no, as we did, oh, yeah, maybe don't fair for the also to me, then, falling within the age bracket. Now say, oh, call your fracker damn, no, for GB, nothing, what the 2 years, so now, the basset. Yeah, first one to Obama was youth organizer. Nice entry year party in shame.
0: Na time or more file or more nominations, no. sa wo file nomination e wo sa wo de sa document ni nyina aka ho ana ana there is a portion from investigation am where there is a portion wo se nipa ne filling the date of birth ni bibia
1: sa file ne de one hour file enti no wo de koma committee na edu vet no so na committee no so be de ebegusa
0: yes.
1: Busa won sam se
0: yes ha
1: ebegusa busa won sam enti no ono ebe mu eye se omeko test as we organizer but omo hwe omo nyeme bi mu na afi no omo qualify enti mi mu twisan enti na ye de ya adwum na yes eye adwum se na to so watin so betwi asan so so file enti no ye petition election committee ni so omo nya hwe mu enti wo hwe petition ya de ko ya na ya ye photocopies of na Ghana card
0: the social security and national insurance trust
1: yes
0: and date of birth was here 8th October
1: 1984 yes sir passport na so na hwe na Ghana card ne passport na so me say age na was on the same thing the last
0: through yeah 8th October
1: 1984
0: yes
1: sir
0: okay international as a mono mo ye fortified on the evidence now modia corner say there is absolutely no way say committee need go by evidence we inquire there was almost disqualifying but how about say ABR committee ne catch him say oh at the constituency level crown man said that I'm very strict on that amount for a buffa so ebi mo contest ya no mo bro age ne ade amobe den
1: Obi was here, your position. And at the end, now, so Ghana for so early. Ashe, they say, you know, we need to structure the party in such a way, say, if any guy will be at the M bound, because, oh, yes, and that means you are setting a bad precedent. Say, Bea, Obi, so next time, Obi, could be my own to me, can't you say? And now, Union Council, we are the whole contest, because precedent is setting a day. If I say, set a very good precedent, that, you know, and she might be like, I say, oh, as we see FIL copy forms and an age in a board can say the eligible and eligibility so but committee near you no disqualifying. Now yes and have will be a said a bear next time will be our copy forms near catch us age back and senior that one will be a bit so.
0: Okay. And you are doing this as a matter of principle, right?
1: Yes. That is because the opposition and our party opposition will be the power so the I was saying we due diligence. Emma elected no because I'm a good guy. We're MPP money. Yeah, right. As we say, 2028. Inshallah, Dr. Muhammad Bawumia be the president.
0: Now, mode petition require mate elections committee in Nka.
1: Committee in Nyamfre.
0: Omu Nyamfre mo.
1: Actually, they made as and now committee in Ibiye no Nyamfre mo.
0: Okay, but do you also know, sir, mo petition I can't. Nipa more petition against and then sir can be.
1: Doctor, I have 7 B.
0: Oh, okay. But I'm not me share my party constitution. It is a offer NPP constitution now as amended. The amended one, page 60, Ekasafa, the National Youth Wing. Or say 4A, in the 4 near the National Youth Wing, 4A. The National Youth Wing is a special organ within the party which promotes the policies and programs of the party amongst the youth. Into bracket, no, we're defining what youth is. Into bracket, we'll see youth is a member who has not attained the age of 40 years. In that, as I say, where the 40 cry, you are not considered youth.
1: Debbie.
0: A member
1: as
0: who
1: a time,
0: has
1: a time,
0: not...
1: 40 years are only qualified.
0: Only qualified, yes. Indeed, yes, you should be 39 and sign what qualify before you qualify to be a youth. In the way, no, it doesn't speak about eligibility criteria. The part in A define who a youth is in the constitution. Eligibility criteria, no, is rather in the and based on my findings, Kakana, the part in a publisher. Rules and regulations about govern elections are Basui. I think that one is dated August 11th, 2026. Update on national executive elections. in the Ehoneka eligibility and qualification, the point number 3, or say a person shall not be eligible to contest in the national executive elections unless he or she satisfies all the following conditions. F, and a car about the national youth organizer. F, no, say, in the case of the national youth organizer, the aspiring candidate should not attain the age of 40 years. Ain't he? When you're consistent with the constitution, they say, if you want to contest for national youth organizer, you don't have to be 40 years. And some way to be contested. And I believe, say, when the grounds are more and I'm from the petition, no, a coy. But the challenge now, and it's a vet and air courses is here. Meaning, youth organizer from Makomo vet in a Riana.
1: Cecilia, dear Mr. Mugusua, or more a biaco, but meaning, sir, Michael said what I could, yeah. And I mean to
0: me, you won't mean, sir. Okay. Very well. Ain't he my nurse, Bibiania? Ye best sign mu aba bi din komo bio. Why?
1: Ensu me dase, me cha onu beti efo nyina.
0: Dase pa. Enti that one of the petitioners, they are semi echo Fred Boating and a ka won na file a petition we no. I am told sir the team Pope, ye sank yani Pope team, no, ABD and Komo, but they want to remain quiet for now. They will respond at the appropriate time. They are focused on their campaign. Pope, Ebekwane Vetin, into we'll wait to see what would happen. But I think from the party's constitution, the rules and regulations governing the elections, any Adeno, Nioma, are quite clear. Now it is for the evidence of petitioners now attached to a petition, no, to be subjected to the to that critical test, no, na omashe if it will pass that test, because on the face of the of those documents attached to the petition, it's clear. I mean, you can see 8th October 1984. What would then mean? So if that is upheld, it will mean the aspirant, no, more than 40 years. You know, we'll see what happens, you know. Ekosi saying suni higher sempa 94.7 FM. Afe mayen share statement a free presidency communications and so aba. Now that statement says President Mahama dissolves boards of some state institutions. Boards of some state institutions. Now, or say President John Dramani Mahama has dissolved the boards of the following institutions with immediate effect. 1. Prestia Sankofa Gold Limited. A. Prestia Sankofa Gold Limited. 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Hey, Ashimo. 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Dissolved. 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I said, 2. 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Yeah, Nipan Chena no watch, you know. 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Omo Son Kope Bebintna. T TDC Ghana Limited. TDC is over here and saying they've been in the news for all the bad reasons. I'm on a tema mayor and to kwan kwan or makwan kwan kwan ti. I'm a penisa board nejuman sweni to a monsoon copy baby inta. Ghana National Petroleum Corporation, GMPC. Hey, GMPC board nezu yasu a monsoon copy baby inta. And finally, National Sport Authority. Oh, and I'm a crowd also on copy baby. Nadia Parks, yeah, you crummy. Stadium pitches ni nyina poto o ma chekra National Sports Authority troka no wonder say omudin na ba last on the list almost as a board don ko pebe bintina. Relevant sector ministers have been directed to take all necessary steps in accordance with their applicable laws and governing instruments to give effect to the dissolution of these boards. The affected boards will be reconstituted in due course. Signed, Felix Kwachiofusu, MP, spokesperson to the President, Minister, Government Communications. NT. When a statement is free, Omanpenyi Asriye, Enso Abba. Na, from what we are hearing, I mean, apart from some of them, the obvious non-performance, no, I mean, serious issues between boards, nibi any management. I mean, other boards, nibia. Board chairman, nibia, j offices, ewo. Companies, also, amuya board chairman, j office, almost every day, at the office, or board chairman. Confusion in kwan, or money management, ebi ni omwa kwan, kwan, kwan, kwan, kwan. It is one major issue. And we are told, say, committees were set up to investigate. Sa nioma na cause the clash ni between board members and even management, and the president was left with no other option than to dissolve some of these boards. Charlie, confusion and kwa. But what it then means, and it say, so we see you and I say MD, I would that any of these agencies are not. Yeah, dissolve a board, they also are careful. I was all careful because most of the MDs and CEOs are members of their boards. In the dissolve board, ne sana jaza wono bibia ba waswan ese. You know, inti that's where we are with these boards. So, o board en kahwa, you can heave a sigh of relief for now. Charlie, inti that's the latest from the presidency. Mamenchia Kamal Dean Abdullah, Your Excellency Alhaj, good afternoon to you. I hope you are doing very, very, very well. Kamal Dean Abdullah. Let me also say, okay, we say Obi, good afternoon. The communities mentioned above fall politically under Kentampo North. I'll continue with that message, but let me do this. Okay, I see they fall under Kintampo North. That's Bawa Ekura, Charanda, Dadawadawa, Kawampe, Gulumpe. Now, so my about traditionally fall under Yabongura, which is in the Savannah region. You can ask James Kwabnabonfe. I'm taking Rashid, I hear you. And Mamene, Deputy PR, my GPRTU, and Kaza Samuel Amwa, Wabekansa, Ewa, Man, so Sami Akwa, better saying. And then yet it must move to transport fares mo because of increasing fuel prices no.
3: Transport fares. Na ni na ne se se obesha ye wo benchmark bi a ye di ato ho a the fungo board no e je no mukutu ho pepepe. Na ye nso adum pempen so so ye nso ye kika ye ho ne ye. Now you check other components like the spare parts, lubricant, taxes. You are coming in our bumne into so points of the banner. You know, bra, I guess in the best chance, and so okay, you become Babon Tins, you perceive to Lord for any more 30%. Our president, near Becca, as we each use this, a free so. And you know, best ray as you know, but all do on one cousin, you say, baby, I am your monsieur, et cetera, any monsieur, and it's me, baby, I'll be doing. 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
3: oh me no ka se akra no unze ya ni GRTCC for enya ikita hudie ema ya inform transport ministry ni se this is what we want to do and ya nukra no na me aduma ya be submit official letter e di ama ministry no a express ya pesi ya chu then we we'll take it from there.
0: Okay, and he said, a basse said they are mostly AC, no? Say, ministry, ni frame, so I'm on a more tenacity. Na, Eddie and Komoa, would you still insist, say, I was sent to Monoba?
3: On to Monoba, any ministry didn't I aware, because your benchmark, you said, MD Kankana, Eddie Atoho, is known to the ministry and then the transport operators. Ah, yen in I didn't say, yeah, exceed, yeah, trust, I'm a honokra. Ain't you know, Omorinya justification there, better I say, Edia, Yen Sanchendium. I just say, Edia, did you na reduction di ba on the fuel price and Edia, any bit much as in sign. But anything apart from that, there, Enkosina here and Tumuni, a beba, and Yanka say and Chekukum Fan Tumumba, then the right process I have for someone, a swap a person here.
0: Na, it is a sign of a percentage saying, and a moshe. Say mobile to Mundiaco just to meet more expenses. Nibibia.
3: Oh, who's a assassin? You propose 30%, and normally no, and your percentage in your proposal. So I am a negotiation table. I am certificate. If you are a certificate, you also are something. And you know, we are looking forward to after the best of the your cracker, your cotton in the bubble, who are the other bit in Indiana, you never just in your river.
0: Oh, okay. Okay, that's fine. Ain't he? But how about because him say even at the time and I'm okay say oh Emma driver phone to me my driver phone to mono driver si be bring to omu diemu dadao. Ain't he? How would that play out? Si see ya fi officially mu pesa mu to mono omu e to mu dada no. Ebe a double jeopardy on customers so ana.
3: Meanwhile, in our records, no, yeah, what transport fares meaning na away records no. Ma omomoku omu nyina na ye omo records ampaya babo nti mo bia ntoso ye nim se dimo wiya omo ho e mo ma toso a ye ni omo kasa e bia twa asan e bi nso floating drivers bi nso na mkroma de omo pa na omo 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allow that dance na floating drivers on them come so no police force be boy assembly tax force for near there be boy no mo so we call them to order they no dey do ha e wajuma e pa ni be petition so be any wa what tomorrow be say to move no we no allow that
0: easier said than done. I mean said okay floating drivers see door so even more mo station driver recognized ones they are controlling them no na dey how do you intend to ensure say omo omatum that omo sign to mobile how would you ensure
3: say, the reason why e ko ban say controlling mm-hmm. them right now ne ko ye think akra nyina ne say wo ho you see ye bu akonta ye nko aye mu akonta ni nshi ebutu nshi she bia ye bia driver phone 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
0: Very well. My nurse, Bibiania, your best ever bidding into Yen Shen in bed time band officially. A new face, it will be announced.
3: Oh, I'm the Bidikan Castle, Chinanya may add my best of material crater, your cost of material crater now, you did yes, minutes, you know, the Adichian, your cockatrans, you didn't come out. And you know, mean to me a timeline. But then we know, sir, by the close of this week, you've been asking me a country, I think, for me or mine.
0: Okay. Okay. And are used by this saying, sir, for all the recognized stations, no? Baby, any who officially omutu transport fares mo within the last bare 1 month?
3: Yes, officially, transport fares has never been increased. The last adjustment, a 15% reduction. After that, no? Officially, no, you know, transport fare mo. And you be a jibu of Frubia apart from. My yet transport fares by 15% now. Not just why I can say or the nip and or the ISR. And to the media can cast your records in now or when we come out officially, I will follow that records and we'll make sure, say,
0: yeah,
3: be online.
0: Because you said, the increment will not be effective in the sense almost every, as far as I remember, no. Almost every station be omato bo ni mada
3: o. Oh, it's not every station. Yeah, it's not every station. I can mention a lot of them to you. Although sometimes say papaya e koso a on. Unti babone koso pepepe na ya e babonti. Ni ankasa me opriti e wa shaman me branch e ashama traffic light branch opriti ashama kitema. Obawa ubie ni wa watu lorfe so ashama to Lebanon ubie ni wa watu so other places so many places nebo mun bad ones na you know o ma tutum no eno na ya complaints ne ba bon tin tin na me ya tene sa no but the bre wo ho mun tu mu kra
0: na sisia na production e hint me se already no sa wa fo ni bi ne omo nse da en operate from stations ne ade no. Omo announce 20% increment dada o like within
3: Trumeda
0: by NAR and we say apart from GPRT you know there are other associations they have announced 20% increment dada o
3: me patch omo records my association then because to the best of my knowledge you know when it comes to transport fare issues GPRT and GRTC Ghana Road Transport Coordinating Council cooperative protua tiger ni kuon kitwani nyina show mase concern for so kan hobi committed for so kan hobi enekura ifiemu aye ni minister ni koshia ekura concern for so kura kan hobi ni nyina
0: 24 brothers ebia yeah why ni friend friend agboada
3: agboado David agboado
0: David agboado.
3: Yeah, me didn't David Aguado. Now, one ounce 20%.
0: 20%, and one seven to make a cherry.
3: Me patcho, crata be about bunting, sir. And all the nipper, verbally, no, yes, sir.
0: Okay, Chum, Moma, the necessary information. Or is there a statement? Yeah, I hear there is a statement already outside.
3: Well, I just said, me, I'm in the menu. Because, yeah, can I say one of my sister stations need to cry engaging me. Ah no mu can watch them, sir. But according to them, no, I'm saying omu interview ni verbally. And I know cause the pressure and a driver for the man and near day, but they look up on omu mention percentage. I'm saying omu the omu penna, baby wa 1 city, baby wa 2 city ne 50% near day. And I need no crap on them penny for 80 would you must say omu ne bekasa. No need a driver for nation as no etime. But as to say, Krataba to that respect, I just said, Miami Dimini. Because only the anti American is on the anti American say, David Aguadono, a concern for branch D. Okay, And I didn't, and the meeting I hear quite crap. What's a concern for my chairman here? I said, William was say, Pauli.
0: Yes.
3: Oh no, I concern for chairman. And now I mean, look, he was part of the meeting. And the concern for official, in fact, that Biama Bontin, you know, minimum. Well, I just said,
0: that's fine. That's fine.
3: Yeah.
0: Ain't he yen chain na or china yen sign me busem, right?
3: Sure. You could see a dianaja. One a giant movie in Kitahua.
0: Or mining in our city, be into the video, be any movie. Mate.
3: And
0: in Yami Admot, never sign so Abba, Bio. Why? What else? Yeah, that's a pan. I mean, sure, we could see signs, Sony. Higher Semper 94.7 FM. Ain't he, dear Air meeting nemu aba whether there would be an increase or not nyame ya adom ochna ebe hu sade anyoma ebc akwa sempa fm suni ekosi sign no wasugusu awutie no we say hi obi the greatest political show of all time asempa fm's ekosi sign beautiful and great voice on radio in ghana obi you are brutal greetings to my hene kwabena santi and to dominic I am for lawyer justine kodua from pong for general secretary and an ab for national affairs Vice Chairman, good afternoon. We if we David Pra, former TVET Director General, and on the way. But David Pra, good afternoon to you wherever you may be. We say Obi. Good day. I am surprised Ghana Aviation Authority is not part of the list that came out with regards to dissolution of various boards in institutions. The president should also turn his attention there to also make proper arrangements. Yakwinta is an Ashaiman. Let me see. Okay. And twice on a fee, my drink, Sam, or the Abano, Yen Shen Yen Kai B. Emfa Emamo. This one says that good day, Obi. Greetings from the happiest country in the world, Finland, to you and your team. DOSA Congress is coming on live on the 19th of September, and all old students of the great Domas are invited. It is DOSA, Doma Secondary School. Omu old student. Your friend Dosa. Yeah, so anyways. Ma yenasi. We say hi, Obi. Kindly send a special condolence to Mr. Kwabena Ampao, Yao Daku, Joanna, Julie, George, Amapat, and the entire Menindako family. They laid to rest their dad and uncle Openin Bosman Amenin Dakun in Osino this Saturday. May God comfort the entire family. Master P, Ewa London, and Odiwe Abreye. Ma yena Master P, Ase. I would pause, go and come back. Mebabaka, the Chief Justice of the Republic has been on a tour of some state-owned entrepreneurs and parastatals. Na one in central for a kasai, you know, in one of the SOEs or visit here. Now, in some of the two journal, I generated a huge conversation on social media. Ebi say, Chief Justice, dear, kasasa, or compare a bind we record to a bind that done on in some. Baby, I'll play back the voice for you and I'll pick your thoughts on it. And the conversation is already spreading on social media. Giddy. Where he said, Obi, please tell the GPRTU man that Koforidua bone drivers increased their fares last month. Eja wusu ewo agomenya. Or say, instead of 35 cities, they take 40 cities from last month. Wow, agomenya. And yeah, WhatsApp number is 0548-443-523. Where's Obi? The Ashaiman main station has increased transport fare from 2 weeks ago. Hey, na GPRTU PR announces or no? Or yeah, Juma or Ashaiman Obi anto fares more. Hey, GPRTU PR is so. Okay. Or say good afternoon, Obi. Do you know that tanker drivers are on strike from today? Augustine Ewa Santor? I don't know. But we'll find out. Obi, good afternoon. Where is Omanhene? We are listening from Ewutu Obratre and waiting to see Obaya Frimpong as the first vice chair of the NPP, Gamel Ewutu Obratre. For some, way beyond his control. My name is Timia Makaya and Sawaha. But hopefully Friday he will be here. Obi, good afternoon. Watching you from University of Stirling in the UK, what will you say on the Customs Division decision to treat multiple phones brought from abroad as commercial? I want your opinion on this. Okay, Inti, let me get the full story and appreciate the story, and then I can share my opinion. Weise Obi, please, my regards to Chairman Rashid, the constituency chairman of Madina NPP, who is winning the seat back for NPP, and Chairman Kojuan Pabin of Achimda. My name is Emmanuel Kra. Emmanuel Kra. Yeah, that's it, papa. Obi, please, yesterday was my birthday. Wish me a happy belated birthday. I am Yahweh J. Kasmo, Jamasi Buenim Atunoso, and Yahweh J. belated happy birthday to you. I hope you had a fantastic birthday celebration yesterday. Obi, the GPRTO man is not telling you the truth. From Taifa, Burkina to Seychelles, the original fare is 7 cedis. By the past 8 months, they've increased it to 10 cedis. At Taifa Station, the drivers load in front of GPRTO building next to ES Bafor. We use Nipa or the message we buy near police. You can imagine, policeman. Hey, Charlie, GPRTO PR radio. Obi, please. For about 2 months now, they've increased our fare from 15 cedis to 18 cedis, from Aguna Odobing to Aguna Swedro. Ejabata Ewo Akoti Suhum. Ono se, Obi, good afternoon. Does GES have a board? If yes, His Excellency the President should dissolve it with immediate effect. Obi, please, the people of Akoti electoral area in Suhum municipality don't have access to telecommunication network since Ghana gained independence. Talk about it for us. I've climbed a mango tree just to send you this message. Ejabata Ewo Akoti Suhum. Hey, Jabata, we are brutal. Obi, good afternoon. Transport fares from Accra to Takrade has moved from 100 Ghana cedis to 120 Ghana cedis, and it's now 150 Ghana cedis in a space of 1 year. That's the Toyota Hayes Station, Albert Ewonungwa. In the GPRTU man, I say, hey, for no moon to a moon, we are. As a hey, the GPRTU from where one so. Now, the baby out, one of will be on to an idiom. Anyways, and this was say what to me that increment we won't count, and you will see. And the tape, so I are recording to you. Obi, from La Paz to Tema used to be 15 cedis, but they are now charging 19 Ghana cedis. Kofi Etria, Ewo Abeka. Obi, good afternoon. Please tell the GPRTU man that in Ashaiman main station, from Ashaiman to Pokwase, it's been increased long ago by almost 40%. Van Dyke. Ah, chum. Namu PRO no, or a GPRTU for PRO. And also, yeah, Juma Ashaiman station. Hey. Eh, Papa, so, oh, yeah, one despair. Well, message if Ashaiman, even you'll be as a atum. Or non quasi and two. Charlie. Where's Obi? Kindly, please ask the transport union member about those driver's charges. Is it ECT, Kasua Accra Street, Isaac Kwafo? Okay. Obi, please tell him to go to Ashaiman main station. The lorry fares have increased from last month. Nene. Charlie. Pierre Weeper. Where's Obi? Good afternoon. It's unfortunate to hear this from the secretary, no, or a PRO. Spintex to La Paz was 1 Ghana cedis. It is now 13 cedis. Madina to Spintex from 11 cedis. It's now 14 cedis. Oh, I see a friend of Kobe or Spintex. That's a PRO, he just said. Obi, good afternoon. In the month of July, there were major increments of transportation fares. Example, from 110 Ghana cedis, it was increased to 130. That's from Takwa to Kumasi, Toyota Hayes. And it's been so for over 2 months. Peter ewo takwa ena ono di wei abreyeng. Peter, ye da se, let me read this one finally. Na ye nani ye hon emra na fe me deal with Chief Justice and Sense Seminar. We say, Obi, what the PRA is saying is not true. Come to Pokwase Mayira, it was 6 Ghana cedis, now they are charging 8 Ghana cedis. Very well. Inti ye damunyina ase, loads and loads of messages on this particular subject. Obi, good afternoon. Simon GPRS at Dance Station has been increased by 10% last month. Amos Enim Ewo Asaiman Asempa FM Sunye. You can please keep coming through with your messages. 0548-443-523. 0548-443-523. Yentie Weyemrayeba, Chief Justice voice, and then we deal with that. Stay with us.

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1: Do you know how money moves in Ghana and across Africa? How it really moves? It doesn't move once a month. It moves 100 times a day on Ecobank's digital platform. Airtime for that's your sister. Transport for Papa. 500 Cs for Saturday's funeral. 2,000 Naira for the cousin sitting jump in Abuja. Because we don't just move money, we take care of people. Money moves in every direction. Uncle to nephew, nephew to uncle, sister to brother on Monday, brother back to sister on Friday. And it moves together. The funeral contribution, the susu, the wedding levy, the hospital bill in the family WhatsApp group. In Africa, money is rarely one person's transaction. It's many people moving small amounts toward one purpose. That's how money moves here. And there's one bank built for it.

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1: 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Ubenyabi. There is good news. Good news, and they say. 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Franco Nkwana, yes, Adi. You know, inti, go ahead and speak to them. 0246 422 338 0246 422 338 Still, Franco, a phone, papa, if ye Tabia herbal mix, so as a na se malaria, a how what drew a Tabia herbal mixer. 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Now, the Tabia Herbal Hospital in the Nkomo, or money producers of Inra Mabuboswi in Yenara, in Timun Shannonson, and the Echo Bank Ghana said, or money the Echo Bank Digital Campaign Biaba. Now, it's in response to how a Ghana for a moving money around, and the Ghana Hano. Ecobank Digital Campaign Biaba. Now it's in response to how a

0: 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deal with it mercilessly. I tell you no lie. Na bebi eto no Ghana happy o binya hacks ato. 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E nti wonom mixture no area after be 30 minutes time no now would ensue annum capsules no edi account it will track to me ni nyina boom na in dealing with condition no emfa amount o your pin for men numbi o you be a woman o benu for nursing mother men numbi and a children under 12 years and so intimate num o pedido to a free 0240 238310 haxa mixer and a haxa capsules a ulcer tamfo Asempa FM suni. Eko si isen jume diye ena wasugusua utieninti. Ma yenshe ene the Chief Justice of the Republic, the head of the third arm of government, has been embarking on some tours into to some state-owned enterprise or parastatals into OSHA, WACOSNET, WACOMEF, and all of those agencies. Now, at one of the agencies, I'll call, you know, in some of the two, Janana has sparked this whole controversy on social media. Enti yentie ninsemno ebi ekosi sainsuni.
1: I must congratulate you. I mean, you have done marvelously well. See, because sometimes when we hear the things that you have done, the things that some organizations are doing now, we wonder, some of us keep wondering what really we have been doing in the past 8 years. But it looks like, because we've just come back from SNET, we've been to SNET this morning, and the kind of things that we heard and we hear, we knew, we even heard before we went there, and what we were told. If you compare that to the fact that not too long ago the state was preparing to sell its prized assets like Labadi, Pleasure Beach, you wonder how Ghana could have sunk so low. But I think maybe you have achieved all.

0: bodies through proper management and then use of resources and recognition of the fact that we are not here for ourselves. We will live, we will pass this day, but once, whatever we should aim at is how do we want to be remembered for the stewardship that we were given to us. But we at the judiciary always say that power is for the people. The judicial power emanates from the people. We only exercise that power on their behalf. So whatever we do, we should have them in contention. Wherever I have been and I talk to my staff, I tell them, what impression do you want the court user to go home with? Do you want him to go home with the impression that I went to a place where I met a rude person sitting at the reception? Because justice doesn't start. A lot of people think that when we write judgments, that is the end. But justice actually starts from when the processes are filed. The court, even the receptionist who receives you, how he talks to you, will give you an impression as to how whether justice is going to be delivered or not. And so I will only encourage you. The old man's agenda is an agenda that will benefit the nation. And we cannot say that we are the best in the land. But if the old man has decided that you are the right person to be in this position, out of the 30 million people, then it means he has a lot of confidence in you. And so we should do everything to make sure that his agenda succeeds. And so I will congratulate you and encourage you to whatever has brought the success so far. 2% has yielded so much. I don't know how. Well, we don't know what 2% is. We don't know how the value of 2%. Asempa FM.
1: In the voice of the Honorable Chief Justice of the Republic of Ghana, and this is what has generated that huge discussion on social media. And some think he even deciding to visit SOEs, any idea as Chief Justice, no? Something unheard of. And to top it up, the kind of commenter or sign in Mickey comparing, because also sometimes when we hear how well some state organizations are doing now, we wonder what we've been doing for the past 8 years and how Ghana could have sunk so low. That comment, you know, a lot of people think was really shouldn't really have been coming from a Chief Justice. But what do you think? Obin Sufi say yes. If SOE is the Chief Justice is also a Ghanaian, ain't he? Say Obowon Abaswa, it is not out of place. But let me hear what you think. 0548-443-523. 0548-443-523. Yay. WhatsApp number. And on into bit the messages, no, afaso abreyen. Let me read some of your messages. And the anyan number will be free, me pacho, mo messages. And your WhatsApp number into message na fafaso abreyen na yen kai ema 0548-443-523. Bomodin saudo messages eba faso abreyen. It seems there is also a lot of interest in the transport fares in Komoa, na yid, you know. We say, Obi, good afternoon. Ashaiman GPRT, our dance station, has been increased by 10% last month. And or say, please mark it well. If drivers have increased their fare again, it will create fights at the various stations. Okay, I hear you. We hope so. We will not get there. Please, Obi, the transport fare problems from David Abuado. Why David declared strike for drivers when MPP was in government, and why is he quiet today? Nyantechi Uwa La Paz. Obi, the GPR2 PRO was not telling you the whole truth. Please, Accra to Takrade, Stanbic Station, from March to date, they've increased the fare from 100 cedis to 140 cedis for themselves. And now to they have increased it again to 150 Ghana cedis. Why? Our Chief Stephen Kane or Adenta. Yedase. We say, Obi, please. From that same assignment station to Uyibi, it was 12 cities and it's been increased to 15 cities about 2 months ago. Kwabna Prekun Brinya Ewo Uyibi. Kwabna Yedase. Obi, from Kejebir to Takrade Town was 6 cities, but it's now 7 cities for the past 3 weeks. And taxis from Kejebu to Apowa was 3 cities, but they're now taking 5 cities. Nene, Uwo Kejebu. Wow. Ain't it? That's some real issue there. Obi, Kasua to... I have processed my sister's land document at Cape Coast Land Commission since 2022. Whatever I'm supposed to provide has been done. I didn't handle the document to any officer and gave him or her money to follow it for me. Still no response up to date. I've traveled to Cape Coast several times. I'm a Ghana pioneer. And he again at Kasua to Papase was 6 cedis 50 pesos, but now 8 Ghana cedis. Okay. Obi, good afternoon. It is sad listening to the Chief Justice talking the way he did. Just imagine Justice Tokonu going round and talking like this. Like by this time, the NDC would have organized over 100 press conferences, hurling insults at her person, family, and the judiciary as a whole. Sad, sad, sad. Emmanuel, from a coded location, or say, I don't want to be arrested. Emmanuel. Obi, do we have a transport minister? In fact, the way La Paz trotter drivers have been increasing lorry fares from La Paz to Accra is just too much. First, it was 7 cedis, but now 10 cedis about 2 months ago. Eric Konu or La Paz. Obi, good afternoon. Or say, fares in the whole of assignment have been increased 25% for 4 months now. The GPR2 PRO is not telling the truth. We shall resist this increment with all our might. Papa Atta, assignment, New York. And Papa Atta, Edwefi, Abrein. And it's here, assignment, New York, Funyina. Siamunyina, Nyame, Inshramo, Na Onyamokese. Obi, good afternoon. I commute from Nsawem to Ebri every day, and the taxi fare used to be 18 cedis, but now it's been increased to 20 cedis about 2 months ago. Aminu, ewo Nsawem. Aminu, yedase. Okay. Good afternoon, Obi. GPRTU cycle taxi rank has increased from 5 Ghana cedis to 5 cedis 50 pesos. IK and the way a freeho a brain. Obi, good afternoon. From Ablekuma to Kaneshi is 6 cities, but it's very difficult to get a straight car from Ablekuma to Kaneshi. They load from Ablekuma to Awoshi 5 cities, from Awoshi to Odoko 3 cities 50 pesos, and from Odoko to Kaneshi 3 cities 50 pesos. So in total, you end up paying 12 Ghana cities. Wow. Hi, Obi. My name is C.T. Mensah, the GPRTU man is not living in Ghana, because from assignment to Pung was increased from 23 to 27 Ghana cities. Obi, good afternoon. Upon all the increment in transport fares, please, upon increment in all transport companies, Bolt is still giving discount to riders. Please let them stop the discount if they won't increase it. Yeboa say or a Bolt driver. Ah, Otia, yeboa, ye dasse, papa. Mini say a dream, a boko, yamin shrow. Obi, good evening. Accra to Asamanke, 30 cities, it's now 40 cities. Chado traffic light to Chado roundabout, 3 cities, 50 pesos, now 5 Ghana cities. La Paz to Ablikuma, 6 cities to 10 cities. And La Paz to Kasua, 10 cities to 15 cities. Nana yao, uo awoshi. And unodiwe abreyeng. Obi, good afternoon. From Swedru to Odan has been increased from 27 Ghana cities to 40 Ghana cities. Wow. That's some massive increments there. Obi, Takrade, the same day, Takrade is the same. They've increased their fares last 2 weeks. Okay. Very well. Mate, inti, yetiamu amutien from Takrade Enyinara. Obi, please, why is the Board of Cocoa Processing Company, CPC, not part of the dissolved boards? Echo, I may not have those answers for you because it's the sole prerogative of the president. Okay. Obi, good afternoon. Or say, not just the board in NSA, the head, Yao Ampofuankra, and the deputy, Veronica Kome, should see the exit too. They just talk, and also that they are highly incompetent. Just kasankwa sakatu ewo Luton sakatu uo Luton ena onodi we abreyin asempa FM suni ekosi sen ena wasugusu awutie no. And you are not left out. Me ba just say ode o message ba ye be kan amawo. WhatsApp number ni 0548443523. Inti still come through with your message and then we'll share them with the rest of the world. Ma memfa we inchem. Yate se uko Ekwapem North constituency. A fight be a breaky between Ekwapeman and Mount Sinai. Is it Ekwapeman school no? And Mount Sinai. Na ahomachi ne happen here omahyehye japadie bebree honorable Samia Okoye MP for Ekwapem North abeka yen sawa ahoma no so honorable Akwa Aba net sen
2: Obi major so na pastor ba na master
1: na ye dey na senior high school for onso dey yeshyehye properties
2: yeah am say ba ekopon ha. So, two big schools, senior high schools. So, your Mount Sinai Senior High School and Neo Kapiman Senior Higher. The school was established by two cousins. School, no, they were next to each other, but there's no wall separating them. Ninaya, two big schools, our population in excess of 2,000 students. Now more deep rivalry beer. Normally non rivalry there, yeah, buying sports near the other. But over the years, now it's degenerating into a situation where both sides, you know, because in your mountainous area, will be a pilot stock of aboba. Stones, no. Both sides know were stockpiles. Now somewhere Monday evening, and a police foreman was not here. Said, "Sir, but to need be one because some of the classrooms, no, and the dormitories, no, just around the imaginary borders, between the two schools. Now, has you know, a war beposo, and a bush so no as afra kaka. Into the situation is see Monday no. And I'm say Tuesday so no, a similar thing happened. So police forces have a patrol here. Now Tuesday they be chain a Wednesday. It's a 1:20 AM and police need the two heads in a call set facilities, classroom, washrooms, and then classroom blocks and the dormitories in Guaha. Students, no, we accuse it aside, we accuse it aside. Ya page out to my Guaha, ya shino to the ground.
1: Hey,
2: and see, the Bimo also saw Ama suffer from stone wounds and then cutlass wounds. Yeah, there, gave you so could go hospital.
1: Cutlass wound, SS4.
2: SS4 obi
1: enti pictures ya ye hu wa eye real pictures as in school honda as you say
2: yes
1: hey
2: see both sides have suffered that casualty na ya breaky mini education director and the two headmasters na nama main inspector both schools and the dia omuhaka and the dying on masusino in the classroom stand will be Ariel. At the mob school, some will miss you there. Now, if rival require a good man, shouldn't degenerate into a situation at school. There are two headmasters are very wonderful people. Just that these two schools, the teachers are also very nice to each other. But students, not far, the NS has a competition, you know, should be won through violence.
1: In terms of dominance. Picture where school dino in chance near Boston desk or room ho in Ashano and a school band and a crappy man.
2: And you crappy man, a crappy man, and so normally you suit 3-unit classroom block. And he Mount Sinai and Edward is just on so washroom and say a page at 2 months and a roof in a book up man, then on a casualty, a huge.
1: A huge.
2: Very.
1: This is unbelievable. And two schools in our Ekropon Meboa.
2: Two in our Ekropon. And very sad. Many divisional police commander, district police commander, two headmasters, and education directorate for now.
1: This is crazy.
2: But they untenable.
1: Police for Nina intel, no say now case or more informal no. They didn't MVC say BBC bit messy.
2: I don't think the police MVC said I didn't be to do this stage. Umba becoming a situation down, and then the hospital left. Was later at dawn, and a film said, and Nemana Sergeant said,
1: oh,
2: very terrible. He was terrible.
1: It was much me up a key student, maybe.
2: Menor can say, how much you know, mom, you're my tomb. I hope he said investigations will come. But you're breaking the two schools.
1: Okay.
2: Yeah, Mount Sinai for no by close of. This evening, says student na uncle fear. Okay, per man for so your mom by close of tomorrow, so be uncle fear.
1: This is crazy.
2: Like, Obi says, they're unbelievable. You see, some in him says, I don't know about near there, but the extent to which I am afraid. But let me use who medium me and country I will force a moment or so no, a befia. And the police, I have advised that they treat this also as a criminal matter. And your students are
3: saying, Asempa FM.
2: We no should be treated as a criminal matter. Now, my found culpable should be prosecuted.
1: Yeah.
2: And from a family, counsel. No, my workforce also should be made to contribute towards the payment of the destruction. And now, the Babeda Assembly, so pay, and MP, so pay. The parents must also have a feel of what we go through. Completely untenable. A clear act of barbarism.
1: This is crazy. This is just crazy.
2: And I'm worried because Anima will be the Uja festival in 3 weeks. And it's also at the heart of a crop on these two schools. So we cannot allow Anima will to continue.
1: Oh, this is bad. This is bad. This is really, really bad. I mean, and for more Mutie and Ebia, you may think, sir, we are exaggerating. Oba YouTube Live, Oba be share pictures, Nibia. It's unbelievable. This is really terrible. I mean, for schools to, students to get that way, crowd to, that presence of
2: mind. Tertiary student, senior high schools. There's a complete disregard to.
1: But some, I mean, the other thing, so they say, to burn the school for the units to burn this. Let's just say petrol be near this is our school.
2: Yes. I'm a can desk in a boom one near Pijanatum. Like in this day and age. Obi etia school fees aban abon ho ketia school fees e bra bisu ade ba wo for to provisions na dia ma na wo baya onfo adwen adwuma ti many headmasters no entertain ko
1: why obi very well mate
2: bad man in for a few days I wo for multi e no mo ma no aye be to ye ye nhwehwemu ye be hun se dia fan call pa bo ma wo for ba bi tia sa bi oni
1: e wo so multi e bi
2: en ko ye MP ne assembly pe I wo for so so na so multi e bi
1: yeah. Yeah, mm-hmm. I agree. My men now say,
2: BBA. Yes, yeah, that's it. But for now, the situation has come. Okay. Students, now you break your.
1: Okay.
2: And see, it's a senior for no good one. I could fear. Okay. Man for no so so by or turn on a so be as a son.
1: And I win indefinitely, right?
2: For now.
1: Okay.
2: And then, Mofano, so what I've been told is there's 7 and almost suffered some severe wounds. And 1 was treated immediately and discharged. 4 were on admission till this morning. Early morning, and 2 are still on observation.
1: Mm. Well, Obi, the message about say, Okwas ne Mount Sinai rivalry has been there since, but
2: it's been there for a long time. But in
1: not to the extent of burning classrooms ne are there. So Mount Sinai ne a private SHS, right?
2: No, also government.
1: Oh, and also a government. Okay.
2: Okay. And they are next to each other.
1: Ah.
2: It is a San Amoni Adom Ewo studio next to each other. No?
1: Yeah.
2: Just that there's no border. There's no wall. It's one of the recommendations is that as a 2 schools, no, the PTA together with the assembly and the member of parliament, you know, say boom, now you construct a wall, like, and then mount permanent security post that separates them. These are a few recommendations they are looking at. But I say there, I mean, now police force was say. I'm a divisional commander, district commander, near my team, and I'm year round. See, now I'm in for a few days on the head teachers from both sides. The whole night, I'm a night.
1: Oh,
2: because it started around 8, 9, 10. Yeah, baby, I'm a manager situation. Then 1 a.m., it just sent me a fee, I see, right down to like 5 a.m., 6 a.m. So they haven't slept. The education directorate for us, so I've been with them throughout. To understand the situation.
1: Mate, Samia Dasi.
2: Yes,
1: Samia Wuku Esquire, a member of parliament, Ekuyapem North constituency, and I'm going to say, this is just bad. Absolutely terrible. I mean, student, under no circumstance should student go this far. Hey, now classroom blocks, no, among folk, when you be international, when you be national. So, Wuki Kat Desk, boom, change your tomb. Student, SS. Hey, Charlie. I mean, rivalry. You should be the only one to another level. Who should say classroom? How? And to who we are? Now, we have a man who is in the U.S. and the U.S. And the best school, you never been to. Anyways, Asempa FM Sony, Ekosi Sani de Ebrel. Sir, enter the discussion segment, Ebrel, and Ebenya, the Honorable Kojue Duasari, Ewo Studio, ha. And Dr. James Kwabna Bonfe, Ebabe Kayensa, and Fifi Buafo, Ebabe Kayensa, Inti, Emranti Mbiensa, and anyone who etnasi, Edi, and Comment, and Ebeshe discussion segment, I say, entem, na Yetimia more time. Edi and Komono Iyi Munshaninso Mfa Emma Yen. 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Now, or file a substantive writ, no? Or sign a file injunction application. Injunction application, no? Supreme Court etna so able to go. it na ye change se court ne betna substantive writ no ankasa so eno so ya te se any court no abo eno so atuegu inti ye benya di onabu kujo upon kuma wa homanzo ni 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The Honorable Kujo Opong Kroma. Good afternoon.
3: Afternoon, Obi, I'd say.
1: Adomo, na unswe?
3: Onyanko pong adomo, mehoye.
1: Okay. In the end, what happened at the Supreme Court? Ne ye substantive application and the Supreme Court they consider Emeboa.
3: There be any call for okay, well, first of all, my mean chair with you for no microphone. Miyangazanami ni Supreme Court cause yes mami outside the friends and the capital koye you may be timin amkwanswa.
1: Okay.
3: But and then also ye call for review of the refusal of the injunction application.
1: Okay.
3: And then I call for if I need an order to reverse the decision.
4: FM.
3: And ona and mema me lawyers in penny for koye. Ah, many an inti said the 3-member panel no abo eno swego.
1: Abo eno
3: that's swego. Information I have. Yeah.
1: Oh, okay. And it was the review. No meaning say the substantive application di yenya maso.
3: There be omo my date craft for the substantive application. No.
1: But I mean after what the court said. The last time I'm called Supreme Court or mo ball injunction application, you go, you know, after someone who lawyers a custody ruling, no munya loopholes be a move is a review, no a bit me and I successful, and
3: no credit, debris into your file, a whole application for the reversal, Eddie, a statement of case, a can attorney general and respondia, MC and Nora. We are ho na attorney general respond here and un himself with the processes no yeye will right of reply and the instructions are made my legal team and they say yem pre court no for an adjournment so that we can exercise your right to reply.
1: Mm-hmm.
3: My understanding is that that prayer was also refused say you are saying because you can and they are so they on their feet they raised their issues and then they were asked to then move the application itself,
1: yeah.
3: Which I understand for about 2 hours, Counsel Frank Davis did. And then AG's office also responded. And then the bench made a determination. That's information I have.
1: Okay.
3: But I'm sure by the time I get to Accra, if the full certified is available, I will also have an opportunity to read it.
1: Oh, okay. Okay. And that just with this out of the way, you know, now the focus shifts onto the substantive
3: matter. The substantive matter, no gray.
1: Mm-hmm. Okay, we don't have to prejudge that there is an kamebu sao your expectations on that one, but of course, you better chairman court no atna and also na fi who said you may say ako. But are you still, I mean, in your heart of hearts, despite the two decisions now, abano, do you still think say the injunction should have been upheld?
3: I believe so. I believe that the injunction should have been upheld because Hafina Supreme Court never be determined as seminal. It is Uma, the High Court judges who are operating what we call the impugned warrants, no, a core head still up. Necessary, no, it could even put the cart before the horse. So by the time a Supreme Court Nankasa be determined as seminal, you know, Nadia Yeye pray say it's an infringement on the constitutional rights and could have been infringed further, which cannot be remedied by damages.
1: Mm.
3: The stare decisis on injunction in public interest matters, the 3-tier test now. My Lord Scott Puamang initial decision now, He only treated one of the three part test, two NAC and one treaty. And so part of our argument also was that all the three parts need to be considered. I don't know how it was resolved, and because like I've said, I'm yet to get to Accra. I'm yet to fully apprise myself with what was decided. In my heart of hearts, I believe, sir, it should have been upheld. But we are trained as lawyers to be open-minded, to be seized with the full documentation and to read it. So I'll be seized with the full documentation. I'll read it. I'll discuss it with my lawyers.
1: But as we all know, Honorable Sir, in injunction matters, there are not courts that share the balance of convenience and where it falls.
3: Which is the third part in the three-part test.
1: Absolutely.
3: Which was not treated in the first decision, by my lord. Yeah, it wasn't even treated.
1: But it only
3: treated the matter of, is there a serious matter to be tried before the court?
1: Yeah.
3: And he came to the view, sir, he didn't consider that there was a serious matter to be tried.
1: Mm.
3: And, you know, he made some comments on the substantive matter. But in our view, the other two issues, no, were not considered in that ruling.
1: Mm.
3: And the, that's why we're asking for the three wise men to have an opportunity to look at it. I don't know the basis of today's decision, but like I said, no, I will apprise myself of it and I can give a full response when I get in.
1: Okay. And we would wait for that now for your chain substantive application and how the court will deal with it. The Honorable Chief Justice has been touring some parastatals and state-owned enterprises. Shehawa or more performing there. He visited one of them, I think MIF, and made some comment. If pick your reactions on what you hear.
3: But also why are the calls? Some of the parastatals.
1: Chief Justice of the Republic. Chief Justice.
3: Yeah. I mean, we're certain because of late fake news near DBB was system.
1: There is a video. Where a video? Chief Justice.
3: The Chief Justice of the Republic went to visit parastatals.
1: Yes.
3: Under the executive arm of government.
1: Yes.
3: Maybe a context, no, no. You have to provide the context well. What's the context?
1: Okay. I think he touches on that in the voice. Just in a minute, listen to the voice, Nafe Iemra.
3: Okay. Okay.
0: We must congratulate you. I mean, you have done marvelously well. See, because sometimes when we hear the things that you have done, the things that some organizations are doing now, we wonder, some of us keep wondering what really we have been doing in the past 8 years. But it looks like, because we've just come back from SNITS, we've been to SNITS this morning, and the kind of things that we heard and we hear, we knew, we even heard before we went there, and what we were told. And if you compare that to the fact that not too long ago, the state was preparing to sell its prized assets like Labadi, Pleasure Beach, you wonder how Ghana could have sunk so low. But I think maybe you have achieved all this through proper management and then use of resources and recognition of the fact that we are not here for ourselves. We will live, we will pass this day but once. Whatever we should aim at is how do we want to be remembered for the stewardship that we were given to us. But we at the judiciary always say that power is for the people. The judicial power emanates from the people. We only exercise that power on their behalf. So whatever we do, we should have them in contention. Wherever I have been and I talk to my staff, I tell them what impression.
1: The voice of Justice Bafo Boni, the Chief Justice of the Republic. Honorable, my name is Utimi Etie Voice now.
3: Mitie, but I am in Nankakra. Said the Chief Justice of the Republic who represents the judiciary. I mean, I don't know, say, a state event be now, and I like state event be.
1: No, into when he was speaking after visiting MIF, into, I guess, no, a MIF conference room or MIF staff, no, any management, no, air casa, and no, any, but he indicated in that voice earlier, no, I visited SNIT. Now, oh, dear. Utier the course was SNITer. He was wondering why a few years ago, not SNIT per se, omo prized asset, be to say Labadi Beach Hotel, and near Deba. It indicates how low we sank then. And he was asking, say, CCR, if this is how state owned enterprises, and then state has not are performing, then what were we doing in the last 8 years? I think that's what is in the voice, Ayaboma.
3: But that's a bit strange, because this is news that you are relaying to me, and I need to understand properly. We a secret recording, and I say,
1: This is
3: on a tour of state-owned enterprises.
1: Yes, and your secret recording. This is Joy News microphone. Is in anymore, or Kasa? And your secret recording.
3: Obi media for the last God knows how many years I made deep politics ne governance. I mean T Bida, meaning we a lawyer, we a media person. So bini ma omwai. Mean T Bida said the Chief Justice will be touring state-owned enterprises in the first place. Mean T Bida, because you know the judiciary is supposed to be more or less independent, if I can put it that way. It's an arm of government on their own. They don't mingle with whether it's even the legislature or the executive. In fact, quite recently, one of the nominees to the Supreme Court, he said, question be man can say, we are justice of the Supreme Court, you shouldn't be mingling with, appointors. Which of them said it. But, I mean, it is a well-known, established practice, say, the judiciary doesn't mingle. The judges say, Ubon said, they don't even go around mingling publicly with all sorts of niyama. In the context in which the Chief Justice will be going on a tour of state-owned enterprises in the first place, for all the years I have followed politics and governance, me who be that, if anybody knows it, like Nipakrobi to me, but I've never seen this before. Number two, apart from not seeing this in itself before, I was there in recent times, the Chief Justice has come under criticism about his affinity with the NDC officials. The photos and other things, videos have shown up online, Kofor, a critique bibri. So if upon that, now there are official tours that are going on, it's bewildering. And Sana, if I listen to what you have just played to me, and I don't have any reason to doubt your professionalism. I'm sure you've done your checks, and now catch them say microphones near the now. Because I'll find it strange to hear some of these comments being made by the judiciary. Because the judiciary is not supposed to play in these matters. In all of these years where we've operated the Fourth Republican Constitution, if any of your authorities have ever seen or heard it before. So my first reaction is that this is bewildering. It's bewildering. It's shocking. Stunning. Absolutely shocking. But I don't doubt you, but I want to see the video, and maybe if there's some context to it, get some context. Because if not, now it is what you are telling me, dear. Then we are now operating, at some new standards. Yeah.
1: Very well.
3: I need to see it for myself because I don't want to believe it.
1: Very
3: well. It can't be true.
1: It's actually true. But you watch the video and then maybe later, you may sign Edin
3: Kuhu. But my first reaction is that this is stunning, this is bewildering, this is shocking, it's unprecedented. Minhunu Bida said the judiciary will now get involved at this level. Me who be that? I want to see it myself.
1: Very well. The Honorable Kojo Opon Kroma. My NRC Bibiani Ebesia Din Komobio.
3: Ms. Medasiobi.
1: Kojo Opon Kroma, MP for Ofwasia Yerebi constituency in the Eastern Region and ranking member on the Economy and Development Committee in Ghana's Parliament. Let's pause for a while. listen to this, and then we'll come back. When we come back, Fifi Buafo, Dr. James Kwabena Bonfe, Honorable Kojo Edu Asare are my guests on the show. Yeah, the discussion segment, no? Bremo. But syntax tanks, I want you to know what I'm saying. Tank, I wouldn't see you begum. Tank, I wouldn't see you begum. Syntax tank. Syntax tank. Ube mo say tortoise sign, no? Ebohun. Tortoise sign, no? Ebohun. Se o tanke wo fear in suum. Se o kofena se tortoise sign ne mohua. 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Ne kope di a tortoise sign. Ne mo tortoise ne jina homa durability. Use achidi e chine e den pa. That's what syntax tank ete. E frustration from crime pie. Syntax tank e brutal. Ye wo over 400 agents e wo Ghana. O freya bibia ubi ya ibe bre ubi. Now de unsu egum. Remember no matter your water needs, syntax has got you sorted. 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You see, now also download the NDA. Nah. And EBA, why you juma break a crack? Oh, be cool. Be the affair with him. Unya Bell Malta, Equay Bruta. Bell Malt. The art shellepano. Oh, Charlie. Bell Malt. Bell Malt. Bell Malt. A non-alcoholic malt drink. And it's back. This time, the taste has been reimagined. It's smoother now. It's creamier. It's more refreshing than ever before. It's been carefully crafted with quality ingredients. The new Bell Malt is made for everyone who celebrates their greatness every day. And you need a bottle. A real tubi. The actual pano. Uba ubitimo say yes. One on Bell Malt. Bell Malt. 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Se wo pe dodo etua. There is this birthday dedication. E wasa me ye ansana mako break aba near the discussion segment, no? Asheshe muso. And remember, se your messages are still welcome. 0548-443-523. Happy birthday to Edmond Osei Ofei. You are 15 years old today. From your father, Edward Edu Ofei, who is at the office of Dr. Mahmudu Baumia. Inti Edmond Osei Ofei, you are 15 years old today. Happy birthday to you. This is coming to you from your dad, Edward Edu Ofei, who is at the office of Dr. Mahmudu Baumia. Ekosi saying suni. Yeah, basi siya. Just stay with us for some few minutes. Yeah, ba. Yeah, the discussion segment. No, premo. Yeah, basi siya.

Yeah, I'm a dumb.

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1: She said, yeah, to be a dear. And so she knew something.
2: My report no way.
1: Minya, so many pursue you. And so she knew about him. 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I mean, why, yes, I guess I never could know. 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

0: This advert is FDA approved.
1: Do you know how money moves in Ghana and across Africa? How it really moves? It doesn't move once a month. It moves 100 times a day on Ecobank's digital platform. Airtime for that's your sister. Transport for Papa. 500 Cs for Saturday's funeral. 2,000 Naira for the cousin sitting jump in Abuja. Because we don't just move money, we take care of people. Money moves in every direction. Uncle to nephew, nephew to uncle, sister to brother on Monday, brother back to sister on Friday. And it moves together. The funeral contribution, the susu, the wedding levy, the hospital bill in the family WhatsApp group. In Africa, money is rarely one person's transaction. It's many people moving small amounts toward one purpose. That's how money moves here. And there's one bank built

0: 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Still! Phone papa! S.E.A. 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
1: She said, "Yeah, to be out here." It's a shiny shop.
2: My report no here.
1: Minya, what's up with them pants on you? It's a shiny button. As I'm full of business, we feel be more now. I mean, ideas. Ideas are never cool. The Biani are doing for Frau. It's one among two Biani. Umso Biani didn't say, and yes, some drain when you. Hey, yes, Cassam. Bills wo ho idea men ye comment na manche bi o ye wo unso bia ye din se ya enya asomdwe ni wanya o eyesi

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1: 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Now, what do you do? What number is it? 0244-186-612. And now, 0244-832286. Afe 0244-719230. A painful, a bad time, one more money for any quarter when you feel doing a train car home.
0: Angel Rock Mixture. Bekasamo. FDA. Adje Jedi and Kratoyatu.
3: CFN must. All that edifice there, we normally call it, to my knowledge, it's called the mast. And it gives signal to communication. And that it gives signals. Sometimes in the night you see it blinking, setting out of lights. And I'm at this negative effect. So, say, baby, this area, or negative radiations, via those living around it, it affects negatively.
4: Yaribia, ma. Nasai.

The World Health Organization and the International Commission on Non-Ionizing Radiation Protection have over a period of 30 years undertaken a research to ascertain whether or not exposure to the RF radiations from these telecom towers pose a threat to we as humans. Do they cause cancer? Do they cause any other harmful health effects? The results of research have indicated that exposure to the RF radiations from these towers are not harmful. There's no evidence of the said harmful effects as far as radiations are concerned, as far as exposure to these telecom towers are concerned. Radio frequency radiations are low powered and non-ionizing. That is to mean that they do not have the potency to cause any damage to the human tissue. The same technology is deployed in the use of microwave ovens in our various homes. We all use microwaves. It is interesting to note that even the devices that we use, our mobile phones, our tablets, our routers, they all have some form of radiations which are RF and do not pose a threat. So if the devices that we use that are close to us, we do not even see the potency of their causing harm, how much more the towers that are far apart from our localities. This is to let us know that research over the period, like I said, have indicated that there is no proof that there are any harmful effects or cancerous effects as far as our exposure to RF radiations

0: Kwa.
1: I wake up in the morning, I brush my teeth.
2: Oh, Fabia, now what you will say? And now what did you know?
3: Mom, pa, Charles, I took piss, not that the buyer, no. Semi dish, chimmy, see, I'm not no shishim, and I'm able to know me.
2: Wait, yeah, excuse. Abo Fratia, what's sorry, I know, pa? And what's the what you will say? And son, where did you? Now, no, so at the end of the year, sorry. What you truly say?
4: Yes, ma'am. Medical kids toothpaste now, or the buy and run. And it's you truly see.
2: Why, dear? Kel kids toothpaste, dear. Yeah, yeah, ma'am. Fat is someone, maybe in fear, you know, or pimum fiancia.
4: Nah, Mr. Dad, that's a strawberry. Let me be semi dimple.
2: Debbie, any, eh, your toothpaste. And you toffee, why? Eh, yes, sir, yeah, the Kel kids toothpaste. Be ma'am, fra, with the in fear, you know, or pimum fiancia, dear, you truly want to say. Every say, a boy, a sea, in one bottle. Crew, Anna Ashe, a Pamumwa, Mwawa, a Hase, ne mana wa day mapa, me boma de se, me de Kel Kids toothpaste, be mammy metri tree woman se, abribia, Kel Kids toothpaste, and mamma frasi to tree ye ni jesse.
5: Kel, happy smile. 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Airtime for that's your sister. Transport for Papa. 500 Cs for Saturday's funeral. 2,000 Naira for the cousin sitting jump in Abuja. Because we don't just move money, we take care of people. Money moves in every direction. Uncle to nephew, nephew to uncle, sister to brother on Monday, brother back to sister on Friday. And it moves together. The funeral contribution, the susu, the wedding levy, the hospital bill in the family WhatsApp group. In Africa, money is rarely one person's transaction. 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

0: Ekosi say Asempa 94.7 Asunyinetie.
1: Asunyinetie 94.7 Ekosi say Jumedi no asuguso awutie no meyena munyina ase na yensan mama kwa ba bi wemfa momra. Ekosi say so 2 minutes after 5 inti in the next 1 hour 30 minutes here the discussion segment no ebremo make say former MP Adentat na say the honorable Kojo Edu Asare Abekansa Ewo Studio Asanso and a former comms manager and the man in charge of corporate affairs Ewo Coco Board Fifi Buafo and so Atnase Ewo Studio ha yeah share name say lecturer at UPSA editor of the National Forum newspaper Dr. James Kwabena Bonfe and so Abekanya Ewo Studio ha and in some way go up no so no door so but first off we would start with the dissolution of 9 boards. Omanpenyi de hunsem ebetuja anopay mekan statement no emamo for the avoidance of doubt no mesan so esisu bio ne bia wontia na wetumi etie. What is missing from the statement though the reasons for the dissolution de yatete efa ho na ye de etuja the main issue na the na koso disagreement kakra infighting between boards maybe anyone management and no that big backstory. But the statement said sir President John Dramani Mahama has dissolved the boards of the following institutions with immediate effect: Prestige Asankofa Gold Limited, Bulk Oil Storage and Transportation Company Limited, BOST, Volta Aluminium Company Limited, Valco, Consolidated Bank Ghana Limited, CBG, Ghana Post Company Limited, Road Maintenance Trust Fund, TDC Ghana Limited, Ghana National Petroleum Corporation, GNPC, and a National Sport Authority. Relevant sector ministers no, should take the necessary steps in accordance with the applicable laws and governing instruments to give effect to the dissolution of these boards. Now, new boards will be reconstituted in due course. But before the dust even settles on this statement, you know, the secretary to the president in so issue statement. Notice to all ministers and political appointees. Ministers are hereby reminded of the president's firm resolve to maintain discipline, accountability and effective leadership across all sectors of government. The recent ministerial changes and the dissolution of selected boards together, and honey are very instructive, together with the impending reshuffle of chief executives. Together with the impending reshuffle of chief executives, reflect the president's determination to strengthen institutional leadership, enhance coordination, and ensure that every appointee remains fully aligned with the government's policies and priorities. The president expects all ministers, deputy ministers, chief executives, board members, and other political appointees to discharge their responsibilities with integrity, diligence, humility, and respect for established administrative procedures. Conduct that undermines governmental cohesion, institutional authority, or the effective implementation of government policy will not be tolerated. All appointees are reminded that public office is a privilege and an opportunity to serve the Ghanaian people. Performance across all sectors will continue to be assessed, and the president will take any further action necessary to safeguard the integrity, effectiveness, and responsiveness of his administration. All appointees are expected to cooperate and commit as we work together to deliver the government mandate to improve the lives of the Ghanaian people. Callistus Mahama, PhD, Secretary to the president. Onabukwe Edu Asare Akwaba, it's the same.
2: be a man.
1: Anyways, but say we
2: be a Adom. Adom na ni grace na na.
1: You cry and kakran kakran. My kind two statements and the amount, but I create dissolution of 9 boards and even more instructive. The statement, the notice to all ministers and political appointees from the secretary Callistus Mahama. And second paragraph, no, or the ashamedly, if you had any doubt, those doubts have been cleared. Said there is an impending reshuffle of chief executives. Etel saying the spirit of this statement and the dissolution of boards. No,
2: Obi. Mecha weti fo nyina ewe nchia mu so a afidi mu maya ho akonya de ebetna so ne mu weti fo edin kita ho ane nkomo na yore Wednesday last week nka se ebe start 4:30
1: Mo say mami do hantem
2: why one why mu no ne why
1: now to come. And they were 1 hour 30 minutes, which is good. Yeah.
2: For 2 hours.
1: Matter.
2: Tino Munchan sent them. Matter. Nama born in them. Obi, where the fool in you now? I think, sir. If anybody, even I'm sorry, I no pay pass. Obi, that journey, sir. I no enumerate around this time. Yeah, but TBB at TCA, Mijin Disanka. Just I'm in just a phobia. I mean, I've spoken with a couple of friends and colleagues and others. This is a huge surprise. And for me, I am not surprised because meaning the way President Mahama and Nadia.
1: Okay.
2: Baby, I will share no.
1: No, no, share baby.
2: Oh, no, no. Well, maybe I know you know, sure. But not dream, you know. Yeah, but be different crown and I dream. Sure. So I near man cross for be yeah, oh yeah, speculating in the same way. Oh, obey any say, you know, obey any china. So I near man, you know, yeah, na mi gra mi tia, yeah, mi srekeke. So Papa, we know him. Obey bubia tunchen na overhead ni obey. He always has that master stroke. And it's always a big surprise. And no one saw this one coming. Even some of the board members are.
1: Really?
2: Yes. But hey, that is where the BIA will be in your opportunity. But now, we catch them for say. Your bang appointment, it is for a season. And your privilege. And any entitlement. It is at the behest
1: of the appointor. In this case, the president.
2: Yes. Near all she share a free honor. Just go do it. Do it diligently. To first the best of your ability and to the satisfaction of near Oma Osaijuma. But a lot of these guys, when they go on the board, yes, of course, board need be a so yeah, beja kakra. Sometimes management,
1: and the board members, confusion.
2: Sometimes board chairman is CEO, and they can't count. Yeah, but you see.
1: And I hear say in many instances, you know, for the 9 boards, you know, some of them committees were set up to investigate and try to resolve Nioma and Air Cosno, maybe more than a Drew level.
2: You see, me were issues, Kakra, because as I said, me, young man, some way over can't, you have to be very careful because extremely. It involves. Some colleagues, former colleagues, and you know that they're very sensitive. But truth be told, a national service, and I will call you.
1: And your private business.
2: And your private business. Yes, you know, there is that temptation. Say, oh, we bored to be so yet there. Well, I mention until you know, people navigate towards those places, and I had the, you know, board fees. Need the kika kaho.
1: Unfortunately, maybe the
2: budget. Board fees, maybe. Board fees,
3: maybe. About 1,000 to 2,000 Ghana.
1: Yes. General.
2: Yes.
1: But some board allowance, they are. I don't know.
3: No, that's a board fee. That's all.
2: Not board allowance. They're different. Ten board fees. They move. What's the difference?
1: And because. My year, Jumo, baby, die all board fees or board allowance.
2: Board allowance, near the
1: end. And I am with
2: no, and we are the end. Tell me, what is the qualification for it? And then I'll answer, I'm our board allowance.
1: Oh, no, but are you saying, sir, even if a board fees are 2,000?
2: I have fees too.
1: Across all the SOEs.
2: Listen, no, most of the SOEs.
3: It's not across the SOEs.
2: On,
3: so what it is, they said 2,000, oh, no, I'm sorry, 2,000 now, you can, and you can see more. Yeah, well, a beer. Oh, may I served on the Ghana Railway Development Authority Board? Near my, if he was 600 Ghana cedis. It was 600 Ghana cedis.
2: And yeah, I'm a national service. Into who knows, sir? And yeah, the baby, and I say, you call Nyaya who a freer. You've gotten it all wrong.
1: That's where you would always be on that
2: position. Uh-huh.
1: When you see you.
2: Because you know, or no, the balance sheet.
1: Yeah.
2: And then the target are ya seti, ya museti, and no na, mo board no na museti mano. And he has to find ways to meet those targets. What has it? And he said, wow, bium, and so sabe, it's not the console na, wa komi mama, instructions, counter instructions, trying to undermine. In some cases, that's what happens. They try to look for, just as they cross the lines, line managers, they are there, you know, a year, you know, all kinds of things. But you see, this particular era, president, you know, oh, you're very about it. Oh, what's up, oh, you call ministers, that's where a man for in, and then, you know, they're more specific instructions.
1: Yeah.
2: Say, who speech, you know, let these things come across it. Like, I'm for more beyond 10 or once they say, I do my own year, my best day, 1 year, yeah, be you. See, me, I'm not surprised. Inti abema omwa amwa nkan nso
1: ebe stay up
2: ebe ye aha inti me die niema bi eti sey no ha me pisa aha because ye na ya ye no party issues ti appointment no we nye bia na te say ye say pian wo she baby na that doesn't also mean say ko do a
1: yeah they open
2: go and you know usurp over the person that we feel so be a your first year will be or you who know party activity be mood na ya ye ni see you no na what party mood no certain extra what you say masha but there's that your friend is saying corporate
1: governance
2: yeah. system in place SSA a guide them. And I like what Siga too is doing. Masa, Omujina, CSO is no consul brutal.
1: Gidi.
2: Wow. And your task, just say you must follow the laid down, if anything, corporate governance, and Siga has people, they send a board, Omu, your orientation, ma, all the boards.
1: Okay.
2: What you must say? Okay. All the boards. And are some of these issues that we are discussing featured prominently in this orientation? Inti say enwechi na say still amufu say you can in the party some because of course party win elections are party for an edimu be ma appointment. Do you understand?
1: Yeah.
2: But this is not an extension
1: of the party.
2: Of the party. Draw the line. When I'm a channel, draw the line. Just what we call the corporate governance. You know, go and study. Now, move and guide them, so that you don't fall victim to some of these.
1: But Callisto's statement of an impending CEO reshuffle, and also, to be expected, right?
2: You see, CEO, Diana, dear, appointment will be our target, be our set amount. Now, when Timmy meet ya, Master, what is your business?
1: So we call no be
2: back. Exactly. Near the move before from here. So no so bad. Obey me, improve system. No better than you and answer say. Where people think said your entitlement, you know, is where the problem is. What am I saying? So no, I think sir. This is a wake up call. And Uncle Beto to aswa. Ebe mi de pa. So that yenina yebe will sit up when we have opportunity to serve. Well, let's say reset. Yeah, reset the system. The status quo cannot continue or should not be allowed to continue. Well, now, if you are under a certain regime, they did it this way. But what does the law permit us to do? And you know, as I say, a guiding more than anything else. It's, you know, baton. Oh, yeah, can't say, really,
1: sure.
2: Yeah, but don't change. What did I say? Doesn't mean, say, you are now also because a beer, we are a bonny bee, and our target, and I went to me and meeting here. A bee, so I'm a quiet animal. What did I say? Nipa no dos. What did I say? So being so being a bee, ah, you know, oh, what about 2 years? Ah, obey to me, I'm a coin who been so ML 2 years now. Yeah, they are balancing and yama a crank a cra. Otima say, aha, and also mean who bonnet be a woman, sir. Let's all understand the politics. Yem, oh, yeah, what parliament,
1: yes,
2: maybe a doctor's, maybe a lawyers, maybe engineers. Whilst were there be a business. I'm a certificate of permission. I'm the year of business. Into the day of lose election, Danny, who say,
1: of course,
2: I will be here. What you must say? And the same way, you know, some of these people were even into private business before they were called into.
1: They were called into, yeah.
2: Appointments, them, yeah. You know, Master.
1: Yeah.
2: So, what the service Kakrana, you see. Macquarie,
1: no being some
2: no hard feelings.
1: Very well.
2: Just pack your stuff, go back to what you know how to do best. Now call Pejano, Kakranga. Yeah, no be say.
1: But you say any agencies nine no, on my website. Board members in your work clear on your every
2: home. On clear on say
1: every website. Oh.
2: Now, Uncle Fa will be there. Yeah, you know, if you are. No, please allow the system to work.
1: Fifi Bremwe on this issue.
3: Let us you.
1: Yes.
3: Michiana, Michieti for.
1: I'm
3: sorry, 700 do an honorable decanker. No, Kwaseme womb, a FASA board, any management, one is the politics of it.
1: Yeah.
3: And it's about expectations. It's an say, a corporate governance structure. Board, the NSA, say, obey formulated policies. They are management, the management, they are Juma. Management, the year Juma, board, no so what should you say? The management, they are year Juma. Obey Babu Buakunta, the actual board, and say, sa target in your set, mamu, no more to me, emit target now. No question, me, woman, so they say, our politics, then so has certain expectations. Ah, obia a campaign, obi a boy Juma. Is you will be a board member of Ghana Gas. After a party for Shia Ubia, Obina, Edwako to Ghana Gas board or so. Oh, my. Oh, so there be a Mimidia and Samishemra, Wishemra Bay, President Wako to Oboya, also dear, Oko Samras of Mumfanya Juma. Jaffe Penin so qua. Or expect his chief executive, the directors, the staff, a Wohono,
1: who
3: be any man so me as you who be. It's one, yes, Anna. Afena edi twitwitwitwi edi aba board no any management ntem ti said your honorable kan yi ebi kura na chief executive no ye bi o your party ni low key there ebi o support to wase nkakran kakra but the who is out the radio so defend it, yeah, who is all campaign on their day. Therefore, ba main senior party man.
4: Madam, here, board chairman.
3: Yeah, the member has board chairman, the member has board member, or no, you won't wait for. I feel no chase, or drebo me. And you're better, or has he? Tina, if you're better than it.
4: Now, board chairman, you be crossing out your office, ever, you know, or Tawano, maybe.
3: So it becomes a problem.
4: Yes.
3: Apart from that, eh, be a near maybe or a day to day activity. It be crowd moko meeting. Meeting now moko no. It is about day to day activity. Eh, Timmy, the barber to board, so more dear, sorry, and I'm only directors in name, staff, and I'm going to cry now moko, yeah, to board, no, so you can kobe. But there be a deal moko, no. Yeah. And yet, policy then. But on also anti braya bebreba ya bremu ya diabe to has a staff will be or no has a or no cry in the party or money to cry in Kobe. It creates problem. So that is really problem na a cost of one. Of course, you could also have a situation where it is generally about direction of the organization. You may have a board member or board members or might be almost a human eye, you know, ABI target and they said it should be 20% profitability, 30% profitability. Management may also feel, say, considering capacity or more resources available, skills, skill sets and conform on, they cannot deliver that. NT, ABI, we should go more sustainability, we should do this. It becomes issue in the NIPA. And usually, say, exists na hegemono because any man and can was say, omo twa twa jini, nang omo yeno. He end up bad.
4: Wasting time in the infighting, and ego issues, man.
3: Ubi a kofo people are walking on eggshells. But me show me who you, cause why you any me a obey any money had the emwa. And I think it's a good thing. Sesane tia na mampeni. Ama omukwa ebeboa, but of course, he has also political ramifications. It says, hey, ain't your noble could be a dual side, you're here in Yano, you're not quite sure where because of chief executive in the presence who goofy are you? You ever honored your mama, you're not in the party, he has, but the president has to deal with it. The second bit, you know, Nami Mumno, no question, say, maybe we can
4: create the
3: statement now,
4: a free secretary,
3: to the president,
4: okay,
3: Papa. No. Yabani to me, Mampeni, the 2 million in a dear man. Oh, my name also a monkovy. Oh, be any who quies will be to me a catcher and say, Obekas uncle. You already have the power. Say, Omodua, Obinemabua and Yakasa, Papa Chressa, or display, no. Or Beffy and Yasia Castle, or Bo,
4: Obia Honsham,
3: Obia Cote. You don't have to come and say, hey. Wouldn't have been a mere papa of ya, my ya, my yam say. Naturally, say, one cassan would you, Mundi say, I say, 2 million
4: authority,
3: the crowd here, but won't mean ye. You remember what happened?
4: Yes.
3: We have to get some back with the Isokra. See, I say, ministers, no, Eko Kunku, because of 2 million, why the best of CD John Mahama. Then, fellas, scratch off, Osu, Ebe issue statement. Sir President, sir, man, here in here, must he come and complain to me? In fact, it actually started with Dr. Callistus Mahama. He wrote a piece cautioning them, sir, man, here, and it came across as if, sir, Dr. Callistus Mahama, and he can say, but then you know, can I say, member, or can I, Mama, penny? Oh, yeah, not Felix and Swaba, President, sir, yes, sir, really. Maybe I remember catching him, sir, many day. 2 million, yeah, the amount. What now was our children say? Obi, I know better than FDH, China wants to know say. And here now, what I catch, I say, may catch my point is no, we are. Oh, my penny, 2 million, what they are. Want to mean so they are. Be actual doctor about me about the bedroom. Because, sir, complain, idiot. Every you have the power. And the power, the expectation is that you act. Come here, man. Kofa kwa kwa ye. Kofa nsembi ya waka ukrum se. Man peni na ase ya toda taking decision no. 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But Obi present the years would you to be in Casa Obedi man penny, no to be ready penny moon Casa Munchreno.
4: Obia Pewasem.
3: Obia Pewasem. Good man, and a cotton ice cream. And you are Juman man penny. You must take tough decisions. And tough decisions when you take them, it won't soon so. And go for your way, you're ready. Ah, while I, Obishiana, your mamma, and it's your boon, no, no, I'm going to say yes. If you're in Casa, who be you? But that is the job he accepted to do, and he must be prepared to take if I said, the backlash will come with. Because what I'm saying is, people will do the wrong things, and then they'll get scot free. They'll go scot free. Obi anya away because man penny so ni penny masemka. Because we so depend masemka. Say chow chow we are chow chow. Ezie, crack the whip, get the job done.
4: Okay, Kalisto statement. No say. Opese oman phone who say oman penny there is a big man up there watching them into your
3: money. Must you remind me?
2: But all kind of statement. Aye, kind of put me there
4: no Okay, Kalisto.
2: Aye.
3: Honorable good dress. I also touch him. Put him send me a former MP. Who are former MP?
2: You are taking the whole thing a bit out of
3: it's uncomfortable, but the
4: ministers are hereby reminded that the president's firm resolve to maintain discipline, accountability, and effective leadership across all sectors of government.
2: Right.
4: The recent ministerial changes and the dissolution of selected boards, together with the impending reshuffle of chief executives, reflect the president's determination to strengthen institutional leadership, enhance coordination, and ensure that every appointee remains fully aligned with the government's policies and priorities. The president expects all ministers, deputies, CEOs, board members, and other political appointees to discharge their responsibilities with integrity, diligence, humility, and respect for established administrative procedures. Conduct that undermines governmental cohesion, institutional authority, or the effective implementation of government policy will not be tolerated.
2: Great.
4: All appointees are reminded that public office is a privilege and an opportunity to serve the Ghanaian people.
2: Right.
4: Performance across all sectors will continue to be assessed, and the president will take any further action necessary to safeguard the integrity, effectiveness, and responsiveness of his administration.
2: So where lies the maybe delay in acting?
4: Notice to all ministers.
2: Yeah, notice to all ministers.
4: And political appointees.
2: Yes, what has happened today?
4: Dissolution.
2: What happened a few weeks ago?
4: Anna?
2: So he's only admonishing those of you who are still holding your offices. Okay. What you say? If the president wants to crack, did he have to seek somebody's?
3: Oh, he started complaining.
2: He didn't have to seek anybody's approval before sending this board home. Anna?
4: No.
2: My preamble earlier in my submission, I said, say, knowing this president, me na na ye juma peng.
4: Or quite of us here in the new.
2: What you say? Sadly, a man, a foul like rapture.
3: Look, honorable, whatever I meant to also. I know the amemic media, the mecano. You will not be comfortable with it, but then
2: that you are describing.
3: And I believe firmly that my deduction of
2: can you ask him to my two examples to support what he is trying to put across?
4: One decision making.
2: Yes. You should give us two examples.
3: So let me proceed. Messi Omanpeni, the ministers, ye inaye tikro ma yates wa moko, who succeeds him, wa moko ontokwa. Bibia esi no kwa ense, Eriko Poku Brahase, ato force in Brahase.
2: Wonderful.
3: Agreed.
2: Wonderful.
3: So obeya onua, I didn't know that Callisto is petrol crater. Beka chere mse demu yenu muni.
4: Demu yenu muni.
2: Is it about them alone?
3: Every other appointee of the president. Every other appointee of the president set up. Bibi no person or catch na. Bibi is in all kinds of friends from Red Jubilee House. None of them is in all kinds of friends. Wo Atu Forsen, wo Eric Opoku, wo Julius Debra, wo friend is a vice president, wo Harun Edrusu. Sa kwa ya wafasu
2: yinu. How many hours?
3: Disease from that.
2: Calling them one by one.
3: And the president will not be addressing
2: his... Who has time for that?
3: Sensitive issues. It's not about... Okay.
2: No.
3: He should not be addressing them, writing
2: please,
3: love letters
2: please.
3: To the public.
2: He's
3: writing love letters.
2: The executive secretary is the president.
3: He must act and stop writing love letters.
2: The president's gripe.
3: What can the area do? I don't need to make my point.
2: He's the president's gripe.
4: That's right. But let him finish. Who are reactions I will come to?
3: Thank you.
4: Why?
3: Good.
4: Because of public...
3: Oman Penny's... So stop writing love letters. Act because you have the power to do so.
4: But he's shown working. He shows sir, if he has to act, he would act.
3: Is it a explanation or demo? And let me say, a creating impression to
2: who?
3: Who? Because he's afraid of the backlash he will get. And he, my mentor, because the president, so person or church, the entire, and Casacra tell the Camba Bontea, Felix and Sasha, or Betre, Vaku, Mayimwedi, say, when he went in the Mayimwedi, Bost, Mayimwedi, say any saint in the Mayimwedi, say, our minister, see. He could have done that.
2: Yeah, long power.
3: And you're bad.
2: Yeah,
3: he could have done that.
2: What well, your best friend? You also person
3: he chose not to do that.
2: No,
3: no, boy, that's it. And then the one person Makasa.
2: Let me Makasa chat. Yeah, short comment.
3: He chose not to do that.
2: No big topic.
3: But rather,
4: okay,
3: sit back and write another love letter. Say when you went to president, you have the power. Don't be writing us love letters.
4: Okay.
3: When you are not comfortable with the Juma, wapointi be ya.
4: Put
3: me freno, and then it's not democrat. Say, upese uyina, yino. Yana complain ya chere, niye ntumi nyamu, hey, tumi ni odia.
4: Medase, enti fifi buafu, ena yetene, kan on our very first topic. Let's deal with our second topic. Yana mipa chose, uti yeme, na wajwe nchira, 0548-443-523. We've done some 35 minutes after 5. And also, said earlier, any lawyer Samia Uku Edi and Komono from the constituency, Ukrapeman School, any Mount, is it Mount Sinai School, and also Ewo Ekropon Ekrapem. Those two schools have been closed down indefinitely. Apparently, there were some clashes between students of both schools. Atese, there is this rivalry between them dating back to years. But after, you know, ya transfer mama shishishi school a dine properties ne nioma bibre. And that's news. It was a messiah refreshing me in my memory on. And then, okay, in the way say Obi, the rivalry between Mount Sinai and Ukrapeman is long-standing, with a history of violence. A notable incident occurred in 1999 during the sports season where Ukrapeman and its allies, including Abustek, clashed with Hack Mount Sinai. The conflict escalated, resulting in gunfire from Abustek and the arrest of several students. As a witness to the start of the fight, I wouldn't be surprised if the perpetrators were not directly from the schools involved, but rather their allies. Kwesi Kranten, Ewo Maryland in the US of A. And Onodiwe Abraye Dase Papa. Obi, I salute and greet you. The reported comment attributed to or emanating from the Chief Justice, lauding a state-owned institution under
1: the present administration, while denigrating the record of the previous administration, deserves a constitutional rebuke. In Ghana, the Chief Justice is not just a judge. He is the symbol of the rule of law. The Chief Justice is not a political commentator. A Chief Justice must be and must be seen to be impartial. His statement is constitutionally troubling. It breaches the code of duty of judicial impartiality. Article 127, 1 and 2 of the 1992 Constitution and the Judicial Oath require the Chief Justice to be impartial, not only in adjudication, but in public utterances. He has just invited bees to sting on his persona. Gosmelo, Edward Dansoman, Wesley Grammer, and Udiwe Abrein. And that would probably lead us to our second issue, Yebeshe. But first, Ebiana Unte, you are new to this issue. Chief Justice on a tour of some state agencies. This is, I think, when he went to MIF, ENTA.
5: I must congratulate you. I mean, you have done marvelously well. See, because sometimes when we hear the things that you have done, the things that some organizations are doing now, we wonder, some of us keep wondering what really we have been doing in the past 8 years. But it looks like, because we've just come back from SNETS, we've been to SNETS this morning, and the kind of things that we heard and we hear, we knew, we even heard before we went there, and what we were told. And if you compare that to the fact that not too long ago, the state was preparing to sell its prized assets like Labadi, Pleasure Beach, you wonder how Ghana could have sunk so low. But I think maybe you have achieved all this through proper management and then use of resources and recognition of the fact that we are not here for ourselves. We will live, we will pass this day, but once, whatever we should aim at is how do we want to be remembered for the stewardship that we were given to us. But we at the judiciary always say that power is for the people. The judicial power is emanates from the people. We only exercise that power on their behalf. So whatever we do, we should have them in contention. Wherever I have been and I talk to my staff, I tell them, what impression do you want the court user to go home with?
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1: The voice of the Honorable Chief Justice of the Republic of Ghana, Justice Bafo Boni and Mote, you know, that was when he visited MIF earlier in the comment. No, I can say we're cosneting, so any other. Honorable Kujedu Asari, how do you find this commentary from the Chief Justice?
2: Very distinguishing.
1: Commentary, and I say we can't, papa, no. The comments are distinguishing.
2: Very distinguishing.
1: Okay.
3: Abba.
2: What did I say? Accepting apart.
3: What man me shimmy?
2: What did I say? Accepting apart from the history of
1: The judiciary.
2: Of the judiciary.
1: And not to a different level.
2: A different pedestal. Trying to prove to.
3: He's being sarcastic.
2: Oh no, I'm not being sarcastic.
3: This can only be sarcastic.
2: Okay, me say. It's a very distinguished example of a leader who does not see himself in a cage. What did I say? Can a Speaker of Parliament give the same comment or not? Or make the same comment or not?
1: A Speaker of Parliament?
2: Yes.
1: On the floor of Parliament or outside?
2: No, wherever. Can the Speaker of Parliament Look at your books, your performance as a parastatal organization, and comment on it, good or bad.
4: And say, sir, yes, you are doing well. I think where I'm out for finding way problematic here, the comparison to what has happened over...
2: Who has mentioned anybody's name? Any party? Any government? Or see, who performance...
4: Asia, government
2: no,
4: place.
2: Please. Organization or woman, ni performance. In the past 8 years, it's under review. I don't know, I'm going to share jackets where you don't belong. What by one boy MPP? NBAD say more MPP government came and did this or didn't do that. One boy would you say more myth? Nami wo say yes, straight nami wo more performance in the last 8 years is what I am addressing. That's the book.
4: Or say one begins to wonder what was happening over the past 8 years.
2: Over the past 8 years, the company know
4: performance of companies now.
2: Companies know. Ah, yeah, Bubo Mudino. The past 8 years, no more your profit. And I am Yambo Mabaso. Ah, were they doing better than they are doing now? And I hear acknowledge. Do you understand? Please, let's allow the facts to speak and not let sentiments lead the way for us.
4: And you think it's fair for the Chief Justice to be making?
2: That's what I'm saying, sir. Me, I am very distinguishing. Do you understand? State jacket. Oh, yeah, lawyer. Men kasa say. Oh, kasa. Men be we num. Man obro for no one year. We say sorry, sorry. Wow. Yeah. Let your you people presented the law environment, the legal fraternity in a certain way. I say, oh Ben, who cry na sebi. Oh yeah, yeah. Say some call to be. That is it.
4: The constitutional injunction of impartiality.
2: Impartiality doesn't mean you don't have an opinion of a statutory organization or body's performance. After all, who cut now your friends and who sit in him as a judge? Is it not the facts as presented to you now? Who judges on the year? Who judgment?
4: That's true.
2: It's the facts. And who said facts? Let us say, oh yeah, law, sir. I'm not gonna say, oh, yeah, profit because NDC and not MPP. It is the facts that the man was making reference to. So if you want to attack anything, check the facts or use the facts. If the facts do not support Neokana, take that one. Say, about 8 years, okay, 8 years in review. You know, this particular year, we did this, and that one was creditable. And then I know one can hold. Those are the things I expect people to comment about, and not the fact that you can't pass 8 years in here. 8 years now, your MPP now, Abemu. What about the last 1 year? Utifree 8, man, I never can serve. So please, don't let us be petty over some of these things.
4: Okay.
2: And try to make political, you could like, have political connotations.
4: The argument has been made, sir. The former CJ who was removed never made anything close to such statement, but he was tagged as partisan. How then would you refer to this?
2: Oh, no, ni deeds.
4: Deeds.
2: Yeah, the actions. Wankasa, some people don't like talking. They like acting. They want to perform the act. For you to know, and she did that. Then you know you will be.
3: I act moody. Or I'm waiting actually.
2: Oh,
3: I didn't know. Yeah,
2: Master, ultimately, the case got to court and him in 2 hours near the Supreme Court. Wow, Obi, I don't expect that from you.
4: No,
2: Obi, don't go there. Obi, don't go there. Don't go there. Obi, you see, this is why I took come and call.
3: Okay.
2: Do you understand? But you know, please, and SCC, you know, let's not. You see, this man only gave the truth out. Truth hurts. One hour can be a while ago. Said truth.
4: Yeah.
2: You see, so maybe the 8 years in review, if you have anything contrary, say, oh, no canoe and yano cre. Or see, Labadi Beach Hotel and Cayeton. True or false?
3: What is wrong with it?
2: Nobody is saying there's something wrong.
3: But that is his basis of his argument.
2: Sir, they are
3: so
2: not,
3: even his own argument.
2: Please wait. Please wait.
4: I did not.
2: It's your cash cow. Who turned the Adidas? It's not as if it's not doing well.
3: It was not doing
2: well. It was making profit.
4: But was it? I don't think it was a sale.
2: It was what?
4: It was a call for investment.
2: Yes. A call for the business. Investment.
4: And which is different from it.
2: Last year, Umu Omu sales. Omu
4: performance.
2: Performance on the same Labadi Beach. So please, you see, we are not just talking. And then in answer, and you really see. See Gafo really see the performance of various agencies and departments of government.
4: Yeah.
2: Master, where will be that? That result now when you are all over the place. Companies that were in a few years ago were look at all. Obi, me know you not now demuha and now your car tall wants them. Look at the same tall. I have now your cotton with $23 million. Is making $21 million a year. The same company, one whole year, one year ago, mm-hmm. or the previous years, was being sold for $23 million.
4: Okay.
2: Then another person takes over. Within that 1 year cycle, no, I had a profit of $21 million. And then you said the Chief Justice should be quiet because he's what?
4: He's the Chief Justice.
2: He's the Chief Justice.
4: Very well.
2: And Oti Asema Onti. So please come with the facts. Bring the results. I just say what he's saying
4: is not true.
2: It's not true. And I say it doesn't represent the fact. Then we are having an argument. But these sentiments that are being put around in there.
4: Kojo Eduasare, what do you think? Kojo Eduasare say, I mean, the statement he had, no, yeah. Distinguishing, just say, Papa no.
2: All other future,
3: tongue in cheek.
2: Future Chief Justices, they will do better.
4: Okay.
2: From this point,
3: definitely they will do better.
4: Mm.
3: They will not follow this bad example.
4: Mm.
3: Obi, now me wo office. Now before me be bahasi, no na me far me phone call social media. Na me share the enemy am share me. Besides, I say, Chief Justice Neka say ya na. In fact, now say me team who besides me want say Adia na me share no.
2: Many
3: na eda da me ana say maso ennti niye. Is that say we? She say Obia na enso daye. 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I said,
4: to be money boom for.
3: Onkase Obi Obi Obi Obi and yes what tin any make can tree be what tree so pa omo bonds retadwe chese
2: na wo hu
3: yeah oh na dey say they see you no
4: capture that
2: na wo hu
3: all bonds retadwe chese
2: na wo hu
3: yeah oh na dey say they see you no

0: from Baya. No, see, I see.
1: And then the panel appointee of government.
0: Oh, I have Kasama for the map buying.
1: Okay.
0: In person, a wedding. No, see, I see. Then call for come once him. Near granny was our fuck. That's a sunny suit, my best son and ammo. And so what?
1: Basa, our real no. The backstory, they say. Yes, Nipani NDC communicator.
0: Mm-hmm.
1: Bana or worry Supreme Court Justice Baba.
0: Yo, yati.
1: It is Supreme Court Justice Baba and so worry CJ Ekohas.
0: Yati aji atu.
1: Enye onon kwa, there were other Supreme Court Justice.
0: Yo, yati aji atu.
1: Enona mimi wo
2: hoti. Enone niya.
0: Oh, ona bode waka adi ya mi. Mi de mi sa se bode. Oni ya chwe mi wia no mi si wasa. Enone
2: niya, Attorney General Eko. Justice,
0: if you require
2: arrangement,
0: and yes, ya Chief Justice Kruya, Justice Bafu Boni,
1: yes,
0: Abemuane Musifo, Kwakohe World Cup. Chief Justice Zukra was supposed to be Team Liverpool. I'm saying, you never walk alone, never in the debut of a company. He doesn't want to walk alone. That. Okoye bonu o device president of Swamp of Funumechi. Ah ba. Opening a day.
1: Chief Justice.
0: Chief Justice of the Obi, yeah. Os yes what tell Okodua way in America.
1: Yeah.
0: Yeah, Speaker of Parliament. Aban Bagben. So no back or confession. No co device president that you go in your da. Or no back call with his entourage. Obemwa who said Onu Aban Bagben is the leader of the legislative arm of government. He is not a friend, he says, Obi a falling back. And you had the Chief Justice, part of the Vice President delegation, who is a part of government delegation. And also, Uncle, but wasn't necessarily an artist, may he is all Hawaiian. Thank you, sir. I'm a kind no. Yen tubia. No, the lumba nashimu a money volume. A fed ye. Wadani a part of the executive supervisor in the executive arm. A fed ye or co state institution to state institution. Okay. Eh, sit. Mubai Juma. Eh, co fine. Now, my sales, dear. Matri uncle Fono. Of free, I'm if. Come on. Bajuma no. That is the work of the executive. O man perijo o mama o fa adwuma ne ma o on ka so onye bio allow the executive to operate as the executive continue discharging your duty as a head of the judiciary of this country any adwuma no say order inspection avon na akokohwe say enye bia senate fo eye adwuma na so mo enye adwuma lawyer misere mi bi se wo which part of the duties of the judiciary and this one, the assessment of the executive arm, no, how they are performing. See, I'm fast, I'm two anymore. Where in the constitution, where the powers in the Amma judiciary, you know, where is that?
2: Substance.
0: It doesn't not find any space in the responsibilities of the judiciary. So, where from this?
2: Substance
0: over. Sir, we'll say, oh, baby, oh, you're creative. You see. I do not want to believe this, but I am tempted to. So I'm going to talk about Jim.
1: Yes, by the end of this year.
0: Yeah. I am going to say, by social media is buzzing.
1: Yeah.
0: I'm going to say, MC, hey, Bia. I'm going to say, hey, Bia. I'm going to say, hey, Bia. And you're now, say, I'm going to call a friend and say, oh. Okay, but I'm going to say, I'm going to say, I'm or no war, a benim,
1: a cocoon,
0: a somoji.
1: Okay.
0: For 2 and 7 years, naturally, say, Ofi. In the air, beer, when he leaves the judiciary, you know, naturally, say, near with them. But even if that is his wish, on chain. Because time, no sooner. Honorable Kojadu, I so, Obi, the executive, no. So you have the judiciary, that's what more can executive as a man. Bonnie be enim, it is right. Oman penia kufuado. So nzo e lawyer ni kesiye pa. Na, jumedia bi koso, enkran yabra no e man peni. Eno kwa sibi. Na, Chief Justice, e mani speech, you know. Eno kwa man peni asem su, oman peni ye lawyer ni, wa ye lawyer, wa bon homo ding. Tie,

0: Amejemfi, National Communication Officer of the NDC. And I'm reading from the Herald Online.
1: Okay.
0: And this is Herald dated May 13, 2024. Mm-hmm. The National Communication Officer of the National Democratic Congress, NDC, Sami Jemfi, has criticized Chief Justice Gertrude Arabe-Sabato Konu's comment, praising President Akufo-Addo for his commitment to rule of law and judicial principles.
2: How does this compare?
0: In a social media post, the NDC communication officer described the Chief Justice's remarks as sycophantic and comic relief, usually reserved for the party foot soldiers. I mean, can you? Sebia want here.
2: This is a big deal. Time on our
0: and how
2: it doesn't compare with what has happened.
0: I say he described the Chief Justice comment. Say we no dear and your party full soldiers and the cancer has him no. So let me continue. Been found to Okran, I mean to us because of time.
1: Okay.
0: Obi. Boni by the Chief Justice token. Why is it? Oh, Kokai will be asem. Nipa no de Odi Jumano. So rule of law say beye juma wo bon mode. This is entirely different from the Chief Justice moving from a juma judiciary in you. I feel there were tears executive in him. Eho, on the president in Yinano, or when Penny shall left, Miss Menchia right. How? But the amma the substantive assembly can so cran yem say won say. Really? Can the Chief Justice tell us today, myth, from 2025 to date, what have they done? So so okwa kobon kofu abaso. Okwa enu, and then what? And then a myth aye. Enti a fatas okobon mabaso. Onchere ebako. What have they done? Myth, obi wudi oti studio hasi. Debi ya wuti enu, so ken news. In fact, myth kwa anu, unimsa banyi ba enu. Tumi ana myth wono. And resources are not common channel crown. We're fun, Cassian Apple, Eco Ministry of Finance. Mm-hmm. So, myth, no crown is a watered down myth. What have they done? Until the Chief Justice, Coco Boma Basso. On chair back. What have they done?
1: Or so, Tedia Snit for Catalonia. Busan was saying in the last 8 years.
0: And that is even problematic.
1: Aden.
0: So, Otedia Moka Chena. Chief Justice, dear. No, mo na mo ka audio Trump party.
1: Mhm.
0: O und ye moi su chefa. Se wo ko ye na wo de judge de wutie ha.
2: Nti akon wutie ha se.
0: Na wutie ya no kura no.
2: Onko tie ha the other one wo
0: he. Ah, enti na jaza.
2: Na
0: jaza de.
2: Snit na our counterpart.
0: O teme da se abra no ma ne kura.
2: Baby self snit am wo counterpart wo baby ya wo tie
0: akon tie wo.
2: No, please. Let's we are talking to people who are also listening.
0: Oh, please, honorable, I won't take that.
2: People are also listening to us.
0: Yes. And it is not for you to tell me what to say.
1: Oh, we announce what account there. Oh, Fifi, me patcho.
0: The Chief Justice says that just because Senate has presented something to him, based on that, he starts singing praises. Really?
2: No, besides, I'm going to go to you, Wana.
0: He has a duty to verify if he's making claim
2: from who?
0: Has he listened to him?
2: Verify from who?
0: The Chief Justice. Document his job is not to go around and sing praises of state institutions.
2: Do you determine who's his duties?
0: And you don't even determine what I say, so kindly indulge me. So allow me to make my point.
2: You don't determine what the Chief Justice says.
0: Allow me to make my point.
2: Chief Justice.
0: So the Chief Justice has no duty going around to sing praises of a bank.
2: God.
0: Or the G-Dang. Or the Pedang. And the all, you know. Yemma. The Sebio. Institution, Kesi Etisano. Neni Munyam Naba form. Because if anyone is going to the judiciary, the panel court would trimopobi say, judiciary, any dear, or money a bank. No, even though I have my institution, no, but they are not part of the executive.
1: Okay.
0: So they will be fair to Chief Justice Nankasaneka Semu. Or say, sir, or catch an encore for no more yet, Juma. Sir, a ya or money, eh? ye because justice must not be done. Mm-hmm. Only be done. Seen. Must be seen. Yeah. Manifestly. Seen. Say you are indeed delivering justice. And tinipana wo se omonhwe na omone ye ama obi ankobisa ho se enyenye bia ntade a wo ye ni pepepe no no wo ana wonam na wo ko bo your friend say enko fo abaso wo snit bisa ho se ene no so kina obi di asem afa snit ho and as a past administration e di wo ye adwuma wo snit ye de na ko na asem akọ na se chief justice bafo boni ene ti adwamu a bisa ho se has the Chief Justice not already judged that person before the person appeared before him?
1: But judges take decision based on evidence.
0: Judges take decisions based on evidence and also
1: fact.
0: Law.
1: Yeah. Yes.
0: And here he has listened to one side of the story from the people there, and already he's pronouncing. Say, maybe when he says, "Hey, in Tedi and Ekosu Omem," I say, "Ah, bah, Chief Justice." You know what? Okay. To me, be what the beer be a wire, the walk out now. And yet, Yem Sebio, Yem Fayano to Toto, M. Manco, Yem say, Afena Yemo, Sebio, a form form for Epono, Yabekawasim. We are not supposed to, because, and Obi, this is the Chief Justice who, what are your lawyer? How often do you even see judges of the friend say, Superior Court? The lower courts.
1: Or even the lower court. Okay.
0: The lower court, Crown. Enye baby ya no motena.
1: Yeah.
0: Enye baby ya no moko.
1: Yeah.
0: Enye gro bia no mudibi. Na afedie enye efrene say district court o. Enye circuit court. Etwem high court. Etwem court of appeal. Edu supreme court afedie oga kwata.
1: The Chief Justice.
0: Abba. He must realize that baby edina kwa kujina no so person oyey politics are on train ofiso a no akoye
1: medase onabo kwedwe do asa meba ho na ansana no if you are looking for new business opportunities, new markets, new investment, then look towards the western region. In the western region, go to Axim Nzema East municipal capital and no the Axim Business and Development Summit 2026 is bringing together investors, businesses, government, financial institutions, development partners, and entrepreneurs to explore the business and investment potential of Axim and its surrounding areas. ABS 2026, that's the Axim Business and Development Summit. From hospitality and skills development to agri, to an agro value chains, fisheries and aquaculture, woodwork, carpentry and joinery, Axim present opportunities for businesses and investors ready to explore, partner and to grow. 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Yes, 10th September 2026 summit in Airbus, a Thursday, 10th September 2026, 10 a.m. in Zema East Municipal Hall, Iowa, Axim Western Region, a hall and a summit. 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Axim, so the whole air, Kama, Ubenya Beach Resort, Kama, Ada. It's a beautiful town, very historic town. Or more, Fort, Biwa, Ukwa, Ubo Roma, Ubitman, who say, yeah, Charlie. Axim is a great town. Honorable Kojo Edu Asare.
2: Yes, sir.
1: What's the sound what Jane and Nancy
2: used? Mr. Sam,
1: I Utim, baby, Utim.
2: Obi.
0: Obi. Obi.
2: Obi. Obi. Obi. Obi. Obi. Obi. Obi. Obi.
0: Obi.
2: Obi. Obi. Obi. Obi. Obi. Obi. Obi. tinchina, you want to find something like go fishing, fishing for some kind of dead be to smear on the man, please.
0: And it is a my person quinty to a true piece was enter.
2: No, no, no, you see,
0: Pia Kenya was enter.
2: Obi, for a moment he forgot. Say Samiye, government official.
1: Yes,
0: but government official.
2: But Kokoni, party credential.
1: I say he holds.
2: But me, because I don't hold it. But for a moment he forgot. Say Samiye, government official. I bet me I
0: want. But as some American, is it a statement of fact?
2: Wako, okay, now let me bring. Wako, see Chief Justice card, invitation card say ma see frimu brejam me. Do you understand?
1: Yeah.
2: Uh-huh. But he chose to pull his party side into wow. Meno yara niamani biwa. You situate them properly, you don't have a problem with me. Mm-hmm. But the moment you skew it, that is where I have my problem. What would I make channel? This man, nibonio anything. So far, you've not been able to identify one single article from the Constitution. Wait. Say, quote me article from the Constitution, the functions of the CJ. Now, we, any state institution, and whatever he went to do, why in a microphone question in him?
1: Any media?
2: Aha, so microphone down, kwa nka niye kan obete.
1: Na se media no
2: so. Odo so ye na djuma, ana me bwa.
1: Aha,
2: so please let this man be. Me awa ye no won. Me person me ma sa eyi na na obi e ma amanfo nya da liberty to go to law school.
1: Mhm.
2: Yeah. Na ya ye law professional into some court. What you say? With grandmasters who determine who should be a lawyer in the past. That is what it was. And there were people who still hold that view, say the law fraternity must be sacrosanct in a certain way. It must look so scary. Who come as I say, yes, share that initiative now before you there are people who still behave like that. And that's the kind of straitjacket they want to put this now you judge there. Won't be sacra or chrome.
1: Yeah, but no, any idea who can the best son?
2: No,
1: we are judge that the Constitution gives you the way you should act.
2: Act like a sucker,
1: the judicial code. The way you
2: no, a sucker, hm? Say, what you mean, sir?
1: That's what Bianca said, man.
2: Aha! Oh, that's a man, okay. What you mean, queer ye? What, me wa? What you mean, queer ye? And I'll say, what you mean, cop any state institution? And Kubisa say, how are you guys faring? Mu books, muti sang, niyeme mu eko ye.
0: Chief Justice.
2: You can't do that.
0: Hey, assemble.
2: Because we are Chief Justice.
1: I said court in Ghana. Mm-hmm. On Sra court, the courts in Biswa in very terrible.
2: No matter, are the court to pay any state institution? I'll be him.
0: He's the head of the judiciary.
2: You are saying that Abam Bagbin as speaker cannot or will not. Who is Abam Bagbin? You are not him. So why do you sit here to want to wear him that jacket as if you know him? He won't do it.
0: I know.
2: Reason on
0: I know. But
2: do you understand?
1: Yes.
2: Ebi ana sebi ebi ana who adin sukra so eni.
1: Kofi o for some cancer.
2: So ah, minim no pa.
1: Obi, please ask Honorable Eduasari.
2: Yes.
1: If the CJ is the head of monitoring and evaluation of this government,
2: The question whether he is.
1: Yeah, whether he is the head of
2: who has said so?
1: Monitoring and evaluation.
2: Who has said so?
0: Nimpose info for no.
2: No, no. Who has said so? Obai or the what I said, government as one baby. You see, let me tell you what. You say ako abriwa.
1: Mm-hmm.
2: Or to say ye bo don't pill say day. Eh?
1: Yes.
2: Ye can't seminar ye bo don't pill.
1: Ye bo don't pill. Ne hope.
2: Aha. I been an MPP for ye. Papa ko ye on bo mudi. On can masem. Uncle, on your car, and oh, then 8 years, he moon never be uncle you. That's the idea. I say, my pajamum. We are semi says, oh, be fun, senior, ya one is a kind. Me, I don't get it. Intim Pamucho, mum pebe be crying to them because Chief Justice, I want you to do more of it.
1: On your baby,
2: you understand? Go visit Nancrophone who say leadership. it's not how they want it, okay, and how they prescribe, how they have prescribed it. Leadership, no, it has different facets. What you must say?
1: Yeah.
2: It has different facets. Say, president, anywhere, why in
1: the vice president.
2: Say, vice president, anywhere, why in the
1: Speaker of Parliament.
2: Say, Speaker of Parliament, anywhere, why in the Chief
1: Justice.
2: So, what are we talking about? What are we talking about? Please, don't give me that. Me see, what are we talking about? Well, you know, you're not logic, maybe you are. Monsisha, ni ye. Because who can we say and talk on equal president Ekufuado? Do you know why it became a big issue? Because the results were negative all over, and all person presenting in a different form. That is why the backlash came. And yeah, the glaring truth was that truly the government was doing well. Why never cast on ye? In this case, he didn't even mention President Mahama's name. On cancer a buying way yet. Wonders, and I see the institution. Isn't it a government institution? And our NDC headquarters, NSN, only Senate. So please, let's sit with the issues properly. Now, Yanko Mixi, Niamano, now Anko Yetisania. Obi, we've been in this country and seen so many things. So, huh?
1: Yes.
2: Justice beating if ye, and Attorney General Bikra Kono, who are not doing a coffee. Match and alarm blown and a united try a teeny course. Mifusan can no more now be condemned because I know a sin to the judicial process. It's a huge sin. It's a case work court now. Won't court in court the case now. Court judge fee to go and find a way to twist the case. Now, your record now will record in Wabonti. BRTB. That one is more embarrassing. And I wish I can no more who better now wa condemning than Obia or Bo ne the estate CEOs, why the directors. Yeah, Bo my boss will say, look, you guys are doing well. Where were you? Why? Were you sleeping at the time when this thing had to be sold? Now more yet and then an air cost. The same institution is now making profit. And right here, list here, you know, you why you your moody? Why, Todd Dean. There were other names that came. I mean, Kai big classes. I hope you saw them. After I'm on the career, you flyers, they announce a company bank right now. I want to say a 24-hour economy on the crowd, business clients who are a profit. I'm a propaganda. To drill holes in this whole thing because they can't stand the truth. They can't stand the truth. That is, they are seeing it glaring. All the institutions, Obia, they are one body who more than crown. At least they have pushed themselves from the doldrums of losses, deep losses. Ah, this year they are near zero. What you say? What negative? Nothing. What that be do zero a achievement because who could negative who so what now brochada you can say whether no yeah negative 30s whatever you know what it means
1: yeah
2: if you 30 about 29 baby do 5 about 4 I'll be do zero minus 4 minus 10 they be do zero you can tell such a challenge I'm yeah yeah what dear that's a what do a full fee to get to zero. Because I hold no from my kakra ni eyes kakra and to say ni our number 28 and 30. That is where we are. You be born my car. A good companies. One of it is where you worked. Fifi, I'm not being personal, but you worked there.
0: Oh, if it,
2: and
0: one that is a topic.
2: And your topic,
0: we should let I'm ready to address those issues.
2: And your topic,
0: so I want to go there because
2: you can't profit. That's what you are saying.
0: So that I will deal with it.
2: Yes,
0: we can't profit. Everyone has to talk about that, so he's
2: profit. I'm just talking profit to profit. The year before, net is saying, and then that year when the new you took over, it is saying. That is all we are talking about. Me quite me could be some questions. I'm looking at the balance sheet. What you say? So when you read these things,
0: so we went
2: to oh, it didn't matter. We won't nipa. It is our brother. Also, our brother. Because, Master, the truth is difficult for those who don't like it to soak in. It's about pecking left and right. But you see, you see, your reset system. If you have any problem, you should have fixed yours years ago. Wow. What wrong? What say? I don't know. Obi abano kutem no ya. My mama Danny commentators. And I say, "Anka oye ni say." And I say, "Oye ni say." Wouldn't me ya? Anka set the example. But here you are. You don't have any example, and you don't have any track record. You don't have the moral authority to even discuss this matter. If I were you, what you say? But because as a power, no, I want you are like they are in a hurry to find all kinds of means and foul, because Ghanaians have jumped out of those doldrums already, where you could use propaganda in the MR if you sloganize everything and make it present it in a way. Oma fasa era nim and we said nina were just to buy their minds and pay for it. But today they are seeing a whole different ball game. Tianya fei na ever bet twist it nima just because a chief justice has chosen to break the jinx of that cage that you put them in as judges. Lord beyond say chief justice won't mean pie.
1: Fifi, me patcho Bremo and Efa the next.
0: Let us say, Honorable Edward Sari, say Emrebia Emma, who NC judge who coins or Yedio. Now me go through the code of conduct for judges and magistrates. Okay, so I'll read this one. Rule 6.
1: Yes.
0: Political and quasi activity. A judge should refrain from political activity inappropriate to his judicial office.
2: What do you mean by political?
0: Political and judicial and conduct in general. Political conduct in general. Notwithstanding Article 55(2) of the 1992 Constitution of Ghana, a judge or a candidate for appointment to the judicial office should A. act as a leader to hold the office of a political organization. Two, publicly endorse or publicly oppose another candidate for a political party. C, make speeches on behalf of political organization. Make speeches on behalf of political organizations. Attend political gathering. It continues. I will read it. But you see, Obi, yeah, yeah, can. Oh, Honorable Edward Sari.
2: A
0: judge shall exhibit and promote high standard of judicial conduct to enhance public confidence, which is the cornerstone of judicial independence. One year, does it promote the confidence? Our man for him say, Munye GDA, our judicial independence, ni mana. It does not. And we must be honest and accept. Se bibi nko ya we die alabraka entwe yi. But Obi, I say Honorable Edward Sari, you're interested in talking about SOEs and what is happening there. So Mekoho, and he specifically talked about Cocoa Board. You see, cocoa board they are on Mokano, and they are flagging it. Yes, cocoa board are born one more day and MPP time. Cocoa board a bayani amabasa. Cocoa board, oko cocoa board report on Mokan wasimi. A 2024-2025 cocoa season. Cocoa board ye ni 25 year and ye ni 24. Because cocoa season no, is different from the other the organizations.
1: Calendar year
0: no. It starts September and ends September and that's October and ends September the following year. Usually, cocoa and draw obeto said you prepare food no. Any niyama obi yeni yina ano. It starts beginning of the year. Cocoa ni kesi enankasa. You talk from October and to February. Now what to move over 70%. The ekano eye kakrebi, and that's what they refer to as the light crop season. Mibisa u enyebia ano from September 2024. Preparing cocoa, signing contracts for cocoa. Any day can win in Anno. Was it Randy Abbey? And a yes, Edumanana. This was part of the NDC. In fact, if you look at time on appointed Ramdi, that was somewhere in January. The board of Cocoa Board under the NDC, they came in May 2025. And before board, Nebebano, there are no major decisions a chief executive can take without going to the board. But they are telling you, say, it is the NDC that came and had that record.
2: That's
0: and
2: not
0: the MP,
2: true.
0: Oh, please.
2: That Obra is Rosary, not true.
0: You are not the one to tell me what to say.
2: That is not
0: and
2: true.
0: I know what I'm saying.
2: So, a chief executive or management cannot take a decision.
1: Certain board.
2: What are you saying? What are you saying?
0: No, Obra Rosary, I'm sorry you are not the person to tell me about corporate governance.
1: Please. There was even a statement from the Jubilee House. Say, without the boss, they should not take certain major.
2: Yes.
1: You know,
0: So, and they come and tell you.
2: Does he have oversight?
0: You are being destructive.
1: Of course.
2: Do they have oversight?
0: You are being destructive.
2: So, what are you saying?
0: So, if they come and tell you, say, it is exclusive NDC and the MPP had nothing to do with, that is not correct. That is inaccurate. But that's what the NDC people are spreading all over social media.
2: Yeah, because you're a law, sir. Come on, fan, go say gold board.
1: Honorable, my patrol, man, in
2: Kalaka. Listen, you're a law, sir. Come on, fan, go say gold board.
1: You're being destructive.
2: Please.
1: No, no, no, but you don't tell him what to say.
2: It's not good.
1: My patrol, man, in Kalaka.
0: Double standard is when the Chief Justice is actually going around
2: fronting
0: with politicians. We say it and you sit here.
2: But we should ignore the
0: allow me to make my point, please.
2: Now, NDC taking over.
1: You just finished speaking.
2: Ah, please,
1: speak.
2: With time, Minister.
1: No, this is a time behind the hobby.
2: Propaganda.
0: When they tell you, say, it is the NDC. But let me tell you another thing. You realize in 2025, under Cocoa Board, there was no noise about Ekuyafoko to Omukoko, Yintia Wonka, Ekuyafosi Omunyesika Nomniade. Because the season, no. Ya prepare season no from the beginning and all that they came to do and they say Omberema season no ekone wiye. When they had the opportunity to run 2025-2026 season, what did you see here? Complaints all over. If you want to assess exclusively what the NDC has done at Cocoa Board, you assess it from 2025-2026 because you cannot say assess our time no, the MPP played a role. But let me tell you another instructive thing. Say NDC for say, oh, I'm not born modern with Cocoa Board or my dear Obinye Bida. One thing which happened at Cocoa Board in 2024-2025, the cost of financing Cocoa Board operations was zero. Because prior to 2024-2025, every year, Cocoa Board called this syndication.
1: Yes.
0: In 2024-2025 cocoa season, Cocoa Board and Koji syndication.
1: Because you couldn't have gone.
0: Because, no, get it. We started a process, but the board took a decision, said we had to find a different way. Because why over 30 years, you cannot continue doing the same thing all the time.
2: You couldn't have gone.
0: Oh, no, boy, could you address, sorry. Please, you're being too destructive.
1: Cocoa
0: Board took a decision. Sad decision you take here. It saved Cocoa Board several millions of dollars. Because now the buyers na di cocoa ni kokomo mo no omo no mu di sika no e de ba we been what referred to as 60-40 and so omo di sika ni de ba yeah, the cocoa ne koko more ma. So the 60 bar, yeah, the command license buying companies, you know. Omuto cocoa ne bar, not 40 na kano, omodia, but later on it was changed to 80 40. Would him say we are paying about $45 million as interest on syndication. That year, it was zero.
1: But that Obi, year, were you able to raise enough
2: Obi,
1: money? The decision was taken not to go for syndication.
0: The decision was taken not to go for syndication because it was also a way of raising money. You don't pay interest.
1: Were you able to raise that money?
0: Yes, we did. 2024, 2025. Mm-hmm. From the time an MPP war, anytime NDC buy, you know, what say that? Say you talk about any big Yantianica. It never happened. But you see, a decision you have to take, it has its implications.
1: Yes.
0: It does not give the flexibility to management. So find offers are quite so. So we can equal into oh me present me to we matter in this time. Present me with my end at this time. It is based on cocoa do dua wato any worship any sikane beba.
2: So that this glory take yourself out of it. You won't get it.
0: That flexibility is taken away from you. When they took over and were running the same model. They struggled to even work with it. Okay. Let me tell you one thing. Unim say, Unim say, Oma catcher say, Sasa Shano, Emwa Omo. So now the NDC says that they are raising notes from local banks locally. Now Omo dia tukuku, they are raising about 16.3 billion Ghana cedis. Obi san komoni beshe dead. Sa 16.3 billion no musu omu dio.
2: You didn't know how
0: Bisa,
2: to do it. Nobody wants to do it.
0: How much are they paying?
2: I know you are
1: interest.
0: On the interest.
2: I know you are
0: all other costs wo ho no.
1: Omu
0: maye hu.
2: I know your bank.
0: You will be shocked. They will be spending over 2 3
2: that
0: billion.
2: That is not your business.
0: As costs.
2: That is not your business.
1: On that 16 billion.
0: On the capital to run the business. Whereas the previous year, under the MPP, the Obey inheritance, it was zero.
2: Me
0: say, by the time you're here 2025, 2026, let's come back and discuss it. And if it is something to talk about,
2: you will have the shock of
1: it. Fifi Buafo, any attending, Kano Elia, Kojo Edu Asare, we need your sables. So, Asempayetia, Etuam, so Yame Adamotna, your best science wish. Have a good evening.

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1: 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your tea and tempano, your demica, ever share, ever bow by Emma Sabasabasayano, Yamamujai. If we are so, and so are, you call hospital hall. A mom, we are pre-praying in Ian, your sons are with them call a hospital, a winning by Asabia, a trauma hospital. And no more, I'm free months or so, your domo call a mochi. 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
3: Ensure fire, a bee woo, opa consortium police command, or mabba fat dead body. Yet they yen share yen see assembly nipebia, but citizens no, yes ye be. And we don't know what will happen in the next flooding. So what catch ray say the next budget no? What do you become? Watch rakwa yate. Namu se yen hoshe. Where are ye ba ye? A ye 4 electoral areas. And I ka ye wabem. Namu se 3 months no from ene ye wuchia. Yene all the 13 electoral areas
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3: No? Assembly men no. But akuna ye trauma police no. Ye se a ye peaceful demonstration. Na we no, we will reject oppressors rule. Se the next way na baba no. Se ye hu ya kwan engineers aba. You also got us no storm drain. 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The next one, we will protest with our last blood.
0: And near your TA, your penny power, dear man for any our Gas Central Honum, anyone some at all, by any Reverend Thomas Kofi Kosa, or penny didn't some at two, Jerry, no son say, no, I copy our assembly, no any munti, Emmanuel Adote Alote, and Wojina assembly, na anemu, AJ one crat our debra mono, or penny dia one also kay, and say, and some yaw, dear Babada, mu watapa, na yet our yaw, ye some Germano, one money and so aso, na dia walk at your money. Say, I send ye a drew a bayonim, no bayer be being so afa home.
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0: And near your tea, yea, a year, or penny power, Jina Abai Anemu, our Gas Central, Emmanuel Adote, Alote, and Waji petitioner, a chroma at the brenner, what ya to say, Abai Ebeye Bibi Afasa in Semi 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Mount Sinai Senior High School for Antem, MSUKU. 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
6: as parents I am my school ena ye platform I wo so message start say eba enkola ne bi free omo parents say okuapeman secondary na sometimes no eye aye ma ne report my when they come back and sometimes when we visit her omo report my say school bi wo omo echi eye omo be attack him which is Mount Sinai secondary na this time, I think this is the worst that has happened. And into police, we are calling on authorities.
4: Asemba
6: should do something
4: FM.
6: About this issue that has gone on for years. No munya hubibi. If the traditional authorities, if the government and anything, anybody who can do anything about it, that's idea we enyai. Maya and trema enyansa se obibe wu ansana ya ye hubibi. Omu atake omu with cutlasses. Ema minu kase, ebi mu madeda. Tete kwashi aye prepra omo. Omo ashe one school block, one whole block of the home accounts. We will not sit down for it to happen again. And one of the parents on the platform also confirmed said last week, neighbor friend said, yabe attack omo. Iti aye adia e koso. Yeah, we are calling on IG because ye see asemini siya. Na police kwa ba, no ma ba be ju ano. No omo ko. 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Iti omo nye hubi. Na school, na nkasani ye calling on GES say yes sir omo so e won e was omo to first school no one omo nton fa hun create barrier between the two schools no and put a security post there send e be ya we remu a we nim nipa o remu e pia we nim nipa o pia
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7: padia
4: asan of papa ka pe 19 year high students necessary to leave police force also no as investigations as here ye she ne ye timi apprehend wo mo mo adie ba kwa me meka che eye two schools necessary se 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tese your prayers and na ke baba be e bi ho baba be se sa ni
7: asempa fm
4: bi a e a se no ma omo so si insisi mo ase a omo bi so
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8: We all know about galamse, the kind of menace it is causing. I'm certain that you will know because you must have been to the field. I'm trying to let people know that the judiciary is so, it's not just about sitting down writing judgment, but there are certain things that we have to get involved. Galamse is a menace, and so that is why I promised that we are going to set up, and we have set up. Now we have a specialized court. We also realize that a lot of these cases
7: stay in court for too long.
8: So I promised that we were going to take a second look at our rules.
0: Ani aye tie aye Ghana wotemuafo panyi po bafo boni na wadi nsem yi tuja ebra wo konsrahye ewo Minerals Income Investment Fund for Edumanim wo kopie mu ho ena Richard Kwame Asantia wono no ye board chairman e de Edumanim ko na no enso de ne de eka ho.
9: Public institutions must continually earn and maintain public confidence. Delays, administrative lapses, and weaknesses in institutional processes can undermine that confidence. Efficient and professional institutions, on the other hand, strengthen trust and create an environment conducive to investment and national development.
0: Ani aye tie aye Richard Kwame Asantia wono no ye board chairman eda edwa ekwa wondini Minerals Income Investment Fund no ano na wo panyin pa wo de edwa ekwa na no aye Justina Nelson ne dia wo kan ye ene se wo hye edwa wo ye na wo hye wonti kasam ho sam a ani adane pa aniama ekoyie.
10: And we are very happy for the two institutions this morning meeting, because though we respect the independence of both institutions, there can be collaborations, especially because of the investment wing, where we can call on the legal opinions where they need be. We can also call on advice as well in structuring some of these transactions that reward or we aim in going into. We have investments in equities, as I have stated. In 2025, MIF stood out in terms of our royalties, and in the history of the fund, MIF recorded a 5.4, an improvement on the 2024 position.
0: Ani aye ye Justina Nelson wano no yo penyin pa wada Minerals Income Investment Fund ejuma yiko no ano na wo emra ensense ma otemu afo wa gana hano otemu afo penyi eye Justice Paul Bafo Bunny asan 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
8: You cannot say that the court is on vacation, so the judge cannot work. That is not how we were taught. But I have been a judge, a lawyer, since 1981. We are doing a lot of these things so that the cases could be taken care of early. Since I came, the rules of court that we used in the SEC and the High Court, it was 1954 rules. The next time it was changed was 2004. See, I see 47. 2004. 50 years. Now, it has become a case. And since I came, I decided, I promised that we're going to revamp the rules, and it has been done.
0: Wasai editu just say, sa wo share or kwanya wa faso eye and shaye e wonoma. 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Wamu kwa kwa jua womin ti sa samno won chaso as a sa samno wo dine free honom.
8: We know that the cases don't go on leave. They have to be heard. And sometimes important cases, let's say impromptu cases, somebody has died, his body has to be, that's all, the body has to be released, and then there's an injunction and all that. Emergency cases have to be handled. So we keep some judges behind. They stay behind. They are vacation judges. And once they are vacation judges, it means once they also, once we come back from the vacation, they will also take their leave.
0: Ani ya tiye ya Ghana otemwa for penny po bafo bunny. 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
11: where the court was is the old market, and it is only the court that is in a 3-acre land, and this old market is in the middle of the town. So when we were asked to find locations for the building of the 24-hour market, we found that place as the best place for this particular project because it's in the middle of the town. So that was the
7: reason FM.
11: We decided that we were going to relocate the court and use the old market for another market. Remember, that facility was a market. It wasn't a court. It was a market. So we just decided to assign the old market for the construction of the 24-hour market. And because the court was in that place, we decided to relocate the court in order to use the land that is there.
0: Once one of my was say, so one person need be a for front of crack wine when they sent you some man for Cassa, one to soon Cassa, a son says, so one person need be a for front of dear, and one more hand on a sent to a motion shot and yet a coin.
11: I can tell you that where we have relocated the court to
0: into a motion shot and yet a coin.
11: I can tell you that

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0: Vehicle transport owners who were parking their cars inside there. And then, so definitely when they are moving the cars, they make noise. Where it is currently located, there is no noise at that place. So
2: Ye Anthony Zenyo, or no, and why are buying crate ewa nandom. 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
3: In fact, a bit more bad. 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
3: 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If we are satisfied, no. 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
0: Anity, Tiabuchenkomo, Akwakua Mankwa, Akuntejo, Eddie Bro Wasempa, 94.7 FM. So,
2: it drew me in Dana, saying, You are no more man on me. You almost see a cracker. You almost will know. Yes, you are here. You are here. You are here.
3: Memory Debia, a bonusia, a permusia, a question of what you change your home, our approach, said the Yakuhu, any diabe drufi, the Yahu, near her, the Ye, near the Abba, the Yeno, and the Quasa, Ye,
2: Zenaja. Abrochin come on a dim tintim pa.
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4: Robert David make us free Germany.
5: Kobe. 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

0: busia phone mra woto niema no na wusia kan back to school fair ne de e beye de ne beye nika sia Joy FM e wo September da etoso 9 ene September da etoso num e wo Joy FM car park kokomlemle na bra beto wusuku ho niema nyina back to school fair ne de yesi ene e school fo nko a
1: CFN must.
2: All that edifice there, we normally call it, to my knowledge, is called the mask.
1: And it gives signal to communication.
2: And that it gives signals. Sometimes in the night you see it blinking, setting out of light.
1: And I'm at this negative effect into. Say, baby, this area, or negative radiations via those living around it affect negatively.
3: Yaribia ma. Nasaya.

0: The World Health Organization and the International Commission on Non-Ionizing Radiation Protection have, over a period of 30 years, undertaken a research to ascertain whether or not exposure to the RF radiations from these telecom towers pose a threat to we as humans. Do they cause cancer? Do they cause any other harmful health effects? The results of research have indicated that exposure to the RF radiations from these towers are not harmful. There's no evidence of the said harmful effects as far as radiations are concerned, as far as exposure to these telecom towers are concerned. Radio frequency radiations are low powered and non-ionizing. That is to mean that they do not have the potency to cause any damage to the human tissue. The same technology is deployed in the use of microwave ovens in our various homes. We all use microwaves. It is interesting to note that even the devices that we use, our mobile phones, our tablets, our routers, they all have some form of radiations which are RF and do not pose a threat. So if the devices that we use that are close to us, we do not even see the potency of their causing harm, how much more the towers that are far apart from our localities. This is to let us know that research over the period, like I said, have indicated that there is no proof that there are any harmful effects or cancerous effects as far as our exposure to RF radiations that come from the telecom towers are concerned.
1: The closer the tower,

0: fuye me ya. 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
1: Esiatica. Any bone fracture or no? You drew Power Specialist Herbal Hospital. Doctor Kosia Dia Yabatrite.
0: Siatica. 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Power Specialist Herbal Hospital. Ebe show me wahu.
1: Entemukura. One must specialize was a area ropa. Yari ba konsha ni sayo mumbre pa e hepatitis B. Stroke, diabetes, akumamu yare horo, typhoid, awo, dunsumu yare. Ninina, eye, Power Specialist Herbal Hospital. 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
0: Ennity, Tiabuchenko, Akwa Manqua, Akuntejo, Eddie Bro was Sempa, 94.7 FM. So,
2: it remained done as the Indian woman on it. You almost see a cra, you almost will hunu, yes, yatia, in your transia, ya cabum.
3: Memory debia, a bonusia, a pemusia, a question of what you change your home, our approach, said the Akum, any diabetrufi, the Yahoo, near her, the Ye, near the Abba, the Enyano, and you can say,
2: yes, abrochin kuma na dim tintim pa
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0: fm minute de bia 6 p.m. And bugger near Abrochenko Munir.

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2: For us to jubilate. 35 million Ghanaians are relying on them to jubilate and to be happy. They should bring back the love for football again. We should see them at the quarterfinals, and we'll still pray for them to bring the cup back to Ghana. Mr. Speaker, they shouldn't take what we are saying for granted. They should just make Ghana proud. That's all we want to hear from them. And all we want to see is goal, but not skillful, not who pass the ball here and pass the ball. No. We want to see them scoring so that we all jubilate and be happy once again as Ghanaians. Thank you, Mr. Speaker. We don't want to hear they are skillful.
3: This reminds me, who to me to national anthem?
4: Oh, national anthem, they be me to.
3: I said, who call national team camp? You're born national anthem, my son, I'm a bobo.
4: I said, your body are me too.
3: Omo body out too. But I said, Omo body are, who to me too.
4: I said, if you're Ghana, you call, we tournament, wake up, we call, Katanu, say, you're born, I'm born national anthem, you're a boy, no. Omo, you're rough, but you're going to say, Charlie Ghana, you're called Bonu, Charlie, you're out here, she want the machine, like, if you're into national anthem, you'll be here,
3: Oh, okay. Is it who national team camp and one can national team that?
4: They say, you call tournament, all African games. Yeah, you know, boy, with me too.
3: Okay, so nobody out to me to be firm.
4: Oh, they me too, and yeah, you know, to me too. Bless me, play, oh, be out.
3: Bless me, be intimate, oh,
4: by Bimu de Omutu.
3: Send a moon national anthem, no?
4: Oh, national anthem, dear Vim Wom, your national anthem, dear Vim Wom, by any South Africa, dear.
3: Okay.
4: Your national anthem, dear, say, Bopua. Who is Tigana Cra, who is Philippe?
3: And who Kai, okay, Ghana, dear?
4: Oh, baby.
3: Unkai. Unkai Ghana, national anthem, no?
4: I mean, Kai.
3: South Africa, dear, so Unkai.
4: I mean, Kai.
3: And we are in an hour too.
4: Yes, I'm two. I'm two.
3: I'm two. I'm two. We are so to correct.
4: Yes, sir. Nipanu, you mistake, I'm assuming.
3: Ah, okay.
4: Sabanku sorry na status of
1: FM.
3: Okay, ma, I could just come.
4: I said, I'm not training.
3: I will tell you to open up your soul with
4: you. And me telling me, Tina, I will say,
3: hey, I'm off for
4: Dodo, and say, like, if you have been ever, I'm there. On Benya, Mom, do my Johnny cry, on Benjani, I'm here, but Bibia, baby, you ever find, sir, because then you're small, because I issue a problem, baby, by. No camp where the problem be by because Abia, just a unrespect coach, you know, and I unrespect ten cat team no more two south from national team because Abia, on baby says, son, Abia, say, Nemo copy, baby, oh, we bet Michael Jiska.
3: Yeah,
4: Is
3: it but who said, Kofu Kwaje bribe until the day now? Some babies are saying, for now, Kwaje bribe, no,
4: and I didn't say, meaning the Oma alarm say. Abia,
3: Obia Kojiska.
4: According to players, no, ebi musu kase, omo fi se, Abia, ye pediem, ena onu chemai. 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
3: No di udiyama,
4: usaya na odi usikama, usaya na odi usikama. Media scan dia mini baby free e be piwo.
3: Ti omo ti se omo da ma from no this kind of no nun se e bia na pede mo. Ene se ba nko so no nche.
4: E bia sa na obi e bi mudwi.
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4: Yeah.
3: Okay.
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4: Because nine na ye perfume bi ato. Phone na e pato no e ni
3: phone bi.
4: New phone, new type, Nokia ba.
3: That's not Nokia, no.
4: Ba, ena scanu su audi betonu. 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
3: Bernard Yahoo Moji.
4: Nam nebo mifit 6-8. 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The memwa ibiao. 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
3: for match now so
4: ah me jayana skido human alan former liberty player no.
3: skido
4: obeka chem say ah Obed. 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
4: Even mintu mi kwa jisu.
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4: 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Just merited just at you with you. And to me, could you say a briber? If that is a minim, some minim say a briber, I mean, could you?
3: And think I'm a package, I say a winning bonus, and I say a be a pediama, and can you obey it?

0: 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I still ASEMP Asempa 94.7 FM. So and was so good, so you know me the prof EK Wallace, a good day catch back up the only nomen kitchen of professors green sports, the Al Regina Wallace, the nation's presenter and a messing kunya elkon quantum cordin small doing sack and then you miss you our Ghana good game age out. Shannon Swam said you media with you know your friend Sports Night on Asempa 94.7 FM. So and yeah de bro from Monday to Thursday piano and yeah didn't come with it by Shannon Swam said Fisa Bria and copy 8:30 and I edit you meeting a bit and see na and now quay will quad September 2nd, 2026. There's a French in it because it's September and the edit you may take a seat and sabro. Yeah, but come on, get on my matter and see a bit and sabo. Now, if you remember, I'm going to Seth Dazzy, go more gem and this year and then I'm going to Dini or better than cancel them. Come on, be Nefia Monone, 18 and Samba, Obe Pimo Studio idea. There's a Mr. Yap appears and no go ever. I mean, I do my better than cancel and come out right there, Bano, or no so bet and Sabbath Sibesini now, Kakanka, now, or dear mind, now, if you own and Yama ABC coach media, you go so a demo Facebook as Sempa 94.7 FM, or call a year YouTube so as Sempa 94.7 FM live. Or subscribe, or like, yeah, now, watch me at the comment at title, me permo, a badge break, now, yet, yes, I can add your mouth come up. Then, one month for Jaton, the NFS LPM live presenter mentions, no, my chances in Machi Mu at their show, now, for BPMs, no, so any body and fee AMFD, Papa Mu, at the amount, now, for yet, yes, and their tone, my catcher that, the radio Jumana day, a quasi beer, well, Pedja Ed or Conodia Quisicron, Mekuka Krebi, and the Ewachan Simujenica Crow, Hoshitoka Crownina, or the Baton Docnobu Kete 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Discussions ka crab about maybe you point to a mawu. I was so team no do I check a creature and sabase kobase. If he had telephone here, Juman Kwandia, maybe a phone line at the amount come up. But Chen Sumami, say Ukuma, Nessa Filippo 2K47, a gunshot man, one only producer Penia. Well, Christian Kumu Nadia group of Kassim, dear mammy. Yami, a friend said diet translation, me him, Elb of Kassim, and a medeba can Kassim Mauti. Afe Bernard Paddy Butri, and so more fascinating point. Afe Patrick was Sergeant, countryman soon with a fireman. Within the birthday and chair, he's still in America. Nyamia Duma weekend the Oberton and Council of Canada or a meet and greet El Honum. Now feel so a lesson copy soon by Paco World Cup or no so Ababi do. Eric and Sidu were D. Kedwana Casano. Now if you could obey my to Andy and so a can be now for Dennis as some more a la Tula. I bet no go cool men's and Afi King Kanija, the latest and the freshest signing or no so a JC Capitu at the Abona Tas. Now for Pima, there's a Mavis Amano or no so production with America and Oba and I feel so crown OD for and so at the Nidianificasua. And I also so at the Eba Hanum. I man, and so I can be a Omineda, Yakentia from Mose, and Naba Koma, Nedi Jumedeke, see 18 Saba. Na Benghazi, El Hanuma, or no, and our Hessen as a Chinese city, or dear two social media, and Sunti Benghazi, El Hanum fee, and we are Kataban, so be Pim Hano, Ugusu ha, Washa Maniama, Etienne Sanqui, you know, with Miss Obituke, BS, Utubiano, yes, who post to be as so be post to the Kama, Abua, and Maniama, so Etienne Sanqui, Miss El, a Jumano, so Oma Benghazi, Jumayo, Kwa, Bear Hadrian Pipe, Benghazi, Ben Martin. Gramopana, why you not sure? I don't know any need. So, Mamma Benghazi, Juman, and your car call Asempa 94.7 FM, and as Asempa 94.7 FM, or subscribe YouTuber, or like here, now I share. Benghazi, and I'm for 7 times kind a YouTube messages. No, in answer, baby, a TV, no one, and a baby, I'm one. I quite know what I say. Fed me mind if you be brainty, Mecosa, Menisa, ain't me, and Yanis, ain't no, a better, oh, ha, one patch and ha. In the rest of the name is your quiet amount for a bomb's house born, but who send me a message on the phone soon? You tell us where you are listening to us or you're watching us from over a year Facebook so and as a YouTube no so I know I catch it enough for me per Mac and Kind. Me patch on my Twitter a Prof EK Wallace at Prof EK Wallace who call Sabit in your coming. I feel call all social media platforms. I'm a first name Enoch Enoch. Every day I speak to myself now and forever to be a boy. Only to realize that I'm the boy child. Children are prevented from the right. Hazy as I am, I always think twice. In Tia not watching the son of their mommy. I feel middle name no air Wallace. Maybe you are fan coming out there, but me, you know, and I'm on for Eddie Camute. W A L A C E. Wolanyo, say the creator. What I say, your boy, Australians, as you know. What I say, oh yeah, Wolanyo, Nese, Medino, Nese, at all times, meeting a sign. You know, Western Anima, ACA, Nese, social media platforms, baby, I'll come here. Once I a bit me as I come at home. Timinqua, what I say, minimum. And very descriptive content to you from now. And Copium say 8:30 between a sabo. Mr. Friends of Wallace Napsaw Junior, 0257023391. 0257023391. Now, wait till your son come. Me, Chow, Samuel Kwadadi Rinchi, a dieta, Eddie Emma programs. When I say, I'm saying, I'm saying, dieta sports, so a dieta, the programs nina, yes, sports on qua. So I say, I was the dieta of, no, a dieta of programs. When I say, Anna, a year, Philip Possibles, a dieta, Edema, a year, or a manager, oh, a manager, Edema programs. Your director of programs and manager of programs. Yes, suppose you say an infinitesimal fraction of the business efficiency discipline. You are into no reason. I'm saying here. They say you money na diet boss papa na feel possible. So that's why my name for Omukan na fe Abdullah Audu Abu Nashna. Very humble guys. What I say? Omu very brilliant, very sharp. Atembiano. Omu na dying na edit you meeting 18 sabi. Into ne production di. I'm somatic here. Say tikuli yanko na bibian so yanko kama for my ewanum. Di gomwa jema dish e ewanum set. Dazzy, hard guy. Set VI, come on, yeah. I'm not sure. Every punctuation, but I say, so when you question now, I saw, I see. You're not sure, oh, will be a different sentence now. You're not sure, you're not sure, you're not sure, you're not sure, you're not sure, you're not sure, you're not sure, you're not sure, you're not sure, you're not sure, you're not sure, you're not sure, you're not sure, you're not sure, you're not sure, you're not sure, you're not sure, you're
1: not sure, you're not sure, you're not sure, you're not sure, you're not
0: sure, you're not sure,
1: you're not sure, you're not sure, you're not sure, you There has been great players are on my call for great amount of money. And Onona Abe, the first player, were moving to two different clubs in the range of the 100 million range, you know, 100 million euro range, you know. He's the only player that has gone through in that situation. Ofri, Portugal. Aba Abesia Kandiyama Chelsea, no. Omoto on 105 million. And then from Chelsea to Manchester City, so no. Omar on a record equaling British fee of £125 million, and a clear say no obey free Chelsea the accord. But before say na eba be clear so obey free Chelsea the accord. Ewo ni nsem ki kameni nini ye mu nyina no. He created the impression say opese o movie dey call Real Madrid. And to be kaya under Liam Rosenier. Okay, pass a comment to be our national team camp. Emma Liam Rosenier is suspending from Bay 2 games because no feel say as a captain and leader for Chelsea at that time. No, now and who he has a back a castle and send seven man agent crab about Monte because oh, and yes, or person could see a candy man Real Madrid name. No, now or case or share Argentina where than the way it's here. No, now or pebbia outside Argentina or the weather now compare and I send Connotti and Kobe Felice or Argentina and Madrid and I say Spain. It's an answer. I can be profile say it was a bit political, but then Chelsea yesterday, deadline to us by that time. Now say will be our pair Enzo Fernandez behind for 120 million Fabra Man City for a trial, but they didn't go through the front door. O man kwanko yes I do now. Deadline trial. So no be a few say Brantano. Ebetna Chelsea enter Enra around bed to 12 midday. And a news and started Eba say Chelsea and Man City negotiations for Brantia. Your friend say Enzo Fernandez. The movement, you know, it doesn't come as a shock to me. Nemumuno, the fact that a player of his caliber I call for that amount, you know, and the fact that Wabe the first player to move within the 100 million range, you know, for two times. Prof, I say 100 million as my ekan no nanka back then tetenoa nanka ye the top player waje world best o Zinedine Zidane aje world best be aton expensive from Juventus to Real Madrid David Beckham and I say be a Luis Figo. These are players I know mun yaje Ballon d'Or any world best FIFA best player ni bi e dey see o mona so me kai some few years ago abra Chelsea 850 million for Fernando Torres. Ne we are saying say yen TV that Eden at 50 million. Sika Pudu say Chelsea after the Kokoma team of friends Liverpool say Obu Koji Fernando Torres at Naba and they some average players and some good players be are two exceptional be are now what to say about 100 million around them, 85 million around them. It tells you how football market and SSN Economy, because football na baba a commodity, sika e won bebre and amount for few say e ho no betim dia nyom musika. Of course, Oh, Chelsea owners, no, Omoye investors, Omoye will be a becase, Omoye football people, and Omoye Chelsea for, and Omo manage club. There are people who saw opportunity. I am Russia, any Europe, any issue, now, England. For he decided to Ombe Frizi Abramovich, and you more win now England as I said, so no, they decided to Ombe Ton Club, no, and they are moving down, so by me a Frizi into no more any opportunity. And number two, they are doing business with Chelsea, and so far, so good for them. They are doing well. Enzo Fernandez, same how he will perform, but only one funny thing before so, Ombe movie, they are called Chelsea, no, one said, no, Nima Drake if Chelsea call Arsenal, can't have us if Chelsea echo Arsenal, and guy, Mason Mount. Every Chelsea call Manchester United. Anytime be an Enzo Fernandez, any sad teams we airborne. Na place where we yen he. I was said that you chow mu tia tiamo go almost because I'm a free or echo different club. Mm-hmm. And my Chelsea fans start fans friends, oh, where you real Chelsea, where you real Chelsea, like among when they say or a part of them though, or from academy buy it said they may see mount money at the every mobile. But and they on this place, we move in our counter quite a park, and it's because of you say they had betrayed Chelsea for no. On this way, Jahoud call, and only one funny thing. And then the first interview, or granted them a Manchester City, the prof, per City, any Chelsea in terms of consistency, any the OBI, you know. Saying, because, oh, offered between these two clubs, why and a big club and Kabakas and one a big club between Man City and Chelsea. Chelsea were two Champions League, Man City were one. Chelsea, a war. EPL trophies, Man City or EPL trophies, the Chelsea or FA Cup, any BBR, and Kabakas one big club. So automatically, Kabaka, Chelsea, Kakrasa, Chelsea. But I branched the code statistics, any BBR, no. I branched the code to Manchester, no. The first interview, I say, oh no, none of that soon, you know, I say, Obenya club by a super bit, Man City, no abo. It's your friend and a dash, one bum say, what free Chelsea? I comment, this is somebody, all free, I know a captain, no. Not just Ebia, some mere player be on the move, no, because oh, or ya Damusa, when they or your Chelsea captain, and our then the captain Amman Natuo, a free walk when you booba Kukran Farmer Club. No, and I'm looking at how the reaction will be. Say, Man City, Ebbe PM of Stamford Bridge, now Enzo Fernandez, Ebobia. I'll see how it will be, but then Manchester City's Zoya, Debia, Ehupao, what's up, Lucy, Rodri, Oma Lucy, Bernardo Silva. And Omar Lucy, Kevin De Bruyne, any Ike Gundogan, any a few Tidiani Randesimo. In replacing this players, no, Omar Kofa three midfielders are prof. Omar Yina cost over 100 million euros. A bin si da, oh, we are Sabakose Musa within one window. Na club will be at a place, na at one sector of the team. No one say, okay, football team be your. Defensive department, your midfield and your attacking department. The midfield department of Manchester City, no. Omo three players are Omo kwa former by it is expected so Omo nebe start here ball earlier my Manchester City, no. Omo to Omo nina above 100 million. Are you Bouadi from Morocco? That young chap or Beji in the World Cup, no. Omo to 100 million from the French League, Ayanum. And Omo kofa Elliot Anderson, 100 million. Adine Ebae from Nottingham Forest. And then Omakwa Kofa Brent Enzo Fernandez, £125 million from Chelsea Edna by Elliot Anderson, £117 million. And Omakofa Rating Edna by this are place of Munyano, Ebro 100 million. But then, once again, so your quality, Ikitas and Brent, you can never compare any of them to players like Man City and Lucio Mono. Enzo Fernandez, who is expected to be the creative force. For Manchester City, no, there is no way over argument will be able to compare Bernardo Silva in terms of quality and what he will give you as a player. So also, Anna Abrantia, your friend is saying, Elliot Anderson, Obebo as the number six for Manchester City, no, there is no way obi be able to make argument will be no case. Onye Abrantia, your friend is saying, Rodri, pe or man impo. Now what na compare impo? But then you turn 117 million, and then Ayew Boadi, 18-year-old prospector. He's still not developed even into his body properly to say, or experienced enough to even compare him to Obita Kevin De Bruyne and as Eke Gundogan. But then, of course, Man City needed to pay, and they have paid because they've lost the touch Nana Omuono in two people, Chiki Begristein and Papa, your friend said Pep Guardiola. These are two great football minds are behind the scenes. They were doing a lot for Manchester City. Cheke Begristian and Ferran Soriano actually would do a lot of work. And then Pep Guardiola with Neni Monyam and then the DNA and the power no, within the coaches a year circles. No. Every young player behind us, every player behind felt that. So when Pep a year Juma they had, then automatically you're playing for the best coach in the world. And they City are losing that spark. You know, it they had to top up a lot before say Ombeti me any some of these players. It is happening because so Pep time now. Amount to play a beer man and 100 million. I said any munyam any kurimdi omudi from the days of Yaya Touremo eba besin no. None of our players no motor now mo bro 100 million. But in because of the absence of Pep and the fact that they need to keep omo level no at the same stage in Tino, they are buying and putting in a lot of money. You know how a Betty Ako, but the fact also remains say most of the 100 million bought players in the Beno and Mukwa and fa a lot of them and fa 80 yeah, sure, sir. Man City, the IME and saying, Sebefa and answer and fa.
0: Okay. It's no Yao Sanogu and Atten and Cano or too much. What I say, Mr. Yao Apia and Atten and Cancel New Community about Philip. Mr. Monje, ice cream in a milk woman, Momman. We have the transfer of Bolina Tofa in Tiampa. Enzo Fernandez, a player by Qua, the big news on him. And it's a human cinema is of course as of September 1st, 2026. No, a sign for Manchester City, a permanent deal. Our reporter, ETN Saba, I'm saying $168 million. And I say 145 million euros, a record fee, and also 18 PM. Now, no, answer now, Kokra. He wrote a long goodbye letter to Chelsea fans saying, say, Coban and after Stamford Bridge became home for his family. In the long letter, what is will be a Utajum Chia, no, 2 years, Okwa, oh, and oh, yes, Hadiano, oh, but I went 2 years, oh, Kodia, oh, one day we got to be trans, I said, Okra, maybe, one of but we all control letter, long letter, say, ah, Chelsea. But I say, would we need 18th century mark, Cobham Honor, and then Stamford Bridge Honor, became the home of his family, and the Bush Nada El Honor. But I said, then if I say, we radio presenter, I will go for you with you, or met you, what I say, offer, I say, I'm crying audience, or be anti, you crown, Nempachan, Boboa, and you're going to, Nementino, or Nempachan, ha. But near Chelsea, I am, man, no, in Tina, I am Stamford Bridge, I bet the home for his family. It's nearby, I don't know. Now, what happened is I joined Chelsea in February 2023 from a Benfica for Kache, a you know, 107 million pounds in the TSM PMO contract and day. It was supposed to end till 2032 unless I contract in the TSM. But for question, I did charges and TNA. Because he was vice captain when France, James Rees, was injured. And when you can his past season, you know, was share 13 goals, including the winner versus A Leeds to send Air Chelsea to the FA Cup finals. In Abante and Abe Sergiumano. Now, why the drama? Ukuma, Nessa, in March, April, Mono, after Air Chelsea's Champions League exit to PSG, you know, but I say he said on AESPN, say he didn't know it's Obetana, say Ontra, and that he would like to live in Spain. And only a summer or kind immediately after the PSG lose no our Champions League against it, and to join him. Now, Oba Mubiwa, there's a manager, and it's any lamp resine, a drop on. For a 2A games FA Cup a quarter finals versus Airport Valley for Mackenzie Kessia Tensa Tuja and a Premier League versus Manchester United saying, say, or cross so line, he crossed line. You drop no, it's the way you know, a fan one grand dad, a down trend, say, ya, when you play, I was say, with you there, as my making a Fernandez on now, the be a to a brabon, a share, or if you are womb, maybe a year, Juma, send a name, is your cross on saying he crossed a line. Into Chelsea for they sent a year 120 million pounds a year violation and then a Friday a year 5 p.m. deadline forbid in August and on the Sanchez so create and start to be into City. They didn't meet it at first, but Omo Efferson and Emma Bissiako and they got it done by the deadline date and Omo Ye. Into now, but I say we share a unity now at Tiansaba with Enzo Maresca. I'll move from HSC to City now. There's also Enyasem Ketua and also Etienne Santuja. But we will say, why is that important? Enzo Fernandez, you know, is one of those air midfielders who make it, the whole team know what I say it work better. Oh, it's me name. You know, one of the Enzo Fernandez at 20 home. Oh, he's so Enzo Fernandez is one of those midfielders who make it the whole team, the entire team, you know, work better. That's why City paid 168 million for him. What I say? Huh? You wanna Benghazi one? What between the Benghazi and Enzo Fernandez one? He makes the team. He makes the team work better than anybody. Control tempo. No, he stop offense 1% in Europe from progressive. Air passes, nothing long air switches. He can sit deep and have things so called the TT air like air Rodri. What I say, but also pushes forward. Chelsea average a 58% air possession with him and then 49% without him. Chelsea a 59% possession. Say without him, a 49% possession without him in the last eight season with me. Sabueno, you can't air transitioning machine. Or he is Enzo Fernandez, a transitioning machine. He's got just a passer. Oh, it's not just be a passable KK. Well, we need back air possessions. Oh, and the winning of back possessions 7.2 times air pair 90 last season. And for City, that's last Mulusu air control without air Rodri last year. No way, air perfect air double. Bit your side building air destroy. Eddie Amom Obama. Oh, the big oh, some big. Oh, big game brain. Oh, say game can save a toja or one journey. When I say, Western Mexico, so you pray behind the game can save one journey. So I say, into World Cup winner 2022, World Cup, best young player. He doesn't hide in finals. When he scored in the Conference Air League final 2025. When I say, I know, some share the winner versus Air League to take Chelsea to FA Cup finals, no, and then will deliver in the World Air Cup too as well. Into play away, in terms of set pieces, new goals here, and then call a brief photo. When I say 31 goals in 170 games. And my share for Chelsea as a deep midfielder. Oh, and I feel so a huge or a right footed and also a deadly from outside the box and a from a direct free kick. Somebody, Western Mexico, as Waco Pimu City and a city for Western Mexico, so almost like a Sadi Ribi. Leadership, a castle leadership will be as a candy for admin in the winning team. Only 25 years, but already no. While war Chelsea, unbanned, while ball captains unbanned leadership, no. Oh, and I feel so a pep and a mascara. Where's the Mexico so more pay in the leaders, no, who live football obsessively. That's exactly what Enzo Ebetuense provided him in his goodbye. A live football with passion and all his heart and any odeba. Now, you make a picture to Okra and say, City didn't just buy a midfielder. They bought a Rodri successor and a guy who can play 6, 8, and 10. A guy who can play 6, 8, and 10 in the same game. Edia mom, oh, Jumedia, Edimu. Tino, Oresa and Yama, Asia Kosuna, Enzo, record fino, a blue to blue, oh, switch, no, Remudia, a blue to blue switch. What I say, we blue to blue switch. And I say, if you blue Chelsea, I sign you another blue, the blue to blue switch, and then ordinary Etienne Sanchez, you know, where records need the NSA, Tafa, $168 million US dollars, Chelsea to Man City. Into that's now a British air record transfer and a Western Mexico, so a former air Chelsea air boss, Enzo Maresca, to air Etihad, which is why air Chelsea fans are fuming, and the Chelsea fans with Western Mexico, so to film him a neighbor. It was that transfer yet to SPNO. It happened after Air Chelsea said he was air staying. The Chelsea said, no, we have more on a hard air deadline in August, 128 million air pounds by Friday, 5 p.m. No, and no, and I said no deal. And then Omkache ESPN, he was expected to stay because no bid came. Then he got dropped from Air 2 games for staying. Oh, so he wants to live in Spain. Then he got dropped from Air 2 games for staying.

0: no again 3.46 billion air pounds and I'm spending our Sanchez share at USAP. No other big air talking points, no, besides Enzo, no, Ukuma. Liverpool also went huge. What I say, Bradley Bakula from APSG into him, my France winger, no, on also 107 million air pounds up front, and this is gate to SAP Mono plus add ons, and also Ekobe 123 million. That's not a year defend the title. It's they beat APSG down from 145 million a year valuation. Chelsea and Man City. A midfield war and also Morgan Rogers and so here's in the Messi Costa Villa to Chelsea for about 117 million air pounds. He broke the British record for a week. And after Elliot Anderson, Senaminia, Eddie Kankana, Forest to Air Man City, no, and also 116 million. He became most expensive air British player ever before a Roger beat him. Afoba Sandro Tonali and also Newcastle to Spurs and also 100 million air pounds. Spurs club no on record no. And so four of the air defense and top 11 most expensive APL signings no ever happened in this one window. Enzo, Rogers, and Afi Addison and Bakula. We want any players. The crazy part is that 38% of all deals, you know, were between APL clubs, you know, Premier League clubs, you know, and then themselves up to about 30% or more last year. It's the English club just buying from each other for crazy money. It's in the PMU. It was last season. We want to know where just a bit of the transfer. Hong Kong Kakra. Yet me Sunday bro. Where's the name? Is your cousin? Gumwa Jema Deshwa. On also bit a bit room. Se Ghana transfer, set deadline, there will be a deadline. Ghana transfer, so for room, kakre, guma.
1: Bro, baby, I'm one in Sisi, the airman on it. Sisi, I'm a good time, airman on it. I mean, comrade, Asampa 94.7 FM Professor E.K. Wallace Nesaja what in some no idea to Antienzo and Ansem Semna Prof. Doma Suko Antiene Branton Eddie Aye Enzo Jeremiah Aha Enzo Jeremiah Aye Fernandez Anisene Dino Asicheno Enese or say God will lift aft and Asempuno appointed by God and no any dear Nes and Enzo Jeremiah Nes Fernandez Nedia Anonso it may be PM who Ansem Sena Branton. 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Me no air cassadia or no so person called Johnny Brent and Jean Eddie Mohammed Salah. Ewo a year trousers po Bobo Kuno and so ewo take a brute memo and Timino cassadia. Yes, retaliation. There's one so agree or no so agia to me. Say, see a party. There's so few Bobo can get it on now. What's a false here? No, no, so it's me echo PM send a transfer. No, I idea close. No, no, we a free agent, dear. And the NS and we to me join a club. Beer, I will Europe, but it's my own name, and who answer, mammy, the F.

0: 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and for young call Stefan S. Arawi a Brenton be me maybe a terminal Nancy Roma and they were Jnan and now Susie a kind of my victim see Ewo a year Nancy Scudetum Ewo eating in answer to now Menoka said Nancy Dittini a Brenton Stefan S. Nawi, Nelson, and so a cocopium, Ewa Genoa Bobocon, answer you, there's a com congene, S. Nawi, Equa copium, Ewa Genoa, answer no so quacusia came. Now Brente Equa Genoa, say free agenta, then Yadia Nelson, Motono, and if you club beer, and to him who padia, Brenton, and S. Nawi, there's a general Ebono, and so etimi acofom, young consum for me, dear Ness, and they, ye co assad, Bobocon, answer ye, and Lazio, assad, nay, say documenting them, or my stinger, Emma. 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South Trump, we know, and also bet me Aya Juma, Inter Captain Ness and Martinez, ne move to Aya Barcelona, and idea, almost that be a still, and also be Nabba, so be. 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and no any sika next ja omo so timi add call Hull City for no year 170 million pounds next summer transfers no sika teams no etimi epega eno no afa Manchester United year 168 million pounds no and no 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come who had them sempono, or bet me pim a list United of Fosso here, na 35 million Nelson pounds, and on a sika, Nankaja, or more at the Cocofa Branteno, Nanso and Timmy Amfa, Ninana, so much of him Padia, what a dot amount now, Nelson, what did can Asano, and Yada Nelson, Mercosubium, et me a peja, as Candia Cofa Branteno, and a no war couple, so Omra Mimesia can, and so Enfamo, and no, and a Madino, Nelsaja, and also a Fabia, and who answered the Quay Bibi. Send a son like Chelsea Bobocono, Epa Branteno, and the Amunessa Lame Camara, and so Ababesia can for Monaco Bobocono, Nansen, and Niano, Aya Dibia, Nelsa Collapse here, and no Namede to an himself, and Nama Branteno, sinning near Bia Nanso, yea, and my agent no Ebufuia, and Tiamma Dino Crano, Nelsa, we are percentage wiser, Nelsaja, agent in an uncle, and him so betting me and Yancy Cacassano, Nabines, Branteno, Persemin, dear Bano, Nanco, and Ninti, and the man as the agent in the collapse dinner, and then no man sent to me uncle kind, and for man I want him, and so acquire baby, I made it to him on a sempa 94.7 FM, and man on it to chrome, and one de gusua, the emo, no chaba power, sima and chrome, and work as every day so. Na prova tenacity, Veza.
1: And domestic air transfer, no so. Na be proper chi kama ni investment ni mabisi ako, but in the meantime, in between time no obaha Ghana man pay se Celeste John Dramani Abdullahi Mahama we dissolve FSA National Sports Authority on board no with immediate effect na I'm say no fi assemble ko se yehwe na it maker but I say because ohwe a number of air pitches are say okuma ni unko ni aba International Sports Authority on the custodians na yeah, who bebri? I'm say I think sometimes I'm say your politicians also my bebri. Oh, sports affirm. But I say you go far a professor. By in another time.
2: Yeah. Kofa, professor Chumasi. Chumasi.
1: But I say knows absolutely nothing. We read the FSN or a biochemist. Yeah. We read ne profile from right from AD nursery to say obey a professor or be being who sports.
2: Hmm.
1: Say any pay at the institution like National Sports Authority. First name a council. But I say, but with a bit authority, I bet can see a same face in the crowd. Yeah, they are massing any pay. They only shall say. And yes, I think that in terms of corporate governance, and go for the mobile as board, no more idea. That's why I'm going to put you on Bufanka, right? Say, appointment or yeah, but I say, Fanko for you, Mama, or Mekwa, you're not going to constitute body to see legal. But I say, I'm on to reverse senior, I say, when things are in prison, suddenly tight, you're signing a senior man. And it means what you say, but the practical issue on the core business of the National Sports Authority, not a lucky.
2: Yes.
1: But I say, I have got chance in National Sports Authority. Me, now I'm saying, now Ghanaians are no longer expecting, say, a Bambi Pimpins come out. You do two institutions, you know, also, I saw it to Tunyama, now go pissy cab, I'll be a share boy, a man, you met me, Sanko. You understand? I'm okay, if I say, a boy boxer, I eat the power since I'm on the buyer. At the time, a bandit, a fence and sport boxing at that time. No, I mean, you should have considered all these things. IT powers say, yeah, but I don't think that IT powers in his right sense is because say, will obey us now, can't obey now at the Nico police station. No. So, never check, but yeah, our booker, we invested in the sports, no, and money here. So, why some investments here? BPI announcement, I just in the week now, I didn't be about to see a trim, money, see cash. I'm a ticket can I sometimes I gonna fool be the casa. Well when you say BRC, I eat the power in this right sense, I'll meet a book up, so the found shall eat the power shoes. And basically we and so be I hearing him say, you bet you can issue near their born. Oh my chunky tea air boxing, when we come on tea system now say a bit say you be guno. What I say because my trans you, what I say, out of manka samo negligence, and transman, Nigeria ni be who are. Ya bu box amani bi wa ya tiana ba uba wo se no so
2: ba hu bali
1: no so oh no so no so ba e you understand proper measures be ya just put for no na o my your dear for long wa you understand it in the National Sports Authority ma pay we dey was say say action we no en chese nko for na sabata a chese as woni aba ho so what I said, me to me, the moon, no, gonna for be now who say, sir, ask me, I'm a pain taking no, etches as near Banoso, and maybe won't cra. But as I know, Chess, Bianco, for no be our master, and ask for money, dear, and as I see, when I may patch and a chess, as near Banoso, or never be one, I think, sir, obedience, because on my day, a constituency games, here by Anchibi, and no subitience, Abaso, and constituency games, where's in the Mexico, so I dear chair, dear, sir, but as the last time you hear ye, it was my almost only 10 pitches by Samba, almost stadium, Macquanco 10. The people they were clapping. But I said they were exalting if I say the conversation, you know. Oh say yes. But the order that no business abri you ni akoso ye na. Where the inside the table count chairman. Chairman say why am ntie kakra. Ye ya damo. When you patch but looks like ebua sometimes ebua fit bua we ya blank ho. When you patch na ha. Ti mo am ntie kakra. Oh mo fire say me fire hwe na bi ya sumu ndwe. When you patching, you're soon green. I can't suppose you come one stems. I find a name. You guys, I can't suppose you say a name. I find a name. And then go for TBA calls, special. I find a name. I my jet to say.
0: That's a way an NSA.
1: What I say, I can't suppose to do me a national sports authority, director general, any board near you or your office. What I say, and I can't suppose it is not like it's not giving you money. Omo na so accountability eh yesa emesika emesika ye won kofo won dey say ye won kofo a o ma jeje store so ha o mo dey fence eh be choba ina ho so I say ah you rent stores e was your first na gym bi any other dey ho offices bi so near that dey e ho no ma ni na sika ba o mo wu accountant na sey you understand and it looks like across for fence across for stadium national sport 22 looks like some work case bebre. When I say, but who said that? Who you may be a mushed idea? Hey, that I didn't know about saying, or by no so cotos and crankas. But what has been or upaco go for it anymore? We've been crying for Tom Colang, I think it is a beer, mammy, phone, but performing at national sport to dinner no more. So I say, internet, it looks like my penny, where the answer one who said, Nema is your coso, and Yambo Fanka, what did game the church? Me only disappointment, I want a position on Obeja and say, Obia Uwa Buchi. Now you're gonna near Uwa Buchi, na fence, you see, Kumasi Babara's posting, I say, near the Asso, eh, you know, I'll be defending this Asso, okay. But I say, nay, guarding your way, name here, craft, flat base here, you can fast on him. But I say, ah, be a Uwa Buchi, what is all the way, elite, oh, when you're tea. But I say, ah, when you're tea, one real county, you may be one fast assistant, nice guy, Buchi guy, on two name system, no, say, system near heavy. But I say, you see, fence and plows are casino and your dear own, your dear German, no crime, my venue crowd, ever full, no mission, a document to be a man, you call them fuma, no, all can't about air machines, industrial machines, somebody here farming, no, combined harvesters near that your modi, any one conyaba, it's my penny, oh, tisa, a horticulture system, nasi, only into Western Mexico, so I now commence by Bass Posse, they are so, and I'll both film. But I say, any idea by Bass Posse, you. Oh, and say, who's a gun, a court reverse. You see, it was
2: 69.
1: See, a quarter verse. See,
2: a quarter verse, bear 25.
1: Who would there be a quarter verse 69?
2: Jackal 9.
1: I see. Oh, too bad. It's your best thing, painful. Yeah, dumb. And you see, beer, yeah, yeah, Nissan. Oh, yeah, dumb. Yeah, dumb. What I say, I'm Pufanka, fine guy from journalism. Who be beer? You come back, so I did back media food new record, Papa Cra. We can say radio say I am position. On their war, no one can say no for media. For only they came on first cry. Me can say yes sir, you are a fine guy. No fair interview that you ever. But I think that within the contest, you do my way to answer you. More especially so no kind of beach volleyball.
2: Yes.
1: Beach soccer, the ball groomer.
2: Yes.
1: When I say single handedly, when I say no, yeah, now one manager. When I say inti, the national sport authority manner, which more over discipline be under him, he can do more than what he's doing.
2: But problems are not so a trap baby see castle. As my year can in the man.
1: See, I say,
2: the
1: two
2: are two.
1: Now, the owner should rely on leadership, say, Sabine the position.
2: Exactly.
1: Oh, also between us,
2: explore. Exactly. A number two. 18 and day. Report in the bar, say, a bayagu. Board of directors for some national institutions, you know. The NSA did not buy GD. NSA did not buy GD because prof. Me nim say Ghana ye 36 million. Me boy. 36 million na ye yen. Yen biggest country, yen biggest regions na Okromano. Eye Greater Accra, Ashanti region, Western region, Central region, and then Northern region. These are the biggest known regions I work. government at Timia providing national stadiums ewo all the regions, at least one ewo baby ya. Greater Accra ewo the Accra Sports Stadium, Ashanti region ewo Babaya Sports Stadium, Northern region ewo Aliu Muhammad Sports Stadium, Oko Western region yewo your friend is saying Cape Coast meboa. The China for the basic chair ye no. And Akwa Central region yewo Esipon. But none of them and under the watch of the NSA, the previous and the current NSA, at me I'm maintaining at the no Akwa could do baby at the oh yeah here idea where the team say oh where yeah dear you bet me akra kra home and nay blasters oh game bo and it yes a locky across for stadium just to maintain it for the blasters game nkwa how to book a bobo oh across for stadium no or want to access to the stadium because it is not in a good shape. Now, no, Kumasi Babaya Sports Stadium. Kotokone as Ekobobo. I am told by somebody who is within the NSSA. Na enye a time, I didn't know my park, and it's no more recover pitch, you know. Na a new time, I said, Nipako Jasu Bobo. But because you knew Bioba, Bia, Papa Bia, and you know, yes, it's in China, try, powers that be say, Ewano Munkobono.
1: Who's there? Who's there? Who's there? Who's there?
2: 69. 69.
1: Years
2: now.
1: You understand? As the development in this rule, all the parameters be to 2-1. What I say, because for Ghana, and for more than, fencing 30 years, what I say, from going in Fiabuchiba, or no penny the sole person, or
2: grass or Kruma. Why can't we have...
1: I say, what is the passing guidance from where
2: you're someone can maybe say, I didn't say any Jideo passing guidance. Because, prof, you're in the Kofor, they want to pass and guidance. Oh, fetch, yeah, boys, I don't... Oh, my... But prof, I never call with me team for some time now and person come. It might not be popular, but I feel it is something we should consider.
1: No, a problem because we human. A friend saying even artificial turf. No, so can no so nipa ba akupen no so artificial turf. Oje contract no baby ano.
2: Now, 3 days ago me hu ba akubi wo almost on my commission. Now me he astro turf no prof. Enye or enye proper astro turf. The man dey decoration even no. And no, dear. The man the decoration.
1: I would have a pass on the sense.
2: And Nubi.
1: We can even feel boss. You see, Nubi, and this is a
2: Nubi, no, most of the ass with but, brother, in general,
1: I never be so fine. I'm going to say, and I am straight. I said, Nano say, Bukumbangu, a Bukumbiano, and no Saturday, ten a Bukumbangu or Sema Penny, say, Omra, and
2: Emma,
1: who took up a ten baby, and your question, baby, sir. Bruno asked how offensive Bukum or Bukumbangu, Susema Penny may.
2: But, brother, NSN should be able to generate money. And one of as one by the cap, it might not be popular.
1: It's almost a pep or some of the plan, Papa Bituja.
2: One of the plans I'm refusing, I say, consider the fact that. Me well, Sahara National Stadium, see ya. Ya di amam fodi ya to si. Tamale, oh, yeah. Aliu Muhammad, Baba Yara, Mwa Mwanyi, Prof. But say across a wiase. Stadiums amam foton they name me right na the jiska. Nansiya na asna Emirates Air renew omo contract £36 million for a season. Because obudin da. Asna Stadium na ankasa no edin the Asna Sports Stadium.
1: Yeah, I did a presentation of that. Benga Zukai. Me a presentation on a stadium am for Eton enemy right.
2: We should start using that.
1: So I say, but I say as we Eton there omo nto.
2: It won say prof.
1: Omo nto ntia say e say e bi grow legislation ni ho shishie bibi.
2: But as you but prof. Yeah,
1: we a foreign company obe bedu wahana sa parameters no hold the man say what's our obligation no
2: yes
1: see corporate social responsibility
2: yeah
1: mining for near that the overhead
2: CSO no
1: omo nye
2: yes
1: yeah omo nye what I say we see oba pataki to ABC baby on your or frame media ni akok cover ni adia dia but say your money here
2: is but prof
1: you bet your monitor properly
2: yes stadium no eh in good use and every weekend be and be because we honum a na say okoton ma a corporate entity, be say multimedia. Now, my catch multimedia, so we are per se mumma is canadian within a two stadium. And so, just imagine, say, yes, it has a ball, ewo, your friends are cross sports stadium. Now, multimedia, your name is as multimedia sports stadium. Not the whole Ghana, all the radio stations, all the TV stations, all the bloggers will be a case of being a case. Oh, has grown on the multimedia sports stadium. You think multimedia will not be so much interested in say that mileage na a day man no omompe.
1: They said that no Stuttgart mo kwa omsi embubu no yensin fofo. I think I agree with them. Me so komu timi sin fofo. When I say ewie na say yeah pitch and compete me bit me the media to so meet me pay yeah sponsor am pitch.
2: Exactly. Ya de Alu Mahama, ya de Amampanyi da Alu Mahama.
1: So I say pitch me in 2 steps. O man in the bobo one man ba kwa de ba yi, we can be yi bebo so any man kan amboa.
2: Oh, prof. I thought him.
1: Bosu ya na Koloma chine na Adjo ya ni.
2: Thought him.
1: Uber service awon san so akoda.
2: Thought him for stadium no. Thought him for stadium no. Pitch na eta so be 5. O mo twetwe Emma ayi fo nyina bebo bi. Baseball pitch o mo bi o.
1: Pitch in Europe san o maye no.
2: Ah. What you say? They are making money out of it. It you know, I think that the NSA no aye board na dwuma. The board should be able to reason through some of these things and then because of all your data.
1: In committee and manage pitch in Kwa, what do you know? One last event and pitch in Kwa. Now my corporate sponsorship number. You better pitch in him, you know. Target spy crying your football.
2: Yeah.
1: Omonia, Omonia, if you have so many come at 10 million, I even have a couple of ball. Would you 1 million? Could you have a ball?
2: Ah,
1: prophet. Prophet. Would
2: you
1: 1 million? Yeah,
2: okay.
1: But who call other countries at 26 stadium and a dear Kungu for a first thing?
2: Yeah.
1: I share him so between a innovative former league sentence.
2: Exactly.
0: Prophet.
1: 26.
2: And they said,
0: problem is 41 stadium in Morocco.
2: Do
1: you understand?
0: 41,
2: 41.
0: Countries in Morocco. And the problem here,
1: yeah. I bet 20 years and beyond.
0: Yeah. Prova there ba kwa me so me
2: ti.
1: Scan clubs ya chamo ma ze she show no.
2: Yeah, it's the same. Prova said the same.
0: Prova ma me so me chip in na there ba ko. Oh say starting from Prince Odru Mensa. Oh say mra ye bo can 2008
1: was not treated well at the National Sports Authority.
0: 2008
1: he was not treated well
0: from can 2008 your boy can 2008 to Krodwema and he says he agopa enya sipon enya tamale enya kumasi enya akra esanye enya training centers esan kan ho prof enya a lot of directors ewo NSA. And as at now, still, ya yari ene o hone no ane o. Nti professor, maybe say, me won say, abana so anyembi ano debi asa ya di e o ha ya kan wase ma kan. And so ya bambi o bebe biyana, professor, appointi new director. E o NSA. 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A biya ya formu, e o NSA. Say we free on the we aba, we free on the we aba. Means me wanna say a dear ya wa de na obin to me when ye are in a private center. Nipana kasabe me kiss what say ya in ye. Tamalene a sipon say enne. Yenya a whole finance minister. A maneko jina parliament every ditch there and say 90% complete. E wa sipon a ye complete. Because I say do baby na or mine and so, Yaman and Samina, me a government, not dinner, Yamidiano. See, I'm here, ya, because every time we be on a blast out by Bomata, as I see a dim man Pambrica, a quasi ago Pamano, a petty painty babyano, ne yakumu calf, nakaf a jatum, near Cobobo, ewa crasspots and a nasi kumasi. But it's yet me and see a ye at a toa. Maybe Sabo boy ankasa, because Sene yakasi depende, the diet as Omuba, and as a dear professor. For now, from 2008, Ediba Samri, actually, I say, Edumano, Omuntimi, and ye, Elho, and now to say, appoint two or more, Ebi, I can't dear say, Edemo, Moyeno, Omun Somuntimi, Ebina Yau, Air Castle, Media, and Mwana walk up, Zika, Bayano, Media, Nebia, Yen, and what I said, Ombitmania, Chefa, Edia Yensi, see Elho, let me be someone who say Yau. Now, why not appoint you? 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Pitch, prof, pitch mponi yen timi maintaini. I can't suppose you don't bought him and now I can't say no. Hey, professor, hey, Fred, awa. I say no, I can't say no crew. So, who can't suppose you don't see apa, baby, who fuck up VIP, only media star and one ad, but who nim now could you not so, baby, wogum. Hey, no crew, so. But, baby, I ain't your director, sir, or mobile NSC. and they be as our how we as I were. It is CM 21 and one party. I mean, me want to say it's not about changing of directors. It's about us acquaintances as abandoning so, ni priority new. Abandon so, I'm saying, ni priority be a sports minister. We are sports minister. Now government akasi ebesi 5 is stadium e wo crowdium ha na man panya san be catch o se ko catch football for ne se ye the 5 be kan ma na ye 10 na minister ko meanwhile sports minister no ni office no e ye closer to stadium na aye fidie na esi wo no but won ti be kan se man pani.
1: Okay.
0: Eso ko kan
1: CEO's ultra coolant e coolant ba ko a odi book e mo boy dwuma ba. 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Would you say air coolant you go my babwa? 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Na coolant no, I'm say engine air capacity no, your requirements no, your OAT, your POAT, your SIOAT, any other approved coolant technologies. 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Knowing your engine type, no boy, my choose the right coolant. And it means so, baby, I will be a shame quad there. Oh, thinking about coolant there and Seahorse Ultra Cool Coolant. Friend, I was 0244-577-559, 0244-577-559, and I 0544-133-169. The right additives and they make it the right coolant. It's only in this also. Power specialist at hospital. Ye, ya dear, free a soko. Na power specialist at hospital, any jumakuba time by qua. Ya dear, Udiko Pim, na ya dear, hepatitis. Omoni A, B, C, D, a copim Z, Kombesa, sciatica, arthritis, gonorrhea, syphilis, broken bones, dumpinabu, and answer, quan answer, chia, omo eldo, pimu super glue, ho. All sani henia, okay, kidney problems, in na power specialist at hospital, beti and shall come up. Na off ACP main road, omo ho. 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Power specialist at my hospital. Union Entry, Emma Niama, Mula Sports, now mulasport.com.gh. Or say Betty Boot, now big win a big. Instant wins, ni instant cash out, now between Sama Osaka. Mulasport.com.gh. Abusia, my camera is much older than Entry, and Pian will say. But more than that, 70 mulasport.com.gh. You bet you said this also. Now, Eshabwa, Emma Niama, Etian to 2 year, dear mom. Storm energy drink in San Papa Nye. Yed in San Pabo, yed in San Pabo. A graduate of a monomovu in San Yed in San Paba. In Tiwasa, all rest and answer, who push on. Obasa, all pause and answer, no excuse the MSL. Obasa, do name one. A storm energy drink. Na ekipu moving, stay focused. And make you, a woman make you mark. Grab a bottle of air sports, a storm energy drink. No, na probably produced by Casa Precon PLC. Excessive drinking can be detrimental to your health. Not recommended for persons under 18 years. And you're the ability and I feel lactating mothers. And Kola, I said, one more, mommy. Omutia no for no, and you're the ability and sabo. I feel him and I say, oh, and peck a fear. FD from paying for say, and you're the ability. But Tiana, why should I send a summer? Now, you'll send a Yama ABC Alco, and when she shall do, and also at me as I'm about the Bentino, and send a Yama ACL Co. Oh, you media, you didn't. Hey, we dear, at a pami. Mega United Industries from paying for the Sebia Ba, Omni Blushy Red Wine, a flavored drink, no diaba, Omni King Maker King Spirit, and Swaba, a cast spirit and sign spirit. I feel so, Omo Ewo, a heat, a wave, a real ginger, a alcohol drink, and so on. And also a boy, when I feel I have vodka lemon, a flavored alcoholic drink. Nina, I say a carefully crafted and tasty nice. Modern Anderson Sabitin Aka Maga United Industry for 0240065464 0240065464 now on a pen for a chunk was advertised FD from paying for a chunk of Afe infant pim old boys phone pen for some with the 150th anniversary. Bedrock of excellence. And after we shaping a year leaders who redefine the world. Intin myself, the historic 150th anniversary of Fantapim Old Boys Association Mudino. Omo to understand their phobia, omo perse any, omo bonko for basso a time so meeting and celebrating the trailblazers, the innovators and then dedicated a year educators are. Omo air carry dream shekind spirit no in the nomination no omo say old boys outstanding air teacher and after impactful air partners across Womo air premier categories no. Mesewa, don't let greatness go unnoticed. Submit to nominations near www.awards.infantepim150.org. www.awards.infantepim150.org. And as Infantepim at 150, dream for kind, one more attachment, panic, this age, medicacy, and so it can sound by Tiomso and common. And the big chef, big chef genius, season 5, and you're able to you to myself, question that beyond 4 p.m. Only on Joy Prime, more than that, big chef, who's not. By what fefe come paying for them, no just so at his own name, Kalei, Edins, also no so Chamadiani, and no one who catch any Timisel, and me at my Joy Prime, and now also Bonia Coma, now old there next time, who monitor cry next time with your baby. I've heard you, my dear, about Queer Barcelona, a year as Saint Pastor, the next as Saint Pastor 2026, also you may dinner bed day. Timisel, baby, I will be a shadow swimming. So, Sintest Tank say a strong, a tough, and I feel so a year. My way insurance, I'm say, we're sending a message. So, let's say a star 165 hash. Now, I'm signing up. Now, I'm say, my way. We're sending a message. So, let's say, Casa, I'll say, Casa no we. We're sending a message. So, let's say, Nyabano Kompu Ghana. Se passion for technology. I'm so teacher. You're the Jumedi, and so 18 Sabantiana, Washington, and so. After Adrum FM Y2K jam we bet the Kofobo on the Friday 2nd October 2026 at La Palm Doom inside the La Palm Royal Beach Hotel and a search with the city between San Basin. So, Obana on Kwana number 150, but only at the phone about 250 to human episode to be a to take it in a code in star 725 star 3404 hash star 725 star 3474 hash. Now, Odo Hotel and Sanji with myself. Quick jab toothpaste, a mouthwash, no, almost to be a bar. I feel so car, ever less a least a quick kilometer, a techie, door masters, now for lost in delay, ginger bitters, and I feel futelli and so techie, spent test tank, almost say a strong, and I sound so a tough. In Tunium, any is also. Join FM back to school fair, which you may deal a day. Now, I'm say 4th and 5th September, which you may deal a bar to myself. Join FM car park, Yaku community, for any chance, and I for name, for business also. Open, say, oh yes, Bishin Bia, 059 170 9309 059 170 9309. Now on the Joy FM back to school Jumedino Yankee and Como Afi Asa Eddie the Republic Air Bank Joy News Habitat Fair Jumedino so Ebro now and also Huma 11th to 13th of September and a Jumedino Ebaso Marina Mo our airport now Obamua Hessen Assetan City Nages Republic Bank Omo and a techie abuama science of creating a kuye. 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And I feel so Saint Goblin Ghana. Obviously making the world a better home. And a center tank say strong, a tough Interblast. So we make sure your water reaches your even space. And I feel so Clifton Homes. Obviously beautiful homes. Wise investment. And now yeah. Habitat Fair 2026. Home ownership. Obviously a lifetime investment. And I'll be into the Republic Bank Joy News Habitat Fair. Get a house. Make it a home. One more in an attached abois. Emma, a dear name, so sports nights, you may know it's me, a bro. Come on, pound for the lead. I see a telephone, Fiano. I'm in a second, can't see what with you. Mean to maintain me for nice, a fat chair, and your phone, so but I say, huh, now you're going to wonder, do can't say, keep me be for nice in the mouth, but for nice now, I say, I'm in a second, can't you know it's me, Amy, and farmer at 2 years, maybe a dear man, I feel so like in check a castle, it's me, Abba. Yeah, yes, sir, so young co.
2: Prof, I think that's a good thing, but then the next assembling of board of directors for NDC or be assembled on mono. Your best friend is all assembled on more. maintenance culture. Something that we put a lot of premium on because also a benedia ye dear we crew many a lack of maintenance culture and a high because all cobot team and says, yeah, prof, I guess I'll rebel. A very bad situation, and I won't say anything. No, you haven't paying for the Kakana. You want to beat me above mobile.
1: Okay. And if one say, where's the Mexico? So, a king of promises was signing another promise about Namboa. Ah, say, I'm South Connor. See, we say, oh, TNT.
3: I have done well in the last few years. Indeed, it is a very challenging game. Cote d'Ivoire have done well in the last few years. Indeed, they were one of those few countries that benefited from some of the mistakes that we made to become African champions. When they hosted the AFCON in Cote d'Ivoire, I remember on match day 3, Ghana was playing Mozambique. 89 minutes, Ghana was leading 2-0. And Ghana was on our way to making it out of the group to the knockout stage. Then after 4 more minutes, the scoreline was 2-2. And Cote d'Ivoire, who were on their way home, found themselves back in the competition and they went all the way to become African champions. So they are a very good team. I think that it will be a very interesting game. What I also know is that Ghana showed a lot of organization at the last World Cup. We showed that we are improving, and we showed that we can compete at the highest level. I am again happy that going to the World Cup as the least ranked team in the World Cup, we came out of the World Cup as the 24th ranked team. Okay, that should tell you that Ghana has made progress or did make progress at the Mundial. And that psychological block of losing games, I think, doesn't exist anymore within this team. And we'll go to Cote d'Ivoire in full confidence and we'll be competitive.
1: You know, where's the Mexico? So, and I said, mighty promises. And I say, you know, as I'm a common intensify on way of promising no more. And sir, I'm for Becca Kata, Yako Kata, work up, yes, you, Yako Jabba, and a wear dodge. If you cut a work up, you do go poto, and you see a African cap, Yako Jabba, no, so you're crying, ye. And if you put in a sound qualify ahead of Nigeria for a Sunday and 18th century work up, yes, I'm quite menacing. Yes, I'm quite confused, yes, Sunday, other promises never. Hey, are we okay?
0: Why? I'm in the Papa Kobe FD. Adarma, that's Abdullahi Rahim. Owalaju and Babdi and T. Abdullahi Rahim, happy birthday to you. Nyamin Shira and Afi on Kang from MC Obama. When you say almost so happy birthday. Nyamin Shira and Afi on Kang.
1: Okay. Hey. Frank Sharif. What a picture of your son, lady be away, actress, fancy baby Blanche. Baby Blanche. 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
0: In music.
9: Are you busy? Forget everybody. Yeah.
10: My guy.
9: Put some respect on the goat.
10: On the goat. The only goat I know lives in Tema.
9: Every year, we will give to you back.
0: So who is the goat? Though we may disagree on who the goat is in football, music and jollof, Alumobitis always brings us together. 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
1: 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It's your boy SARKODRE, Sarkodio Bidibi Pombid, and I'm here chilling, listening to DJ Viper. 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

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A radina coupon. 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

International IMAX DJ, sorry. IMAX DJ. On the bon humanity na Fredonce the producer show no. IMAX. International Biobia, big shout to you. Need the first of Okwa side. We went up on another side. And I say, I would bonga what's up here to Haraka Urigawagachi, Tusi Baba, Kersun Tekweku. And Ayakukwada, Uriakria, and I. Kweku, today's a Sunday. Happy.

0: 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Facebook with the video of the show. 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Now we analysis. 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Minima Busebi or being to me a Sidaida. Minima Busebi or being wab apart from a Busefia, your city Siwano, or being Sidai a Wabusinum da. 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And yes, and I know more quiet than our pet. 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Benghazi the video to Swanche. 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
0: Me but your pregnancy test no. They did test no put on a kit no. Yeah. Oh, kit and the test of pregnancy no.
1: Up you home. 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

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Is an exile and a mad banana wedding. It's my mini di niama. And of course, to that, which is what pregnancy test, but on one who's a penny and a cotto kitney be. A cotekia on when you sang. On you so. Bradley Agupon. A never cause you are soon an wedding. An wedding. What you want to say? What you want to say? And near my echo soon. Sorry, an ordin. Etty o comments, no, a behem is here. Asampa 94.7 FM on Facebook. Asampa 94.7 FM. Na story be a metity. 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

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Alright, so yada nyamiasi. 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
1: 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I saw that the video about to swallow. Hey, Bonnie. Yenti.

Okay, so anyway, mira to show Facebook as a 94.7. Anyway, na amo to ewo asori demo. Countryside by Sakodi. Ba se on it Black Sheriff and the new way e by. Na mami bi so se. Aye boni ana. Mami wo comment section ase. Aye boni na man for the tag me. And a bibia Viper so come on some. Countryside in your way about 2022 then we buy now see I race on we gone nana them go see we for countryside it be there where them go see we oh a whole number we ain't our countryside we whole number we ain't a bunny remember what comment section. And to me, so when your video be now, but some it's break my hour. What about again? Bibia, on a simple F. Bibia, Nafi, ya come on some Edema. But where do you have money? Namini Panami show. Countryside in Morde, rappers in Morde. Asama me hambako. Ha? 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

0: 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Mommy, you're more quabber.
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0: Yamia Tum, Yamia Tum, Bibia Equi, Bibia Qui. Yamia Tuma. You bet me no bed you come on, but make us some chill. You do come on, we had a confession, bro. Bonnie, I would dee. And near my way, yeah, and until a more refi. Set Mondays and Wednesdays, we are yet a confession, bro. So, after questions are, maybe some mame concerning near my beer, also, I will be see you, ni pabra bomu. You hear the confession, bro. Me video be chewa. So, for me, the kukobi, I was a crubby soa. And kofobi, and yes, of kofobi, and the kukok was a crubby moa. 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
0: Yeah,
1: that was the any panel request here.
0: Yeah,
1: obi okwa sika wom awo nim, but in each family bia no there is one person. Ah, no matter how hard I say, busue no more permanent. You know, I would already be in a strong code in this.
0: Okay,
1: yes, a permanent dear that automatically said, dear busuanity. But young coupon when any cost your barco in that family about prepare. Ah, and you're a castle, sir, say any panel. So, Jine, you're waiting me for his apam.
0: Okay,
1: a pump be bread in California. Oh, no, honour, worry, and we're busing up a money cune one and you're a woo. Meba barco, or worry at the age of 22 years and you cune wager. Well, what a second one, Bem and a wage ano. Well, what a third one, Bem and a wage an iti. At the age of 30 years, well, what a three mepan in you. Ye kwamukomukom ne ye busunyapam. E free infa, yesina o baby we busuyenu mwa. O ba waria was se busuyenu mono. O man yenam too many wumpe to want your dia to was all the you two waria ukunu be. So long as we are from that family.
0: Okay.
1: And to wun yam yesana na ware pat dawos na niti na ya ye tuana mu wa brabomo. Viper, you ain't nothing to yagin mu abra woman, yes, I send kumyan a bit dunya, and we shall be a yam warri mu. And to what bam, I won't know what it was, we shall know what I obey ye pawa. So on sa, ever to me, I ye be dear, and Nijana say, Shrebi Abron, and yes, you can't go forward.
0: Okay,
1: say, we shall yam warri mu. And we shall be so one mark of form this year, every way we shall be any warri on a pet. Ukwa na ukwa tsam na umbeti miyate wongu kwenye firi wo. 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And it's that is the mistake I am a brave. I sorry them my cookie can be brain a kahuni and shall be catchy. Because the moment it is voiced out, it's known. But say she utrimwa, it is not known.
0: It's in the Bible say prayer is a communication between man and God.
1: What you say?
0: Yeah.
1: And I'm pipe one, you want who do you want pipe one? See the two me bo. And I'm a trust upon some hundred suria can out do not pim pim from that. Devil is not scared of that. I keep saying this. And she was up on now breaking media me bushia young worry one more. Now what could you not sort them now? Kick him.
0: Maybe say me to us a minimum busim.
1: Good, we all know.
0: Yeah.
1: So what you say? And me, how did you come away? Me come in court. Me in court for years. Me in court. Me come away. Da me in person. Me ba okra no ma benu musio. Me come in person. Sa apam ne ba yadeni. Ebe ni ensu nsa nsuwa wa meso. What check your deal with 2 Kings chapter 9? Nyanko pon kachire Moses. Eh, your friend is saying. Oh, he ni David. Sorry. O kachire ni sa ma apam no. Me. Apam adaka no. Enya wo. Sound the temple, no, and now David now prepare temple. Never move back Solomon. Do you know why God did that? Because oh, who said, Apambi Wahonuma Solomon has a purpose. And says Solomon, Obe Pam Sapama, that can be seen on where would I David, dear, Minua, yeah, meaning baby, I mean, we drew nice or ban of Ebe Fawi. And too busy then, Abim. What who said,
0: yeah,
1: way?
0: Yeah.
1: Yes, family authors. Not David, the Pema. Nyankopon make sure so o man ba Solomon ebe be yes afa ma da kan o wi no no so ko di me chi mana bra bo ye destroyed e ti se mi me busua mi firi mu mi nim sai entu kwan a me nkotena sai busua nu baby o mu didi mi didi ho baby o mu nu nsuo mi nu mu nsuo wo ho baby o mu ko gathering hwe e yase gathering
0: na it mean say spiritually u betumi abon pae but physically no. One show who he has to be falling.
1: Of course.
0: Into a pamono.
1: What is that prayer?
0: Yeah.
1: Me see abey for me fasting. What is abey for fasting, pa?
0: Dabi.
1: Obe born who ni 21 days at 21 days obe ko. Obe so say o. Abey for di show and some afo abosom enua emotia early darkness no mo mo wapam. Enti bon abey for di sin ni so say me say me kweku me manem foro. Oh, you fast day, but I'm tired today because Nyanko pass or the 2 minutes any pansa. So why should you allow yourself?
0: Yeah.
1: Eh, yena sina debi ya ujina ho every weekend biya ujina ukurom na ukwe yenu. Uko ho youth no mshe breti say. How many youth no mti miya pega wekura na say? Kuku one si one mana abe eh yas no mti information o.
0: Mimi mebu sebi ya. 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But obi ni mebu sebi ma wenyi 60 years. Onya 60 years.
1: That is
0: 50
1: it.
0: Years to cry.
1: Unya.
0: 45, 48, 45, 48. Eska phone call doctors, yes. American form.
1: Yes.
0: Esu obi enwa wenyi ni obusu anu.
1: But obi kenti mo benyini.
0: Yeah.
1: That is when he distance himself.
0: Ena me sofu bi na me na wo boase. Me pese me boaso ndini. 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
0: O ka tire se. 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
1: untiasimunka,
0: smonde.
1: Wanyemu.
0: Wanyemu.
1: Good. Now be sane secret, no.
0: So we break it. I say ye wanye mbi wa anyem paibo. I say
1: body
0: etsiwadi ene. Adi ani se wudo huko sem.
1: Of a one thing, I say ebushia pam. Oni etsiwadi.
0: Okay.
1: Ebushia pam na ya wowo kran. Otumunu.
0: Okay.
1: And this are ethics now, Diego. Say, Bushiana, you to name Funa. When you hear so called when you money, I bring you back to the village to sit down with sickness. Now you're ready, you kuno. Say, Bushiana, where you are, what you know. I'm a gathering. A yes, no, I'm a shep boy, so I'm come with him. Girls, so I'm come with him. Oh, God, you damn go, especially in Crofom, did you wear yes, or what's my work? I'm crom where ye.
0: Yes, Jolof.
1: Then I make a mature. A yassi ben kuni kruma fro, ye will crom. Who could did the agenda?
0: But I tried the other to make about crop me.
1: Who could you already? I had day. A yes, ye be an a crank, a son. Oh, ye nipa pass out forward. I afraid be life ethics. You don't do it. In as much as a yo crom, in a patch of a yen arsenal, what me and a lot of I could weigh yen assay. But won't be enough to enter cities in token.
0: I do a crock where yen born cry yen assay.
1: You may not hear the
0: moon down.
1: So what you say, and this thing is breaking a lot of youth.
0: Yeah.
1: The moment I had yet Ganini Bessuan, Memes, Meso for Bakuanam and Nenam, Sadi and Tiana, Amana Soriogu. I did your friend where he asked your bedded. I did your mano, I did your man, Adriani, where he asked, this man will always eat. But I say, you tell us who call when you are Brabum. Who could he did the way he asked, sir? Who could only ye be us every weekend be our honor? Debbie, your more brassa. She Adriano kura ye dia ya tun sat together di depending on the soul kura when ne tun sat together
0: no for bibia bibia bibia
1: so what you say enye di pe bia ne ne tun sat didi
0: okay
1: Because any pan awon ni to nse didi no onim sunsun ati ni mu.
0: Yeah.
1: Yeah, your tradition mu ya wade bi tse so oba free ni kunu echi. 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
0: Oba no mama akwa bon ni sa de na me tse kra. 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
1: Enya no. 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A phoebe or what they are sacred, you don't have to touch them with it. And to the moment now, Ben is a bit intimidating, so. And yes, I'm not here. Some may my bamboo shim, especially in your nominal service, I'm on my concurrent as an hour. Omone, I know my say no, and then in Adriana, and your time, you are just protecting yourself. So, would we all cry out, me, Adriana, oh, me, you have been dick a cross and patch on me the back. Don't reject it now, Riani, who's our reject Adriana. Now, so bad, of course, I could say so with him. And yes, sir, Pamini Beduichi said, Brianna, I was sorry, and that way free for so many years now. I come back to it, you know. And yen, you do, I am when we are meeting you.
0: And as I said, physical, no, over show me in spiritual India. And you can say we are quenched, we may be
1: a way of quenched. Mimi said, me crow more than it. And to be busy for Honorman, you call me crow more. Well, I bay for one more drink. I bem one drink, I hatano. 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
0: A bemu a drink.
1: Yes, they say, I bem quen, why I bem quen away yadren. 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
0: eh miss eh mefe
1: enya mefe no adwe no
0: adwe na kasa okay
1: ah adry no
0: okay
1: ye was secret ni sa na ye no they are very scared of it e ji so dem say we chi ya dene
0: e ya been for
1: me na me ka kire wo banchi aha bai banchi aha man ye si ho ikeke se wo ko baby a wo dene na se unya sa banchi aha man ni bia ye wo de a wo be ye no ont me me won sa kro ont me sheki last week ram experience bi na
0: me so so bi won dem na banchi dua no Diano, abandon so a chicken demo.
1: A protection. Obi also a yanum. And to a diana treroa, or no diana mufaso de yadi. So what ya say, and I leave so no see your protection. Banchi diana swanka for your protection. And to share, I by form you very strategic. And no munima quantrecha me no me. And it's debia whom ya because inipa ye greedy. Yamia boyadi adia make a banchi have an uber posakeku. Eh? O posaya o pata o de befa. A wo kwa bae fo no sheki ukure nko bibia.
0: Okay.
1: Adwino ye wasa na obaye na odi be show botom ene na mbebia obapiki dia show botom. A bae fo no. 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So wa chiase e. 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Enya de huhu bia na yedi yo reverse a. Obi kura to weduro. When you attack, now when we say we soon sumo, me feel heavy. What did I get done? And you give me
0: what about Daniel Mani Paro?
1: Sharp. What did I need, sir?
0: Back to sender.
1: Yes.
0: Sharp. Baby, sharp. One is
1: sender. Oh, sharp. What the bad Daniel Mani? Who bet you? And so bet you got that? No. Now when you say that, yeah, make come from seminar. Now
0: do you? Obi, you do, sir. Now, what so? What sending the back man in your pan? Why, Boniana?
1: Debbie, hey, what is that saying? Eh?
0: Se,
1: I yes, will do unto you as you want to do unto me.
0: Bibia, fetch
1: it. Hey, Debbie. Yeah, for Bibia and Chessa. Now, go for here. Someone fetch up on Fatch and I can, and Yami on Fab one in Chessa, or the free, or the borrow. You pay for it. Come out, come hard at you. And Cassana can Yami the Bonnet and Cobia and Mirror, you say. And Tiabusia Pam, a saying crop for so many youth. And Tiaye, yes, a call, a yes, ye did, Adoria sube did, a yes, ube did, then a youth now, ya bano. Ya wo bana si ehwe kwa ya yebeto akola ni din boko because akola ni ba no kuta ni shebre se si akola na me ni me may discuss wa ha me si nyankopon the destiny to no bi emu mo de na ye de he we sha minim we sha minim se search your soul there is something inside you e ti akola ni din shebre na eba no instead of say akola no fa no ye ni chocho obi to ni din boko na fa wo ba no esie na ni shebre 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
0: me de ni bi
1: kase wa anya ni sa party na
0: me metu me ba ni din de It's just at 20 a.m. 4 a.m. if you. Cause me a party man. And I'm a session here, man. And see me too, me body, me last born. Me too, Nidin.
1: Benyo party.
0: And so be I fro.
1: Call it this session. Edia.
0: Me money pee me.
1: Ay, Elena, that's how you front it yet.
0: Oh, Dabby, mommy, ya MC among for Ifra, ya bomb on for Ifra, and TAD, I for the entry.
1: One trick, what the best you? Enti wehu sadie na ye ye ye outdoor we are outdooring the child ye outdoor no rather na ye ton akola ne shebre shebre ne ye de che wa bontene
0: ba man diska obi a o
1: debi sa public na eba na obi e behwa akola no is necessary fani si ye shebre ne mu odu
0: me kwa mba me tu ni na obe you no be sabi ma tu I don't know obi polo ni na na
1: yes they are minor e ya na Shadi away, send you pension protection. I want to send you a banana to him.
0: Yeah.
1: But to work on the best of this, you share to Tunity, who go to Frum, or your Baba Guni Bem, or Bema Guni Bem. When you know your ethics are ready, they say there is a process in life.
0: Okay. You know, say it's a Bushel Pamono and the Honey DC because of confession. And bring you also. It's the confession, Ebro. You're the confession, Ebro. Now, answer the confession, Ebro. Mammy can't say, Namia Tuma. 2nd October 2026, and at the big jam, the Y2K jam, Eba Susana Super for me. Y2K jam powered by EcoBank. Well, so Y2K, back to the good times. Oh, we taking you back, way back, back in the time. Y2K jam, and you easy. Jumadi Eba so La Palm Dome, inside La Palm Royal Beach Hotel. And a Y2K jam about so won't yeah and the me cancel Y2K jam no where a Doom FM Y2K jam a Doom FM Y2K jam Friday 2nd October 2026 8 p.m. sharp near Sassy rate your single a 150 Ghana cedis double a 250 Ghana cedis dash short code star 725 star 3404 hash to buy your ticket Come dressed in your Y2K drip, oversized top, baggy jeans, bandana, crop top, squad to sing every song. All I say, yambo brano, and you be able to be able to. May you won't come there, Abra Raho, me for don't take that mess out, me dear don't tumapa, ne be frau, ambassampa boa, ne be shiao, tuntum sayo, my ya crado, meso guano, ma what's in wow, see about way back, way back. Way back, I do my from Y2K jam and you easy. Send us a part for me powered by EcoBank. Nyamia Duma, second, you near room La Palm Royal Dome. Send us a part FMI. So, confession time, made a rapper. Yeah, me too. Me to rap a bit to me. Memo rap, memo. So, mommy, now rap now. Yeah, dear.
1: Oh, let me rap it, pal.
0: And you know, I'm rapping.
1: And you've got to hold on 24 hours.
0: And now, come on, my instrumental.
1: I'm a rapper.
0: I'm a rapper. Time with a pike or piper. When you're on a microphone fighter.
1: Go, go.
0: With it so tighter.
1: Gaga.
0: You're from a viper.
1: Yes.
0: Some of you are calling me lady. Some of you are my baby.
1: I know.
0: So, my instrumental bones are me bad.
1: Countryside, the body bedroom. Then I'm a man of other air to a more form. And one,
0: all right, so confession time, confession time, confession time. Oberfresh 0243 851 613. Remember, Chop Ufra and your fellow babies are set will boost your palm in the womb and you're not the ebbe fro. And not the prophetess number betuja, no afreno. But for now, Bonnie and Woody. Bonnie Awodi and near my wire Ama Abrabono. Oh, I know Jim Jay. Oh, be a good pony be my net in the summer. Sicker Tony, someone I see. And then here's a radish of a bunny in a chain. And see a pema care bunny and then Ray and Bodi and maybe a cassafi. Now, and what be a wobby at Babwow? Na Benghazi sebi mi live band me ma two live bands a Benghazi challenge me na mko J Mike me chebi be small versatile Benghazi. ATL confession time 0243 851 613 and no number fair na yedin come on.

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0: Yeni payembre. 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O Master Beatty. 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Hello, good evening.
1: Good evening.
0: Bibia, Bibia.
1: Bibia.
0: Yenti, confession.
1: Well, my confession is, there was a time, you know, my fotro-tro, na, I mean, ko, baby, for skipping with the dream, when it and, some beautiful sister, ultimately, I'm not sure. I'm so middle me pay money, go to me for it. I could become. No can you say ya? Ma couldn't feel naturally. The one day be now. When she says, except when you play him ready. But as she says, so we ended up at the hotel. So whatever we're supposed to do, we did it.
0: Oh, if your man me bono. If a man of one,
1: I want to come here. I didn't know, oh yes, sir. Oh, so much, sir. So, Pacho, we don't trade the house. And I'm buffy. No, find buffy. So, let a crab 6 months time. I'm in friend. I know friend me. Also, Ali. Find a prayer, a blessing in the hospital of church. It's unfortunately, and they are a bit there for. Because, madam, for my body, I didn't know. It's not when you're in the progress house. Decide me here, no more. I had to be part of the candidate.
0: Oh, and I had to. Okay. So, the Abbey said, you're the number to you. Free. Okay. Nini Kumana. Once I had to know, let me say, and ye ni papa mua. A dear be a baby, a sissy, so I had to. Let me say, and ye papa mua. And T. Bibi ho. And T. You're the number to you. Prophetess number to you. Na wafe na edinkomo. Why?
1: Okay, yo, that's it.
0: 2-0-2-1-3-8-5-1-6-1-3. Hello, good evening.
2: Hello, good evening.
0: Bibia, Bibia.
2: Bibia, Bibia.
0: You're into confession.
2: That's it. So, Bibia, Bibia, man, so maybe I don't know. So, I'm going to be a video.
0: Okay, so. Obana one no was see as you be here.
2: What do I?
0: A man do say no wish you me a month for him on your mother.
2: Did you like I didn't get Eddie man? I'm not so the matter be a that could be a missing noise. You see a cramp on my coming up, no, you see, I'm in okay. You see a cramp and you make grandpa a family, sir, mampa only by my nature. Name it all.
0: Onu kan pressure
2: DJ, Minya, listen me, can a dozen, me, can you see?
0: Guess it, summarizing, guess it, mommy, guess it, yo, on between a bear 10, on between a bear 20. Maybe so, can be Jimmy.
2: Friends, I buy a together, I'm the menu.
0: Funny,
2: I didn't endorse, mommy.
0: It's best.
2: You see a crown for me, the minister, baby, fight for cry.
0: A month 5 for my worry. And no machine. You are called 7.6.
2: Big man, I mean, look at a crab, bro.
0: Wow.
2: Whatever, my boy, but you'll be number here now. I'm not going to say no, but
0: Prophetess, and internet in about for confessional. Into her oba buaw na sadin if you abrabom course ebe tumi ase wa brabo ebe se wa brabo
2: I send me query because me mean chas are hami my brabo fa hami my brabo hami
0: mama me must see me obi tumi obi koda na e de hawa be body e oba bi obi se na wa brabo we mu bia obi re and I want to die ntina won twon ho me bra me pwasem e die ntina won twon ho fi amanfo yire mu.
2: I don't mean my decorum or ban on the same microphone, not some in the camp or so. I am see your matter go far. A person, minima decorum, and I have
0: no banam or person, no quack.
2: Pressure at the bottom, Mrs. Big Dimitris, Mrs. Adam, Mrs. Hammy, did it? Leave for whatever.
0: Jabedin Como, you have a point, the prophet's number two, no afraid. Me perso body, but the real Bumidino, Omana Kamakuma.
2: Say,
0: Yamishao. Ye the number to January Fre wa Yamisha pa. 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So but for 0243-851-613. 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And no any number but free na uniedin komo. Hello, good evening.
3: Hello, evening.
0: Good evening.
3: Evening.
0: Bibia.
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0: Ya ka bibia bibia no waje su bibia bi ansa no wakasa
3: bibia
0: me da se me bi o ye ti o confession
3: acho I'm bad in the system na fano
0: o fa o kunechi okay ena ye den
3: fano ke no so me ne. Oh, we are on the main. Oh, yeah, I'm missing you.
0: And I'm feeling Jane.
3: That's
0: right. Oh, folk, reach you how many times?
3: Oh, that's
0: right. When you bear about one as a different man?
3: Oh,
0: I'm not going to be a deity. When you bear about me, I didn't know about worry for. Oh, folk, reach you. I didn't see, then let it to then how I'm out for Oaknich.
3: No, or no, I'm so inside. The
0: time I was inside. Or no, don't mean to come. And see, and some no, and a number of summer fire Oaknich come for it. Or no, we are. On to me, or to me, or da, and on to me, wonder. Whenever a bee, why? Your friend saying, me person may be so question, be a view. Yet the number betrayed you, fair name, more, why? Coswati, I'm around. Let's hear a smug, I make kind of say. And be my friend, many be more yada, da, many way yada. Da. And man, not so. My baby, I'm for Kumada, I'm on Besombeka. Utsi, Miss here. Would you be Kumada? 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Hello, good evening. Good evening. Good evening. Yeah, Tinka. Hello, good evening. Hello, good evening. Hello, good evening. Ojasu. Hello, good evening.
4: Hello, good evening.
0: Bibia. Yet your confession.
4: Hello, good evening.
0: Bibia.

0: Lady, no worry, but lady, no conscious of worry. And I want to die. You can grab the original of you.
1: Yeah.
0: It's later now, so Bana Warino. Oko son in Diana.
1: Oh, yeah. Like, no, for some
0: no, but they be a man for some. And my mom will friend and I'm a for some, and no mammy pressure, and a for some, and a for some. Sana, if the apple come out, Adam. Ya beside them, I saw a band in the air. And be the way.
1: Because I didn't have things as one. Not a quiet, say, happy. Like I saw
0: Monday, no, no, no, no, no, no, no, no, no, no, no, no, no, no, no, no, no, no, no, no, no, no, no, no, no, no, no, no, no, no, no, no, no, no, no, no, no, no, no, no, no, no, no, no, no, no, no, no, no, no, no, no, no, no, no, no, no, no, no, no, no, no, no, no, no, no, no, no, no, no, no, no, no, no, no, no, no, no, no, no, no, no, no, no, no, no, no, no, no, no, no, no, no, no, no, no, no, 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
1: and then them no that akwa friend doesn't mean that so after we say we can do it yeah
0: nyame agye o ewrade agye o ye pon e number bi to jafensi a enko bi e ma doso dey say be ma bi ehun say e ma doso wo bi so of mammy me wan me ne ma o and I come to Chaka, many a man who called a red amount for real man for you, an ordering. Minna Mayeno, you are a bema for coffee one, Rabano Bicha. Sure, nigger, ayo, I dear, we are so dear for you. That's all dear, you can't do that. That's all dear, who come over here, so crow. Emmanuel, so be before you in a pump, or be before you, sir, or be before you. Or fun rough. Mm. Now we are bad on your bad to say, me get here. Me best of my honey tea, me so sonu.
2: Oh,
0: who are in the da? No, so sonu, of course. Or sending you your penance and no kusach zaicheka. I don't know what chest goes. Oh, no, you da. Stop be on the man, beer, about quinny, manu quinny, and so so, you hear it. And so be very good. Me miss so me, you. Hey!
2: I'm going to go to the house.
0: I'm going to go to the house. I'm going to go to the
2: house.
0: I'm going to go to the house. So, mommy, prophet, sorry. For no money to do. Not one hour for confession. I'm going to say, what was I for you? Confess, I'm friend. I'm going to go to the house. I'm going to go
2: to the house. 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

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I will fade to my party clinic. 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What's your grand and that's any woo? Now we eat a pana or the Abano Marconi, Obano, your man is ID. 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And the number of family in the first of the side. What of the Nassai? And I say, I would walk up once up here to hang out the wagas to Shibaba, Chesun Tekoku. Prince in the police station, IMAX DJ, on a bon, you know. Bengals in the new room on social media. Skiddos, 80 Cuba, stay to you. Don't touch your dial. Bibia, bibia. Bibia.

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2: What Ochina?
0: And I mean, see a friend in there. 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
0: 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And any formula.
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0: Intimate preaching, if you are near a young Pibon. 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
0: Okoko dia bonti ya kasa. 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I bet in us. Or bomb pire crowd with me jai. Echo your phone call. No a samba. Won't you mean yes, and you walk? Who crow me in a crying. And then I will your way will trade you upon your meaning. Into Nipa Ben and who ya wa bonti and won't ya. Ukako tie no obra wo otumfo nanim enti wo so bi yesa na nadwene se wo otumfo nanim na eni na dwene ye ba sori mi se ye worshipper obi akura mpie se wo abonte na otse ye worshipper na wudi mi ka pese 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ye ma announcement na des me no ti ha na odi nkomo we should win him open TV so I won't say I saw near you and for one Edders Ukraine na unse dickiness funny there Bible said there to omu for say omu nya kum no mu nya nse kru in his head there's any study so omu kasadi a high dear ever say cry won't for son of my king in a serious reverence need ya edi menyame etu maybe omu manyame on kron kron kwenu hon isa nse mo honore wo normal ye ye eho ne re reverence it is a basaria let us come with reverence
1: asempa fm
0: to on for say they should come with faith among fa gidi emre nyame anu say nyame no ho no ye won na wo hwe na chi akwan no aketiafo come with faith wo say to on for say they should come with 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

0: 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FM. They should come with concentration. 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
0: 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They are meeting at the answer on Cosa. It may be not a member's basso new young qua, in free her and qua. Yana was some baby on the Sanyana Ayaniha. A radim wine on 1 month. Yet it is for next day and say, oh, basso, we are seeing one son of Abba. We are all ruse and conduct me. Or see, I can bear some meat to do no more. 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And now sit now with him and son, I saw no effigy. You walk in and
1: say, "Asemba FM."
0: What yes, yes, yes. Who bet in her cry? 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But then the venues. You need to ya. Hey Charlie, what you saying? Oh yeah. 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
0: 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Some of the preachers of these churches spend equal amount of time in prayer and in sermon preparation, and the former undeniably strengthens the latter. Or see, when who say, one of the Kenya miasem so was answer for when Obomodia Sebre SCS or who answer. Tisi Ameka say, dear Mutin Ayamene, Asem and a Bamon chain. But met me in Asem womanum, what Bra Meka wanted. Bibi Oha, a peer Asemna, a Bamon chain. Ayame, me breath, Mahomi, Nippany Bingui, what the hospital, or one Sam Womutim. Or per se or catching a new kuna or tin in chain. Now so assemble into me ma
2: it's an assemble
0: you throw assemble. Into me cases is saying the emma wutim nini a home me a me wo se soon sum ankasan in some ni bet me ryan year nyamia sem ewa ho but they say soon sum cron cron and nijino it pia assemble so ubet me a church assemble no kama. Be away a theologian. What being bit me a church him? Yes, said the air pukoko no pie. Bit me a church in your name. Ubeka atre yadrin. But the idea assembly rakumem, necessary panidia. A jing a missus cron cron homie a homie. 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If in the homim. If in the homim. Yes, you are home, sir. I suffer, yeah, you preaching, any elders, yeah, you know, NCSC, why are there two speakers places your home? And also, number three, during the worship service, there are times set aside for prayer, not the dry, rote, mindless prayer, debut, but heartfelt, serious conversation with God. That is related to the content and the focus of the service. Minchi mukakra. 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

0: Mumma yen fan pai bo ano ohye nso ento aso. 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Me bo mpae se presiding elder bi ba sorry a. 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Onso de mekan mu ye. The last one, number four, or say, these churches have lay leaders and prayer teams that continually spend hours praying for the church. And then it is said, the Edi Kain, Ekayan. Now, what you mean, you know? People who are worshiped that Etu or Musiwa, or Bompaya, or Somna, Ebason. When you say, yes, sir, can I hear Kasaria? 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It is had any funny news,
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0: Omnipia Adam. 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O my yen san cosano may who be. 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And my yaso da ye sin if a fair fecker cray and tompine. It's as a hand in Yamiasha bosse, nanny and an asso, a beba. But won't ye? A brass Solomon boss umpire wing in a rean. And then you make a man
1: as simple as he.
0: Solomon says, "A bonfire on tea, Sassembis, and that's a nipanaba on tea." And then Yame reply. All reply, no, say Solomon. And so on you say astronomy. Now Solomon soon you say astronaut. Name of Omanasso, and in any Emra soy demo, Yamisu, okay. Remember many Nemasso about soy demo. Name Semin Crofwa. 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But say if you are calm, Bonnie, no one bomb pie, no one should show my name, no one bro on one sea. I want not in Egina. I want not in Egina. Egina main crop for no, the obey yes. Tia bomb pie say rather moyen. Then I ever be too dying, cassia fe, I say, Trillian Punya mean say, a dying aunt to home pie. 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
1: Yes.
0: Ewo on my gun the money a rear sing in a say.
1: Yes.
0: 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And the young one assumed you. 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
3: When yame el bone
0: kokosa one sign and sign a chi.
1: Yes.
0: Emra.
1: Yes. Amen.
0: Yohani wuma.
2: Eti.
0: Edu nai.
2: Wase, na yesu se nye se.
0: Na yesu se won se.
2: Mene enkwa.
0: Hmm.
2: Mene kwa yin.
0: Hmm.
2: No kure na enkwa na.
0: Hmm.
2: Obi. Obi ma ejanu nchen. Jese wana meso.

0: Because I am the way. I am the way. Me jinisa and remember a tier four a year TM. Na what you brofo. When nim omu grama ya good omu tita brofa say better say will be catch out said the way. Not just that say where you're specific to only one thing.
1: Yes.
0: What you say a quite full flow better in you. I am the way. And to years to best okay say one no nechi a quite full flow better than one more.
1: Yes.
0: Will be that say the way, just what the full stop is.
1: Yes.
0: And quite full flow better than war. And here you see, I am the way. I am the truth. And I am the life. Nobody goes to the Father except through me. And to your person, what change, answer, one only assassin, so a quiet, a quiet,
1: yes.
0: And to say,

0: Pope.
1: Yes.
0: It will kind of book of Matthew chapter 4, verse 17. Yes, you keep to the first public preaching. Yes, you preach that a dick kind, a dick kind.

0: bre and a woo and a yare a shas yes a dinner party. A two kind of book of Luke, chapter 4, verse 6. Satan, I catch a clear say, you decide your man.
1: Yes.
0: A nipa, you done it to me, man. The kingdom has been given to him. Satan, or catch a yes, clear, I say, you're the man. Now, I know, you're a pay and also a man.
1: Yes. I done it.
0: You're a pay and now, I know, so a done man.
2: Yes.
0: And

0: to me. And obey as you're pointing in our enemy.
1: Yes.
0: I am the way.
1: Yes.
0: The truth and the life.
2: Yes.
0: No one goes to the Father except through me. And no matter how far Papa Jesus Christ will go, Abranti and now we're not going to be so. Eddie Pesica, Abranti, Baba, we're not going to be so. Eddie Pauto, Mami Bia.

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0: Papa Kwame Owusu. On Facebook, Papa Kwame Owusu. 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Amen.
1: Wonderful.
0: Yen shade e. Ewo the book of Mark. Chapter 5, verse 25.
3: Mark 5:25.
0: Then your life on Facebook. Papa Kwame Owusu on Facebook. Then your life. Then your life. Mark chapter 5, verse 25.
3: Mark 5:25. Mark was empa, isinum nengen kan soa ye, adiununum no. 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Na imum of course, verse 27. The yes, routine and canon. O free, o be free in chain. Uncrofuaku couldn't. Now, what the name is up for can, Natadi, or catch it and say, Sir, me dick, me sa a canatadi
0: of Jesus.
3: Me whom be ya me ding.
0: Amen.
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0: So say, and you're not crying. 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
1: yes.
0: One funny, sir, and send it the few months, the few months,
1: baby.

0: What I want to say, yes, who a fool, yes, who I had for any other, yes, and a bra what she say, yes, and I was in your mutuanamo, and your papa with Mel Pomodina Chiamano, papa with a quaint piazzo, and Namima papa with a sound,
1: yes.

0: say verse John 14 was an assembly before when I'm in the assembly any years to kill to it and not be used to and what some now with you
1: yes
0: you should keep to the and out here
1: yes
0: yes now

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1: Yes.
0: The Bible Sampa, Mammy Sorry and Obon Hoso. The Bible say a bra would a true honor. Not a domic etcha yes, Nats, and what Israel Bremono, Salve Breno, say will be so. And winter proof for saying up a baby, ye you few cronum. If you say, ye to say, why you know me, and to own to me a mani pa. Ti mamene pe kwanya obe faso. A ben yesu. Sister, where there is a will, there is a way.
2: Yes.
0: Wherever there is a will, there is

0: se wunya dwuma nya no won sori en ya wadwe se wu tu anamo enti na ye o se bibia eye kwosoma no wherever there is a will there is a way
1: yes
0: be bibia wo pe ewo ekwan da ho
1: yes
0: maame no there is no way se wo betumi abei se yesu na so wunya wo pe ne se
2: asempa fm
0: e wo se
1: obelo
0: Obeno, yes. It's a quaint so a yabaman. Yes, our base a Yesu Christu. The Bible say, and Panawa so Yesu Christu at Atadium was a me did this say.

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1: Shasheneda Yesu Kristo asema mi.
0: Radio da was and rain so I can say. No sem pa Radio na mu akwa so adia be and na. I was so no okay no calling you.

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0: dear Isania. 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
1: yes.
0: But what in a fray? Na

0: Ya bompa anadwe. 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Hello.
1: Hello.
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0: Daddy Pacho, good evening.
1: Pacho. Mire, nyam paibonye.
0: Me Pacho, daddy, udini baby, I can say free.
1: Pacho, if you me, I can see. Me can say free, is legal.
0: One okay. Damn, but so umpire, upia topic, and say,
1: but so my wife or a pink one, I'm a bumpire man.
0: Prima, your papa said, Nayere Afafru, and I dream said, your empire no, a mamma, dear.
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0: we are Winamia Yarissa, Winame Emusra,

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3: Hello.
1: Hello.
3: Hello.
1: Ajan Pacho, good evening.
3: Good evening.
1: Daddy Pacho, would you be a cafe?
3: I'm
1: from the
3: from.
1: I'm
3: from
1: the city. Okay. Ajan Pacho, didn't I pass a radio amount? Okay. Yeah, papa, ebe bo e empire mau. Na me se nyame adwuna se ye pon a, bo mo de ne frere na ye ni nkomo. Why? Ejo furi. Yeah, papa se asimbi dan so. We hia Eradi empire.
0: Amen.
1: Bo empire mau.
0: Enya nkopon ya banka se je papa.
4: Yes.
0: Eradi assembly we ni Jesus Christo.
4: Yes.
0: Santi Eradi assembly dan so ne tinetintim ne so no. Ano anu Jesus Christo.
4: Yes.
0: Empire bonsa Eradi jani shonsa ene enimre.
4: Jesus.
0: Eso se be dinner some man.
4: Hey.
0: That pay for who the man.
4: Yes.
0: Oh Jesus Christo enimti. Amen.
4: Amen.
1: Amen. Eja ye pon ana wa frere na yakasa. Why? Na mishra bibri. Hello.
5: Hello.
1: Hello, Mama Pacho. Good evening.
5: Good evening.
1: Pacho, your friend say now can say free hand.
5: Pacho, your friend gift to me. Pacho, if you shy
1: hills. Auntie gift is shy hills. Unyamisha we numri.
0: Amen.
1: Eurade enyo kesi.
4: Amen.
1: Mama gift, Pacho, enumri. Ede na pesa eurade yama.
5: Pacho, my fire for me pen Bible.
1: Oso for Franny. Yeah, mommy, gift is a radio foul. So now one kind of now a man who are dinner. Oh, yes, you do bumpy my ass, your mommy.
6: Amen.
0: Amen.
6: Oh, rather, and now a numeric giant mommy gifted in new out.
0: Amen.
6: Oh, rather, a dear dear papa, your fruit be a la waffa. Yum, pie, when you say, oh, right, papa, Danny, Danny, I'm a friend.
0: Jesus.
6: Danny, I'm a
0: friend. Jesus.
6: Papa, one more said the Israel for war.
0: Yes.
1: Jesus.
6: Amen.
1: Amen. Amen. Amen. Amen. Namishra, mama. Namishra. Hello.
5: Hello.
1: Hello, my dear. Mipacho, good evening.
5: Good evening, daddy.
1: Mipacho, now what pum at the same numeri?
5: Yamia dumda.
1: Yeah, that you swas. Mipacho, your friend say now can say free.
5: Pacho, your friend Gladys.
1: Auntie Gladys, okay.
5: Pacha, okay. Me frefi, Bema Camp.
1: Bema Camp, oh, okay. Mama,
5: Pacha,
1: okay.
5: Nikunwe film.
1: Oh, kuse.
5: Nah, niyaman kuye, mami, kura.
1: Okay.
5: Timpese mumbompa ya, mami.
1: Mipa chomate, ma.
5: Na, mi man musku kum, titreo.
1: 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Azo fufuri, ya mami Gladys, yeah, mommy, glad that God is a new kind of freemo. 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The erade a yanamo so no radi any subwa for a radin kind of no umi quaman papa bompire man, mommy.
0: Gladys. A radi a bomb page, yeah, mommy, glad to
4: see.
5: Amen.
0: 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We see a ja.
4: Jesus.
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4: And
0: who can you add the man a friend in sa?
4: Jesus.
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4: Jesus.
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4: Amen.
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7: Pacho, good evening.
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4: Hello.
1: Hello. 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
4: Good evening, apome.
1: Yesu adum eja na so want to say
4: I'm going to go to the house.
1: Papa, a radio kayo in Marie. Reverend, your papa say, on Namo Haum, Nanereso Afafru, Nanierman Kui, and Nierma Ibasa, papa. Kind of my me radio, I have found for a German.
0: Papa,
1: Nanereso Afafru, Nanierman Kui, and Nierma

0: no yamo yes na ni yiri anyanunje wa blabo me ni ne ma so ba yes Christo dimuti amen
1: amen amen papa eradin kan ho radin kan ho pacho eya no afre wechi na ye din komo
2: yo
1: amishra okay pacho ye de ye be fa wo fra itwato hello
3: hello
1: hello mama I'm a good evening.
3: Good evening.
1: Patron, now what Puma to say?
3: Hello.
1: Me Patron, now what to say?
3: Me Patron, you and I'm saying.
1: Yes, you are done. Mama Patron, now your friend was saying, now what's the fluent?
3: I didn't Patron, your friend, Abena, and I'm a Pacific Kufuridia.
1: Kufuridia, Abena, okay. Mama, I didn't know, say, a radio mouth.
3: Oh, that didn't Patron, who pitched Nakamakuma.
1: Amen, amen.
3: Na,
1: amen.
3: Okay.
1: Okay.
3: Okay. Last year, now complain this any 9
1: Okay.
3: And the I stay from Kakra. Within 3 weeks, me and I start to say, or keep pain, a 1 in 9 and then offer me a sin in 9 mountain in
1: Jesus.
3: Between me, see me, say Radina Musana, Yenya Yaris. Not me, so mean, Yamin Bag.
1: Amen. Amen. 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
0: 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It was 0240 84 83 57. 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
1: Amen.
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1: amen
0: na mishra bye bye
2: daso obi ya ye daso obi ya problem daso obi ya bale daso obi ya habi daso fregate was is here Banda Boshika Boshika Baboshika Boshkaba. Hello?
3: Lift your voice! 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Lift your voice!
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